That one, 10cm, ship sent you with African youth, Apurika Chongchunida, which is a kind of play on words on a famous book title, which is Apunika Chongchunida, literally meaning it is youth because it hurts, right? Youth can be a painful time of life, you know, lots of ups and downs and confusion. This song playing on that title, and its main theme is, you know, you don't have enough money, so you can't go to Africa. Interesting. Thank you to producer Mini. Details to us, and that gets your brain working, right? Some beeps pop up into your mind when I explain something like that, do they not? And that is today's hashtag. Those things that pop up into your mind, and you can have a deep one, you can have a very light one as well. And in Korean, it is two syllables, and maybe, it can be in general deeper than the English. No, I think you can have light ones as well. You often use this word in passing. What was that song? Ni da da inaso, da da da inaso. And is that John Park or Roy? I think John Park, if I'm not mistaken.

Let's see if anyone's got it correct, because my hashtag hints were pretty rubbish, I'll say so myself today. We have Crash saying, with spending and putting me off it, I only need to think about my 6 month future self rather than my 70-year-old future self. Perhaps that is right. When the bills start chasing and the interest piles up, that might well make sense. Bo saying, debating. Oh, okay, you could be debating something in your mind. I like that. Consider, says Forestville. That's good as well. Yana says, my 70-year-old self would probably still give YOLO advice. You only live once. Override says, idea. Oh, we're all skirting around the boundary here. Bo goes for debate. Think, says Forestville. And then 332 goes for thought, as does Clara Nagata. Mochi, as well as the Korean Sengak. Concern, says Halsey Arena. Ah, that's when it's like a worry, though, isn't it? A bit negative. Today's one is more neutral. Ben's alternative says think or Sengak. Thought from Hartley. Going down a little bit more, we've got thought from D97, Simon says, and then the Korean Sengak from Oppa and 0125, as well as Junish and D97. Then we got Thor, Iska, Stacy, Jun24, going down a little bit more. Siska's loving the opening song as well. And Mochi saying, Kota Kinabalu mentioned in the song, I miss going to Sabah and vacations. I think that's all about not having enough money to go anywhere, including Africa and Kota Kinabalu. Ben says, just as thought, think can also be a noun. The act of thinking, to think. Oh, okay, that's interesting, yeah. But you don't call it a think popped up into my mind, right? Scrolling down a little bit more, what else do we have? Have we got everyone covered? Wow, that's a lot of hashtag guesses today. Daydream says Mata Hari, and then thought as well. And let's see, on the scroll, the Jogja in the studio, if you're right. Yes, you are. Ba-ba-da-ba-ba-ba. Thought in English, Sengak in Korean. So this comes from Hancha, Sino-Korean characters. So we have Seng, meaning to be born, arise, to emerge, and Kak, to realize, perceive, to know. So together, bringing a matter or issue to mind, judging or understanding it. That is a thought, I suppose, right? So what comes into your brain when you hear Sengak, all right? In Korean, people can easily confuse Sengak and Sago. Both words mean thinking in one's mind, but Sengak is a natural everyday expression, and Sago is slightly more formal, used when thinking deeply, logically, or analytically. You often say Sago Bangshik, which is your way of thinking. You can send in song requests linked to this as well. Maybe Ni Sengak that I tried to sing you earlier, which was a terrible rendition. Thought of You by John Park. Thanks, Mata and Benny, for giving me the title on the chat there on YouTube. Yeah, as long as it's Korean music and it's family friendly, though, it can be any song request, and we'll try and play it for you in hour number one. So are you the type of person who thinks a lot before spending money? In today's opening, I shared the idea of curbing overspending by imagining a conversation with your 70-year-old future self whenever you're tempted to splurge. What do you think of this advice? Personally, I wonder whether we might end up spending even more if we convince ourselves that our 70-year-old self would look back and think it was a truly great purchase right now. It really depends how you're thinking of your 70-year-old self. Are you thinking practically, like that 70-year-old you is wanting more money to spend in its present state? Because, you know, once you retire, it can be hard to make ends meet. Like, senior poverty is a real issue at the moment, isn't it? Let's get to what's coming up on the show today. Well, first up, Morning Buzz, introducing the cultural news that Korea's woken up to. Then we got our daily Korean sentence, where we'll put the hashtag Sengak or thought into a line to learn together. And we'll send in our audio clips. I'll give you tips and pointers on pronunciation. Then in hour number two today, as it is a Tuesday, we got Chef Ryan coming in for Dish of the Day, where we'll eat something.

think. We'll talk about the food and we'll give you recipes if you tell us what's in your fridge or pantry. Send those in the next, I don't know, hour or so. Song number two of the first hour is Lim Kim with Goodbye 20.

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And last but not least, if you want to get in touch with the good old-fashioned snail mail, our address is on the bottom of the website. What has captured the attention of Korea this very morning? Let's check it out on Morning Buzz! Flu vaccinations! With this year's flu season starting earlier than last year's, the National Flu Vaccination Program for Seniors begins rolling out today. Seniors aged 75 and above are eligible starting today, those aged 70 to 74 from the 12th, and those aged 65 to 69 from the 15th. High-risk groups, including the immunocompromised, can get vaccinated starting today after consulting with a medical professional, regardless of the age-based schedule. The number of suspected flu cases has recently surged to about four times that of the same period last year. Because older adults face a higher risk of developing severe complications, it is crucial not to miss the vaccination window. KT Wiz clinches the 2026 KBO regular season title. The KT Wiz defeated the Lotte Giants 9-0 yesterday in their final matchup of the season in the 2026 KBO League. With this victory, combined with the second-place Samsung Lions' loss to the Doosan Bears in Daegu, KT sealed the regular season 5 years after their 2021 season when they clinched their first combined championship in franchise history. This is also their third all-time trip to the Korean series, following appearances in 2021 and 2023. All eyes are now on whether KT can carry this momentum to take the Korean series crown. ...70th anniversary ceremony of Korean dramas. The 70th anniversary ceremony of Korean drama takes place today at Koex Magok in Kangso-gu, Seoul. Part one of the event features highlight screenings of a documentary celebrating the 70-year milestone, an awards ceremony for the 70th anniversary original drama AI trailer contest, and an induction into the Korean Drama Hall of Fame. Part 2 features a drama soundtrack concert with performances by Tensiem, Hyolin, Lee Ye-ji, Lee Ji-hoon, Song Ji-woo, and Duetto. With Korean dramas enjoying widespread global popularity, this event promises to be a meaningful occasion to reflect on the history of K-drama. Siska saying, Omo, congrats to K-drama. Jun is saying, I wonder what the first Korean drama they counted was. Ooh, that's interesting. If it's been 70 years, we'll have to go back in the annals of history. Stacy saying, happy 70th anniversary to Korean dramas. Yana also curious about which one is considered number one. And Siska thinking, what was the first one aired on TV? Interesting question as well. Ben says, as of today, Samsung is in the playoff series. Three teams qualify, Kia, LG, and now Doosan as well. Yeah, so it's interesting from a European sports fan point of view that the regular season, it gives you an advantage in the playoffs, but it doesn't mean you're guaranteed to win at all, which is odd because we consider the league season, once that's done and dusted, you are the true champion. And that is the most difficult thing to win because you've got to be good over the whole whatever months it might be in football. It's about 9 months, 10 months.
We've also got Steve saying hopefully the flu vaccines will be spot on this year for the viruses to beat them. Matt is saying the needle is freaking big. I am already freaking out. Yeah, I don't think it was to scale or size. It was just a big needle photo we showed you. And even if you're not that old, you can get flu vaccinations. My son and wife are scheduled to get theirs today. I think those ones for the elder generation are the ones that are supported by the government, but anyone can go and pay for a flu vaccination. Depending on which one you get, it can be about 40,000 won, there or thereabouts, which is, what, about $30 in that ballpark. Let's get into some more music and then talk more about the hashtag. I saw a fun message from

Hello, hello, hello. That is an absolute classic of a K-drama, right? Pyeongchang on Kude from 2013 now. Goodness me. Kim Soo-hyun was the lead there with Jung Ji-hyun. I think that led to a trend in long padded jackets, if I'm not mistaken. Some of the sub-stars in that were Yoo-in-ah, An Jae-hyun, Yoo In-young, and more. Let's get back to the hashtag of Sengak or Thought. This pieces on the block gave me more hashtag thoughts, Sengaks, deep thinking than many in recent memory. It's not just because this is my wife's cousin, but Professor Chang Hyung-woo, who came in to talk about obesity drugs and obesity treatments as a doctor who has taken Mounjaro. And the point that got me thinking the most was him saying, obesity treatments in the past, many people would say, you know, just diet and exercise, and that's what we should be aiming for. But it really blew my mind, and it's something we all know, the number of people who succeed by just going on a diet and just exercising is so small, maybe temporarily, but in the long term, many people with just those tools fail, the majority. So why are we trying to push that? We should be pushing the effective treatments of these injections. If you failed one or two times from the regular diet or exercise or a combination of the both, because the downside

regards to being obese really do seem to outweigh the potential dangers of these obesity drugs. Although I had more thoughts than Sengux because I met a friend of mine who recently discovered they had some really big stomach issues. They were on these weight loss drugs, but they didn't realize the symptoms because they were overlapping, right? Having a decreased appetite, feeling a bit sick are symptoms potentially from obesity drugs, but there are also symptoms to his stomach issues, his really serious stomach issues, and therefore he was not happy about that. Not, I think, blaming the obesity drugs, but saying that is something that we need to also think about, which got me thinking again. Ben says, my 70-year-old self envies my 91-year-old one for being mature and wise, but my 103-year-old self is jealous of my 70-year-old one for being young and energetic. I like the humour, as always, from you, Benz. And we have this in terms of another comic strip bit of humour. Let me just get it here. You said the bear Dr. Kevin has many deep sengakdo. Do you have my test results? I'm dying of curiosity. And it's Dr. Kevin saying, not just curiosity. Oh dear, that is sad, isn't it? You're dying of something else is being implied there. Then we've got Yana, who sent in this book photo saying, Into the Magic Shop. I started reading this book as it was recommended by RM of BTS many years ago. Such a great one and thought-provoking, but put in such an easy and light reading way. Oh, interesting. It says it's a neurosurgeon's quest to discover the mysteries of the brain and secrets of the heart. Oh, I like that kind of genre. So if it's easy to understand and do, I might well have to check that out. Siska from Jakarta next up with another photo. Remember, you can get in touch with pictures via KakaoTalk, where I use names Daily K. You said, I usually don't think twice when buying food, but think twice or more when buying shoes. But with these ones, odd to care, how could I resist? Oh, they are super cute. But you must have a house full of shoes, Siska. The number of pairs you're showing us alone, and I'm assuming you have more shoes as well in your back catalogue that you don't send to us, it's almost crazy. Ben says from Manila, what comes into my mind for thought? A busy week around career because yesterday was the holiday in lieu. Yeah, for National Foundation Day on Saturday and for Hangul Day this Friday. Also, MLB's postseason is underway. So I got my thoughts on a huge series so far. SJ's team that he works on is the Milwaukee Brewers. Ooh, nice stuff. SJ, our 6 p.m. DJ of the culture. Ink, right? Let's see. Shall we get straight onto another song and jump into our daily Korean sentence? Yeah, let's do that. Here is a song request. It is from Mata in Trinidad and Tobago, who requested the song that I was reminded of with the hashtag Ni Sengak, Thought of You by John Park.

0: Daily Korean Sentences.
1: It is time for our hashtag 생각 to be put into a line to learn together. Remember, it means thought, or you can turn it into a verb with 하다 after it. This is our line today. 한번 생각해볼게. Should we find out in which situations this phrase fits best? Here we go. A couple of friends are having a conversation at a cafe. Do you want to go to Gyeongbokgung Palace this weekend? The weather is so nice these days. What do you think?
2: 한번 생각해볼게.
1: Oh, the weather is so nice. Let's go, huh? Come on.
2: Actually, my health hasn't been great lately, so I kind of want to rest over the weekend.
1: Really? Then should we meet up every evening to do some slow running or jogging? I heard that it's amazing for your health.
2: Well, I'm already doing yoga right now, but 한번 생각해볼게.
1: Why do you keep saying you're gonna think about it? You know, tomorrow is the hashtag DailyK 10th anniversary special, right? Are you going to send in a congratulatory message, story, or video?
2: I haven't sent in mine yet. This doesn't even need a second thought. I have to do it right away.
1: You'll hear this a lot in Korea, and it means I will think about it, right? Rather than deciding on another person's suggestion or request right away, it conveys that you want to consider it a little bit more. The at the beginning is important. It gives the impression that you're taking a moment to think, right? In English, we do right? The HMMM or MM. When you want to spell it out, in Korean we spell it as not a here there, it's just and then 한번 생각해볼게. 한번 literally means like one time, but it's not emphasizing that you're just going to think about it once. It's just like, yeah, I'll give a think, I'll give it a mulling over.

over in my head. 한번 생각해 볼게. 생각 being today's hashtag of thought or thinking, and 해볼게 means I will do it. I will give it a try, right? 뭐뭐 해볼게 means you will attempt something rather than 뭐뭐 할게, which is you will do something. A subtle difference, and yeah, don't get caught up on the meaning there. 한번 생각해 볼게, just meaning, yeah, I'll give it a think. I'll think about it one time, literally. And the 게 here is not a 상기억, but it sounds like it, right? You don't say 한번 생각해 볼게, 해볼게. 해볼게 is how you say it, okay? All right, let's send this in on our phones, the audio clips, and I'll give you tips and pointers on your pronunciation, right? 한번 생각해 볼게. Send it in via KakaoTalk, where our username is DailyK, and we'll be back after a song. This one is one from Hi, Ha Song-un. It's say yes, or 어떻게 생각해, literally meaning, how do you think about it?

0: That was good, wasn't it? Otake senga ke. How do you think? What do you think about something? Otake senga ke. Let's get to our listener voice clips. Ooh, lots coming in today. Leon from Singapore first. Here we go.
1: 한번 생각해 볼게.
0: From the top.
1: 한번 생각해 볼게.
0: 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There's a little patchim on bol, right? 한번 생각해 볼게, 해볼게 is more natural, Leon, but 9 out of 10. Ben from Manila next. Here we go.
2: 한번 생각해 볼게.
0: 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That's not a natural intonation, but pronunciation-wise, pretty good. 한번 생각해 볼게. 해볼게. Here is Lita from Indonesia.
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0: 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Yeah, you can take out the 한번 and just say 생각해볼게. But 한번 is just kind of like a softener, a filler to this sentence that makes it sound very natural as well. Not literally meaning I'll think about it just one time and that's it. Here is Raul from Argentina. Dina.
4: 한번 생각해 볼게.
0: 한번 생각해 볼게. Yeah, good pronunciation. I love it. Everyone is on point, especially with the ge sound. It is actually easier to do it not the way it's spelt, right? Not like 해볼게, but 해볼게, 해볼게. Here is House Urino from Brazil.
5: 한번 생각해 볼게.
0: 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To try to do something, to give it a try. And your was interesting. It was more like a which is less common. I think in Korean, when you're thinking something over, you're like Here's Hartley from Albuquerque. Come on, Hartley. Here we go.
6: 한번 생각해 볼게.
0: 해볼게. 해볼게. Yeah, the 해 and 볼게 are separated by a space, but in terms of the way you say it, it's all together, right? 생각해볼게, 해볼게. Here is Siska from Jakarta.
7: 해볼게.
0: From the top.
7: 한번 생각해볼게.
0: 한번 생각해볼게, 해볼게. That sounded pretty fluent to me as well. Loving that. And then Mata going on here, saying, not sure what's going on, but deleted voice notes are popping up. Oh, okay, we have played your clips earlier in other recordings, so don't worry about that, Mata. Here's today's.
8: 한번 생각해볼게.
0: 한번 생각해볼게. Perfect. Perfect stuff. Well done, everyone. I think you're all good at now in Korean saying, I'll give it a think. Here are two song requests from Jun and Stacy back to back. So Jun's asked for Henry's 너만 생각해, thinking of you. And then Stacy's request is EJ's Another World. This is about EJ's life of her journey.

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That's A-R-I-R-A-N-G. 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On the YouTube live stream, you can see all the shows. The channel's name is Arirang Radio, K-pop, K-culture, and news from Korea. If you're down in Jeju Island, you can listen to us on the FM dial. 88.7 FM in Jeju City, 88.1 in Seogwipo, and 101.9 to much of our content on the YouTube channel. 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

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Ryan coming in hour number two for dish of the day, where we pick an ingredient or a dish that is maybe seasonal, maybe trending at the moment. We eat it in the studio, and we ask you to give us your ingredients in your fridges and pantries so we can whip you something up virtually through some inspiration. That is what's in your fridge, so get in touch for that. Last track of hour one, Monster X, If Only.

Sing, sing, sing, tiny tunes. 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Wrapped in a warm embrace, you may have felt your eyes slowly growing heavier and heavier.

Well, people are not the only ones who have a special place to sleep. 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These peaceful bedtime scenes are captured in a traditional Korean children's song called 새는 새는. The song has only two short lines. The birds sleep in the trees. The mice sleep in their holes. And children like us fall asleep in our mother's arms. The lyrics are simple, but when they are sung again and again, the song begins to sound like a gentle lullaby whispered to a child until they drift off to sleep. In some regions, the song was also called 엄마 품, meaning mother's arms. In other versions, children sang about sleeping in their grandmother's arms, so the song was sometimes called 할매 품, or grandmother's arms. Now, can you imagine a child slowly falling asleep as these tender words are repeated? Let's listen to the traditional Korean children's song, 새는 새는.

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2: Welcome back to the second half of Hashtag Daily K. Thank you very much for sticking with us for hour number two of the show. We've had some beautiful autumnal weather, really quite chilly in the mornings, about 11 degrees. Feels almost wintry, but the daytime, sunny skies, about 22 degrees. We went out for a picnic on Sunday down by the Hum River, which was stunning. We were down near the, what's the bridge? Is it Hannam Daegyo? I think so, Hannam Bridge. And there, under the bridge on the south side of the river, they have a load of sports and exercise equipment. And we were mucking around with that, me and the kids. Matta says, did you change your desk in the studio? No, it's the same. I wonder why it looks different, if it does look different. And don't forget our hashtag today, which is Sengak or Thought. And we have this one from Raoul, a picture of your favorite. You said, she is 24/7 in my thoughts. She left Starship 2 weeks ago and already participated in a theater play. Wish the best in life to my K-pop love, Eunsa. Wow, leaving the big agency Starship. That's really interesting. I wonder what she hopes to achieve by doing that as well. Eddie just sent in some voice clips, but I think they might be too late for the editions of the show that you sent them in. But thank you very much. We will take a listen to them as well. You just said Jeju-do Island has beautiful weather at this time of year. Yeah, as it's the southernmost point of Korea's territories, it is milder as well than up here in Seoul a lot of the time. The winters

not so much. So even in the winter, it can be a nice escape. I remember going one time and getting stuck in a bit of a snowstorm, but it was still absolutely stunning, with Mount Hulla on the island and visible from pretty much everywhere. It is the focal point. We also had a message from Yana saying the sentence we learned earlier is my escape answer when my Korean friends ask me to do something, but I don't know how to refuse politely. It's a good way. 한번 생각해볼게 or 해볼게요 if you wanted to be more polite. Dish of the day, Chef Ryan coming in after this one from Chong Sung Hwan, Epilogue.

0: How much do you know about K-food? How much hanshik have you eaten?
1: We invite you into the world of Korean food, of course including the history and culture of it.
0: We'll introduce trendy foods and famous restaurants on Dish of the Day with...
1: Chef Ryan Phillips.
0: That's right, it's a Tuesday. You know that means Chef Ryan Phillips is coming in and Siska's curious about the dish today. I haven't given any hints. Usually I do in hour number one, so I apologize for doing that. One of my all-time favorite dishes, although I've been really put off this past weekend, me and Ryan were talking about it. We'll get on to it.
1: Traumatized. Yeah. And I kind of was too last night.
0: A little bit.
1: Feel your pain, bro.
0: Matahari says, the hat, Ryan. And it took me aback as well. I was coming out of the bathroom and I just saw this big hat coming towards me. And I was like, oh, Ryan, with a cowboy hat. If you're not watching the video stream, do so on a Tuesday. Ryan always looks the part. And Jun saying, good morning, Chef Ryan. Are you bringing any party food? Because tomorrow is Daily K's 10th anniversary special.
1: Oh my, 10 years.
0: Today, like I said, it would be considered a party food for me because it's one of my favorite ingredients, or at least has been for most of my life. So we could shoehorn it in there, so don't worry about that. Yeah, I wonder when you started on Daily K, because we first met on Travel Bug, which was more than 10 years ago.
1: It was more than 10 years ago.
0: That was 2014, I want to say.
1: So it's been like 12 or 13.
0: Yeah, since we've been working together.
1: Edwin and Travel Bug was first.
0: Yeah.
1: And then there was Adrian and Catch the Wave.
0: You were on that for a while, right after that.
1: With M. Tyson.
0: You were doing it together.
1: Yeah.
0: Oh, nice. And then Daily K started in 2016, and I can't remember, but I have a feeling you might have been on in the first season.
1: I think there was a year, or a couple of year height, like one year
0: in
1: here
0: between.
1: And another year there. But
0: for the majority of it, we've had Chef Ryan on the show, so it's been a journey together.
1: That's right. Long time.
0: Today's hashtag Senguk or Thought Ryan. What do you think about that? 10 years on air for us. Travel Bug was quite a long-term show, but it wasn't 10 years, I think.
1: A good friend was asking me last night, like, oh, wait, how long have you been doing radio shows with Arirang? I was golly, I think it has been, I guess about 13 years or something.
0: Travel Bug with me, or were you even here with Lisa Kelly before? Did you start with me?
1: Edwin Rowe.
0: Yeah. Right. So he took over after me on Travel Bug.
1: Okay.
0: Did we not do it together on Travel Bug then?
1: I don't, maybe once or something when Edwin was out or something.
0: No, because he took over after I finished Travel Bug. You're right. We didn't do it together, did we?
1: You started
0: with Edwin and then we did Daily K a couple of years after that. Like you said, you had Adrian and Catch the Wave in between.
1: Right.
0: Our journey started off.
1: But I did remember always seeing you around, or I'd see you on the posters in the hall and stuff.
0: There you go. Oh, that's interesting. Yeah, so you've been doing radio since, that must be 2014 then.
1: Yeah.
0: Wow. Yeah, you like it, this medium? Because you do TV as well.
1: Hey, thank you, everybody here and listening, for keeping me on my toes with the Korean food. Because whenever I've taken those year breaks, I really miss out because I'm not weekly focused on a seasonal ingredient necessarily. You know, you need some, or I need a little push, you know, to keep me going. And it's a lovely thing to have in my life. So thank you guys.
0: You're right. It does inspire me to come up with ideas. Maybe I won't cook them, but I'll say to the missus or the kids, why don't we have this? Because we just did it on Daily K and it's in season right now.
1: Yeah.
0: And it works out really well. And maybe that's what happened with today's dish, because our writers came up with it last week.
1: Right.
0: And then when I was in the supermarket, I saw a big box of these babies. Let's put up the photo. They're everywhere right now because these look dead. And my ones were very much alive in a big box.
1: A big box where it's in sawdust?
0: Yeah, and what they did was my mum was with me and she suggested it. I was like, it was going to be a bit of a hassle, but then she was going to take care of it. But in the end, she didn't end up taking care of it and I did. They opened the box and then they have this weird kind of sieve contraction where they tipped out all the sawdust in the store.
1: Yes, so you didn't have to deal with it.
0: Yeah, and that was very nice of them. And then you just had a big box of about six or seven crabs. I want to say the size size of my hand for the body of some of them. Really quite sizable.
1: Pretty big.
0: Yeah, and so they're these that we're talking about today.
1: Not as big as like the dengue or like the bamboo crab or snow crab, as people call it, or the king crab we also have here.
0: Which is huge.
1: Right. Yeah. But these are... these are a really prevalent and important crab. When we always talk about Kanjang Kejang, it is this crab, but it's always the females used for that. Goke Chin that we're talking about today is often more the males than the females, but it could be either. And we know these in the West as like blue crabs. It's like a type of blue crab. But of course, when you cook them up, they turn bright red like that.
0: This is the color of them cooked. But before, when they're raw, they have that blue hue, especially like on the legs and the claws, And so that's what you might see them as. Goke. I don't know if it means that, but it's spelled the same way as like flower. Flower crabs. Maybe they kind of resemble that.
1: The colorful patterns on them.
0: Yeah. So that's what we're talking about. And this, the jim, is basically steamed, right? Steamed blue crab.
1: Yeah. And you know, there's a lot of dishes. There's like agui jim or daegu bol jim. And those always are in like a braised... soybean sprouts and a lot of other ingredients. Right? But this is a jim that actually is more connected to its actual name, literally, which just means steamed crab. There's just two or three other ingredients if you want to prepare this dish.
0: Yeah, and this is how it will look served to you. If you got it at a restaurant, I mean, you can get it at a restaurant, but many people are, like myself, buying this from the supermarket. It was 24,000 won, so what, less than $20 for 6-7 sizable crabs.
1: Wow, that's a pretty good deal. Yeah. No wonder your mom was like, we gotta get this.
0: She walked past and they had like a credit card discount if you had a certain provider, and we had that. And she was like, okay, we can't miss out on this.
1: That is really good, because I paid half as much and only got two last night.
0: Oh, wow. Okay, live ones as well.
1: Live ones in a tank.
0: Oh, wow, in a tank. So these ones were in the box, and they can survive in those boxes of sawdust for quite a while.
1: I know, right? What's up with that?
0: I don't know. They're pretty hardy, aren't they?
1: They can breathe the air. They can breathe the water.
0: Yeah, they're amazing little critters. I always love catching crabs at the beach in the
1: UK. Me too,
0: man. Here, right?
1: Well, how did you catch them when you were a kid?
0: Well, there is crabbing where you have this line, a very rudimentary fishing line with a hook at the end, and you put bacon on it.
1: I didn't do that
0: until I was much older, so I would just go in the rock pools and catch really small ones, like way smaller than like
1: with your hands,
0: my fingers. Wow. Yeah,
1: did,
0: because
1: they were
0: tiny. A couple of times, but they weren't the ones I'm in the majority caught were like the size of my thumb, like really small ones.
1: They're not going to do too much damage.
0: If I saw a big one, it would be an unbelievable discovery. But they're in the rock pools on the shores of like the UK, and then here as well on the West Coast, there are some good places to catch little crabs, but you never get big ones. The only time I saw in the UK was some people doing it off the pier with those crabbing lines, and then the crabs would pinch onto the bacon or and they just wouldn't let go, so you could pull them right up to the top.
1: Yeah, they'll
0: hardly
1: let go.
0: Is that what you did as well?
1: Well, outside of Houston at Galveston, we'd go there, and I was just a kid, but man, I was obsessed with fishing and catching things. And when I heard there were crabs in these rocks, I was like, okay, and Dad helped us out. You know, thanks again, Dad, to have maybe a chicken leg on a string or a piece of bacon, something like that, and then we have a net, and you just would hold it at the base of the rocks. Yeah. They come out and try to scoop them with a net.
0: Uh-huh.
1: And I remember one day in particular, we must have gotten 16 of these big blue crabs.
0: Wow!
1: Brought them home,
0: a decent size.
1: Yeah, pretty good size, and brought them home and boiled them up. And I was in heaven. Yeah.
0: Wow!
1: Loved it.
0: We never ate them in the UK. I don't think anyone like thought of catching to eat. It was just for the kiddos to like put them back afterwards.
1: We definitely gobbled them up.
0: Nice. So that's what we're doing today, the goke jim. You can buy them dead as well in Korea. Like, you don't have to buy them live. Hmm. And I guess, why don't we talk about that aspect in part one, Ryan?
1: Sure.
0: The advice is in Korea, when you get them live, to put them in the freezer for at least 15, 20, 30 minutes. And it's not meant to kill them. It's meant to, like, put them into a dormant state. And then it's like they're dead, right?
1: Yeah, we got to talk about Peter's and mine's trauma.
0: You've done this before, though, Ryan, right?
1: Sure.
0: Yesterday was not the first time.
1: Yeah.
0: It was the first time for me on the weekend.
1: You know, maybe because I wasn't that hungry.
0: Okay, yeah.
1: I don't know.
0: If you have a bigger appetite, you're more okay with doing
1: yeah,
0: this.
1: Yeah, it's like I didn't need it. I had other food I could eat, so yeah. I felt more guilty.
0: Yeah. I didn't have room in the fridge because they were so big, in the freezer, sorry. So I filled up our sink basin and put in a load of ice packs that we get here from food delivery.
1: Yeah.
0: Because they said you could also put them in an ice bath and that'll take a little bit longer, but they'll go dormant. They did not go dormant. They were just swimming around.
1: No, they got to go in the freezer.
0: Right. Yeah. So it's like minus something.
1: Right.
0: And they were just so full of energy and I couldn't leave them there forever.
1: You gave them one last nice little bath.
0: A swim. Yeah. But they were quite big, some of them. And so I looked up again on the internet how to kill them straight away.
1: Yeah.
0: And you turn them onto their bellies facing up. Uh-huh. And apparently you take off the little, what is it? What do we call that? You called it genitalia. The flap.
1: The flap. The belly. Flap. Yeah, let's call it a belly flap.
0: Belly flap. Yeah. And if you pick that up, then under there in the center, there's like a nerve ganglion or something they called it on the internet. And they said, put your knife in there and turn it, and then their legs will go limp. I must have been doing it wrong because their legs did not go limp, and I was stabbing these crabs. And it takes a lot of energy to pierce that hard shell. And yeah. So I had them with tongs to stop them flapping
1: about. I was
0: just
1: trying to do it
0: all
1: really fast.
0: Yeah, and it just didn't work. Yeah. And they were just struggling for their lives. I felt so guilty.
1: Yeah, next time freezer.
0: Yeah, freezer.
1: Next time freezer.
0: Because that's meant to just apparently humanely put them to sleep.
1: Like, yeah.
0: Because they just lose energy and stuff.
1: Right, right. I mean, they're still going to be really fresh. You're not going to actually freeze the crab through. You're just gonna put them to sleep dead.
0: Because apparently, if they are stressed as well, they will shed legs and things like this, and that's not.
1: Yeah,
0: good.
1: One of mine did when I was because when you guys do this, let's. All right, let's shake off the guilt.
0: Yeah,
1: but yeah, when you're prepping this dish, you do want to clip off the little bitty ends of the legs. Mm. You know, crab legs, they get progressively smaller as they go down to the tip.
0: Yeah,
1: and there's no meat in that last little tip. Plus, you want steam and fluid to be coming in and out of there, right?
0: Yeah.
1: So you clip all those off.
0: Uh-huh.
1: You also take off the belly flap.
0: Yep.
1: And then you also have to cut kind of its mouth.
0: Yeah.
1: There's two kind of like mandible kind of things. You got to cut those and then stick scissors in and do both ways and then hold it to drain out the fluid, the extra water in there and stuff.
0: Okay.
1: Okay.
0: That's before you're cooking it.
1: Before you're cooking it.
0: Okay.
1: And the only other thing is maybe scrubbing it a little bit with a brush.
0: I did that.
1: Mine were really clean.
0: Okay.
1: I just kind of rubbed them a little bit.
0: Yeah.
1: But sometimes you'll buy crabs and they might have more algae on them.
0: Yeah.
1: I think that's more of a sign of if they were in a tank though for a long time.
0: Uh-huh.
1: If they're really good and fresh, like seasonal, like they are this time of year, you don't see that too much.
0: Okay.
1: Then they go in the steamer on their backs.
0: Yeah. We'll talk more about that, the ingredients and everything, while I shake off the guilt in our next song break. Here is TIOT with 5 hours in pieces. 5시간에 좋았대.

0: We are back for part two. Dish of the day was Chef Ryan in the studio. Kokke Jim, or steamed blue crabs. And they are fresh, as in alive, at the moment. I don't think you ever get alive, even crabs, in the UK. Oh, no, don't you? Because I remember one time we definitely did, because I kept it alive in the bath for a little while.
1: Yeah.
0: And it died rather soon because it wasn't salt water. I forgot about that.
2: No, actually, in the West, like, I grew up always being told that that dead shellfish are poisonous.
0: Oh, okay.
2: You know, things like crawfish or crab, they need to be alive. Like lobster, that's why you always sell lobster in live tanks. Or you'd see it for sale cooked.
0: Yeah.
2: So maybe in the markets, you might see a bright red crab for sale.
0: Yeah.
2: Dead.
0: Yeah.
2: But it's already been steamed.
0: There you go. In Korea, we've got a lot more in live tanks. And then we do also eat dead shellfish and stuff that's sold uncooked as well.
2: But the way it's killed is by freezing it. Mm-hmm. And that, I mean, I was probably like 16 or 17 years old. First time I went to a Korean restaurant in Dallas, Texas, Gangnam Sikdang, and they served us raw marinated crab, the yum yum kaechang.
0: Mm-hmm.
2: And I'm eating it. I'm like, how is this safe? And I managed to talk to the staff and try to figure it out. And they're like, oh, it goes in the freezer. That's how it's done.
0: Yeah, it does help with the germs, of course. Lots of messages. Siska says, crabs are my favorite. Jun says, in Singapore, for the smaller crab dishes, we often use flower crabs, the gokke. Mm. And Taylor says, I'm going to have to go get some crabs this week now. Yum, yum. So many people love this. Crab is a favorite food, I think, of many people, isn't it? The flesh can be so good.
2: Oh, yeah.
0: The work to get the flesh out, though, with these crabs especially, it's not that easy.
2: We're going to show everybody here in a second. Yeah.
0: Ed says, my wife is from Chungcheongnam-do, Seosan. Mm. They're super famous for their crab dishes like kanjanggaejang, gokkaejang, kaegukji, urokjok. Oh, I've never even heard of some of these. Whenever I go to my chogachib, my wife's family, we eat seafood like kings and queens.
2: That does sound amazing.
0: Yeah,
2: that sounds great.
0: And then finally, before we jump in, Forestville says, blue crabs are like the state fish of Maryland, but we've overfished them. So most of what you get is imported. You'll pay about $122 for 12 of them.
2: Oh, my Lord.
0: Really? That is expensive. And then you said, I've never been down and had the skill of taking live crabs, done and dusted. We just buy them whole, steam them, disassemble for eating, just avoid the yellow cream and dead man's fingers. Well, the yellow cream, we enjoy here.
2: We do, yeah.
0: And dead man's fingers, are you talking about those weird, like, fluffy... Are those gills?
2: Dead man fingers,
0: you're not meant to eat those, are you?
2: We cut those off here, too.
0: Yeah. You can't eat those, I believe.
2: Yeah.
0: Okay, so let's get into our dish of the day. We've got it under the dish here.
2: Hallelujah.
0: Look,
2: it's pretty
0: at
2: good
0: that.
2: Size.
0: Oh, it looks really perfect, doesn't it? It could be like a model, although it is missing a claw. There we go.
2: Yeah, I got gypped. Missing a claw. Okay, I'm going to slap on some gloves here to make things a little easier.
0: Because it's very sharp. If you look here, if you prick your fingers here, it can really hurt.
2: Oh, I'm not worried about that. I'm just trying to keep from making such a mess.
0: Okay.
2: So, this has been steamed for 15 to 20 minutes.
0: Okay.
2: We remove the belly flap. We cut off the two kind of like closing gaps on the mouth.
0: So you got no covering there anymore.
2: And the tips of the legs have been removed.
0: Yeah.
2: Okay. And then the next step after you steam it and cool it down enough is you just pull it apart.
0: It just comes away pretty easily there, right?
2: Absolutely.
0: And look at this
2: one, this is a female.
0: Oh, nice, because you've got the eggs,
2: right?
0: Normally
2: it'd be males this time of year, but yeah. So since I have gloves on, I'm going to go ahead and take this roe because I love it so much. I'm going to put it in the body of the crab because that's going to
0: deliberately.
2: That's going to come in handy later.
0: Yes.
2: Same thing kind of with some of this this lovely yellow.
0: The yellow cream that Hartley said to avoid in Maryland. We do not.
2: We make this into something really magical here. It's probably my favorite part about this dish. Really.
0: I think in England as well, in dressed crab, where they've taken out the meat, they also mix a bit of the yellow in there as well.
2: Now, you can use scissors, but I don't think this is going to be that hard.
0: No, the body's not too thick, so you can snap it in half down the middle, right?
2: So I'm going to do that. And then I do have some scissors
0: here. Okay. Do you need me?
2: Here.

0: Tell us anything.
1: You do it. Here. So you want to go between, like right in half.
0: Oh, wow. Down the middle.
1: Straight here. Across there.
0: Okay.
1: Yep. Okay.
0: There we go. Nice.
1: And we'll do that one more time.
0: And then you've got two like equal size pieces there, right?
1: That's right. That's
0: okay. Right. So you see the gills there on the top. Perfect.
1: Yep. And this is still warm. Mm-hmm. You want to serve it hot. Okay. And then the next part is you can remove the dead man's fingers, the grills. Right.
0: Those
1: here.
0: Just rip off pretty easily, don't
1: just
0: they?
1: Just come right off, yeah.
0: Because sometimes they can look like meat and you get confused and bite into it, but the texture is like all kind of feathery and weird,
1: yeah,
0: isn't it?
1: Not very yummy. Not very yummy. I mean, I don't think they're going to hurt you bad if you ate one.
0: No.
1: But not the best part of the crab to eat, for sure. A little bit more to remove here.
0: And is that pretty much it? Because if you were really fussy, and for our kids, we only do it for our kids, we will pick out the meat from inside. But that is so labor-intensive, right?
1: Yeah. It really is. And, you know, there's so many labor-intensive jobs that are done in Korea that sometimes I'm like, golly, how do they get all that work done?
0: Yeah.
1: You know, like pulling the stems off of sweet potato stalks, you know? What's another good example?
0: Just there's loads of those rooty things.
1: Yeah, tedious jobs. But you really can't find lump crab meat in Korea, which is a thing
0: they
1: in
0: don't
1: the West.
0: Sell it in cans or anything.
1: Yeah, isn't that weird?
0: Yeah.
1: You'd think, but I guess, you know, nobody wants to mess with it.
0: Yeah, because we're just good at eating it like this as well, aren't we? Like, fully. Okay, so are we going to try some of the meat? And then we've got, like, part two as well afterwards.
1: Let's do it that way. Let's do it that way.
0: Okay.
1: So I'm going to give you one of these because this could get pretty messy.
0: I have to say, I love crab more than anything in the world, but after I did this on Saturday and I ate them, like, freshly cooked out the steamer, they were not very nice at all because of what I'd seen and what I'd done. I felt so very bad. So I'm assuming I'm going to enjoy this way more because I was not involved.
1: Because you didn't have to be a part of it.
0: Yeah.
1: So Peter was saying earlier that he really likes the back leg section.
0: Yes, rather than the claw, because the claw can attract you, but there's less meat on the body part of the claw, isn't there?
1: But I think the claw meat itself is my favorite meat. Yeah.
0: Okay.
1: It's denser and sweeter.
0: This bit, it's perfect. Tuck in, Ryan.
1: Oh, me first?
0: Yeah, yeah. Okay. So what we do in Korea, I don't know if it's the same elsewhere, is you just really go at it. Wow, so you've bitten through it. What I usually do is bite down, squeeze the meat out, and kind of suck it out. But and then you just eat the in the crunchy bits, just take out the big kind of lumps.
1: Man, Korea's made me so not fussy about seafood stuff. You know, if it's unpleasant, you can spit it out or chew it up or whatever.
0: Yeah, so I've just literally squeezed out the meat with my teeth.
1: Now, this was steamed last night.
0: It's really good.
1: And then I put it on ice and then warmed it back up today.
0: Why do we put it on ice for that?
1: Well, if you're going to serve something not super straight out of the steamer, which we have to for the show, the best way to keep the quality is to just cook it and then throw it straight in that ice bath to cool it right back down.
0: And that's what we did. The flesh
1: and this
0: texture.
1: Is actually
0: that's pretty good. It's better than mine on Saturday by a mile, even though that was freshly done. These as well, if you do it like that, usually gokkaejim, you're serving it straight away, like it's hot and everything. But if you're doing it like that and putting it into an ice bath, can you serve it cold as well? Like a cold seafood platter that you might get in Europe. And
1: absolutely,
0: kind of thing.
1: But it's not usually done that way here.
0: No, never. You never really get it. And I went to Paris, and my parents loved this like cold seafood platter with cold prawns and oysters and things like that, and the crab as well. But you're right, here not so much. And Jesus is my savior says, wait, no butter? With a big question mark.
1: Yeah.
0: That's not a thing, right?
1: But wait.
0: Oh.
1: There's part two.
0: Aha! And these days, I think in the past, I'm not sure how much butter was used in the part two bit, but nowadays it's way more common in restaurants to have butter put in. So why don't we do this for a special? In part two, we'll get to a song break now, eat that, and then do a bit of what's in your fridge. So send in a few more ingredients. I know some of you have got dishes to show off, so send those in as well. And then we'll be back in part three with our second part of this gokkaejim, which is very essential. It's a must not miss. This is Woody and Pora with Machimpyo, period.

0: Oh, the aroma in the studio during that song break. If you're watching the video stream, I highly hope you were. We've been mixing up the second part of this dish, and you need the sesame oil, and it smells good. Smells so good. So Ryan, for part three at the beginning, is working hard and has completed now part number two of this dish. And you may be thinking, what else is to come? We've eaten the crab. Well, we had the body, the big shell, and we kept that intact for a reason, Ryan. What on earth have you done there?
1: Okay, so this is by far everybody's favorite part of this dish, and probably most of the snow crab as well, or the king crab as well. Whenever you get steamed crab in Korea, they will come by after you've been eating for a little bit, and they'll take the body, the main body part of the crab, away from you.
0: Yeah.
1: And you're like, hey, where are you going? Where are you going? And they take whatever's left in there, be it roe, be it some of that yellow kind of liquor stuff in there, right? The bile, whatever it is, it's so good. And then they'll mix that around with rice and seasoned laver and toasted sesame oil. Sometimes there'll be some sesame seeds in there. It's awesome. And they mix all that up together really well, stuff it back in the body of the crab, and that is the bokkeumbap. So
0: that's the finisher, isn't it? And I guess strictly speaking, maybe it's not bokkeumbap as in it's been fried or anything. In a lot of cases, it's just been mixed in there,
1: right?
0: And they just give it to you. Some people, I think, also call it kaedakjibap. Dakji, I think, meaning shell in this case as well. Forrest Phil says, I was told, though, maybe erroneously, that the mustard-coloured stuff was crab poop, so I ain't eating it. I can tell you for a fact, Forrest Phil, that when I was killing the crabs, they were pooping, but out of the back of them, and it was like snail poop. It was like a thin line of black stuff, so I'm assuming it's not poop.
1: Yeah.
0: I mean, it could be some kind of innard, right?
1: Relax, everybody. Relax. Just eat it or don't eat it. You don't like it, don't eat it. It's okay.
0: It's definitely edible because we love it here in Korea.
1: Get in there. Try that out, buddy.
0: Look at this.
1: The best one I ever had, though, was out on the East Coast, and I just happened to get a bunch of uni.
0: Oh.
1: The sea urchin roe.
0: Together with this.
1: Yeah, and so I had them put a bunch of it into the bokkeumbap.
0: Wow. So
1: ton of sea urchin roe mixes. How is it?
0: So good with the sesame oil there and the seaweed. I love it. This is what's going to fill you up. Because if you just eat crab meat, you're going to have to eat like 100 crabs to get full up. So this is essential at the end of the dish as well.
1: One nice thing about it is, like, I didn't add any soy sauce here. I didn't add any salt.
0: Yeah.
1: And some people do.
0: Yeah.
1: But the natural salinity, you know, of the... the leftover brine inside of the crab and any bits of roe that were there, that's enough. You don't need a bunch, you know.
0: And it works as a bowl, so it's really good fun as well. It is a bit morbid, I suppose. It's almost like eating something out of a skull or something like that. But it's kind of cool, isn't it? And I think foreigners love taking photos of it as well. You can see this is the body there.
1: That's so good.
0: Yeah, and it's really got that kosoham, right? That nuttiness, savory flavor. Yeah, I guess in English circles you call it umami. Is on overload there.
1: This is good.
0: And then Chef Ryan with a good tip. If you've got some seaweed left over, then put it in there and you can get that saltiness punch as well and the crispiness as well. It's like a ajou, says Jesus. I don't know what that is. Maybe that is a cooking term for another country. Let me put that
1: on. Oh, ajou.
0: Ajou.
1: Yeah, the leftover bits.
0: And then you can make some kind of sauce or something like that.
1: Try one of those beautiful.
0: With the seaweed around it.
1: Don't be scared. Go for it, man.
0: No, I absolutely love seaweed, so I'm going to go for that. So many of you talking about crabs in your neck of the woods as well. Singapore, that is one place I need to go to have, like, chili crab. I've seen so much.
1: Oh, you've never had chili crab?
0: Not properly in Singapore.
1: Oh, okay.
0: And I've heard that's the best.
1: There's a famous restaurant there at Clark Quay.
0: It's really good.
1: Went there once, and it's lovely. It's lovely.
0: Like black pepper crab and lobster.
1: That as well.
0: There was a restaurant in Sodemau, the French Quarter, for a little while. Mm. It was the best thing I've ever had, the black pepper.
1: I love black pepper crab.
0: Oh, yeah. But so I can't find it anymore.
1: Seems like it's going to be crazy, but it's delicious.
0: Yeah, it works really well together. Some more messages. We've got one or two what's in your fridge, I think.
1: Oh, yeah. That's right. It's part three. Still eating.
0: Hartley says, I think, yeah, those Dead Man's Fingers are the gills, but all we need in Maryland is Old Bay spice to go with our crabs. Maybe a bit of butter.
1: Old Bay.
0: Oh, what is Old Bay spice?
1: Old Bay seasoning is so good. I've got a big old tub of it in my kitchen at all times.
0: It's just a load of mixed spices together.
1: Mm-hmm. Yeah, there's, let's see, well, heavy on paprika and garlic and onion powder, but then there's some bay leaf powder in there. What else? Is there some gumbo filet or gumbo file in that too?
0: Oh, I think maybe. That sounds delicious. And Forestfield says, I prefer blue crabs over all the other species. And
1: yeah, kidding.
0: King crab is like the most expensive, I think, and tege as well, the really big one. But in terms of flavor, when you get a good blue crab and the back leg flesh or inside the claw,
1: really?
0: The flesh like pound for me. The texture's better on a king crab, I think.
1: Mm.
0: But the actual flavor, I really love this crab as well. Yeah, like it has grown on me. And now it's grown off me because I had to kill so many. But I had changed my mind a little bit. Siska says, we eat steamed crabs with ginger chili here. Simple, but so good. But you always hurt your fingers a bit after eating them because we don't wear gloves because you can't lick your fingers if you're wearing your gloves. Oh, that is the perfect way to do it, right? Lick each finger afterwards. But yeah, the little spikes on there, I mean, they don't do a lot of damage, but when you're holding them, they kind of prick your fingers and stuff like that.
1: Oh, yeah.
0: And then mine do
1: feel... They're getting a little bit of revenge.
0: Yeah, it's a little bit ouchy for me. Crash says, I've only liked snow crab legs so far. Those are good. And you said, that looks like a real pain to eat. Yeah, if you're fussy about all the little hard bits, this isn't the crab for you.
1: But then you get to the bokkeumbap and it's so easy. You just get a spoon, you're loving it.
0: You just stay with that. And you say, lobster tail may be boring, but at least it's straightforward. Yeah, you're right. It is straightforward. It's a big hunk of meat. But I think that's why, I don't know, the flavor for me just isn't as good. You've got to have it in something like butter.
1: If you're used to having like... A lot of food in a meal.
0: Yeah.
1: Then yes, smaller crabs can be a pain. Any small shellfish can be a pain.
0: That is true. One, what's in your fridge from Siska today?
1: I do. I do have one for Siska. Oh, goodness gracious. Guess what Siska has today? Hi, Siska.
0: Milk.
1: She does have milk.
0: Okay. Like she some kind of fruits.
1: Yeah, mangoes, plums, banana cake, chili, eggs. Always eggs, chili, and milk in Siska's fridge every single week. And then ready-to-eat meatballs.
0: Oh!
1: And on a Korean angle, what this made me think of is kind of the Korean beef patties or the dokgalbi.
0: Mm.
1: Okay? So if you took those plums, I wouldn't do it so much with the mangoes, but if you took those plums... And you packed them or just put sugar all over them and left them out of the fridge for a few hours, then a syrup's going to come off of them.
0: Oh.
1: Okay?
0: Oh, nice.
1: Don't pack them in sugar. Just put sugar, cut the plums up, put some sugar on it, and then put it in a strainer.
0: Uh-huh.
1: And what's going to come in the bottom is going to be your plum syrup.
0: Ooh.
1: And you could probably use that with those meatballs and make like... Squish down the meatballs into little patties.
0: Yeah.
1: And you could have something very similar to Korean dokgalbi.
0: Oh, wow.
1: Which has been growing on me more and more over the years in Korea. The first time I had it, I was like, oh, it's like a Salisbury steak. But it's so much more than that. The quality of the beef here is usually so, so high.
0: Yeah.
1: And the care that goes into making those things is really interesting. So take a look at dokgalbi if you've never seen that.
0: Yeah.
1: And you could do that with your plums and your meatballs.
0: A sweet little hamburger patty almost, isn't
1: basically,
0: it?
1: Basically,
0: yeah. Yeah, it's delicious.
1: But it's more than that. It really is. You know, take a second look.
0: We should do that one time. We haven't done dokgalbi,
1: we never have
0: we? And it's, pretty easy as well. Yana says, what are you doing with the crabs? That looks like really good fun. Yes, because you're not here in the studio and you're not doing it repeatedly as well. When you've got many crabs, it does become a pain. You said, all the jobs to eat crab meat indeed. That's why I only like it if someone's taking it out for me.
1: Yeah.
0: The king crabs, the tege, the big crabs, the snow crabs. The great thing is many restaurants will cut the legs into the portions because you've got loads of meat in the legs there.
1: Right.
0: And then you just pull it out and it's a whole long strip of meat. So
1: yeah.
0: It's so no work
1: it's
0: at all.
1: Yeah. But it costs like 10 times as much.
0: Yes. It is an expensive restaurant to go to. Jun says, I always prefer the claws. But with the blue clams, the claws are not easy to open up, right?
1: Yeah, you just got to chomp on them, I guess.
0: That's the shells are really, really tough as well and really hard. Sherry says, I've never ever tried blue crab before. Definitely available in the States, definitely available in parts of Europe as well. I saw it in the Asian marts when I was young, frozen completely. So it wasn't as good, But yeah, it wasn't terrible if you like steamed it all through. And Ed saying breaking crab shells is tough, but it builds character. Yes, like yes, that. Indeed. Do it as an education thing for the kiddos. Ryan, thank you so much for murdering a couple of crabs for
1: yeah,
0: us.
1: Yeah, thank you, crabs. Yes. Thank you, crabs.
0: Exactly. As long as you eat it and you appreciate it, that's the circle of life.
1: Well,
0: isn't
1: that
0: it?
1: We did. And I'm going to finish the rest of this on my way out.
0: That's really good. We'll see you again next Tuesday, Ryan.
1: Good deal, Peter. Have a good one, man.
0: This is Autumn Vacation, Kaoru Pangak, with Popular Boy to take Ryan out. Inki in the Namdae.

And that brings us to the end of this Tuesday edition of the show. Remember, this week, a really kind of truncated week. Is that the right word? A shortened one, because yesterday was a day off in lieu of National Foundation Day, Kechonjol, which fell on Saturday. So you had taegukgis, the Korean flags, hanging up outside apartments and on lampposts. And then this Friday is Hangul Day, another day off. So many people just have a three-day working week and are loving that, I can assure you. Let's get into our final track of the day from Buhwal, Senggagina, linked to the hashtag of Senggag, or thought, I remember. And a massive thanks to all our staff members behind the scenes. We'll see you tomorrow for our Wednesday 10th anniversary live special with Lara Benito coming in. And we've got some special prizes to give away to you lucky listeners. Make sure you are tuned in and interacting tomorrow. It's been your Daily Dose of Career. Hashtag Daily K. Out.

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0: Go.
6: Welcome to Arirang News. This is Park Ki-hoon, and we start with the top headlines at this hour. The South Korean military on Monday released the final results of its joint investigation into last month's landmine explosions near the DMZ, concluding that North Korean mines were responsible. At around 1 p.m. on Monday, an operation took place to destroy unexploded North Korean landmines in the area. The operation came after a joint investigation with the UN command concluded that North Korean mines were responsible for the September 21 explosions that injured three South Korean soldiers. The military believes the mines were planted over a year ago, a time frame that coincides with North Korea's border fortification work near the military demarcation line, which began in April 2024. U.S. Vice President J.D. Vance says Washington and Seoul still need to work out details of a proposed liquefied natural gas project in Alaska, but he remains confident the project will ultimately move forward. Speaking on Monday, Vance said the United States wants to see the Alaska LNG pipeline built, adding that there is strong interest from Asian countries, including South Korea and Japan. Vance said East Asian economies have faced relatively high natural gas prices and could benefit from greater access to American LNG. He argued that strong regional demand for U.S. natural gas gives the project a solid chance of becoming a reality. His comments come after President Donald Trump last week announced several proposed South Korean investment projects in the United States under the bilateral trade agreement reached last year. Korea's homegrown space rocket Nuri has been moved to the launch pad and will soon be raised into position. Liftoff is scheduled for Wednesday from the Naro Space Center in Kohung, Jeollanam-do Province, with the launch expected sometime between 12:23 and 1:23 p.m. A seven-day backup launch period will begin this Thursday in case weather or unexpected conditions delay the launch. Nuri will carry 15 satellites into orbit, the most ever on a single Nuri launch. Target altitude is about 30 kilometers lower than the previous mission, but the payload is roughly 100 kilograms heavier. The mission centers on five Earth observation satellites known as NEONSAT. American scientists Carl Deisseroth and Germans Peter Hagemann and George Nagel have won the 2026 Nobel Prize in Physiology or Medicine for developing optogenetics, a technique that uses light to control individual nerve cells in the brain. The Nobel Assembly said Monday that their discoveries involving light-graded ion channels opened a new era in neuroscience. The method allows researchers to switch individual nerve cells on or off in a living brain, helping scientists better understand how the brain processes information and how neurons interact. The three scientists will share prize money worth about $1.2 million. Seoul Hanok Week has kicked off, inviting visitors to experience Korea's traditional architecture and culture. This year's Seoul Hanok Week has opened public Hanok spaces across Bukchon and Seochon, two of Seoul's traditional neighborhoods, to help visitors enjoy the season's beauty. For both foreigners and locals, Hanok offers a sense of comfort and nostalgia, while also showcasing a fresh contemporary appeal. Running until October 11th, around 40 tours and hands-on programs let visitors experience the culture surrounding Hanok, from crafts to traditional tea and liquor. Moving to the weather forecast. The first commute after the long weekend began on a very chilly note. Seoul began the day at about 10 degrees Celsius this morning, the lowest temperature we've seen in the capital so far this season. In fact, a cold wave advisory has been issued for Taebaek and Pyeongchang. However, temperatures will go up in the 20s, leading to wide gaps between lows and highs. Meanwhile, the fifth launch of Korea's Nuri rocket is just one day away. Winds will remain somewhat strong around the launch site through today, but tomorrow's weather looks promising with clear skies and lighter winds by noon. But it could be quite windy nationwide today with a high of 22 degrees Celsius in the capital. The current temperatures are 17 degrees in Seoul, 19 degrees in Gwangju, 20 in Busan, and 19 degrees on Jeju-do Island. 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

Hi, Crunchers! I'm your DJ Jihee, and this is Culture Crunch. There's a line from the K-drama Can This Love Be Translated? Do you know how many languages there are in the world? As many as there are people. It means we all have our own language, so even when we speak the same words, we can still misunderstand each other. Sometimes understanding someone close to us can be even harder than understanding a foreign language. So for the next hour, I hope you and I can truly connect, not just through words, but heart to heart. Let's begin with our first song. Here's 어머님께 To My Mother by G.O.D.

0: This is Unspoken Korea, a deep dive match where we unpack Korean culture, the familiar yet hard to explain stories. And today, joining us is Void's Kevin. Hello, Kevin.
1: Hello. Hello, everyone.
0: Hi. How has your week been?
1: It's been good.
0: Yeah?
1: I think.
0: Busy?
1: Honestly, I'm like shooting blanks right now. I don't remember what I did the past week.
0: Uh-huh.
1: I think it was fine.
0: Yeah. That's good.
1: Could have slept a little more.
0: Oh, that's good. You seem a lot healthier. Compared to like a few weeks ago, you know, getting healthier.
1: I was better down. Mm. I think I'm doing better. Yeah.
0: That's good. You look better, and I love your sweater too.
1: Thank you. Yeah. It's very cozy.
0: Yeah, it looks really cozy. Yeah,
1: the weather is getting a little chillier, right?
0: It is, definitely. Yeah, it's time for sweaters now.
1: Sweater weather.
0: Yeah. Nice and cozy. Don't get cold, guys. Stay warm.
1: Oh yeah, everyone's getting sick.
0: Yeah.
1: Please be careful.
0: Especially during this time of the year. Yeah, you can easily get sick. So do stay warm.
2: Yeah, bring out the sweaters.
0: Yeah, your cozy sweater. All right. Well, Kevin, this may be a random question, but what's your mom like? I've seen her at your concert.
1: Oh yeah, I heard you guys met.
0: Yeah, we met. She's beautiful, by the way. I know that.
1: Thanks.
0: But how is she?
1: How is my mom?
0: Yeah.
1: She's the best.
0: Yeah.
1: The best. Yeah, I'm not getting paid to say this, I swear. No, but like really, yeah, she's the best.
0: Uh-huh.
1: Yeah, she's very, very loving, full of love.
0: Mm.
1: Yes, very beautiful.
0: Yeah.
1: And very, the kindest person, very thoughtful.
0: Yeah.
1: I feel I'm very lucky. Yeah. I'm the luckiest. Yeah, I feel like everyone, like a lot of people say this, but I genuinely think that, so.
0: Yeah, I mean, she does really seem like a warm, very friendly person as well.
1: She is, yeah.
0: Yeah, and she was like smiling a lot too. Like she has a really nice smile
1: as well.
0: Yeah. So like when you were growing up in the US, did you ever notice that your mom was, I guess, different from your friends' moms in certain ways?
1: Oh, yeah. I mean, obviously I'm biased because like she's my mom, but I always thought like, no, of course, like everyone around me, you know, I'm sure like, you know, they have like, well, you know, moms are lovely, but but of course, I don't want to brag too much about mom, but yeah, I think I always felt very lucky and very privileged and blessed growing up. So yeah, she, and also like, because the area I grew up in, I was like low key, like one of the only Koreans or like even like Asian Americans.
0: Yeah.
1: So I think going to my friends' houses and seeing like the family dynamic or like the mom like kid dynamic, like it is different for sure.
0: Mm.
1: Yeah, like, and there's like the whole like stereotype or like, I don't know, memes or whatever you call it nowadays about like Asian moms and blah blah blah. I think like the word tiger mom used to be like a trendy thing.
0: Yeah, I was gonna bring that up. Yeah.
1: Yeah. My mom was not like that though.
0: Really?
1: She was like low key the opposite. Yeah. I feel like a lot of people have this idea that Asian moms are like super like practice the piano for 10 hours a day and like you know, but or like study until like you can't study anymore, like, or like you have to go to Ivy League, but yeah, my mom was not like that. She was very chill, surprisingly, for like Korean mom.
0: Yeah,
1: she like always like very respected like my, like even as a kid, like my autonomy in a way and my thoughts and feelings. And Of course she said what she needed to be said, but and yeah, she would still push me, of course, and that's all necessary, and I think that's really important.
0: Yeah.
1: But yeah.
0: Okay. Not a typical Asian tiger mom.
1: I wouldn't definitely say not the typical Asian tiger mom.
0: Okay. Yeah, but I can feel that from her. Like I've only seen her once, but still I can feel that chilled sort of vibe from her. Yeah. Okay, all right.
1: She's chill.
0: Yeah. Well, you probably guessed from that question. In fact, today's topic is K-moms.
1: K-moms.
0: Yeah, not just any Asian mom, but K-mom. So let's start with a few classic K-mom traits then.
1: Oh, here we go. Okay.
0: Yeah, so the first trait I would say is the never-ending eat something, Loop. No matter how much you've already eaten, you're already full, but they would just say, eat, eat, eat. You seem hungry. Eat more. Eat this and that. And second of all, there's the amazing lost item radar that activates the second you say, Mom, where's my stuff? And they just end up finding everything for you. And the third one is the universal diagnosis whenever you're sick. Oh, it's because you're always on your phone, they would say. And number four, the supernatural ability to wake you up more reliably than your alarm. Yeah. And finally, just take this with you, followed by enough side dishes to fill a moving truck.
1: Oh boy.
0: Yeah, all of these. Well, Kevin, which one makes you think, wow, that's totally my mom? That's very relatable.
1: Okay, number one.
0: Uh-huh.
1: I'd say number four. The supernatural ability to wake up more reliably than my alarm.
0: Ah.
1: Yeah, I think growing up.
0: Oh, yes.
1: Yeah. Especially on like mornings, like let's say like there's like a field trip at school or like I don't know, something.
0: Yeah.
1: Some event or whatever. She would always be up before me.
0: Uh-huh.
1: I would always feel bad because it's like really early in the morning.
0: Uh-huh.
1: And she would always make sure I get like I have everything I need, uh-huh. that I eat something healthy before I go and everything, you know,
0: yeah.
1: make sure that I don't wake up late. And yeah, it's just that the maternal instinct, you know, and
0: yeah, those days. I mean, it seems like your day, but it's also your mom's day in the sense that she's the one who's preparing
1: right,
0: for you to have that day, special day, you know?
1: Yeah. And then also the lost item radar. That reminds me of something.
0: Oh, okay.
1: Yeah, so most of the time she's very good at finding stuff.
0: Uh-huh.
1: And like if I can't find something, she'll like have that like she'll like kind of know like where I tend to put things or like, you know, like where it could have been lost. But there's other times also that I kind of reminded me, it's kind of funny, but like growing up, there were times, let's say for instance, like I would like be playing on my like gaming devices too much, play too much. I didn't play that many video games, but sometimes I would get like caught playing at night. But, and then like she would like confiscate it.
0: Oh, okay.
1: And she would hide it so I can't find it.
0: Okay.
1: And I would always try to find it like whenever she's not home.
0: Okay.
1: Go to her closet and stuff. But yeah, bad Kevin. But she.
0: But you never found it yourself.
1: No comment.
0: Okay.
1: No, but there were times where I genuinely actually couldn't find it. But the thing is, she couldn't find it either sometimes because she would hide it too well.
0: Okay.
1: Yeah, and then I would be like, "Oh my gosh, Mom! Like my DS, like
0: you lost it. Maybe
1: Pokemon. Yeah.
0: Maybe she pretended she couldn't find it.
1: My whole life is a lie. I never considered that. Poor innocent Kevin. Oh my gosh.
0: Yeah.
1: I'm going to ask her now. I'm going to confront her.
0: Please ask her and let
1: me
0: know too.
1: My whole life is a lie. Yeah.
0: All right. So all these traits, I'm sure all of you, if you grew up under a Korean mom, could relate to them. And I wonder what our crunchers think and what some of their mother's traits in your own country is like. All right, so what is it about K-moms that even has our crunchers sending us their dilemmas? Let's get into our first story first then.
1: Hi, I'm Mateo from Italy, and I've been living in Korea for 5 years. I'm getting married to my Korean girlfriend, so lately we've been looking for a place to live. But apartment hunting has been harder than I expected. If we love a place, it's way too expensive. And if the price is right, it's too far from work. Then one day, we were having dinner with my girlfriend's mother, and the topic of her future home came up.
0: One of my friends is a realtor. I'll ask her for you.
1: Oh, that's okay. It's going to be our home, so we'll look for one ourselves. I thought that was the end of it. But the next morning, my girlfriend called me.
0: Mateo, my mom found a place. She wants us to go see this Saturday.
1: What? I thought we were going to look ourselves.
0: I know, but she took the time to find it for us. Let's at least go take a look.
1: Less than a day after we talked about it, her mom had already found a place and booked the viewing. I really appreciate her trying to help us, but we already told her we wanted to do this ourselves, so going along with it feels a little uncomfortable. At the same time, saying no feels awkward too. What should I do? What to do? Hmm. What to do?
0: Yeah. Oh, what a dilemma. I can so feel her. Yeah. Him. Matteo. Yeah. Anyhow, let's reveal our first topic right away. So our first topic is, what if your girlfriend or boyfriend's mom finds your future home and even books a viewing for you? Option A, this is what moms are for. Take the help. Option B, thanks, but that's far enough. We'll find our own home. Hmm. Well, Crunchers, which side are you on? Send us A or B through our YouTube or Instagram comments. And Kevin, what would you do? What would you choose?
1: I think I'm going to go with A.
0: Okay.
1: Because, I mean, of course, like, I think that's the same as Matteo. Like, it's like, I appreciate the help and the gesture. And, I mean, it's like two things, twofold. Like, number one, like, you know, like, the mom went through that much effort. I'm not gonna say, I don't want to say no and like hurt her feelings, right? Like that'll just make it more awkward in the future.
0: Yeah.
1: And number two, like I said, like who knows? You know, like moms have good sense and like good instinct.
0: Mm-hmm.
1: Yeah, yeah. They tend to be a lot better than guys for sure. I admit. So yeah, I think it's important to trust that. And if you don't like it, you know, it's you can just say no. You know, it's not, you don't have to like you don't have to go with it. So. Mm-hmm. Might as well give it a chance. And yeah, I think it's good to cultivate that kind of vibe.
0: Okay.
1: Don't make it too awkward.
0: All right. And just accepting the help because it comes from a good cause.
1: Yeah, yeah.
0: Yeah, it's for you. All right. Makes sense. Makes sense. I understand. But like for many different reasons, I would choose B.
1: Interesting.
0: Yeah, I would say thank you, but that's far enough. We'll find our own home. This is our matter.
1: My
0: we'll
1: gosh, just... you're gonna make her cry.
0: No, but it's not just about the home, you know. If we allow her to like find the home, then she would want to help out with some other things. You need to buy this furniture, that furniture for your house, you know. I mean, thank you for not saving our time by looking it in for us, but looking at them for us. But it's our matter. We're adults, you know. We just want to deal with our own issues ourselves. And if we continue relying on our mother, then we might lose that ability to make decisions on our own as well, you know.
1: The autonomy.
0: Yeah. That whole dynamic will make you a very childlike adult in a way, I feel like in the long run, you know. So you have to make mistakes, choose things for yourself, and really get yourself, throw yourself out there, and yeah,
1: that's
0: do
1: valid.
0: Things for yourself.
1: Yeah,
0: that's what I think.
1: Very, very adult, Chihi.
0: Oh yeah, but like, and you have to say it in a really nice way too. Not to hurt them too much.
1: How would you say
0: it? I would say, oh, thank you so much for your effort and everything. but like...
1: oh, look at this acting right here.
0: You know what? You could save that time and energy to do like what you have to do, as in like spend it on yourself. We're immature enough. You know, we're adults. We can do it ourselves. So trust us and we'll show you what we found, and like you can check then for us, that sort of, you know. Yeah, we don't want you to like, yeah, it's tiring if you go find it yourself. So we'll do it, we'll do the hard work.
1: All
0: that
1: right.
0: Sort of.
1: well said.
0: Yeah, not too bad, right?
1: Yeah, I see your point. Yeah. I don't know, I feel like especially if you're getting like married, right? That's a big deal. You're marrying, it's not just you and like your partner, right?
0: Yeah.
1: You know what they say. It's your family marrying into that family.
0: Yeah, exactly.
1: So, I don't know. I agree with your point, actually.
0: Interesting. Well,
1: it's just
0: hard.
1: I don't know how like
0: how to set that boundary.
1: No, but I'm really seeing your point. I'm thinking about it. Because like, you have to set the boundary with like your in-laws in advance. so that they don't like infiltrate every other part of your life.
0: Exactly. Yeah. That's what it is. But interestingly, it seems like our crunchers are leaning towards A a little more because the current score is 67.
1: 6-7
0: versus 33.
1: 3-3.
0: Okay, interesting. I wonder if that number will change.
1: A bit of a dilemma.
0: A big dilemma right there. All right, so you chose A, right?
1: Mm-hmm.
0: Uh-huh.
1: No, but I'm also in a dilemma right now, yeah.
0: Oh.
1: Yeah.
0: You might change your thought, huh?
1: Yeah, because...
0: Yeah.
1: Like you said, like, you give them some autonomy over this, and all of a sudden it could be like, oh, my mother-in-law's like... trying to like be part of everything else I do, you know? And also now that I think about it, if I were like getting married and like looking for a home, I feel like I would want to do that process with like my, like the marriage partner, right?
0: Yeah.
1: It's like, yeah, with like a fiance. Or, yeah. So.
0: Exactly.
1: Like, I feel like that'd be fun. And like, it's also like we're planning our future together. And if you have like a third party, it might make it uncomfortable and like there's gonna be like different opinions and clashing and like low-key, maybe I should have picked B.
0: And you know what, also I want the whole process, if we do want to receive help from our mother, then I want to be the one asking for help, not making them like think it's their responsibility and role and they have control over, you know.
1: That's also a good point.
0: Yeah. I mean, if we're really busy and we don't know much, we could ask kindly, we're new to this and I'm sure you know better through experience, knowledge. So can you help us, you know, look around for a good house?
1: Yeah, that actually sounds the most realistic, honestly. Yeah.
0: Not just like receive help.
1: Yeah, because they've definitely accumulated that like knowledge and like wisdom through like trial and error over the years, right?
0: Yeah. So, I mean, they'll feel respected, and at the same time, you could be like keeping that boundary, you know,
1: right.
0: Not giving the whole control to them. Mm.
1: Very persuasive right now.
0: Well, Emily Kevin twin is saying, I will take help where I can. It's hard finding a home because of money. True. Mainly because I'm broke. Oh, no.
1: Relatable. Ellie.zip says, you said we'll do it ourselves and she booked it anyway. That's the problem.
0: Mm. Yeah, I agree.
1: Oh, yeah. I didn't even like think about that.
0: Yeah, there was that part.
1: But that's such like a mom thing to do, you know?
0: Yeah.
1: It's like, you can refuse all you want, but at the end of the day, it's like mom or like grandma or whoever, it's like they want to help regardless, and that feeling gets ahead of them, you know?
0: Yeah.
1: I feel like I've experienced that a lot.
0: Right,
1: And it's like, it's always so difficult to navigate that because it's like, you know, in the back of your mind and in your heart,

0: If, of hypothetical,
1: Okay.
0: you and your fiance are getting into like doing it yourselves, and
1: Yeah.
0: like you're trying to set that boundary, and you
1: Yeah.
0: keep telling your your mother-in-law, like, oh no, like we want to do this ourselves, or
1: Yeah.
0: like we'll like ask you if we need help, but they keep like, what's it called? Crossing that boundary, or like keep just like trying to help, or
1: Yeah.
0: like put themselves in there. What would you do?
1: I would say, Omonim, I told you I'm okay.
0: Oh, that's scary.
1: Yeah, like I
0: That
1: said it
0: homonym is
1: nicely
0: scary.
1: first time, second time, third time, fourth time. Like, can you not hear me? I don't want to be
0: Ooh,
1: mean.
0: spicy. So,
1: Yeah.
0: you wouldn't give in?
1: No.
0: So honest. I respect
1: Yeah,
0: that.
1: I mean, we would want to receive help in some other areas. You know, if we want to receive help in those areas, we will accept it, like, you know, well, like very willingly. But in areas when we want to deal with ourselves, then I want them to respect us. Yeah.
0: And if they don't respect you, then you're just gonna be like, goodbye. Get out of my
1: Yeah. Well,
0: life.
1: not goodbye. We'll try to solve it out, but yeah,
0: Not
1: it won't be
0: easy.
1: easy. It won't be
0: Who would fight
1: easy.
0: with Chihi though? Chihi is an angel.
1: Why?
0: Yeah.
1: Oh gosh, you
0: Sometimes she can
1: never.
0: be scary, but like, yeah.
1: Yeah, I'm not mean, okay? I'm nice. Oh, interestingly, I think the
0: Wow.
1: numbers are changing a little bit.
0: You're convincing
1: Oh, yeah,
0: people.
1: I am. I
0: Yeah.
1: definitely am.
0: Yeah, including me.
1: Yeah, including you
0: Yeah,
1: too.
0: honestly, I think I changed my answer.
1: Really?
0: Yeah.
1: Oh, yay! It's been long
0: Yeah.
1: since I like persuaded you to
0: Yeah,
1: change your
0: you can
1: answer.
0: have a cookie.
1: Yay, cookie earned today. All right, so we saw what our crunchers thought. Please send us in more comments as well too, though. All right, well, the final score right now is in fact 57 to 43. Oh, okay, so it's like half half almost now, A to B. I'm happy that I convinced many of you. All right, well, we have another story waiting for us on K Moms. And so stick around and we'll be back after our music break. Here is 어떻게 이별까지 사랑하겠어? 널 사랑하는 거지? How can I love the heartbreak? You're the one I love by Ang Mu. Stay tuned.

0: Now we're back with Kevin. This is Unspoken Korea, and today we're talking all about K-moms. Earlier, we had the mom who says, "Don't worry, mom will take care of it all." Now this time, we have a different kind of K-mom. Never mind, just take it all. What could the dilemma be? Let's hear our next story then.
1: Hi, I'm Emily from Australia, and I've been living in Korea for 3 years. I've been dating my Korean boyfriend for 2 years. Recently, his mom invited me over for dinner. She saw how much I was enjoying the food and kept offering me more.
0: Emily, eat up! Let me know if you want more.
1: After dinner, just as I was about to leave, she started pulling out food containers and packing them full of side dishes.
0: Emily, I packed some of the side dishes you liked. Take these home and eat them.
1: All of these?
0: This is nothing. Take them home and make sure you eat properly, okay?
1: But when I looked inside the containers, there are also some side dishes I don't really eat. I don't really eat this, though.
0: Just take it. My mom packed it for you.
1: If I take everything, I'll probably end up throwing some of it away. But she made the food herself, so I'd feel bad refusing it. Crunchers, what would you do? Boy.
0: Wow, this actually reminds me of my mom. Yeah, she's always asking me, like, do you want to bring these side dishes, those side dishes? These are good, try it out. And I'll be like, okay, mom, give me a little. Like, yeah, we'll just take them and eat them. Yeah. But anyway, Kevin, have you ever visited your parents and somehow gone home with more stuff than you arrived with, perhaps? But this can only happen if you are away from your parents, you know, like maybe
1: in college.
0: Yeah,
1: I'm like thinking college. Yeah, like honestly, like not really. Because I didn't live that far from home.
0: Yeah.
1: Like it was like 3 hour drive.
0: Oh, like that's not too far. Okay.
1: But like, so if I really needed something or I wanted to get something from home, like I could just like drive up on a weekend.
0: Oh, okay.
1: Which I would actually do like kind of often.
0: Yeah.
1: Yeah, because I like my house, but yeah, I don't think that was really the case.
0: Mm.
1: And also, my parents know my personality, that I'm the type that doesn't like having a lot of stuff.
0: Oh, okay.
1: Yeah, so it's like, and they like know and respected that, which I'm really grateful for.
0: Yeah.
1: So it's like, I'll just get exactly what I need. Like, honestly, yeah, because, especially my mom.
0: Yeah.
1: Yeah, not really the dads, but like my mom and grandma would... fun fact, yeah, I also grew up with my grandma.
0: Mm.
1: But they would like throw in something, you know, extra, like, oh, I take this. Like,
0: yeah.
1: They would like pack like a nice, like, I don't know, like, they would always add like bonus things that I think about it, yeah.
0: Mm-mm-mm.
1: Like, oh, you might need this, or you don't ever know, you might need this.
0: Yeah.
1: So that was definitely a thing. But it wasn't like a crazy mountain of like side dishes or anything
0: okay.
1: like that.
0: Okay. All right.
1: Yeah.
0: Okay. Yeah, I mean, but I guess they always do end up giving you stuff.
1: Yeah, now that I think about it, that's very true. Yeah,
0: it is true. I mean, as for me, my parents very recently moved to the countryside. Mm. And although they don't farm, they do have like a little place where they grow corns, a bit of corns.
1: Oh, like mini garden.
0: Yeah, mini garden.
1: That's
0: yeah,
1: cute.
0: Mini garden. Mm-hmm. And with like cherry tomatoes, you know, things like that.
1: Mm-hmm.
0: And they would tell me to take them because mm-hmm. they're good. Yeah, so I guess I do always end up coming back home with more stuff than I actually went there with.
1: Like, have like a handful of cherry tomatoes.
0: Yeah, cherry tomatoes, corns, and some side dishes too. All right, so here's our topic number two then. Topic number two is, what if your boyfriend's or girlfriend's mom packs you a huge amount of side dishes? A, she made them herself. How can I say no? Take everything. B, I'm never going to finish all that. Thank her, but say no. Kevin, which would you choose?
1: Oh, man. Okay, I'm going to also go with A again.
0: Uh-huh. Okay.
1: Because.
0: Okay.
1: I'm number one, I'm like bad at saying no.
0: Okay.
1: Like, especially like in these situations.
0: Mm.
1: Like, it's like, it's a mom. Mm. It's a mom's love, you know? Like, how can you refuse and break her poor little heart?
0: Yeah.
1: Yeah. But, and like, I know like she put like so much effort into it. It's like, I feel like food so much is like, food is love, so.
0: But like, they're not your mom and your girlfriend's like friend's mom, let's say. Would it be harder for you to say no compared to your
1: Yeah,
0: mom?
1: I think. Okay, okay. Because it's like, it's a relationship where it's more like, you, it's more personal, right?
0: Okay, okay.
1: Yeah, it's not like some strangers. So. Yeah. Yeah, and like I'd imagine like if it's like your girlfriend or something, then you'd want to make a good impression. You
0: know? Right, like, right.
1: If you say no, it's like, it's a deal with this guy.
0: Oh, yeah. You're right. Oh, my gosh.
1: Yeah, so considering all those variables, I don't think I could say no. And if anything, if it's like stuff I don't like, I definitely can't throw it away, but I just have to like find people to share it with, I don't know, or like, I don't know. I'm sure I could figure something out.
0: All right.
1: How about you, Chi?
0: Well, I'll have to be the villain here. And choose B. But it's not because I don't like their side dishes. It comes from experience. Like, if I take too much from them, I know that I won't be able to finish them, you know? And I don't want them to go wasted. So because I know that, I want them to just keep the food for themselves and just eat it. And whenever we come visit, we can eat it all together instead of me taking it all.
1: Wow, look at you trying to just package everything so perfectly.
0: And plus, I would say I'll come visit more often so that I can eat
1: all this
0: here.
1: All this lip service.
0: Yes.
1: Yeah, I don't want your cherry tomatoes and your little mini corn. But we could have it when I'm here next time. Which is like never.
0: Oh, no, no. Yeah, that's how I would say it. Or, like, I can make good excuses saying, like, oh, my fridge right now is too small to pack all of this.
1: Oh, it's full. My refrigerator is so full. I would love to take it, but I genuinely have no space.
0: Yes. I'll let you know if we get a bigger fridge.
1: What if she buys you a bigger fridge just so you can store all the side dishes? Then you don't have
0: an
1: excuse anymore.
0: Then I'll take everything.
1: Okay. There we go.
0: Then I'll say, okay, there's Zoom. No excuses. Okay.
1: Yeah, no more of your excuses.
0: No more excuses. But like, I mean, you can be grateful. I get it. But if you know that you're not the type to finish everything.
1: No, that's very true though.
0: Yeah. Like you don't want to be mean, but like that's the truth.
1: Or you could just say like you're allergic or like or like you're like on some diet and like this is forbidden.
0: Yeah, you could say that, I guess.
1: Unless that side dish shares similar ingredients to a different side dish that you like.
0: Oh.
1: Maybe it's just like the sauce that you don't like. I don't know. But you can figure it out.
0: Yeah.
1: I feel like you're good at these things. You're good at thinking of like...
0: excuses.
1: Polite excuses.
0: Yeah.
1: That won't hurt the other person. I don't think I'm that good at that, so I have no choice but to take it.
0: Or, like, I would adjust the amount. Like, I can't take all of this, but I do really like it and really enjoyed it. So I'll take this much because I know that I can finish this much.
1: I really don't like cherry tomatoes.
0: Really?
1: Yeah.
0: Okay.
1: So don't tell your parents. But like, instead of, like the handful, you can just ask them to cut one into, like, four different pieces. And then take like a quarter of a little cherry tomato.
0: Oh my goodness. Like, they'll think, what is this?
1: I don't even know what I'm saying anymore.
0: Oh my gosh. Well, I mean, if she did make it herself, then it is really hard to say no. But taking food you know that you won't eat may just lead to food waste. And that might make you feel even worse. What if they ask you later? Oh, did you enjoy that? Did you finish it? Do you want more? And you know that you just threw
1: it away.
0: It
1: sounds a little too real. I feel like you've experienced this before.
0: And then you're like, oh, I still have it. And they're like, what? You still have it? You have to quickly finish it. And I'm like, okay, I will.
1: And they're like, you have to send pictures. Or you have to send video proof.
0: Oh my gosh, of you eating it.
1: Yeah, you have to send them a mukbang.
0: That's a little too much.
1: Yeah, it's okay. You can just edit and then you can just, I feel like, what I like have some like mukbang on my feet and like there's always comments like, oh, they're spitting the food out. Like they're cutting that part out.
0: Yeah.
1: There you go.
0: Oh, okay.
1: I just gave you a $1 billion idea.
0: that's a good tip.
1: No, don't do that. Don't spit out your food. Just finish it.
0: Yeah, don't do that. Although sometimes they do that like on drama shoots and like movies. You have to continuously eat it for that scene. But anyhow, that's some other story. But I wonder what our crunchers think. Let's read a few of their comments. Kevin Park Bestie is saying, taking the side dishes because I love food and can't say no to free food.
1: That's the mindset. It's a good mindset. Dear Meowria says, since the partner also insists we take it, despite knowing we don't like it, I'll make him eat what I don't like and take what I enjoy.
0: Ah, okay.
1: That's a win-win.
0: Yeah. Like being selective, I guess. Now, Brianna Wiseman is saying, food is some people's love language. Just accept it and be gracious.
1: Gracious. Grace.
0: Yeah.
1: Come on now, Sheehy. Okay. Where's your graciousness?
0: Yeah. I changed my mind.
1: Okay. Pom Pom Life says, why take food you know you won't eat?
0: Oh.
1: That's just future food waste.
0: Well, thank you. Thank you for agreeing with me.
1: Oh, you changed your mind back already?
0: No, I don't. I won't change my mind. But exactly. That's my point. If you know it's going to become a waste, then why take it? Like, you can just make them eat it and share it with some other people instead of. But at the same time, I know, like, it comes from a good heart, good place, than just saying yes and throwing it later. I guess it would make the person feel better at least, although the food could be a waste.
1: That's true.
0: Oh, all right. Well, we have some extra situations. Yeah. So what if she made it, I guess, you know what? All these make me change my mind.
1: You say no. You politely refuse, you know, as you were originally going to do.
0: Mm-hmm.
1: And then you walk back into the driveway, about to get into the car, going back to your house. And then you see through a little, little window.
0: Mm-hmm.
1: You see the mom, sitting in the kitchen with all the food she made. She's just sitting there crying, I made all this, and they refused my offer.
0: Oh. Well, it's gonna hurt. It's gonna hurt.
1: It's so scary.
0: But, it's not your responsibility to deal with their emotions.
1: Wow. Cold-blooded Chihi. Spitting straight.

0: straight facts.
1: Yeah, that's the fact.
0: Like, it is what it is.
1: No, because like once, twice you could do it, but I'm always thinking of it in the long term. Mm. It's not going to happen. Like, if it happens all the time and you becoming like the person who's responsible for all the emotions they feel because you want to try and set your boundaries, then that's going to like eat you away too.
0: Oh, I just thought of a different solution.
1: What?
0: You can just take it.
1: Yeah. And share it with other people.
0: Yeah, or they can, like, I don't know, give it to someone in need.
1: Yeah.
0: That's
1: an idea. Yeah, that's an idea.
0: I feel like, yeah, there's, like, no reason for food to go to waste. There's always someone who, like, needs it, so.
1: Okay.
0: Yeah.
1: All right. Yeah, I guess you could do that. But what if it becomes a regular thing? Like, whenever you visit their home, your girlfriend, boyfriend's home, and they're always ready to give you, like, new type of side dishes.
0: Okay, honestly, though, yeah, knowing my personality, that wouldn't be easy,
1: right?
0: Because yeah, I'm like bad at refusing those things, but also I don't like having like
1: stuff
0: like I said earlier. Yeah. That's with food too. Like, I'm like really not the type to like, I don't like cook that often, and like, yeah, I don't really like utilize my refrigerator unless it's for like drinks or like, I don't know, like protein shakes or whatever. So I'm the type, even if there is like food in the fridge, I'm not really the type to like go like get it.
1: Grab
0: it
1: and eat it, yeah.
0: Actually, that's not even true. I actually enjoy leftovers, but I don't know. If it's like a whole bunch of like different array of stuff, then like, I have like analysis, like decision paralysis, and I don't like having too much stuff. So honestly, I don't really know what I would do. I need to.
1: Yeah, like they become, that's like their joy, source of joy. It becomes their source of joy. Like packing new food for you every time.
0: But imagine like you refuse. And then you have to like see them in the future. You have to keep seeing them, right? Imagine how awkward that would be.
1: But I guess it's something that you have to overcome, you know, if you're going to keep seeing them.
0: Yeah.
1: Like you can't always feel uncomfortable visiting them. That's also something, you know, you can't always carry. Yeah.
0: People dynamics, everyone, relationship dynamics.
1: And I guess it's even more difficult because it's, you know, family.
0: Yeah. Partner. Especially the closer you guys are, like, the more sensitive it is. And
1: Yeah. You know what? Like, I remember I used to live alone when I was in university, college, and graduate school. And back then, I was younger than what I am right now. And my mom used to bring me like side dishes with this. And well, she was my mom, not my like boyfriend's mom or anything. So I could say stuff more bluntly, but
0: I said no.
1: But then I liked receiving side dishes, but I realized some of them always get wasted and like I'm throwing them away. And then that's when I told my mom, you know what? I really love your food. You know, I do. But can you just like make the portion smaller? Yeah, I would ask her for that. And later she just became a little lazy herself too. And then she wouldn't give me more food.
0: Maybe you don't know this, but you broke her heart that day.
1: Maybe I did.
0: And she lost all motivation and will to cook you more side dishes. And from that day forth.
1: Oh, no. Well, I'm sorry. I will take this opportunity to apologize to you. But now that I'm a little older, I ask her for food. Like when I really like this. Like, oh, do you have some of this kimchi or do you have some of these side dishes I can take?
0: Mm.
1: Yeah. And she's happy to give me some food.
0: That's
1: cute. See, so you have to overcome all these awkwardness and like all these things that you are scared of saying because you don't want to hurt the other person. You have to face it one day and then you can form a healthy relationship in the end.
0: Yeah, and you're right. You do have to know when to say no.
1: Yeah.
0: Yeah. It's not just for you, but for the sake of the other party too.
1: Exactly.
0: And like, if it's just like a gray area, it's like very like up in the air. Then that does no good for anyone.
1: Exactly.
0: I guess it's just part of maturing and adulting.
1: Yeah, it definitely is. All right. Well, so that was our second story. And for this one, it's pretty similar to our topic one. Our crunchers voted a little more, leaned a little more towards option A than option B, just like our first topic. So today we talked all about K-moms always trying to take care of you no matter what, whether it's helping you find a home or sending you off with more food than you can carry. So Kevin, which situation was the toughest one for you today?
0: I think the first one was pretty difficult.
1: Yeah.
0: Yeah.
1: And the like, house one.
0: Yeah. And like, I realized halfway in, like, I was like, oh, I think my mind's changed.
1: Uh-huh.
0: So, but yeah, you know, important lessons today. Know when to say no. Also, you know, it's a relationship thing. It's a people thing. So keep it polite.
1: Yeah.
0: But also boundaries are important, you know. So kind of learn how to balance that. It's all part of life and growing up. So hopefully our countries can, hopefully they took away something from today.
1: Yeah.
0: And they can apply that to their own lives and make sure don't get too awkward with the in-laws.
1: Yeah, I mean, you have to keep seeing them. So be wise and like try to understand more. But at the same time, do keep your boundaries so that you don't become pushed over too much. Yeah, you don't want all that burden to yourself, whatever it is, right? Mm-hmm. All right. So I hope our story, our discussion helped you make your own decisions today. So Kevin and I today on Culture Crunch had another heated debate on K-moms. As you listened, I'm sure you were able to relate to some of our talks. Some, I guess you had different ideas. But here on Culture Crunch, as you know, we're always looking for everyday dilemmas that go beyond borders. The kinds of things people everywhere have probably struggled with at some point. So if you think this story is something that is quite universal, whether it be about relationships, families, or whatnot, then do send them in to our Culture Crunch email, all right? Well, we'll have to say goodbye with our final song then. Oh, it's one of my favorite songs too. I might cry.
0: It is a
1: sad song. Here we go. It's 가족 사진, Family Portrait by Kim Jin-ho. Shall we say goodbye together?
0: All right, let's say bye.
1: Keep crunching.

0: Give.
1: It's. Here it is.
2: Two.
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6: Welcome to Arirang News. This is Park Ki-hoon, and we start with the top headlines at this hour. The South Korean military on Monday released the final results of its joint investigation into last month's landmine explosions near the DMZ, concluding that North Korean mines were responsible. At around 1 p.m. on Monday, an operation took place to destroy unexploded North Korean landmines in the area. The operation came after a joint investigation with the UN command concluded that North Korean mines were responsible for the September 21 explosions that injured three South Korean soldiers. The military believes the mines were planted over a year ago, a time frame that coincides with North Korea's border fortification work near the military demarcation line, which began in April 2024. U.S. Vice President J.D. Vance says Washington and Seoul still need to work out details of a proposed liquefied natural gas project in Alaska, but he remains confident that the project will ultimately move forward. Speaking on Monday, Vance said the United States wants to see the Alaska LNG pipeline built, adding that there is strong interest from Asian countries, including South Korea and Japan. Vance said East Asian economies have faced relatively high natural gas prices and could benefit from greater access to American LNG. He argued that strong regional demand for U.S. natural gas gives the project a solid chance of becoming a reality. His comments come after President Donald Trump last week announced several proposed South Korean investment projects in the United States under the bilateral trade agreement reached last year. Korea's homegrown space rocket Nuri has been moved to the launch pad and will soon be raised into position. Liftoff is scheduled for Wednesday from the Nara Space Center in Kohung, Jeollanam-do Province, with a launch expected sometime between 12:23 and 1:23 p.m. A seven-day backup launch period will begin this Thursday in case weather or unexpected conditions delay the launch. Nuri will carry 15 satellites into orbit, the most ever on a single Nuri launch. Target altitude is about 30 kilometers lower than previous mission, but the payload is roughly 100 kilograms heavier. The mission centers on five Earth observation satellites known as NEONSAT. American scientists Carl Deisseroth and Germans Peter Hagemann and George Nagel have won the 2026 Nobel Prize in Physiology or Medicine for developing optogenetics, a technique that uses light to control individual nerve cells in the brain. The Nobel Assembly said Monday that their discoveries involving light-graded ion channels opened a new era in neuroscience. The method allows researchers to switch individual nerve cells on or off in a living brain, helping scientists better understand how the brain processes information and how neurons interact. The three scientists will share prize money worth about $1.2 million US. Seoul Hanok Week has kicked off, inviting visitors to experience Korea's traditional architecture and culture. This year's Seoul Hanok Week has opened public Hanok spaces across Bukchon and Seochon, two of Seoul's traditional neighborhoods, to help visitors enjoy the season's beauty. For both foreigners and locals, Hanok offers a sense of comfort and nostalgia, while also showcasing a fresh contemporary appeal. Running until October 11th, around 40 tours and hands-on programs let visitors experience the culture surrounding Hanok, from crafts to traditional tea and liquor. Moving to the weather forecast, the first commute after the long weekend began on a very chilly note. Seoul began the day at about 10 degrees Celsius this morning, the lowest temperature we've seen in the capital so far this season. In fact, a cold wave advisory has been issued for Taebaek and Pyeongchang. However, temperatures will go up in the 20s, leading to wide gaps between lows and highs. Meanwhile, the fifth launch of Korea's Nuri rocket is just one day away. Winds will remain somewhat strong around the launch site through the today, but tomorrow's weather looks promising, with clear skies and lighter winds by noon. But it could be quite windy nationwide today, with a high of 22 degrees Celsius in the capital and 23 in Daegu. The current temperatures are 19 degrees in Seoul, 21 in Busan, and 18 degrees on Jeju-do Island. 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

Get up, turn up the volume, because this is DJ Isak, and I hope that you're ready, because K-Poppin' with DJ Isak starts now.

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1: Welcome to K-Pop in here on Arirang Radio. I'm your host, Isak. We are 6 days into October, and it really is starting to feel like October. The lows for us have dropped below 10 degrees Celsius. I woke up today with it being a nice chilly 9 degrees Celsius, which is chef's kiss in my personal opinion. And I actually wore a jacket out today on top of a long sleeve. I'm so happy. We had Togyum and Sungwan on the track with Feel Me to start us off for today. Hi. How's everybody doing? You good? For a lot of Korea, today is kind of back to work. Some people are off this entire week. The reason is because yesterday was a extension of the holiday. So it was a 3-day weekend. And then this Friday is also a holiday, which means that you have to send in your song requests for Algorithm Music. We need them like by today. So send those in. I know like it's like feels like such short notice, but we need your Algorithm Musics. Coffee and kimchi are going to be the two keywords. And the Pouch of Fate is really like totally cool because this Friday is Hunger Day. And I was kind of, I was this close to asking PD님 if we would like, if we should have like a set hunger word in there somewhere. But like, yeah, the Pouch of Fate did it for us. You guys saw me literally pull it out. I did not know that we were going to get a hunger word. So yeah, that's like totally cool. I'm really excited for that. So we're going to do it. We're going to do it. It's going to be a lot of fun. Coffee and kimchi are the two keywords. And then BAP's coffee shop. Oh, I love that song. Oh, it's my favorite song. That's going to be our song and artist of the hour. So get ready for that as well. We have our domestic survey out at the moment. So for any of our listeners who are domestic, especially foreigners, if you just moved to Korea to be a part of the exchange program, or if you just started teaching or whatever it may be, you can still participate with the domestic survey. So go to our homepage or the application, but downloading it for free. If you're on Jeju Island, it is in person. We have correspondents there. So yeah, you can go check it out. Today is Taenamo Soup Day, and we have Taehyun and Junhyuk joining us in the studio. I'm very excited to see what stories our listeners have brought for us for today. And we are going to say hi to our K-pop and fam. So Michael's dropping by. Michael hasn't been feeling too good recently. Walking again somewhat. My right knee feels like pudding. Had another x-ray on Friday. Hip is doing better than it was. Good. I'm glad. I'm glad that you're feeling better. And I hope that you are back on your feet in no time. Aaron's dropping by, Nia's dropping by, and I'm wearing Nia's favorite color. Yay! I am so happy. Yeah, I love wearing this sweatshirt. You guys can't see it, but I have Tom. Can you guys see? Tom's on my shirt. Sweatshirt? Shirt. Yeah, so I have Tom underneath my overalls for today. Hero, I felt in a purple mood today, so yeah, I dressed all purple. Jenga's dropping by just in time. It's 85 degrees Fahrenheit for you, and Aaron is tired as always. Yeah, aren't we all? Life is just Jenga got a new book. I got a new book via blind book date type thing called Labeled Paranoia Romance, Cozy Fantasy, and Autumn Adult Fiction by The Seller. Oh, we'll report back when I have time to read it. Yes, please. I'll do. And Jenga says, yes, love that we have BAP in there. Yes, we do. And Aaron says, I used a hunger artist and song this week. So happy early hunger day. Yes, I am so excited. I also was kind of focusing on the hunger aspect of things as well. So I'm also going to be giving you guys a song that has to do with hunger. So I'm very excited about that as well. And yeah. Yesterday, Mepsi's interview, obviously, if you guys were live streaming us, it didn't go out, but the video of them we did tape. And so that interview has gone up. So if you guys like would to check that out, you can go check that out. Thursday, Soulgox joining us back in the studio. I'm very excited to have her back in the studio. And Diva X is going to help us continue on with this like girl group vibe that we have been going on. So we have more girl groups joining us in the first hour on next Monday. Diva X is joining us in the studio. So listen to K-Pop and My Show is between 12 to 2 p.m. KST every day. The rerun is 3 to 5 a.m. on Jeju-do Island. It is 88.7 megahertz in Jeju City. Seogwipo is 80.1. Daejeon is 101.9. For those of you who'd like to check us out through application, like I said earlier, go to your application store, type in ID during

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You can also email us if you need to k-pop-in@naver.com, or slip into our DMs, K-pop and Underbar Adyoung. Young Posse and Kyoki are featuring on the track with Haze. Then we have Alba on the track with Pinocchio 는 거짓말을 싫어해. Pinocchio, and we'll see you guys back after this with more of the show.

In the first hour of K-Pop, and Monday through Friday, we get a chance to look at some of the happen headlines coming out of South Korea. And the teaser has been brought to our attention. Aaron even sent me this in hopes that we would have at least one of the members here. I wish we could. Baby Monster is teasing some new music, and it looks like we have a date for you guys as well. So we are going to be gushing over what this comeback could mean. Also, we have a new film that has been announced, and the cast is pretty big. Cha Seung-won, who is a veteran actor, also Nam Hee-ran as well, Park Hyung-sik too, is confirmed to be in this film, and just the lineup in itself is already enough for me to be like, ooh. So I'm going to be giving you all the details on that and more coming up next.

All right. So we had Kimari on the track with Blue Heroine, Parange Heroin, as the track that we just listened to. We're still in the first hour. And the talk about quote-unquote world tours has jumped up into the chat with Baby Monster's announcement. You know what? With the way that... Because I know a lot of our K-pop and fam, when you look back at like some of Super K-pop's older videos, like Blackpink was there, and you know some of the YG artists did come to the studio in a brief era. So how it worked back in that era, it was a different time, obviously, but also Sam's writer at the time apparently had worked somewhere else before she was working on Sam's show, and the YG manager that she was in contact with kind of owed her a favor, so that's how they were able to get them on the show, and it was only a one-time ordeal that was done. So, yeah, like the company itself is notorious for not even picking up calls. Like even for myself, when I've had like Tomi on the show and stuff like that, the only reason why he was able to join me in the studio was because he overranked the label. And so that's how he was able to join us in the studio, even though he's still a part of SM. So, yeah, when it comes to the major labels, they just... We aren't important enough. But I mean, these days, yeah, you know, you'll never know. But we can always try for at least one of the members. But yeah, that was Soundkey getting Minji was she was out of YG at the time, from what I know, when she was on the show. But yeah, so Baby Monster is making a comeback. They have announced a teaser for the 23rd. At 1 p.m. KST, we're going to be getting some more music from them. And the teaser is, it looks like an eclipse. So ooh, is it going to be having to deal with something like that? We're going to have to wait and see. So the 23rd, right before Halloween hits, we get some new music from the ladies. And I'm excited to see what kind of concept they're bringing us. So a new film, we have Cha Seung-won, Nam Iran, Park Hyung-sik, Baek Yoon-sik, and Jang Yul, and a

been known for his acting as well. So I think that this is, going to be a lot of fun. So stay tuned. And yes, with the talk of world tours, like quote unquote world tours, I have to agree. I mean, I'm not even in the States right now, but when I give you guys these updates, it's just like, that's it? That's all they're going to? And you guys call this a tour? I don't know. Isaac always says, never say never, but there is like the fine print, unless they are part of huge companies and are no longer rookies, which is true, which is true. I mean, we try. It's just that a lot of times they just don't pick up the phone. I mean, we try. Never say never. I mean, there's nothing against us trying, you know what I mean? So, yeah, we have some more music for you guys. Shiny's on the track with Lovesick, Baby Monsters after that with Drip. And we'll see you guys back after this and more of the show.

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It's time for the ultimate battle of the day. It is BB time, balance battle time, and we are looking at some of the most ridiculously hard questions in the first hour of K-pop, and only on Monday through Fridays in the first hour. So make sure that you're staying tuned. So we are asking you a question for today. So every time you hold somebody's hand, whether it's to shake their hand in a hello, in a greeting, if you're holding hands with a significant other, your best friend, it doesn't matter, family member, every time you hold somebody's hand, you see their most embarrassing moment. Or every time you make eye contact with somebody, you see the percentage of how much they dislike you. So hold hands to see their most embarrassing moment, or to make eye contact and see the percentile of how much that person dislikes you. Oh, very hard indeed. Tayana is going to help us try to figure this out with Dime Girl, Pogi Tumunyota.

All right, so Tiana was trying to help us figure this out. What would you rather? Would you rather see someone's embarrassing moment every time you hold their hand, even if it's just like to shake hands when you meet somebody? Or would you rather see the percentage of how much they dislike you every time you make eye contact with them? And Erin says, I'm gonna go with the percentage. I assume I have to be with them physically and I can avoid eye contact. Their embarrassing moments are theirs to know. Crash also agrees that they want to go with number two. Jenga's like, wait, like for the first time or like all the time? I don't really care to either, so I guess I'll pick the embarrassing moment just because I can wear gloves like Elsa or something to avoid holding hands with people forever. Yeah, you can tap them on the shoulder and be like, I don't, I have germ phobia. Like, I can't touch hands. Yeah. Hi, nice to meet you. Yeah, that could work. Hansi Song's wife, Real, is saying percentage will hurt too much. I'll go with the most embarrassing moment. I'll probably forget it anyways later on. Michael says, I'm going to go with the percentage. I already embarrassed myself enough as it is. Not a fun time. Aw. Griffin's dropping by as well. Percent. That way I can either avoid or maybe improve it. Embarrassing moments. I can't see fake ones in a movie without reacting, so that would be hard to hide. Adrian's also dropping by to say hi. Doesn't even count if you're not looking at their eyes, but they're looking otherwise. So I'm going to be picking the percentile. I think I'm going to go with percentile too, even though Jenga's idea of wearing gloves like Elsa was actually pretty genius. I think that's actually a pretty great idea. You know, there's a horror drama that has this. Whenever she touches somebody, she sees stuff, and so she wears gloves. Hill Haunting was, I think, the drama that it's from. I really love that detail. But yeah, I think I'm gonna go with the percentile too, 'cause I'm with Griffin on the fact that I don't think I would be able to not react to those people's embarrassing moments. Like, I feel that the cringiness is gonna be like, oh, and then like I'll be embarrassed with them. 'Cause yeah, I'm like Griffin. Every time I watch a movie, I'm like, like horror movies, I'm just like, yes. But like when I see a movie and it's like an embarrassing movie, I'm like, oh. Yeah. I'll just become a little bit more thick-skinned when it comes to the percentile, you know. 'Cause Korean people are savage as it is, so just be a little bit more savage. To deal with it. All right. Well, what we're gonna do is jump into some more music. We continue on with 2012 as we look at the top rankings this week. We are in Tuesday, so stay tuned to find out which artists were there. In the meantime, though, we got some Ghost Nine for you with Moonlight, and our On This Day is coming up next.

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2: Welcome to our On This Day, where we get a chance to venture back into the week we are currently in, which is technically the first official week of October, and we are looking at the songs that were popular 14 years ago. So kids who were born in 2012 are 14 now. So we are looking at some of the songs that were popular in the first official week of October. So we left you guys off at number 25 yesterday. We got a chance to listen to some Kara. At number 24, they were a hot debut at number 24, Lady Killer by Kabi and Day. I was looking at my feed, and Konji, who has joined us in the studio quite a lot over the spans of her career, from Kabi and Day, tied the knot recently over the weekend. So congratulations to her. And to be talking about when her team was in the Hot 24, debuting at the 24 spot with their track of Lady Killer. Oh, how time has passed. Baekhyun had just made her debut with 느린노래, or Sad Song, and that was at number 23. It was off to a great start when it jumped into the debut of the charts, and it was still there. Dowon also had another track from I'm a Singer. He did a cover of Cho Sung-mo's track of 아시나요? At number 22. FT Islands 좋겠어, I Wish, found itself at number 21 from their Five Treasure Box album. Urban Zagapa had their track of 니가 싫어, I Hate You, at number 20. And at number 19, Isingtar had his track of Amateur. That was at number 19. So we're going to be looking at the top 18 continuing on with tomorrow, but we are going to jump into a few tracks. Now, I have to say that it was a little hard for me to choose which songs to listen to because, like, there was so many great songs in this era. But I'd have to say that we have to do a FT Island because 좋겠어, I Wish, was like the track of this era. And these days, when we get a chance to see a concert before a comeback, it's kind of a given that the artist will give us a sneak peek at the performance of the new song that's going to be dropping. But back then, it wasn't like this. FT Island was able to surprise their fans in their concert with their track of 좋겠어 for the very first time. And it was able to make headlines because the fans were very, very pleasantly surprised with that. So we're going to start off with that. And because Konji got married over the weekend and we love a good Kabi and Day track, we're going to be jumping into Lady Killer and more of the show.

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2: All right, fam. So we continue on with looking back at 14 years ago, which was 2012, which, yeah, even Jig is like, stop. I know. But a lot of great hits come out from this era and especially this time of the year. So stay tuned for the chart for the remainder of the week. We're going to be counting up to the number one spot as the day continues. So stay tuned for that. But in the meantime, Peg Ion had made her a hot debut after making a splash on an audition program. And her track of Dirinore, or a sad song, is going to take us out of hour one. And our Tenamusup is coming up in hour two. See you then.

0: What kind of clarity is filling your day today? We drink water every day, but have you ever wondered, the bottle of water in your hand, what kind of journey did it take to get to you? At the southern edge of Korea lies Jeju, an island holding one of nature's most honest, untouched secrets. Formed by volcanic activity 1.8 million years ago, layers of rugged basalt rock and countless tiny pathways carved by lava. Rainwater that falls on this island begins a remarkable journey, traveling deep underground for over 31 years. Like a vast natural filtration system, these layers of volcanic rock carefully remove impurities while enriching the water with essential minerals like vanadium and silica. From 420 meters below the surface, untouched by human hands, this pristine water is brought up, then passes through rigorous quality checks and global standard management systems before reaching you. That is why, within just 3 months of its launch, it became Korea's number one bottled water, and why people around the world trust Jeju Samdasu. More than just water to quench your thirst, it is 31 years of patience, a story shaped by nature itself. In every sip of Jeju Samdasu, you'll find a journey, pure, deep, and extraordinary. This spring, why not refresh both body and mind with a glass of clean, clear Samdasu and experience the vitality of Jeju. Enriching Jeju, bringing happiness to its people. A cleaner tomorrow for Jeju. Created by JPDC.
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'Tis the top of the second hour here on K-Pop, and I'm your host, Dee Sock, and we are jumping into our second hour on a Tuesday, and that means that we are getting ready for our Tainamo soup, so get ready for that as well. The boys are going to be joining us in the studio today to find out which stories we have from our listeners. In the meantime, I do have to tell our K-Pop and fam, our domestic survey is up and running, and for those of you on Jeju-do Island, you can do this in person. 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It really does help if you guys send your ideals. So what we're going to do is jump into some more music. Rushi asked Wonsan to be on the track of Tagapejo in A Rush, and our Dynamo Soup is coming up next.

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2: 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For everybody who is domestic, they are gonna be going to Everland at 6 o'clock, and they're gonna be doing a busking there. So if you can head over, please do. The public transportation to Everland is actually pretty nice. So even for the foreigners, it's not that hard to get there. 특히 우리 외국 청취자분들 듣고 계시면 나 그런 데를 어떻게 가지? 나 차가 없는데. 대중교통 잘 돼 있어요. 정말 잘 돼 있고 버스라든지 이런 것도 잘 돼 있기 때문에 yes. Go check it out. Check it out. So, Zona asking, so the school uniforms are for today's busking. Yes, they are dressed for the busking for today. 날씨가 정말 거의 하루 사이에
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0: You went to the bathroom. So yeah, in the past 24 hours, our lows have gone down really low. So the weather has definitely changed. It is definitely 네. 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
0: 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And it's because you're wearing a school uniform. 두 분은 yeah. 학교 다닐 때 교복 입으셨죠?
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0: 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Okay, so yeah, they both wore school uniforms when they went to school, and he says that Taeyong says that in his school they weren't as strict with how they wore their uniforms as long as they wore them. So he wore his tie, his jacket, and like his shirt, but that was like kind of about it as well. Okay, so we have our Taenamu suit for today, and Taeyong and Junior are going to tell us how to be a part of our Taenamu soup. So please take it away.
1: 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We read the anonymous listener's stories without healing song choices. Part 3, Prescription Soup. 사연자에게 전하는 응원의 메시지와 힘내는 맞춤 처방곡. Our song choices 12 with The story of the day.
2: 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We need your participation. After hearing the story of the day, we'll tell you what songs we chose for the story. You have to vote for whose song matches the story the best. That song gets played as the last song of the day.
0: Right, and we have been doing this anonymously for the past couple of weeks. 이제는 익명으로 가기로 했죠?
1: 네. Yeah.
0: So we don't, they don't tell you which song they choose. I just tell you which songs have been chosen, and then you have to just vote based off of what you think is more. And then afterwards, they tell us.
2: 익명 사연에 맞는 뭔가 이렇게 익명 처방곡.
0: Yes.
1: 점점 저희의 어떤 손길이 묻어나는 게 너무 마음에 드네요.
0: So yeah, he really, Taeyong really loves the fact that like the segment is constantly changing with their ideas, and we love this too. So if you guys have any more ideas, you guys can add this as well. So we are going to be jumping into our first story for today. Taeyong is going to give us a little bit of an update on that. 우리 밸런스톱 첫 사연은 뭘까요?
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1: 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I've been dating my boyfriend for about 5 months. The other day, I happened to see what he had me save as in phone and his phone. And guess what? Just my full name, Kim Min-young. Not Min-young-y, not my Min-young. Just Kim Min-young. Is it weird that I felt a little hurt? Am I overreacting? I pretended not to notice at the time. But should I bring it up? If so, how? For reference, my boyfriend's name is Hokjun, and I have him saved as my love, Juni.
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1: 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So the members actually sat down this one time, and then they all got onto the topic of how everybody was saved it. So him and only another member were the only ones that actually changed the names of the members, like, you know, had them a little bit more of like casual names. And the rest of the members, not just one or two, like the rest of the members, all
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1: 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And so Dylan over there is like.
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1: Okay, so he says that he did do trainee time for, you know, in other places before, and so this is just to kind of organize things. But he says that when it comes to like a dating couple, like this should not continue on because this is obviously something that is going to make you upset. 근데 저는 그거는 좀 있는 것 같아요. 요즘은 특히 저만 해도 핸드폰에 처음 저장할 때가 끝이지. 나중에 가서 그거를 다시 바꿔놓기가 요즘은 이제 그런 어플 위주로 이제 연락을 하다 보니까 본인들이 계속 바꾸잖아요.
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1: 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So he did change his, but I kind of understand where they could be coming from. So these days, especially in Korea, we use chatting applications more than text. So once you save somebody's name in their phone, you rarely go back and change it because like they always end up using a platform where the person changes their profile. So you don't really have to. 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
1: Have him open his phone until your like phone number and then just change it to whatever you want it to be. I think it's actually a really cute story though. 준혁, what's your story?
0: 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I don't really want to go anymore. 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I don't think I can be completely honest about how I feel.
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1: 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He said that his friends have been trying to do that, and they do, but he's rarely been able to go because he's normally had schedule. There was times that he wasn't able to go as well. Junyoung, what about you?
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1: Junyoung made a really, really, really good statement. Whereas he himself has kind of felt this, especially with his hometown friends as well, because he's known them forever. But like he himself doesn't like to gossip about people or like trash talk or whatever. And so he wants to be able to meet with people to kind of challenge him on, topics and stuff like that. And so he's found that there will be a group of friends that you could meet in social areas that will challenge you, where you can have those kinds of conversations. But when it comes to like high school friends, it's for him too. He's like, when I meet my friends like that, like I go back in time and I say that, I've noticed as I've gotten older, like a lot of the guys that I meet up with, if like managers who used to like be managers for me and stuff like that, they will bring up that they will try to meet up with their friends from that era and literally just kind of like rewind the clock and be that high school kid again or that college kid again and be silly and dumb and talk that way. And it's kind of like you separating yourself for a while and kind of going back to do that. So I feel that's another way you can approach this. 진짜 좀 도움이 될 만한 친구분들이 이제 회사라든지 이렇게 좀
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1: Okay, so yeah, he was saying that. So Junior was definitely saying that, you know, you are gonna trying to keep these friends is actually not a bad idea, especially because, you know, as you live life, you will learn that these type of friendships are really, really important in life. And Taewon also agrees, but he also says that right now he feels that our listener is starting to really change. And, you know, like you knew them as a high schooler and then, like, you know, life changes and your life experiences change you. And he feels that you're kind of at a crossroad with your friends at the moment. So don't go out every time they meet. You know what I mean? Like, don't think about this too deeply. Like, you can just, like, you know, skim on, like, think about this really carefree, you know, like not going out for like one or two of the get-togethers. This is not the end of the world. You don't have to cut them cold turkey. You can just kind of, you know, pull back a little bit and de-stress and like kind of recoup and then go back and see how things work. You don't have to like throw in the towel now just because of the whole situation. Mm-hmm. So what we're going to do is jump into a song break and then we have our anonymous soup for today to find out what is going on and what the main story is. This story is it's not upsetting, but it is unfortunate. 이거는 화가 나는 사연은 아니고요. 좀 안타까운 사연이기는 한 것 같아요. 네. So we have a story for our listeners, so stay tuned for that. But in the meantime, we have a TNX track. It's by you, and our anonymous soup is coming up next.

0: It's time for our anonymous soup, and the title for today is Breaking Up Because They Love Me is a Lie, right? Yeah. So this is not me, but my friend is having trouble with her boyfriend. They are both 25, and the boyfriend's family is going through a rough patch. He hasn't returned to school to take care of his sick parents and two younger siblings, and even though they've been dating for only 9 months, it's been harder for them to go on dates, and it's just really rough.
1: When life gets this overwhelming, even dating can start to feel like a luxury. I can understand where he's coming from.
2: With the cost of living rising so much these days, housing costs, the income gap, the job market, a lot of young people are even giving up on dating and marriage altogether. It sounds like they might be going through something like that. That's really unfortunate.
0: Right, so my friend keeps saying, now we're still young, we can make better decisions now and save for a better future together, where he's pushing her away with, I don't have time or the resources to make you happy, we should end things now.
1: I get why you're upset. She's telling him she's willing to go through the hard times with him. So why is he deciding on his own that they should break up? It feels unfair to push away someone who's willing to struggle alongside you. Is his pride really more important than their relationship?
2: Maybe it's less about pride and more about guilt. When she says, it's okay, I can handle it, that might actually feel like even more pressure to him. Maybe he can't take, he can't shake the guilt that he's holding her back.
0: Well, I don't think the way he keeps picking fights with her is a way to make her dislike him more. I don't know. It's just, I think my friend knows this too, and he's just being stubborn and she's being stubborn to let him go.
1: I understand his situation, but if he really loves and cares about her, maybe he could put his pride aside, stop blaming himself so much, and find the courage to try. She's telling him she's okay with it. I'd be such a shame for them to break up when it's not because they stop loving each other.
2: Exactly. It's sad that they are thinking about breaking up because of money. They still seem to care about each other a lot. The financial pressure is real. But if both of them are willing to face it together, it'll be a shame to give up on the relationship.
0: So, should you break up with somebody just because you love them, or do you hold on? What is the right answer?

0: 아이고. Okay, so Taehoon, what's going on with our listener?
1: 아픈 부모님과 동생 두 명을 부양하느라 복학도 못하고 일만 하는 남자가 여자친구에게 미안함과 죄책감을 느껴 일부러 시비를 걸며 헤어지자고 자꾸 밀어내는 상황입니다. 여자는 돈이 없어도 젊으니까 같이 고생하며 이겨내자고 남자를 붙잡고 있는데 남자는 자격지심과 미안함 때문에 마음을 닫고 있다는 사연이었습니다.
2: Our listener's friend is dating a guy who hasn't been able to go back to school because he's working to support his sick parents and two younger siblings. He feels guilty toward his girlfriend, so he deliberately picks fights and keeps pushing her away, saying they should break up. She wants to stay with him and get through the hard times together, but he's closed himself off because of his insecurity and guilt.
0: 정말 사랑해서 헤어지자는 거네.
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0: So he is, it's not an it's you, it's me situation. He really is trying to say, I love you and we cannot be together.
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0: So yeah, we can understand both situations because it's a very frustrating situation. So I'm not gonna tell you who chose these songs, but this is the prescription soup for today. So our 처방 soup for today, the songs are BTS's Fake Love.
1: Oh,
0: that's a hard song to beat. And then Kim Kwang Seok's track of 사랑했지만 or Love Has Gone. Wow. Wow. So you need to vote in the chat. So we don't know who chose what, but it's between Kim Kwang Seok and BTS. That's a hard choose. 진짜 어렵다 오늘.
1: 그렇죠.
0: It's a hard one.
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0: Yeah, so our listener was saying that I've seen a lot of my friends who break up because of a struggling family situation. 제 주변에도 이런 커플들 많이 봐서 결국에는 헤어지더라고요. 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
0: They're your age.
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0: 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So he's like, he feels that both of them are very mature for their age in the way that they are thinking, and he says that he really, really hopes that the guy can kind of come around because he understands both situations, but if he could stop feeling bad about the situation at hand, if the girl is willing to do so, like just kind of trying to beat this together would be kind of the best way because he feels that you guys are in a really good relationship. Junhyuk Shi, what about you? What do you think?
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0: Oh, okay. So I was saying that what if the guy, what if the friend, our listener's friend's boyfriend was one of their friends and like, you know, said the situation from the guy's perspective. What would you do? And Tan says, just the fact that he asked me. So if my friend genuinely asked me, like, you know, should I'm doing the right thing, right? He would be like, no. And he would probably say something. So Chunhyuk, what about you?
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0: 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It's your situation. He can never say, like, for somebody to go through exact same situation, can't tell them how much they're going to feel or not feel in the situation, so he's never going to try either. So he would probably, even if it's his friend, just be like, you have to do what you have to do because there is no right or wrong in the situation. It's kind of what you can handle and what you cannot. Adam님 says, 헤어지는 게 어쩌면 낫겠다라고 얘기를 하고 하시기도 하고요. 챙님 was saying that 누굴 탓할 수도 없는 상황도 아니고 이제 오늘은 진짜 양쪽 입장이 진짜 너무나 공감이 가는 입장이기 때문에 사실 여자친구분도 너무 성숙한 생각을
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0: 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The girl is being extremely mature when she is saying that she will be able to take all of this on. But the guy is also being very responsible as well because like Junhyuk was saying, we cannot be in their shoes. We can never be in their shoes, in the situation they are in. And there is going to be not only a physical, but a mental toll that is going to take. And he is taking the precautions now because he loves the girl that he is dating because he wants to, you know. And Haslinda says, love conquers all does not necessarily work for all situations.
1: 그렇죠.
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0: 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Yeah.
1: 네.
0: So Taeyeon was saying that just in case somebody misunderstood what he said earlier, like if his friend made the.

0: made the decision, came to him and like, I made this decision. And then of course he's going to try to uplift his friend as much as possible. But in the case of like, if his friend genuinely came to him for advice, he would give him the advice, whether that be good or bad or whatever it may be. He would give his honest opinion.
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0: Okay, so yeah, he says that it's definitely the case of not love conquers all, but it can, especially in the situation where right now we feel that like the boyfriend is kind of making the decision on his own to kind of, oh, this is the best for everybody. But if the girl is willing enough to, you know, have an open conversation for them to sit down and find a better ideal in this situation and find a middle ground is also open as well. So the voting is in. BTS's Fake Love is sitting at 12% at the moment, and Kim Kwang-suk 사랑했지만 is at 88%. 지금 BTS 노래는 12%고요.
1: 네.
0: 김광석 노래는 88%예요. So if you wanted to vote for the opposite, you can. We do not know who chose what, but we're going to take a song break and come back and find out some more. So if you guys have any other messages, continue to send those in. Depth is on the track, and Uyun is featured on it with La La Land.

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4: It is our Taenamusup Day, and our story for today is pretty hard one. 오늘의 이야기가 좀 어려워요.
5: 에,
4: so we have a listener who has friends who are 25, and the boyfriend has a lot of problems going on at the moment. His family's sick. He's taking care of them. He can't even go to school because of it. And he wants to break up with the girlfriend. The girlfriend doesn't want to. And yeah, it's not an easy situation.
5: Yeah.
4: But yeah, 우리 청취자분들도 근데 정말 그분은 지금 누구를 만날 상태는 아닌 것 같기도.
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4: 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So yeah, our listener is in a situation where our listener sent the story of her couple friends. So I'm not sure if she's friends with both of the couple or just one of them from there. But I feel that the best thing right now is just to kind of be there for them, like. Just like, you know, if they feel a little down, like buy them a few drinks or, you know, like go out or watch a movie or, you know, keep them preoccupied. Because like Chunhyuk and Taehyung were saying earlier, we can't put ourselves into the situation. So we can't tell you like, oh, this is how, you know, it has to go. Because both of them are being very responsible about their situation in general.
5: 네. 아, 근데 저는 그건 있어요.
4: What happened?
5: 이 남성분, 여성분 둘 다 저는 멋있다 생각을 해요. 동정보다. 그분이 처한 상황에서 최선을 다하고 있다는 게 너무 멋있다고 생각을 하고요. 그러니까 그 과정에서 관계되어 있는 이성의 관계잖아요. 그 관계에 있어서 두 분이 어떤 선택을 하든 이 사연자분께서는 그냥 옆에서 응원해주고 지켜봐 주시는 게 가장 좋은 처신이라고 생각을 해요. 그러니까
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4: 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And as a friend, you know, just kind of being there for them without having to do something too special, too grand, is just the thought of you being there is as well. 우리 청취자분도 같은 생각을 하고 있어요. 힘들 때 얘기 나눌 친구 있는 게 큰 도움이 되니까 충분히 힘이 될 거예요. 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
4: 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When they say like, oh, we're breaking up because we love you, this I feel is like a true 네,
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4: So yeah, he feels that you are making a decision because you love them, and he hopes that the decision is a little bit more on the positive side, but he can't say anything for you. We do need to do the countdown though, so.
5: 네.
4: Kim Gwangsuk's track was in a pretty big lead before the song break, so let's see if that has changed during the final countdown. So 10, 9, 8, 7, 6, 5, 4, 3, 2, 1. It seems that BTS's fake love comes in at 15%, where Kim Kwang-suk's 사랑했지만 came in at 85%. Wow. 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
4: 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So he felt that it was like the perfect lyrics for this and he when he sent it he was like normally he gives us like an explanation of why he sent the song. This one was just straight away that. 자, BTS 노래는 네. 어떤 이유로 선곡?
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4: 네. Okay, so he was looking at the summary when he tells us what the story is about, and he didn't get a chance to really read what the story was. And when he was like, as soon as he was like reading the story and we were talking about it, he was like, I kind of hope that my song doesn't get chosen today, because he felt that his song choice was a little too on the lighter side for today. But for our listener, you can't really do much for them, just kind of be a good friend. 친구로서 그냥 좋은 친구 옆에 있어주는 친구 얘기 들어주는 친구이면 충분할 거예요.
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4: Okay, so yeah, tell your 곡을. friend, tell the guy yeah. to listen to a lot of Kim Kwang-suk's tracks because it might help him. We need to say goodbye for today, and as we do so, we have the track of 사랑했지만 Love Has Gone. 오늘 버스킹 화이팅 하시고요.
5: 아, 감사합니다. 네, 감사합니다.
4: We will see you next week.
5: Bye bye.
4: Bye bye.
0: Bye bye.

0: Welcome to Arirang News. This is Park Ki-un, and we start with the top headlines at this hour. The National Police Agency has stepped up its response to a wave of cyber attacks on Korea's financial sector, assigning four teams of 28 investigators from its Cyber Terror Investigation Unit to the case. Prime Minister Han Sung-suk called for a swift investigation into those behind the attacks and asked the National Police Agency to work closely with relevant authorities while mobilizing all available resources. Police are also reviewing whether the case should be reported to the Serious Crimes Investigation Agency. Under the law, investigative authorities must report certain serious cybercrimes involving critical national infrastructure or electronic financial infrastructure to the agency. The South Korean military on Monday released the final results of its joint investigation into last month's landmine explosions near the DMZ, concluding that North Korean mines were responsible. At around 1 p.m. on Monday, an operation took place to destroy unexploded North Korean landmines in the area. The operation came after a joint investigation with the UN command concluded that North Korean mines were responsible for the September 21 explosions that injured three South Korean soldiers. On Tuesday, Defense Minister Kang Shin-chul said Monday's operation was a necessary response, stressing that North Korea bears full responsibility and that the military will respond firmly to any actions threatening South Korea's security. U.S. Vice President J.D. Vance says Washington and Seoul still need to work out details of a proposed liquefied natural gas project in Alaska, but he remains confident the project will ultimately move forward. Speaking on Monday, Vance said the United States wants to see the Alaska LNG pipeline built, adding that there is strong interest from Asian countries, including South Korea and Japan. Vance said East Asian economies have faced relatively high natural gas prices and could benefit from greater access to American LNG. He argued that strong regional demand for U.S. natural gas gives the project a solid chance of becoming a reality. His comments come after President Donald Trump last week announced several proposed South Korean investment projects in the United States under the bilateral trade agreement reached last year. Korea's homegrown space rocket Nuri has been moved to the launch pad and will soon be raised into position. Liftoff is scheduled for Wednesday from the Naro Space Center in Gohung, Jeollanam-do Province, with the launch expected sometime between 12:23 and 1:23 p.m. A seven-day backup launch period will begin this Thursday in case weather or other unexpected conditions delay the launch. Nuri will carry 15 satellites into orbit and the most ever on a single Nuri launch. Target altitude is about 30 kilometers lower than the previous mission, but the payload is roughly 100 kilograms heavier. Nuri has completed three successful launches in a row since its first attempt fell short in 2021. Another success would raise its overall success rate from 75 to 80%. American scientists Carl Deisseroth and Germans Peter Hegemann and George Nagel have won the 2026 Nobel Prize in Physiology or Medicine for developing optogenetics, a technique that uses light to control individual nerve cells in the brain. The Nobel Assembly said Monday that their discoveries involving light-gated ion channels opened a new era in neuroscience. The method allows researchers to switch individual nerve cells on or off in a living brain, helping scientists better understand how the brain processes information and how neurons interact. Moving to the weather forecast, a taste of autumn chill greeted commuters on the way back to work this morning. The season's first cold wave advisory was issued for inland areas of Gangwon State, while Seoul also saw its chilliest morning of the year so far. With temperatures now on the rise, the cold wave advisory has been lifted. While mornings will remain chilly, temperatures will climb during the day, creating a wide temperature swing of nearly 20 degrees Celsius in some inland areas. The current temperatures are 21 degrees in Seoul, 21 degrees in Gwangju, 23 in Busan, and 19 degrees on Jeju-do Island. 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

I have an interesting history with babies. I don't think they like me. They cry or walk away. What is it about me? My face? My hair? Do I look scary? If you were a baby, would you be intimidated? Welcome to Heart Attack. I'm your DJ, Pretty Little Iris. We'll be back after we listen to A4M by Waif Boys.

is 8:4 AM by Wave Boys. You guys are listening to Heart Attack, and I'm your DJ, Pretty Little Iris. How are you feeling, guys? It's a little over. It's weird. That's the second time I did that today. I said over instead of over. Little over 2:04 PM, October 6th, Tuesday in Korea. I hope you're having a good day wherever you are and whatever time it is. Bonjouri bonjour to everybody listening. Update? Nar, I don't have any updates. It's a Tuesday. Can I rant about my musicals again? That's the only thing I can update you on. So, there is this musical casting that I have been waiting for a very long time. And the casting came out this morning when I was doing my Chinese tutor. And I was doing my tutor, and suddenly people were like just texting me. Like, I had a friend texting me like crazy. And I saw just like one name of the casting, and I got really excited. I couldn't concentrate on my Mandarin lesson, so that's that. But it was an interesting morning because of that. I had some recordings in the morning, so I have been warming up my voice and my working attitude. I had two pieces of chocolate biscuits in the car, which was very tasty. I also have in my purse right now a chocolate that I got from New York. As soon as I landed, I went to the corner store before heading home. And I saw this on the cashier. It was probably bait, but I bit the bait. So it was just there on the cashier. And my family member was paying for some stuff. And I was like, hey, look, it's pistachio. And they were like, I don't even know why I said that, because I know it seems so pick me girl. Like, I know me saying, hey, look, it's pistachio, is basically saying, buy that for me. But I swear it wasn't what I was thinking. I was really tired after a long plane ride, and I wasn't thinking straight. I just really thought my brain went, pistachio. Hey, look, it's pistachio. I don't even know why. So I was like, hey, look, pistachio. And of course, my family member, my relatives, like, they're gonna buy, not relative, I don't even know how to refer to them. Anyway, family. Of course they're gonna buy it for me, right? They were like, okay, buy it. So I was like, okay. And then I bought it. And I was gonna have it right away. But I forgot about it because I was so busy with musicals. And then I brought it home. But guess what? I'm kind of scared right now. Because I can feel that it has melted. So, question. How do I demelt a chocolate bar? Do I freeze it? Yeah. I have a better question. Everybody, please help me. I have a better question. I bought a skirt from New York and I brought it home to Korea only to figure out that the, you know, the plastic thingy, the sensor thing that's stuck that has ink inside that they're supposed to get rid of before handing it to you, it's still there. And it's a white tennis skirt. Question, I really need help. How do I remove this plastic thingy on the skirt? Please help me, because I can't go back to New York and ask them to, like, remove it for me. Please help me. Please make me feel glad that I'm a radio DJ. Please help me. I tried searching, but people were just like, I don't know, use strength. So please give me some life hacks. I'll be back after Happiness by Simu Sai.

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1: You guys are listening to Heart Attack, and I'm your DJ, Pretty Little Iris. People are helping me with the tag problem, and everybody's saying just go to a random clothing store and ask them to undo it for me. Will they undo it for me? I don't have the receipt. I only brought the clothing piece to Korea. I don't know. I'll figure out a way. Oh, I could buy the magnet remover, but also, should that magnet remover be accessible to the public like that? Is that a good idea? Anyway, feels nice to talk. We have Art News Today, where I read you news articles on what's happening in the arts and culture world in Korea. And then there's Heart of the Day. I ask a question, you give an answer, and we share your answer here on the screen. Follow us at heartattack_arirang if you want to participate to our Q&As. Today's Q&A was, how did you save your money recently? If there is a way that you saved your money, maybe you started cooking instead of ordering delivery. 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If you want to send me a message, you can do that by visiting our send message board on our Arirang Radio website or emailing it directly to heartattackarirang@gmail.com. And I will be reading them in a bit, and we're also going to be listening to your song requests. In hour two today, we're going to be joined by singer-songwriter Cho Young-woo for Latte is Latte. He is going to be talking about back in the days school life. So if you want to rant about your school life, all you have to do is keep on listening and welcome our guest into the studio in a bit. I have high confidence in my pronunciation. I have heard that I have good pronunciation, except for when I sing, which is kind of contradicting because I should have good pronunciation when I sing. But should I have good pronunciation when I sing? I don't think so. I'm not a musical actress. So yeah. What? Yeah. We'll be back after. Interesting title. I don't know if I'm going to say this right. Arcs Right Here by Changmo.

The first fall foliage of the year was spotted yesterday on Sodaksen Mountain, 4 days earlier than last year. So started the morning at a relatively cool 14.9 degrees Celsius, but temperatures will rise to around 26 degrees during the day, similar to yesterday. Rain is expected in central regions in North Tolna tomorrow, followed by a sharp drop in temperatures from the day after tomorrow.

BTS has won 3 awards at the MTV Video Music Awards in Los Angeles. At the ceremony on September 27th, the group won Song of the Year for Swim, the title track from their 5th studio album Arirang, as well as Best K-pop and Best Group. This marks BTS's first ever Song of the Year win at the VMAs. Although the members did not attend the ceremony, they thanked their fans for their continued love and support through their agency. The wins are especially meaningful as BTS continues to gain recognition beyond the K-pop fan base. Tomorrow by Together will release their 9th mini-album, The Perfect Storm, on November 16th. The album will feature 6 tracks, and ahead of its release, the group will kick off their new world tour, Still the Wind, with concerts at Seoul's KS Bodeau from November 13th to 15th. Coming about 7 months after their 8th mini-album in April, the new release has fans looking forward to the music and performances TXT will bring this time.

This has been Korea's Heart News of the Day. We'll be back after two songs. This is Swim by BTS and Sugar Rush Ride by Tomorrow by Together.

Knock, knock, what's in your heart today? A question a day to keep your mind awake. This is Heart of the Day. I want to stay. We asked on our Instagram account, heartattack_harirang, our Heart of the Day of today, which was, how did you save your money recently? Let me think. How did I save my money recently? Hard question. Do I save money? Okay, here's a story about me trying to save money that failed. So, recently, they did lottery tickets for my favorite musical in Korea, which meant that I could go see the musical not even half, like less than half price. So one person could put in two draws, so I put in two and I made my mom put in her draws as well. But this morning the results came out and I didn't get any of it, like any of it. But I guess conclusion of the story is I tried to save money from the lottery tickets, but because I didn't get the lottery tickets, if I don't buy more tickets, I'd be saving 100% of my money. But I'm probably not going to save it.

So I think I saved money right there. What else? That's about it, I don't think. But also at the same time, I don't really use a lot of money, so I think that's saving money. Yeah. There must be ways though. I've been watching a family member's Netflix account for a very long time. Okay, I suck at this. I'm not very good. I have stopped. I can't think about anything. You know? Yeah. I'm not the one to come to. Let's see your answers and let's see if it reminds me of any time I saved money. Benny says, saving money recently is just keeping it only in my bank account. I guess not using it is the number one way. Anna says, dieting. This saves tremendous amount of money, I think. But if it's for the sake of saving money, is it healthy? I don't know. I mean, at the end of the day, we want to be happy and healthy. So Kevin says, to buy more foods for my family. Oh, I remembered a way I save a lot of money. Listen to me. I started reading ebooks. So I started subscribing to ebooks. So I only have to pay a certain amount of money monthly. But the ebook reader that I use, the app, has basically just almost all the books I want to read. And I don't have to buy all the ebooks all the time. It's just a subscription. So I save so much money because I like to read, right? But also, the subscription isn't on my card. I use the subscription with my like reception company. But in Korea, I don't know if this is for other countries as well, but if you have reception, you can do like a family plan, right? Yeah, this is for all countries. So I could do a family plan. And so I put the subscription under my dad's name. So that he pays for the subscription. And so I get to read for free. But at least he ends up with a very well-read daughter. I think that's the bigger part here. Ricky says, they gave us free lunch at work for staying late so I didn't have to buy lunch. Yay! Crash Override says, I made a $300 transfer to my brokerage account. Brokerage, broccoli. Going to buy more stocks. So you're a stock person. Simsound says, put them in a separate bank account that I don't use daily, but in the end I use them. Money is there for you to use it. I know I say I don't use a lot of money, but I'm somebody that doesn't spend small amounts daily, but ends up using chunks at a time. For instance, I wouldn't be out there buying clothes or getting my nails done every day or buying a new eyeliner or lipstick every week. I just don't really go shopping overall, except for my essentials. But then I would be like, Broadway sounds nice. Let's go to New York for 2 weeks. Like, so as somebody that does this, I could really tell you, just, it's worth it. I think spending sprees are worth it. Actually, don't listen to me. I just hurt myself. Dazin says, by distractions, such as watching online shows or TV programs, so not using money and distracting yourself, I guess. Okay. Adrian says, I hear money, but I like to keep money. You like to keep your money. Oh, okay. Is that going well? Like, is it going well? Does it work if you think of it? Sakaza says, do you spend a lot of money on your car, Iris, parking and gas? I think so far, after I got my car, so far, the money I used on my car was about $80 because I paid

for gas once, and I didn't drive it enough. I didn't drive around it enough to pay for gas again. And whenever it was low gas, like, my parents went and filled it up. But also, I just genuinely didn't drive it, and I didn't have to park anywhere because I didn't drive it. This is a very sad story, so I'll stop talking. Siska says, on shoes! Ooh, did you get a good discount? SB says, I haven't. I relate. Matthias says, I stopped buying cookies every time I went out. But cookies are cookies. Should you just keep cookieing, maybe? Next is Leon saying, by holding off unnecessary purchases for the time being. Steven says, I bought more noodles than other meals and had less coffee. Bahar says, I didn't. Ivla says, canceled the 4 subscriptions I wasn't watching. Good job. I can't stand it when I, like, make a mistake and I forget to cancel a subscription. So I cancel my subscription right away. As soon as, like, I'm done using it, I just cancel right away at that moment. Iris is pretty. Merci. Steve says, by eating out less often, preparing my own meals, and waiting for sales. Oh, I actually, mentioning sales, I got a good deal off of these, like, tracking suit, when I was in New York. It was on, like, 60% sale, but it was a brand that I really like, so I was lucky. Haven't worn it yet, but yeah. Skaza says, I spent more than I should on perfume. I had a phase where this happened. So I was into perfume. I don't know why, but when I'm into something, why do I go full out? My mom recently said that to me. She said, you know, you could enjoy things without going overboard. Because whenever I like something, I go full out. It was bread, it was Hoppa, now it's musicals. But there was a short time when it was perfume, when I spent a little too much on perfume, which I ended up not really enjoying because I said this story many times, but perfume doesn't last on me. It is like the human mystery. It's like the mystery of humanity. They should take me away and study my skin because no matter how much perfume I put on my skin, it never lasts for over like 30 minutes. Literally, scientifically, there's got to be something to prove something. So yeah, that perfume thing didn't end up well. Now I just have a bottles of expensive perfume that are not worth using. Let's go listen to some songs and I'll be back. This is 그렇게 우리 헤어졌어요 by Yinwon and 유혹의 소나타 by IB.

0: Hey, look at the hottie, y'all.
1: Whoa, you know her?
0: Her name is Ivy.
1: Whoa, Ivy?
0: Oh, man, odds to fits the fire.

0: Hi, pretty and everyone, how are you? I'm doing fine. Picture that meme of the dog sitting in the middle of the burning room. Should I be concerned that I don't know what meme this is? I'm trying to keep up with work, the gym, my diet, and physiotherapy. I really need Hyewon PD님 to give me tips on how she manages to do so many things while working. I've always been asking her, How do you do so many things while working a 9-to-6? How do you work out? How do you meet friends? How do you raise a dog? And how do you do heart attack? And how do you eat good food? And you also read? How do you do it? How many hours do you sleep? Wait, you don't sleep a lot, right? You sleep maybe... how many hours a day? Yeah, I heard 4 hours a day. So reduce your sleeping time to 4 hours and you get 20 hours of things to do. I also wanted to mention that the first episode of Yone Baksa Between Steps was released last night. I really can't decide whether to watch it now or binge it later. I've waited for it for so long. Song request is Ribbon by Beast, please. Okay, love you, Iris, spread R out. Is this the one... directed by... I want to search it up myself, actually. If it is that, then I have some things to say. Yeah. Yone Baksa is the drama that director... once again, I'm going to make sure just in case, because I don't want to say anything wrong on live radio. It makes it hard for me to search with my nails, but... yeah, okay. It is directed by An Pan-seok, director who made my favorite Korean drama. He directed A Secret Affair, Bilhwae, and I've really loved his style of directing. And he suddenly, sadly passed away very recently, leaving this as his last work. So I am very interested and intrigued in this as well. Yone Baksa stars Choo Young-woo and Kim So-yeon. If you do end up watching it, let me know if you liked it so I can decide on if I should binge it or not. Definitely I'm going to binge it, so I won't be watching it anytime soon. So if anybody does watch it, then let us know. Next... we're going to be reading. Steven. Hi, Iris. You're the prettiest. I made a special dessert. Can we have the picture from Steven? A pumpkin spice waffle ice cream sandwich. Ta-da! Ooh, I could use something really sweet right now. With fudge brownie chocolate ice cream in the middle. Here's a picture. It will make you jelly. Love you. Steven R. Resigno. Can I request the song I Dream Of by Pretty Little Iris? I'm gonna try to fit in one more message. Sodi says, hi Iris, I'm here for October plan report. You know, I've wasted 6 days of October feeling sick and having medicine and just sleeping 10 plus hours a day. And I feel so, so sad for wasting 6 days without being spooky. So as soon as I feel better, we're gonna spook it up, definitely. On the first day of October, I toned down my hair color. Today, I'm leaving for my trip. Very, very thankfully and luckily, my new job didn't start officially on papers, so they weren't strict about me leaving for a week. I might not be able to tune in while on trip because I have to follow organizer's schedule. So this is the reason why I'm writing this message. You look so, so pretty today. I want to request Get Ready With Me by Eilid since this song associates with the country I'm flying to today. Love you, Iris. Are we supposed to guess which country you're flying to? Was that part of the plan? Because you didn't mention it, right? You have an organizer's schedule. Is it like a package trip where you have to like wake up at 8 and head to the lobby and follow the flag? Is that what you have to do?
1: Welp. I mean, wait, you're not going to be listening for 1 week, but I told you tomorrow is the special interview tomorrow we have a special interview on Open Heart on Heart Attack, and the guest is the best guest I've had yet. The person that is being interviewed is going to be the best guest I ever had on Heart Attack. So if you miss out tomorrow, it's a good timing to let you guys know that you should listen tomorrow to our interview, to our show. But regardless, I hope you have fun. I'm pretty sure our interview is going to be uploaded on our YouTube replay, so it'll be fine. I hope you have fun, take lots of pictures, and make sure to update us after you come back from your trip, because I will be curious of how the trip went. Dracula says, I'm sad we're 6 days in already. The summer was so unbearably warm and long, and now it's already October. Exactly. Ayaswate says, I won a Maragideo speaking contest in my institution, so they paid for a trip with a program cultural schedule. Are you in Korea? Oh my gosh, it's a perfect timing to be in Korea. Welcome. Let's go listen to I Dream Of by Pretty Little Iris and Ribbon by Beast.

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6: I'll be back in hour two with our guest singer-songwriter Jung-woo for Latte is Latte. This is 시계태엽 오렌지 by 음유.

0: First 4 minutes are crucial for a cardiac arrest. In 4 to 5 minutes, the brain starts to fail, so CPR should be conducted before anything. Check the patient's face and chest if they breathe abnormally or don't breathe at all. If they don't, perform a CPR immediately. Fold your hands compressed near their chest bone, in the center of their chest. Repeat it for 30 times. Unfold your elbows, put your weight onto the patient. Move vertically, compress the chest 5 centimeters deep. Do it so at the pace of 100 times per minute. Next, perform a mouth-to-mouth respiration twice. Open their airway by lifting their chin up. Seal their nose and breathe into them for a second. Make sure their chest rises while you do so. Compress their chest for 30 times, then breathe into them twice. Repeat this process. When the AED arrives, keep the CPR going while you get the device ready. Turn it on and attach a pad below the patient's right collarbone. Attach another pad on the lower left side of the chest, a few inches below the left armpit. When the device starts analyzing the patient's heartbeats, stop giving them CPR and back away from them. If the device detects any signs of necessary heart shocks, its heart shock button will glow. Then press the button. After that, perform CPR again. Repeat this process until the patient regains consciousness or until an ambulance arrives. Just remember, 30 chest compressions, 2 mouth-to-mouth respirations, and an AED. These will make the miracle of 4 minutes in case of a cardiac arrest. Radio.
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That was Pokito Mineta by Chayana featuring Now I'm Young. It's time for hour two, but before we wanted to let you guys know our survey is still going on. 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Let them know that you are in love with me. We'll be back with Hyungwoo on the mic for Latte is Latte after Crash by Aldi Project. I just wanna keep the shot.

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2: Na 때는 말이야.
3: 'The Korea we don't know, aren't you curious?
2: 나 때는 말이야. It was all a trend back then.
3: Unfamiliar memories brought to you. Latte is...
2: Latte!
3: Welcome back to the studio, our favorite latte. Singer-songwriter Chungu.
2: Hello. Hello, everyone.
3: Bonjour. How's everything? So much to talk about.
2: Yes, yes.
3: You're looking like a kind of English, like, frat boy today with, like, the sweatshirt.
2: Because the weather is getting hot.
3: Yeah.
2: Like, all of a sudden, like, last week or 2 weeks before, I was wearing, like, shorts and, like, t-shirts.
3: Mm-hmm. That like was it. Hawaiian boy.
2: Yes, yes. And now it's, I was like, why is it getting so cold?
3: Iris Full Day says, oh, it's Hyungwoo? I thought it was a young idol.
2: Oh my god.
3: Yeah,
2: my hair is kind of different.
3: Yeah, you have that young vibe nowadays.
2: Mm-hmm, mm-hmm.
3: Firstly, there's so much to talk about, but there's a huge highlight.
2: What about?
3: You look a little tired right now.
2: Yes,
3: because
2: I am a little bit tired because I went to marathon. Yesterday, it was right yesterday morning. I went out at like 6 a.m.
3: Mm-hmm.
2: No, even before 6 a.m.
3: Wow.
2: Because I had to go to like Yeouido by like 6:30.
3: Wow.
2: And then I did half marathon.
3: Which is how many kilometers?
2: 21 kilometers.
3: Uh-huh.
2: And that was my first time.
3: Okay.
2: Because I usually do 10Ks.
3: Yeah.
2: And I was like, 10Ks, now I'm used to 10Ks.
3: Yeah.
2: So my New Year's resolution was doing half marathon.
3: Mm.
2: I mentioned it several times
3: in
2: Naruto too. Yeah. So I did it yesterday and then I succeeded.
3: Show us your
2: medal. This is the medal.
3: Oh my gosh.
2: <Da-da-da-da-da-da-da>.
3: So you have this, which means you actually like did it.
2: Yeah.
3: 21 kilometers.
2: Yes. 2 hours and 5 minutes.
3: Oh my god!
2: That was much like quicker than I thought because my aim was to just finish it like 2:30, like
3: okay.
2: You know, 2 hours and 30 minutes.
3: Uh-huh.
2: But I did like 2 hours and 5 minutes.
3: Wow.
2: So that was quite quick.
3: Wait, did you do it alone?
2: Yeah, alone. Because all my friends was doing like 5Ks.
3: Oh.
2: Just for fun, and
3: oh
2: I was
3: my
2: like,
3: gosh.
2: Can I do like 21?
3: So
2: challenged it.
3: My question is after how was your body after?
2: So I went to cafe and had bunch of sandwich with my friends.
3: Mm-hmm.
2: I drank, ate like cereal bars and everything was keep going in.
3: Yeah,
2: because
3: I
2: spent so much energy. Apparently it's like 1,600 calories that I use. Apparently I asked the AI thing.
3: Whoa.
2: Yeah, so you keep have to, you know, eat like bananas and gels and everything.
3: You gotta fuel yourself.
2: Yeah, basically you are going around Yeouido and then cross the Yanghwadaegyo.
3: Mm-hmm.
2: I think it was Yanghwadaegyo.
3: Yeah,
2: you know the song.
3: Mm-hmm.
2: Come back and then run through the Hangang like
3: Yeah,
2: parkways.
3: Wow.
2: Come back.
3: Wow.
2: And that's like 21. And then I had some sandwiches and I went home, took a shower, and then I was like, couldn't walk, couldn't move, couldn't do anything.
3: Just lying down. Yeah. Bahar asked, are your calves alive now? How's your chungari?
2: It's all right.
3: It's okay?
2: Yeah, it's all right. It hurts.
3: Yeah.
2: It really hurt. So today I was like walking really slowly. I think that's why I took so much time today.
3: Do you have like ache, muscle ache?
2: I don't have any muscle ache.
3: Wow.
2: Luckily, I have got my body aches too.
3: Wow.
2: Yeah, around my abs and everything. I think the running is like, it's like you use every part of your body.
3: Yeah,
2: apparently.
3: Yeah.
2: Yeah.
3: How was the weather?
2: It was perfect. The weather was perfect. So everyone really liked it.
3: Wow,
2: yeah.
3: Good for you. Now,
2: I think you have to eat a lot. Yeah.
3: Yeah, yeah, definitely.
2: Uh-huh.
3: What's your next goal?
2: I don't have my next goal. And
3: full?
2: I was like, because it wasn't that difficult for me. So I was like, it's all right. Like, because after 10K, you don't think. You just,
3: you just go.
2: Yeah, I was like playing to some kind of podcast, random podcast, and I would just keep running because I know my speed,
3: yeah,
2: my pace.
3: Maybe you're born to be a marathoner.
2: My friend says that you've got like a runner's body.
3: Yeah.
2: So maybe I'll challenge full course maybe 2 years later or 1 year later. Mm. Just for once, and then I stop there.
3: Okay. Yeah. Interesting. We'll be cheering you on your journey.
2: Mm-hmm.
3: We're never going to do it with you, but we'll be cheering for you.
2: Yes.
3: Yeah.
2: Thank you.
3: So latte is when we travel back into time and talk about Korean memories back in the days.
2: Mm-hmm.
3: Last week, we talked about games.
2: Yes.
3: Today, what are we talking about?
2: We're going to talk about our school life. That's going to be fun.
3: Ding, dong.
2: Ding, dong. No, it's usually
3: we're already starting.
2: Yeah,
3: our
2: that was my bell,
3: really?
2: I think. Yeah.
3: Okay, well, we're going to be talking about schools today. So, question for our listeners while we listen to a song.
2: Mm-hmm.
3: Where did you guys spend your school days? What country did you go to school in? Not university, like elementary, middle, and high school.
2: Mm-hmm.
3: We'll be back after. Do you want to tell us what song we're listening to?
2: We're going to be listening to 그냥 지금 바람이 좋잖아 by 선민 and 조영우 with Joswan.

0: What a cute song.
1: I think this song, we made this song around this time.
0: Oh,
1: you know, when everything is like fall and then the wind is good, sunlight is good, but not too strong.
0: Ooh.
1: And Sunmin is a friend who does like a YouTube thing. And the friend called Cho Swan is a producer, so he did the track.
0: Oh, okay.
1: And I did all the arrangement and like everything, like recording studios and like.
0: Talented.
1: And then Sunmin was the singer and me.
0: Right.
1: And we, it was really fun.
0: Yeah, what a cute song to listen to in this weather. Let's see what our listeners have said. SRD says elementary school in USA.
1: USA.
0: Benny says never went out of the country for school. Steve says California. Bahar says I didn't mind in Iran, but I never want to go back to my school days. Let's see. Geek Diggy says Hawaii. But kindergarten was in Dallas, Texas.
1: Dallas. Wow, that's interesting.
0: Let's go through our history
1: first. So, Iris, you did your elementary school and...
0: Hey, fun fact.
1: What?
0: I did preschool in Korea.
1: Oh, that's interesting.
0: 어린이집.
1: Oh, 어린이집.
0: Very short time. And then from kindergarten to middle school.
1: Yeah.
0: Well... Yeah, kindergarten, elementary school, middle school, Canada. And then middle school, high school, I was in Korea, but I was doing Canadian education online.
1: Oh, the online schooling.
0: Like homeschool online.
1: That's very interesting.
0: Yeah, but for me, basically, it's just all Canada. How about you?
1: Elementary school, kindergarten in Korea. And middle school, I was in Korea, and then I went to England. And then I did like a language school thing. And then year 9, 10, 11, I went to high school in England. Yeah, I did. I went to three schools there.
0: What about 12?
1: You were 12? Year 12.
0: So you graduated in England?
1: And I think so. Yeah, yeah, you could say that. Because they have got like year 13 thing, like A-level. You know, like pre-university thing. And I was kind of preparing it. But I suddenly, like, I had to come back to Korea. So I went to Gosam in Korea.
0: Oh, so you did Gosam in Korea.
1: That was like a nightmare because that was the thing that I had to prepare for university. But I went to the academy thing, you know, like Hagwon thing.
0: Yeah, yeah. Wait, but still, you spent the worst possible year in Korea in Korea. Yeah,
1: everyone was like really, really stressful. Like everyone.
0: Interesting. Well, let's start off with elementary school.
1: Elementary school.
0: We call it 초등학교 in Korea.
1: Yeah.
0: But it wasn't 초등학교.
1: It was 국민학교.
0: Yeah. So.
1: You know, it sounds really funny. 국민학교. You know, like
0: country.
1: Like people's school, nation's school. Like, it sounds so like old, right?
0: So when people say 국민학교, like you know they're like older because they stopped using that.
1: So I was like talking to 작가님, the writers, and then I was like, I'm the generation who experienced 국민학교 and 초등학교 and the lunchbox and the 급식 thing, like everything.
0: Oh,
1: I had lots of changes. And PD님 was like,
0: 국민학교.
1: She graduated 국민학교.
0: So when did we change?
1: I think that was around,
0: 1996.
1: 초등학교 3학년, my third grade was like, and everyone was suddenly like talking.
0: It's that, 초등학교.
1: Yeah, it's 초등학교 now.
0: So it was 1996.
1: That's 1996 March.
0: So before that, it was called 국민학교.
1: 국민학교.
0: Oh.
1: And we had like some kind of like, like exercise, like 체조 thing.
0: 국민 체조?
1: Yeah.
0: Nation exercise? You did it at school?
1: Yeah.
0: Every day?
1: Assembly, like morning assembly. Weekly, one or twice, like.
0: Interesting.
1: That's interesting.
0: Oh, yeah. You mentioned the lunchbox. So nowadays in Korea, most, like 99% you eat at school.
1: Yeah, they have got like cafeteria, like canteen, right? And they cook all the food for you, ladies.
0: It wasn't like that.
1: Yeah, we had to prepare, like my mom had to prepare a lunchbox. And we had, in Korea and Japan, we've got like a really, really good, like insulation, like lunchbox. It's called 보온도시락.
0: Yeah,
1: very good technology.
0: That keeps it warm
1: for
0: you.
1: Yeah, the rice, because, you know, mainly we eat rice and soup, right?
0: Yeah.
1: Like kimchi soup or miso soup.
0: So,
1: I had
0: lunchbox
1: until like elementary school, I think.
0: Do you remember what you brought to school?
1: Rice, 국, and
0: then some side dishes.

0: side dishes.
1: Oh.
0: And like meats, sausages, jangjorims,
1: okay.
0: stuff like that.
1: I saw from 응답하라 reply series, sometimes you would mix everybody's lunch boxes and have it like bibimbap together.
0: Because like long time ago, like they had like like a tin can lunchbox.
1: Yeah.
0: And then everyone
1: we'll shake
0: could
1: it.
0: Yeah, just shake it and then mix it. I didn't have like tin can lunchbox. I had like really, really good fancy insulation
1: like high quality.
0: They still sell it.
1: Really?
0: Yeah, nowadays. Ooh. Because I think it's for the workers who doesn't have like, you know, people who work but without
1: for a long time. Yeah. Our producer says that she has a story when she was younger.
0: That's sad.
1: She accidentally took her brother's lunchbox to school and realized that her brother has been eating sausages all along when she had only egg.
0: Oh my god.
1: But she didn't know until she accidentally took her brother's lunchbox. So she was like upset at her
0: mom. That really happened.
1: It happens back in the days.
0: They used to prefer like boys.
1: Boys or sons. Sad, like, that was something that happened.
0: Oh my god. That's interesting.
1: I never had a kubsik eating at school. In Canada, it's 99%, I think. Well, where I'm from, it was all lunchbox.
0: Oh, yeah.
1: Always lunchbox. So my mom always packed me lunch. So I had like a dream. Like
0: about,
1: a lomang of kubsik eating at school.
0: With the friend.
1: Yeah.
0: Having the same thing with the friends.
1: Going and eating. Because, you know, it's hard to make lunch boxes. Like, my mom always woke up so early to make me food.
0: That's true.
1: Yeah, so
0: when I was in England, my mom used to prepare, like, lunch boxes too.
1: Oh, yeah, because that's what they do.
0: Fried rice or, like, cold pasta. But, like, English, like, British boys, they used to have, like, sandwiches mainly.
1: Yeah.
0: And juice, you know,
1: PB&J. Peanut butter and jelly.
0: Oh, that's good, too.
1: Ghost says when she was in high school, eating at school, like, the school food was so tasty, she gained 10 kilos.
0: Wow.
1: That's so cute.
0: And that's the kind of, that's interesting because, like, she actually mentioned the 석식. You know, it's like, they cook dinner in school.
1: Oh.
0: It really tells how crazy school in Korea is. They have dinner in school because you have to study until
1: really
0: like
1: late.
0: Evening. Like,
1: yeah.
0: It's crazy.
1: There was also like snack time in school.
0: Yeah, I think so.
1: Milk time.
0: In England, they used to call it break time.
1: Break time.
0: Because they have got break time, like the whole British people have break time for teas.
1: Yeah.
0: They also have it the same thing in school, break time. Not for the teas, but you know, just some treats and everything.
1: In Korea, they give you like anchovy and milk.
0: Anchovy?
1: Yeah.
0: Not the anchovy, but milk.
1: No, you never had anchovy.
0: No,
1: When I went to preschool in Korea, I was forced to eat anchovy.
0: Really?
1: Yeah.
0: Because, you know, you want to be taller. They want you to, like, grow up.
1: Yeah.
0: Mm.
1: So, yeah.
0: That's interesting. But we all used to have, like, milk thing. Mm.
1: Okay.
0: Yeah. And you have to make sure that you really drink it.
1: Mm,
0: otherwise, you're in trouble.
1: It doesn't make sense. I don't like milk.
0: Because lots of, like, Koreans, they like to drink like lactose-free milk. We have difficulty to try this like
1: so
0: milk.
1: So they probably don't do it anymore.
0: They don't do it anymore.
1: Yeah, but also in Korea, there's like some schools that are famous for having really tasty food.
0: Kubsik.
1: And some schools have really bad kubsik.
0: Mm-hmm.
1: So yeah, that is something that is a thing in Korea.
0: Yeah.
1: So yeah, we talked about elementary school in Korea. Did you clean?
0: We also had to clean. Like brushing and then like mopping, you know. And we even did like a wax thing because it was like a wooden floor. So like every year or like, you know, we really had to wax the thing.
1: How do you wax the floor?
0: From like a can of wax. We put it on the floor and then we like
1: Wipe it,
0: like polish it. And then
1: really?
0: It smells like terrible, but still we had to do it. Nowadays, you know, if school make the kids do it,
1: it's child abuse.
0: Yeah, it's like child abuse.
1: Wow.
0: But I did it actually.
1: Our producer also did the wax thing as well.
0: Yeah. And then we really had to clean every day after school, just the classroom, our own classroom.
1: Oh.
0: I think it's good

0: So Ghost Rider is saying there was a straw that elementary school kids would use that has like small chocolate bits inside. So if you drink from that straw milk, then it becomes chocolate
1: milk. That's cool.
0: Yeah. So like white milk becomes chocolate milk if you use that straw.
1: Wow.
0: Interesting.
1: We even had like a Nesquik thing.
0: Yeah. Like mix.
1: You have to like hide it.
0: Yeah.
1: So that your teacher wouldn't find it.
0: Yeah.
1: And then you put it in the milk. Like.
0: So it would be tastier later on. Let's see. Bahar says middle school was harsh. They taught us all the topics from high school at my school. Sounds very much like
1: that's
0: Korea.
1: Harsh. Yeah.
0: Also, what's kind of special about schools in Iran is that we used to group people from the same neighborhood, and each group had a person to drive them to and back to school.
1: Mm.
0: Oh, like carpooling to school. Okay.
1: That's why. I had some friends from Iran in my high school.
0: Oh.
1: And it was like a really smart school. So you know, you had really good grades to go to that school. And I had some friends in Iran and they were like super smart.
0: Oh.
1: And all the friends was like, in that school was like doing the gugudan until like
0: multiplication.
1: Until like 20.
0: Mm.
1: You know, like 20단, 19단 stuff.
0: Like 20 times something.
1: Yeah, that's all crazy. That was all crazy.
0: That's crazy.
1: Yeah.
0: Let's move on to 중학교.
1: Middle school. So we've got 6 years in elementary school.

0: school, 3 years in middle school and 3 years in high school, and that's like all the same.
1: Yeah.
0: We don't have some different, you know, like GCSE, sixth form. We don't have the differences. We're all the same most of the time. So what is it in Canada?
1: It's the same, just elementary school, middle school, and secondary school. High school
0: It's
1: with
0: called
1: secondary.
0: secondary school.
1: But
0: You've got sixth form too? In England, they have like a thing called sixth form. That's
1: what?
0: the 12, no, 13 and 14, I think. It's called A level. It's kind of complicated.
1: No, I haven't heard about
0: Yeah,
1: it.
0: if you're not going to university, you're not doing sixth form. You're just graduating high school. But we've got 2 more years, to go to university. And I was doing it until just before I came back to Korea.
1: Oh, interesting. Well, I just know that in Korea, you know how it's separate? There's elementary school,
0: Yeah,
1: middle
0: middle
1: school,
0: school.
1: and high school. But in Canada, it was more like elementary school and then secondary school. So middle school was a little weird. Like there is no like middle school, like school only for middle school. It's elementary or secondary.
0: Yeah, it's kind of yeah.
1: So
0: In
1: like,
0: England too. It's just E9, 10, 11, 12. That's it, right?
1: So it's like grade 1 to maybe grade 7 is elementary, and then 8, 9, 10, 11, 12 will be secondary. My school was grade 1 to grade 12.
0: School does
1: Yeah, the
0: everything,
1: whole
0: covers
1: building.
0: everything,
1: Yeah, my building covered from grade 1 to 12, so I didn't have to think about like moving.

0: Momocho, Momochung.
1: Arirang middle school.
0: Chung.
1: Yeah. Oh, something like that.
0: Yeah, so it's very, like, direct. We have a picture of a really older school, mm-hmm. but question, what do you notice from this picture, guys? Here's the picture. What That's are like, they wearing?
1: That's even, like, that's much before, like, PD님's, like, era.
0: Very, it's
1: That's like my mom's era,
0: ancient.
1: I think. Yeah, that's, like, ancient.
0: So what are they wearing?
1: So you actually start wearing, like, school uniforms.
0: Cult.
1: If you go to middle school. In elementary school, you don't wear them.
0: 교복.
1: Yeah, 교복.
0: Middle school.
1: So the uniform, school uniform, started in 1969.
0: Ooh.
1: And then 1983, they started, you know, like a 자율화 thing.
0: Being free.
1: Being free to wear it or
0: yeah.
1: not.
0: Uh-huh.
1: And then end of 1980, they started like wearing uniforms.
0: Right.
1: Too.
0: Right.
1: And you know what? Like uniform commercials, it's only for the like celebrities, like really, really superstars.
0: Ooh.
1: Yeah, they have got like a school uniforms brand.
0: Uh-huh.
1: And people like HOT or 동방신기, they used to do like
0: commercials
1: for school uniforms.
0: Mm-hmm. Okay.
1: And our writer's Kim's middle school, it was like mid-90s. It's kind of interesting because they didn't wear school uniforms.
0: Oh. So
1: and from Mondays to Wednesdays, they wear like had to wear like skirts, but Thursday to Saturday, it's like trousers
0: Ooh.
1: Or like pants.
0: Interesting.
1: Mm-hmm. That's kind of interesting.
0: I have another dream.
1: What is it?
0: 로망.
1: Mm-hmm.
0: 교복 uniform.
1: You never wore school
0: never.
1: Uniforms? You know what? My first school in England,
0: yeah.
1: they wear black skirts and red sweaters.
0: Oh.
1: And then white shirts inside and then like tie.
0: That's my dream, Hyungwoo.
1: Really beautiful.
0: English 교복.
1: English 교복 are the best.
0: It's you know how we say preppy?
1: Yeah,
0: like
1: it's really preppy.
0: Like I wear like English uniform style usually. Like
1: Yeah. Nowadays you're wearing like
0: yeah,
1: English
0: yeah.
1: like yeah.
0: Yeah, it's so pretty. Sometimes
1: you know, it's Harry Potter's country.
0: Yeah, Harry Potter country.
1: It's all Harry Potter thing.
0: It's so pretty. Sometimes you have like the knee socks as well. Like
1: young
0: kids have the knee socks.
1: Mm-hmm.
0: And it's known for being really, really pretty.
1: Mm-hmm.
0: We'll have a picture to show you guys very soon. So here's a picture of what a uniform could look like. This kind of looks like a Korean uniform as well.
1: Yeah.
0: Here's a picture. Maybe at an arts school in Korea. What was your uniform history?
1: Middle school, I wore school uniforms, and then I went to England. I had three schools, so I have to wear three like school uniforms.
0: Wow.
1: And then came back to Korea. I needed to buy new school uniform for my high school in Korea too.
0: So you just wore uniform after uniform after uniform.
1: Yeah. Mm. I went to one like co-ed school and two boys' school. Boys' school was the worst.
0: Why?
1: I don't know, it's just boys everywhere.
0: I wish I wore uniforms, but every day.
1: You know what? In Korea, they used to stylize your school uniforms.
0: So they would make
1: like skinny.
0: Short,
1: like, yeah.
0: Yeah, because they want it fit and they want it pretty.
1: Mm-hmm.
0: Did you ever?
1: I didn't.
0: Huh?
1: I was a good boy,
0: Really?
1: You know, in middle school, I was no one.
0: You didn't care about
1: didn't
0: what
1: care.
0: You were wearing, okay.
1: Yeah, I was really quiet boy
0: uh-huh.
1: in middle school.
0: Uh-huh.
1: Yeah, so I didn't do anything.
0: Really?
1: But if you go to some places like Incheon,
0: yeah.
1: it's like crazy.
0: Really?
1: Yeah, some scary hyeongdae, right?
0: Yeah.
1: Yeah, the uniforms are there like skinny.
0: Skinny jeans.
1: Yeah, like really skinny.
0: Here's a picture of what uniforms look like.
1: That really looks like typical Korean uniform.
0: Back in the days.
1: Yeah.
0: The skirt is long, it's buttoned up.
1: It really looks like my uniform in high school.
0: Wow. There was also hair rules.
1: Yeah, the hair rules too. You had to keep your hair like really neat and clean.
0: Yeah.
1: My dad kind of didn't like it. That's why he brought me to England. You know, I don't like the education in Korea, so let's go to England. And all of a sudden, like, we're going to England.
0: Mm.
1: Like,
0: it was a good choice for you, though.
1: Yeah.
0: Good choice.
1: I really loved it. But nowadays, I think it's all free, I think.
0: Yeah. Mm-hmm. Nowadays,
1: Apart from bleaching and
0: maybe
1: dyeing your hair.
0: It depends on school as well.
1: I think so.
0: Makeup

0: as well. Mm-hmm. And like nail, mm-hmm. I heard it all depends on school, yeah. but it used to be no makeup. Mm-hmm. And then sometimes it's like only lip balm. And then mm-hmm. sometimes like tinted lip balm. Uh-huh. And arts schools in Korea they don't care. Here's another picture of the uniform you see nowadays.
1: That's
0: in Korea.
1: Really cool. That's really neat.
0: Yeah, very just neat and clean. Hmm. Okay, well, let's go listen to another song and we'll be back with high school. This is My Name by BoA.

0: You guys are listening to Heart Attack. We're talking about schools on Lotte is Lotte, and we have high school left.
1: We now graduated to high school.
0: Korean high school.
1: Korean high school. It's crazy.
0: It's war.
1: Yeah, it's like war. It's similar. Everything is similar to middle school, but it's different because like now you have to start preparing for university.
0: Yeah, I mean, realistically, in Korea, you start preparing for university from preschool nowadays.
1: That's true.
0: You have to go to, like, Yongyu, like, English-speaking preschool.
1: It's called, like, 선행학습.
0: Yeah.
1: You always have to study in advance to school. You know? You're in elementary school, but now, like, already you're doing, like, you're, like, a master of algebra.
0: Yeah.
1: So it's, like, crazy.
0: We're not even exaggerating.
1: Yeah.
0: Tutor every day. But let's talk about, not today, but back in the days, that's when they started doing, like, yaja.
1: Yeah, it's called yaja.
0: What is yaja?
1: So, in full, it's called 야간 자율학습. So, evenings, 자율, like...
0: Evenings, like, just studying.
1: Studying.
0: They say 자율 means, like, up to you, right?
1: Up to, it's like up free, to you, but it's almost, like,
0: adjustable,
1: mandatory.
0: But it's mandatory.
1: Yeah. It's called, I think it's called 자율 because it's not the lesson. It's not the proper, like class.
0: Because you're doing
1: it
0: alone.
1: You just find your own thing to study. So that's why it's called a 자율학습.
0: So what this is after school, you would stay in school.
1: Stay in school until like 9 p.m., 10 p.m.
0: And just study.
1: Yeah. That's why our ghostwriter is saying, you know, they had dinner in school.
0: Yeah.
1: That's crazy.
0: So that's what happened. So they would just like study, study, study. And I know some people, after, I heard that after 야자, they would go to Hagwon again, academy. Like at 10 p.m.
1: Yeah.
0: Producer says that for them it was in the morning. Oh, studying in the morning before school.
1: Ah, like 조간, like 학습.
0: Oh,
1: that's crazy.
0: Interesting. Have you had 야자 before?
1: I didn't have 야자. I just had to go to like academy for my own thing.
0: Right.
1: And all my friends in high school, they all did like 야간 학습.
0: Yeah.
1: Yeah.
0: Our writer wrote that she used to go to school on weekends.
1: During the vacation too.
0: Saturdays, like holidays. And holidays.
1: Yeah. For your information, we used to go to school on Saturdays.
0: Yeah.
1: In Korea.
0: Yeah.
1: And then I went to England and I was like, they don't go to school on Saturdays?
0: Yay!
1: Oh my god, that's crazy.
0: Like, yeah, you used to go to school in Korea on Saturdays.
1: Mm-hmm.
0: But when you are like an arts student, so for university, if you're
1: like
0: going to do...
1: PE or art,
0: you don't have to do 야자. Because you... Like, they think you're doing something else on that time. Like, you're going to academy or you're practicing.
1: Or you could say, my mom tells me to go to academy instead of 야자. Can I go? Something like that.
0: Yeah.
1: You could do that. But it's so crazy. So it's like high school is a... It's a whole high school thing is for university.
0: Yeah.
1: I know it's crazy, but it's...
0: And definitely. For 수능.
1: Yeah,
0: Korean
1: it's
0: SAT.
1: All for 수능.
0: Korean SAT. Ghostwriter says she stayed in school from 7 a.m. to 10 p.m. every day.
1: That's crazy.
0: That's typical Korean high schooler.
1: Yeah.
0: Yeah. So here's a picture of what 야자 might look like. It looks so, so sad.
1: That really looks like our... So Tello might have done everything.
0: This is Tello's life.
1: That's Tello's life during high school.
0: Like, yeah, this is Tello's life.
1: Me, I always kind of, my high school days were kind of crazy because I had to like adjust to high school in England. And then suddenly my mom and dad telling me to go back to Korea. And then now suddenly I'm like in Korea. And then I have to make new friends in high school. And suddenly I have to go to academy and everyone's like fighting. Like,
0: Because
1: they are so stressed.
0: Yeah.
1: Everything.
0: Wow. Here's another picture.
1: So my life was kind of different.
0: Here's another picture of the study rooms.
1: Oh my god.
0: Doksoshil.
1: The study room. Yeah, it's called doksoshil.
0: Yeah, that's something else that everybody goes to. You know, in Korea we call
1: I feel bad for students.
0: There's like study cafe nowadays.
1: Yeah.
0: Yeah, so you would pay for like monthly desk.
1: Like subscription.
0: Yeah, yeah, and then you would study there every day.
1: Mm-hmm.
0: And everybody's so sensitive there. Like you can't make a noise.
1: Yeah. You should make some... and a,
0: 저기요, 죄송한데 좀 조용히 해주세요. They don't even say 조용히 해주세요. They write and show you.
1: Yeah,
0: like please be quiet.
1: Like...
0: Yeah. So it's just really stressful. But
1: if you have like siblings,
0: yeah,
1: I think it's gonna be really interesting if you like exclude all these studies, crazy studies and educations in your siblings' life. Take away everything. Just do arts. Just listen to songs. Like do movies. Like, I don't know, but yeah. I don't know.
0: Yeah. Oh, there's also a culture if you're studying at the study room and you like someone.
1: Oh my god.
0: You give them like milk or like a bottle of something and with their like, number like on it. Like
1: a can of drink or something.
0: Yeah. Study. Oh my god. Guys, study.
1: You have to study, not make relationships.
0: Study. Study. So yeah, that was the reality of Korea. Yeah. But maybe that's why we're so smart and we achieve so much. Koreans achieve so much.
1: Yeah, I think that's why. People really try hard, right? Yeah. So there's like a beauty of it.
0: You even mentioned for your marathon.
1: Yeah. Because like, I did, like my record was really, really good, yeah. I thought. And we, like everyone is given with a chip, right? So you got your record and I was kind of like viewing my record. And I'm like the lower 30%.
0: That's crazy.
1: Yeah. More than like 50% of people, they made it like under 2 hours.
0: That's crazy.
1: Everyone is so like target oriented. Yeah. Like, we could say.
0: Goal oriented.
1: Everyone is trying so hard to achieve something. They're almost addicted to achieve something. Yeah. I'm going to do it under 2 hours.
0: That's Korea. Maybe, Korea. But that is why, because we have that in our blood, from such a small country.
1: We just have it in blood.
0: We have so many achievements from Korea.
1: That's why BTS is so good.
0: Yeah.
1: You know, the whole like K-pop.
0: That's why we have Squid Games.
1: Yeah.
0: You know, the director for Squid Games apparently lost like 3 teeth while preparing for Squid Games. Yeah, that's how hard he was working on.
1: Because of the stress?
0: Yeah, I don't know. He just said like...
1: That's crazy.
0: 빠졌다, like.
1: Oh my god.
0: Yeah, so that's why.
1: Everyone works so hard.
0: But we have to rest.
1: Yeah, we have to rest.
0: Work-life balance, everybody. So everybody listening, I hope you guys don't go too harsh on yourself. It's good to work hard.
1: But Iris, you must not rest and make some more music.
0: Yeah, you're talking
1: for
0: to
1: the
0: me.
1: World.
0: You're talking... hello, I released...
1: I'm doing 선빵 to you, like...
0: You're hitting me first.
1: Hitting me first.
0: Hello, I released 3 songs in 2026. And Hyungwoo, knock, knock, knock, knock, knock, knock. I released 3 songs in 2026.
1: That's really nice. I have to do something.
0: So yeah, it's okay. You did your marathon, so you can rest until... today.
1: Yay. No, I have to work today.
0: Really?
1: I have to write new songs today.
0: Well,
1: yeah,
0: we're waiting. Who has to do yaja?
1: Yeah, I really have to do yaja.
0: Music yaja.
1: Yeah,
0: music yaja. Music yaja. Let's see what you guys are saying. Ricky says Hyungwoo needs to make his wife happy, but your wife would be happy if you have new music, right?
1: That's true. And my wife is already happy. My wife is more busy. She's kind of busy. So, yeah, she's really busier than me.
0: Does she ever ask you when you're going to release music? Does she, like, scold you?
1: No, she doesn't. Because she's an artist, too. So she knows how,
0: she understands
1: how it feels. Yeah.
0: Right.
1: But she gives, like, advices.
0: Right.
1: Maybe you could try this or that. Maybe you could go somewhere, like, camping for some inspiration.
0: We should go camping again. Heart attack camping.
1: Yeah, we really should do that, but it's getting cold already. Next spring, let's do it.
0: Okay. Yeah. Speaking of, I have to congratulate you on something, Hyungwoo.
1: What is it?
0: Tomorrow is 2 years of heart attack. Tomorrow.
1: So already?
0: Hyungwoo, also, congratulations to you too. You were with us
1: too,
0: for 2 years. Thank you so much
1: for... long.
0: 2주년 게스트 축하드립니다. Thank you for... We knew each other for 2 years.
1: That's crazy.
0: Guess what? Hyungwoo and I knew each other for 2 years, saw each other once a week for 2 years, and we still say, Hyungwoo님, 아이리 씨가 했어요? 아, 네, 형우님 이거 하셨어요.
1: 와, 벌써 2년... It's crazy.
0: Congratulations. So I just wanted to let you guys know that tomorrow we are going to be having a special open heart interview to celebrate our 2-year anniversary of heart attack. So
1: That's
0: if you're
1: nice.
0: Curious who is going to come in for an interview. Make sure to tune in tomorrow. I'm not telling you who it is.
1: Oh, surprise.
0: But look, Hyung, it's this person. Can you react?
1: Oh.
0: This person is doing it tomorrow.
1: Oh.
0: Aren't you curious?
1: That's very curious.
0: How we casted this person.
1: That's really interesting.
0: Yeah.
1: It's going to be super interesting. Like,
0: yeah.
1: Really.
0: Make sure to tune in, guys, tomorrow.
1: Whoa.
0: The last song for today is Brand New by Shinhwa. And with all my heart, this has been Heart Attack, made by producer Jung Hae-won, engineer Kim Jae-in, Lee Young-un, writers Kim Hae-rim and Yoo Ga-ryung. I've been your DJ, Pretty Little Iris, and this has been
1: singer-songwriter Jo Hyung-woo.
0: Au revoir.
1: See ya.

0: Welcome to Arirang News. This is Park Kyun, and we start with the top headlines at this hour. Following a series of cyber attacks across the nation's financial institutions, President Lee Jae-myung has urged a thorough investigation into the matter. During Tuesday's cabinet meeting, President Lee cited public concerns over sophisticated hacking methods using AI and called for a transformation of the nation's security infrastructure to be able to deal with them. The president went on to stress the need to preemptively anticipate cyber attacks rather than handle data breaches and hacks after the damage has been done. He also asked the private sector to cooperate with government efforts to upgrade national security infrastructure. Lawmakers on Tuesday are using this year's government order to test the Lee administration on some of its most consequential policy decisions, from the composition of the Supreme Court to major semiconductor investments and tensions with North Korea. The ruling Democratic Party said it would focus on people's livelihoods and government policies, while the opposition People Power Party said it would examine what it calls failures in areas including housing, security, fiscal policy, and government appointments. The sharpest confrontation came during the Legislation and Judiciary Committee's audit of the Supreme Court, where Chief Justice Choi-dae faced questions over his refusal to renominate a candidate for the top court. Choi attended the hearing but did not take the witness oath or formally testify, citing judicial independence and his constitutional authority to nominate Supreme Court justices. The Financial Supervisory Service has pinpointed 19 IP addresses used for the last week's cyber attack on Korean financial institutions. According to Yonhap News Agency on Tuesday, those addresses are from 12 countries, including the United States, Japan, and Sweden. Based on the findings, the FSS has distributed the list of attacker IP addresses across the financial sector and asked institutions to complete their own security checks and address any weaknesses by Thursday. With 4 weeks until the U.S. midterm elections, control over Congress is at stake, but a power shift may bring limited change to Washington's trade and security policies towards its allies. Recent polling suggests a competitive race, with most surveys giving Democrats a lead among registered voters. However, control of the narrowly divided House will ultimately hinge on a handful of local districts where economic concerns outweigh global affairs. Winning either chamber would give Democrats control of committee hearings and leverage over federal spending. Yet while there's criticism over the administration's aggressive tariffs and transactional diplomacy, forcing a real change in foreign policy direction is an uphill battle, as overriding a presidential veto demands a two-thirds majority in both chambers. Jinju's annual Lantern Festival returned Saturday, drawing around 185,000 visitors on the first day. Running through October 18th, the Jinju Namgang Yudung Festival traces its origins back more than four centuries. During the Japanese invasions of Korea in the late 16th century, lanterns were used along the Namgang River to send military signals and help defend Jinjuseong Fortress. Today, the tradition has become a major cultural festival, with lantern displays across the river serving as symbols of remembrance. This year, the Culture Ministry has selected the event as one of South Korea's new global festivals, with millions of visitors expected as Jinju looks to attract more overseas visitors and raise the festival's international profile. Moving to the weather forecast, Seoul saw its chilliest morning of the autumn so far today, with the morning low dropping to 10 degrees Celsius. However, afternoon highs reached seasonal norms, 22 degrees in Seoul and Daejeon, 24 degrees in Gwangju. The clear, deep blue autumn skies are expected to continue for the time being, and starting tomorrow, daytime temperatures will trend upward and remain warmer than average, while the gap between daytime and nighttime temperatures is also expected to widen. The current temperatures are 22 degrees in Seoul, 21 degrees in Gwangju, 24 degrees in Busan, and 20 degrees on Jeju-do Island. Stay tuned for more updates. 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

We usually think of experts as people with fancy degrees or big titles. But the truth is, we're all experts at something. You know every shortcut in the city, can assemble furniture in record time, or always know the best thing to order at any restaurant. We all have that one topic where knowledge just shines. And with that, tell us about your expertise, everyone. The question of the day is, what is one simple thing or topic you feel like an expert in? Let us know by DMing us at @thearchive_arirang, our official Instagram account, as we take a listen to this wonderful, wonderful song coming from Kang Daniel to you. This is Johan Lee checking in. Welcome to The Archive.

It is Tuesday, October 6th, and you are joining us at The Archive, the show where we explore K-pop and K-content with deep dives, unique stories, hidden meanings, and fresh insights, all from our cozy library studio. And this is Johan Lee checking in with a beautiful song by Kang Daniel that was To You. A warm welcome to every single one of you tuning into our show, The Archive에 오신 걸 환영합니다. Once again, everyone, today is a Tuesday, and it is the first live show, I believe, of this week. I want to simply say hello to all of our beloved listeners tuning into our show right now, checking out some names, scrolling up through our YouTube live stream. I see Benny saying, hello, Johan and everyone, happy Tuesday. Hello, Benny. We also have Steven saying, hi, Johan. We also have Nick Archer saying, hello, everyone. Bruce Paget saying, Tuesday's dude paid to Johan, Ajon, and Archivist. Welcome aboard, Bruce. Loving the intro. Jake Del Rosario is also here saying, good news. I have a new part-time job. Bum, ba-da-bum, bum, bum, bum, bum. So I'm going to be tuning in a bit more quietly than usual. Well, Jake, congratulations. And as long as we know that you're here, get it. Go get it. That's your gig now. Go get it. And congratulations once again. It's going to be filled with a great, great experience. Scrolling down a bit more, I also see Siska saying, how was your long weekend? I met a childhood friend of mine. The first friend that I ever made in Montreal. That was like back in when I was in grade 2, maybe, grade 3. She's a mother of two right now, living about 2-3 hours away from Seoul. Caught up in like, what, 6-7 years. It was super nice. Super duper nice. We also have Aim Lita here with us saying, I thought today is pre-recorded. Not at all. What are you talking about? We're here, live and sound, because we have a very special episode ready for you. Scrolling down a bit more, I see Stephanie saying, Pingha, Pungha, welcome aboard, Stephanie. 잘 오셨습니다. Scrolling down a bit more, Mochiana's also here with us. Kel, Andy, everyone's here with us right now. Today, we're going to talk about expertise, everyone. When we think about the term experts, we tend to kind of think about fancy degrees or big titles. Like if you're a doctor, you're an expert. If you're a mechanic, you're an expert. If you are, I don't know, a plumber, you're an expert. But if you really sit down and think about it, something that you've been highly interested in or that you've been working in that specific field for more than 5 years, you gain that expert knowledge. My father always told me, 10 years and you'll find yourself an expert. You can actually call yourself an expert from then on. In my case too, I've been in this industry for about what? 16 years, and I think I can call myself an expert in the K-pop world. I know how the system runs. I know every single process of a person starting off by auditioning, going to academies, then trainee life, then the dancer life, pre-debut, all that. And then I've gone through all that, and I can call myself an expert. And that's why from time to time, I get a lovely opportunity to go out and give lectures, special lectures to college students. Something like this we want to talk about. It could be something random as you're an expert at Lego block building. That I'm pretty sure you can call that an expertise. If you are raising a dog, let's say like me, I study a lot about dogs and breeds and like what's good for them, what's bad for them, because I really want the best for my dog Monet. I think I'm a semi-expert when it comes to dogs. Am I an expert when it comes to cats? No. I don't even know how to pet them. For some reason, every time I try to approach a cat, they go like, I don't know why, they don't like me. But yes, looking forward to hearing of all of your expertise, everyone. If you've been a fan of a specific K-pop group for more than 5 years, you can call yourself an expert in that. Just now, I saw a message come in from Mochiana saying, expert on The Archive. If you've been tuning in since day zero of The Archive, you can call yourself, of course, as an expert of our show. Just like this. Doesn't have to be anything too special. Doesn't have to be anything that's like approved somewhere by an educational facility. Doesn't require any license. Whatever field that you feel like an expert in,
that's the stories that we are waiting for today. Once again, to rephrase everything, question of the day, what is one simple thing or topic you feel like an expert in? If you have your answers ready, please let us know by DMing us via our Instagram account at thearchive_arirang. Come over, follow us over there. Please like some posts and then press send message and type away your field and area of expertise. And also do not forget to attach a song request. We'd love to play those songs out for you. Now, as you can tell, we have a lot of people tuning into our show today. Of course, because you guys want to all become experts in K-pop world and K-entertainment, but also because we have a fantastic episode ready for you, especially with the second hour corner guest coming in real soon. But to give you a heads up on all the upcoming corners, let's quickly take a listen to the manual. Here's how you can use our show. 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Most importantly, you can find our Instagram account at thearchive_arirang, where we actively post highlights of our show. You can also DM us if you have messages to send or have song requests. Now, what's coming up next? Kicking off the first hour of the program, we'll dive into the headline news in the world of K-pop and K-content, starting with The Spotlight. Next, and fresh on the shelf, we'll feature the newest K-pop release. After that, Between the Lines will uncover the hidden meanings behind iconic lyrics in Korean songs. And finally, we'll wrap up with Incoming, reading out your messages that came through our YouTube live chat and Instagram DMs. And coming up in the second hour, everybody, it is Tuesday. That means we have the curation ready for you. This is a very special corner where we take a deep dive into an artist's life and their original content. And today, I cannot believe that we have invited this man into the studio. Yonghun of Wonwi will be joining us at the second hour that starts at 5 p.m. KST. 오늘 2부, 원위 용훈님과 함께합니다. 많은 참여 부탁드리겠습니다. For the first hour, everyone, here goes the question of the day. What is one simple thing or topic you feel like an expert in? Let us know right now by DMing us at thearchive_arirang as we take a listen to these two great, great songs, everyone. Moon Soo-jin and Giselle singing Only You featuring Panomeko. It'll be followed by Junie, our friend, singing Heaven Can Wait.

What makes today stand out? What's the latest buzz? In the spotlight, we're diving into what makes today truly special. Former Big Bang member T.O.P. and actor Nana have officially confirmed they are dating, having developed a romantic relationship around June after working together on a music video. Their respective agencies, Top Spot Pictures and Sublime, validated the connection after the two starred together in the video for Studio 54, the lead track from T.O.P.'s solo album released in April. Day 6 member Young K will serve on the judging panel for the 2026 University Song Festival alongside John Park, Gray, Anshinee, and Pentagon's Hui. Hosted by actor Lee Dong-hee and producer Code Kunst, the final competition will take place on October 31st at 국립부경대학교 부경 National University in Busanxi City. And yes, everybody, that was the spotlight news of the day. To be more exact, of the weekend. Starting off with this news that literally covered all newspapers, right? Over the weekend, that's got to be the new couple. The new couple. Former Big Bang member T.O.P. and actor Nana, formerly of After School, as you guys all know. They've actually starred together on T.O.P.'s latest music video. And turns out they're actually dating now. Biggest congratulations to Nana and T.O.P. Another interesting news that we wanted to cover is very soon, everyone, there is going to be the final competition of the University Song Festival 2026 taking place in Busanxi City, to be more exact, Bugyeong National University, everyone. There was a reveal of all the judging panel. There was Code Kunst, there was John Park, there was Gray, Anshinee, Pentagon's Hui, but cherry on top, everyone, they have Young K of Day 6 also joining the panel. It would be an honor, right? Imagine you being a college student competing with other college bands and all the singer-songwriters, and you get honest feedbacks and evaluations from all these huge names. I'm pretty sure the admission is also free. So if you are by any chance around Busanxi City, make sure to go ahead and send your love and support to all the people who's actually competing, all the teams and singer-songwriters competing, contestants in this 2026 University Song Festival. Now to check some comments coming in from our listeners, we have Steven saying, T.O.P. from Big Bang, he's my favorite. He's a very talented rapper indeed. And also, didn't he star on Squid Game? I think he did, right? Season 2 or 3? Can't remember. But anyways, congratulations to the couple. We have Yana saying, Hui is good too. Hui is so talented. So talented. I think he's one of the most underrated idol group members out there. Whole package of an artist indeed. He writes songs, he produces, he makes melody, lyrics, the beats, he dances, sings, he was also the leader. It's just unbelievable amount of charisma and talent in that man. Anywho, we have many more comments coming up. Also, people are telling us that the news is a little outdated. It is, I'm sorry. But that was the biggest news that I want to deal to open up this week. Do bear with us, please. And also, I did see quite a few comments mentioning out on yesterday's episode. DJ versus Ryder, that was yesterday's second hour recorded show. But probably the most challenging show for me. Top three challenging because we were just going out and about and I couldn't hold back my laughter and we were just cracking up on live radio. If you witnessed it, good for you. If you didn't, you don't have to. It was a bit too wild. But anywho, everyone, for the first hour today, we are talking about the topic of expert. What is one simple thing or topic you feel like an expert in? This is a question of the day. If you're an expert in sleeping, somebody who just knows how to go to bed like this, like my sister, like the moment she lies her head on the bed, she's just done. She just goes to sleep right away. My case, I have to move around for about 5-10 minutes and then I somehow fall asleep. You could also be an expert in multitasking. I'm terrible.
I'm terrible at multitasking. I think I was not decent. That was bad. I was bad about 3 years ago. Now I'm just terrible. All the skilled multitaskers out there, I really, really highly admire you. But feel free to let us know of your expertise by DMing us at @thearchive_arirang. It is time to listen to one more song, everyone. One more song right now. This is a little bit more of a calmer tune. I love this team. I love this team, and they're very talented with acoustic sound. We Are Young, singing Ara, I Know.

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1: Fresh on the shelf. Time to check out the latest drops in the market. This artist that we all love. I've been a fan for a very long time. He debuted when it was in like middle school maybe, but now he has defined his sound very, very much. Not strictly, but he mainly uses nylon guitars nowadays, and he's always going for that very melancholic and at the same time sentimental but warm and welcoming sound. I don't know how to put it. The artist, his name is none other than Yoo Sung-woo, everyone. Yoo Sung-woo is back with a new album with the title called Climax, and that is the album cover. Look how beautiful it looks. Look at that, everyone. All the things that are happening in a very nice looking villa. Looks like somewhere in the west, right? The street lamps looks beautiful over there. He's back with a new song, as I just mentioned, and the album description, the track description, it says, "The experiences of loving and parting ways sometimes make us feel like the main characters of a film. Yet, not every title is a masterpiece. Unsettling, unfinished pictures, lines left unspoken, uncompelling villains, and clumsy climaxes that leave far too much to be desired," said Yoo Sung-woo. He's a fantastic singer-songwriter. He really knows what he's talking about. I always get that sense. And his voice, it really feels more like a diary entry. And his guitar is more like, it's like a duvet on a bed. You know, it's like somebody lying down before going to bed, opening up his diary and writing down his journal. Like, it just feels like that. Cozy, but at the same time, very much of a sentimental track coming from Yoo Sung-woo. It is Climax.

Now let's dive into Between the Lines, breaking down K-pop lyrics and uncovering the meanings behind the words. Just now, everyone, I have to give credits to Yusung once again for that wonderful song. Our listeners are also loving it. Everybody, that was only the title track. Go check out the B-side track. 수록곡도 굉장합니다. You have to go check it out, everyone. Now, officially breaking down another Golden Oldie track. It's a Golden Oldie track that many people love singing at 노래방, singing room. I love her name. It's very iconic, and she's a mega talented vocalist that I would love to introduce. Here it goes, coming from Wax. 화장을 고치고 fix my makeup. As you can see through YouTube live stream, there is the romanized lyric. Let's try to sing along to it all together. Starting off with the first line that says, 아무것도 난 해준 게 없어. I gave you nothing in return. The second line, 받기만 했을 뿐. 그래서 미안해. I only received, and that's why I'm so sorry. 나 같은 여자를 왜 사랑했는지. Why did you even love a woman like me? 왜 떠나야 했는지. Why did you have to leave? 어떻게든 우린 다시 사랑해야 해. One way or another, we must love again. As you can tell, the lyrics illustrate the deep regret and desperate longing to make amends after taking love for granted. The painful realization of someone who only received warmth without giving back. And once he is ready to leave and he has left, you're saying, now I get it. Now I get how much of a terrible person I was. And I don't know, like, what can I do? One way or another, we have to love again. That is the desperate call coming from Waxi. It's a wonderful song, everyone, with beautiful, beautiful melodies. And trust me, when you go to 노래방, you'll hear somebody sing this song, 100%. Actually, we have Yana saying, I've seen Waxi perform before on busking in 2018. She's so pretty. What? You had a chance to go see her live? I've never had the chance yet. I envy you. Zachary says, wow, lyrics are very emotional. Not only the lyrics, the way she sings, it's just out of this world. Here it goes, everyone. Wax with the song, 화장을 고치고, fix my makeup.

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2: You're currently tuning into The Archive with Johan Lee, and the song we just listened to was an autumn ballad, everyone. A golden oldie coming from Waksu. That was 화장을 고치고 Fix My Makeup. Beautiful, isn't it? The way she conveys the lyrics is just unbelievable. I hope you guys are also enjoying it. A lot of great comments coming up from our listeners. We have Kim Ya-ong saying, 왜 떠나야 했는지, giving a lot of a wave emoji right there. 훌륭한 곡입니다. It truly is a masterpiece. Aim Lita says, got the melody right. Good for you. We also have Andy giving us a two hands raise. I guess that means it was a really good song. And then we have Stephanie saying, don't cry, A-John. Saying, don't cry, A-John. I don't even know where he is. Is he alive? Is he in the studio? Can't really see anyone here. Zachary also says, beautiful yet sad regret song. Really is. Wax has a lot of wonderful songs in her discography. If you liked it, go check out her other songs too. Again, you'll not be disappointed. Now, checking out our incoming messages, everyone. We have one last corner left for the first hour, and that is incoming. Checking out all the messages you have submitted for today's question of the day. What is one simple thing or topic you feel like an expert in? This was the question of the day. It could be a very simple thing such as Lego blocks. It could also be cameras. RPD님 has become a professional, an expert in dealing with these cameras. I guess I can call myself an expert with this room because I know how to use these right now. But what about you? I am dead curious about your messages. Give it a check. Starting off with the first one that came in, this is going to be Speedy Yana saying, question of the day. I'm an expert on spending my time well, even when I have nothing to do or things at my hand. Does that make sense? Gila, crazy fam noticed this, that I can enjoy myself at any time despite bad circumstances. Like how I am so happy after my surgery, another thing that I guess I developed over the years, impromptu travel. So, expert on this, I can just go travel within few hours notice. Now that's what I called... Oh, that's what I call an expert. Spontaneous queen, I guess. You're an expert in being spontaneous. Playing it by ear. Just like not knowing what to do. You're just like, oh, today I feel like this. Go for it. And then whatever the circumstances, you just enjoy the ride. And that is a blessing. That really is a blessing. Me, I'm very much focused on the results and circumstances. And maybe that's why my happiness level seems to be less than half of Yana's. I need to learn from her. I really do. And thank you for the message, Yana. The next one that came in was from Jun. Jun said, hey, Johan, if there's one topic I would call myself an expert in, it has to be K-pop albums. Since I collect them, I've become pretty familiar with all the different versions and inclusions. I can easily find out what comes in each version and tell you which one is the most worth buying, depending on what you're looking for. I can also recommend the cheapest places to buy them in physical shops here in Singapore. And I'm always keeping an eye out for good sales and discounts. So if you're planning to buy a K-pop album, just ask me first. I might be able to save you some money. I'm with you on this, Jin. I think out of everyone I've met, I mean, not in real life, but out of everyone that I have developed personal relationship with, I guess, you are the K-pop album expert. Never seen anyone be so dedicated in collecting these albums. And Jin actually did send us a video, so let's check it out together. I'm not sure if the audio will work, but let's give it a check. Here we go. Look at that. All the album Hearts Wave you can see over there. And then that's Momentum. All these goods, you know. Lovely, lovely. So these are the album that you got for Hearts Wave, right? They're doing very well nowadays, aren't they? The winners of, what was the program's name? I can't remember. It was a very cool name. It was a very, very cool name. I can't go. Wait, if somebody can help me, please do. The audition program, they're the winners, right? Good for them. Good for them indeed.

And thank you, Jin, for sharing that lovely video with us. Good luck with the collection. One day you'll have your own Singapore K-pop album exhibition, and that'd be super cool. Like, I'm serious. It's going to be super duper cool. Now moving on, we're going to check out the next one that came in. This is from Siska. Siska said, "Happy Tuesday. Not sure how to answer today's question anyways. I don't think I'm an expert on one certain thing, but I know many things a bit here and there. So I usually can follow some topics here and there. Any topics you want to bring in, Johan? Probably a bit more knowledge and interest about food, and I am pabu about any high-tech thing because not interested in it. Just like you, Siska, unlike many of my men buddies, guy buddies, like, I have zero interest in cars. Like, my friends know so well of all the wheels, all the engines, like which brand to use for what, all the parts. Me, I'm just like, if it looks nice, it's nice. And I know, like, there are big name brands out there, but, like, for me, like, the shape and the overall vibe really matters the most. I'm terrible with that. I'm also very shallow in a broad area of interest, so high five right there, Siska. I know you're a pro in dating, because you've given us a lot of great advice on dating. Everyone tuning into our show, if you have any concerns with dating, ask Siska, and Siska will answer back via our YouTube live chat. Thank you for the message once again. I want to go back to our YouTube live chat. A lot of comments coming in. This is from Juklart, says Steel Heart Club. Exactly, Steel Heart Club. The winners of Steel Heart Club is Hearts Wave. And I called myself a K-pop expert. I take that back. I'm so sorry. Definitely not a television expert at all. We have a Siska saying bowing on Jun's K-pop collection. Exactly. Exactly. Scrolling up a little bit more, we also have Kim Yeong saying 다 읽어주시는구나. 구나, 깜짝이야 saying, oh, you actually, Yohan actually reads all the comments. I'm surprised. 다 읽습니다. I have my eyes locked on the chat. Looking forward to more comments coming in. We have Big Sera saying, according to my husband, I'm an expert in sleeping. It's like a superpower. I can sleep the second my head touches the pillow. And Big Sera, first of all, nice to meet you. That's a blessing. That really is a blessing. Me, I am terrible at that, and I need some sleep therapy. It's getting better nowadays because I'm waking up at 6 a.m., but still, I need to go see the doctor one day. Checking a few more that came in. This is from Benny. Benny said, hello, Johan and everyone. Happy Tuesday. For me, that will be sports or motorsports. The reason being, there are interesting schedules to check out. For example, for F1 and more. Requesting Vroom Vroom by Tempest. Have a great Tuesday, said Benny. Also, you're into motorsports. That's nice. That's nice. You know, there was a movie called F1, and that was with Tom Cruise, was it? It was. After watching that, I fell in love with the movie, and I ended up watching the documentary for F1 too. A lot of drama there, everyone. If you have never had the chance to dive into the world of motorsports, F1 documentary on the Flix, you gotta check it out. It's super cool, actually. I believe there's Team Genesis on that too, coming from Korea, which is actually really, really, really cool. This next one is a first timer, actually. Andy wrote in saying, hi, for the question of the day, although I wish I knew more about coffee and I don't really consider myself an expert, my friends usually come to me for cafe spot recommendations as I love to go to cute and delicious cafes. Also, I've been a fan of One Wee since 2020. Doesn't make me an expert. I love their music and sharing about them with my friends. Greetings from a Mexican fan that is currently living in Busan. Diakaibo, Haiteng, One Wee도 용우님 Whiting song request Lucky 12 by One Wee, said Andy. Well, Andy, nice to meet you. I hope the weather down there in Busan is nice right now. I love Busanji City. You're in one of the best cities in the world right now. And yes, if you've been a fan following a specific artist for 6 years, that makes you an expert. And I have a lot of respect for all the fans out there because it's not easy being a fan. Let's be honest. The amount of time and effort that you pour into that specific artist, it really deserves a round of applause. And I mean it when I say all the artists, like, we're all so incomplete.

0: complete with the fans, without the fans, I'm sorry. It's only with the presence of the fans that an artist and their music career is complete. So one we's lucky, and you guys are all very lucky too. Thank you. Thank you for joining us, and thank you for the lovely message too. I want to read one or two more messages before closing off the first hour. This next one came in from Steven. Steven said, I'm an expert level in web development and app development. Whoa, now that's some real expertise. Steven says, after 7 years, I've built two applications in the United States and worked with local companies on their websites. Every October, I usually give back by contributing to a Hacktoberfest. Oh, wow. Since 2015. This year is the first year I'm stepping away from the competition due to different rules in place. Can I request Cosmic by Red Velvet said, Steven, that's so cool. That's so cool. That now is like legitimate expertise. And I know nothing about UX design, web design, like, oh man, it's so difficult. A lot of respect, Steven. And I really find that cool. It's so cool. Thank you so very much for the message once again. Do I have time for one more? I think we don't. thank you once again for all the messages that you have submitted. I'll make sure to read out the comments and the messages that I couldn't read today for the weekend show. So get ready for that too, everybody. Checking some more chat coming in. We have Andy saying, nice to meet you. Yes, the weather is really nice today. Sunny but fresh. Isn't a Busan International Film Festival kicking off today? Or was it yesterday? I was there, was it last year? Yeah, it was last year. Super nice. Some of the best experiences that I've ever had. Busan International Film Festival, you have to check out, everyone. Scrolling up a little bit more, I have a Siska saying, I'm MotoGP and F1 fan in the past. So much thrill. So much thrill. And a lot of people giving me credits right now. Yana saying, we're all fans of Johan. Yenna says, Johan님 팬 1일차, day one of being Johan's fan. Thank you. The Archive, 많은 관심 부탁드립니다. Please send your love and support to our program, The Archive, every day from 4 to 6 p.m. KST, the best music and best news from K-pop and K-entertainment. Time to close off the first hour. I'm very excited today and a little bit nervous too because I've been a huge fan of this team for a long while. And it's mainly because, not only because their music is great, but their lyrics and their universe, it's off the charts. It's so good and so sophisticated and well put and well crafted. Second hour, we have a wonderful guest coming in. You guys all know who he is, right? Wonwi Yonghun, everyone. Joining us in about 10 minutes time. This is your chance to go get some water, use the washroom if you have to. But for now, please enjoy this song and meet me right after this. Coming from Tempest, Vroom Vroom, as requested by Benny.
1: Everybody feel like I'm a broom broom. Shake shake, 거리는 거리를 zoom zoom. 준비됐어, 올라타, we gotta move.

Sing, sing, sing, tiny tunes. Do you remember listening to a lullaby in your mother's arms before falling asleep as a child? Wrapped in a warm embrace, you may have felt your eyes slowly growing heavier and heavier. But people are not the only ones who have a special place to sleep. Birds rest in trees, mice curl up inside their little holes, and children find comfort in their mother's arms. These peaceful bedtime scenes are captured in a traditional Korean children's song called 새는 새는. The song has only two short lines. The birds sleep in the trees. The mice sleep in their holes. And children like us fall asleep in our mother's arms. The lyrics are simple, but when they are sung again and again, the song begins to sound like a gentle lullaby whispered to a child until they drift off to sleep. In some regions, the song was also called 엄마 품, meaning mother's arms. In other versions, children sang about sleeping in their grandmother's arms, so the song was sometimes called 할매 품, or grandmother's arms. Now, can you imagine a child slowly falling asleep as these tender words are repeated? Let's listen to the traditional Korean children's song, 새는 새는.

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This is The Archive. And welcome back, everyone, to the second hour of The Archive. It is Tuesday, 5 p.m. KST, and coming up next is The Curation. Now, this is a corner where we take a deep dive into an artist's album and portfolio, like we have mentioned already a few times. I'm very excited to invite this wonderful musician into the studio, and his name is Yonghun of One We, everyone. I know we have a lot of fans tuning into our show right now. Trust me, it's gonna be one of the best interviews ever. So make sure to stick around to the very last minute. If you have any questions for Yonghun, make sure to leave it on the YouTube live chat as your comments, and we'll be able to pick those out and also ask Yonghun about your questions. For a full experience of our show, we highly recommend you to come over to our official YouTube channel at Arirang Radio, as we have a beautiful set. You'll be able to see Yonghun in our studio. We've got few cameras in store, and we have some of the best angles too. So make sure not to miss out on the visual radio, everybody. On top of that, our official Instagram account is at @thearchive_arirang, posting everything you need to know about our show. Come over, follow us, like some posts, leave some comments, and if you have anything to let us know, please reach out 24/7. We are available. And on top of that, one more thing to mention, our weekend corners, everyone. Saturday's Word Chain playlist and Sunday's Mood Board playlist. We are accepting your submissions right now. And we don't have many live shows this week. So if you could hurry up and chain up those songs and submit your stories for the Word Chain and Mood Board, that would be highly, highly, highly thanked.

IR wonderful staff members. On behalf of our team, thank you very much for your active participation, everybody. Now, it is time. It is time to invite our special guest into the studio. We have Sola already crying, going Yong-hoo, and sending us crying emojis. We have Tenjan Hathi saying, I'm so happy that Yong-hoon is today's special guest. Miu Joa says, Yong-hoon with heart emojis. I just met him outside. He's so tall, so good looking, with such incredible, incredible aura. Let us invite Yong-hoon into the studio as we take a listen to one of their latest drops, everyone. Scenario by Wonwi. 먼지 덮인

0: An artist's portfolio holds years of dedication, but to see the true depth, you have to look behind the lens. Today on The Curation, we're exploring life, inspirations, and hidden stories of musicians through the personal photos that they have selected just for us. And everybody, I am extra excited today to have this wonderful musician here with us at the archive, introducing Yonghun of One We 영훈님 환영합니다.
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0: Yes, everybody. We have Yonghun, the main vocalist of the wonderful team One We, joining us in the studio. 반갑습니다.
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0: 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Again to everybody, this is a visual radio available via Adelang Radio, the channel, so come over right now. 자, 오늘 컨디션 어떠신가요?
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0: 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He felt a little bit bored, and because the schedule was late in the afternoon, he's very happy to be here. He wanted to chit-chat with somebody.
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0: 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And he's asking me if you're into science, of course you would like her music. 그런 의미에서 오늘 굉장히 떨리고
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1: Yeah, okay. Hello, my name is Yonghun, band One We, main vocal and leader.
0: Oh.
1: Yeah, I'm so happy to see you here.
0: Whoa.
1: Yeah. Nice to meet you.
0: 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Bravo. That was wonderful. 아니, 됐는데요?
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0: 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That was a wonderful English introduction, right? He always wanted to be very good in English, so I was asking him to introduce himself. He's already up there. 이미 뭐, 제 생각에는 목소리 좋으시고 잘생기셨고
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0: 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As a fluent person would, but rather say yep. 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
0: Please send a lot of love and support to one we, said one other listener.
1: 그리고 your English is so so cute, YH.
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1: Yeah, thank you.
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2: 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The meaning behind this name is to teach courageously. So the parents actually thought he would become a teacher.
1: Yeah.
2: But he's become a singer. But I'm saying I actually feel like I'm studying science when listening to their music.
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2: Finally, I met my soulmate.
1: Yeah, soulmate.
2: He's saying back in school days, he was actually pretty good in English. So he thought he might have actually become an English teacher. But he's also saying because he loved music so much, he would have become a great music teacher. But I'm also saying you've got that arts teacher vibe. And he's saying he's not at all talented in arts. And I'm giving him a high five because I'm also terrible at it right now. 자, 좋습니다. 지금 댓글 정말 많이 올라오고 있는데 스테피님께서 네. 저런 선생님 있으면 나 하바드 갔다. 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
2: 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He always gives a try, and the fans would always say, you look like a worm. You're like, not really dancing, but squirming. And that's why he became Jin 꿈틀이. And I'm asking, did you ever do Bad by 80s challenge? And he's like, yes, I did. It really looked bad. Mm. Because it felt like he's pushing somebody down. 예능감도 좋으십니다.
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2: 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Everybody, this is 12 years ago. Back in Suwon-si City, Yonghun actually had a chance to compete in a singing competition and he won the grand prize. And at the time, the four of the members you saw in the picture at the time, they were not members, but they were actually backup session members, younger brothers of his, younger friends of his. But after winning this grand prize, the 동생s, the members actually came up to him saying, "Hyung, do you want to form a band with us?" And at the time, he just did it for fun because it seemed fun and looked interesting, but he did not know this was the start of this 12-year run. 12년이라뇨.
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2: 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He didn't really feel it, but this year, hitting the 12-year mark, he now finally feels it. 윤두현 선배님 YB 같은 경우는

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0: 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Like why be? They say like you know the moment they just wake up, they can start playing it. Just sounds straight out of the album, which is incredible. Mary Berry Ending님께서 70년은 더 해야 된다고.
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0: 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I want to really meet that mark and be successful. But nowadays it's really changed for them to have a long-lasting, healthy relationship performing together as a band for 70, 80 years only if health and destiny allows. 기대됩니다.
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0: 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His dream as an elementary student, just like many of his other buddies at the time, was to become a soccer player. At the time, his role model was Jisung Park, JS Park, playing for Manchester United number 13 at the time. But he recognized like the bar to getting into like that sports field is really of another level. 하지만 이렇게 밴드로 성공하는 것도 어나더 레벨입니다.
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0: 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He was able to meet up with the friends, the current members, and build that teamwork. 그 당시에는 이름이 달랐다 들었습니다.
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1: 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At the time when the company said let's change the name from Mass 0094 to Wonwi, he said I don't like it because they already had quite a decent fandom at the time as Mass 0094. He wanted to stick with it. But later on, because the company persuaded them, they decided to just go for it. And right now, they're very happy with the name Wonwi. 임팩트가 진짜 중요한 것 같아요. 네. 그리고 쓰기도 너무 이쁘잖아요.
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1: He says during the concert, because there are so many Wonwi tracks, they don't really get the chance to sing Mass 0094's tracks. And he's saying maybe one day, because the fans love it so much, the weaves out there, maybe he'll put together a concert titled Mass 0094. That'd be a very much of a meaningful event. 자, 좋습니다. 용호님, 그 두 네. 번째 사진으로 바로 가볼까요?
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1: 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But at the time, promoting as a band was very difficult. And after only 7 or 8 years, they were able to bring this award and gift it back to the fans. And that's why it remains a very special moment for Yonghun here. 진짜 막 눈물 났을 것 같아요.
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1: 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It was unreal on stage to accept this prize and promoting for so many years with no awards or anything. They thought they were very much distant from all these music show wins, but receiving this award and gifting it back to the fans. He says like he kind of let go of that greed, but upon winning this award, his greed started to grow a little more. And I'm telling him, follow your passion, because one day he'll be performing at Coachella.
0: Ah.
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1: Okay. So he's saying, concerning album production, everybody, what they do is all the members have their own studio. So they all write their own original tracks. And later on, they bring it together into one pool. And then everyone in the company starts voting. And when there comes one song that received the most votes, they give all the specific parts to the members because they're all experts in that. So the bass to the bassist, guitar to the guitarist, the keyboardist to the keyboardist. It's just like how it works. And it resembles something like an F1 car. Like whenever they were stopping by the pit, that's when they changed the wheels and everything, right? And then after the original songwriter would say, I want to kind of fix this and that part because, you know, he wrote the song and of course they would want specific tone and color in that track. And I love how this process works. It seems like a very healthy songwriting process. 진짜 좀 건강해 보입니다.
0: 네, 맞아요.
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1: 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But later on, like they've actually developed a skill to be very objective concerning song choices and picks, and that's why they all agree when a specific song receives the

0: most votes, but they do all come together to choose out the underlying theme and the topic of the album. For instance, Space, for this album, that was Fairy Tales, 동화. Loving it very, very much. 자, 가사는
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0: 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The way he writes his song, when he was younger, he would reflect everything off of his life, whatever he was going through, all the emotions he was undergoing. But later on, you know, because they have such massive themes like cosmos or like fairy tale, he said he's not really very much into fairy tales or either universe and space. But what he did was to actually sit down and study and research about these. It's not like you are not qualified to write a lyric about something you're not interested in. So he decided to really explore in that field and come up with all these types of different types of lyrics, which is so very, so very cool. 자, 얀나님께서 말을 너무 조리 있게 잘한다. 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
0: So the fans already know, like when they see the lyric, what they do one week is before releasing the album, they give a preview of the track lyrics, and then the fans can actually start looking at it, and they can actually accurately guess who wrote the lyrics. For instance, 용훈 here is very straightforward lyrics. When he likes someone, he has to say, I like you. But some other members would be like, you know, there's a metaphor of a flower in which I poured my heart into. So the fans definitely know who wrote which song.
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1: 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Okay, so this image again, everyone, is him serving the military, looking very, very cool, of course. He was saying back in the days, before getting enlisted in the military, he knew that he was enlisted. But at the time, he was very insensitive. Meaning, whenever he's facing hardships, he would always tell himself it's okay. He doesn't really feel much, and he did not know how to express of his difficulties too. At the time, he was super busy. He was regularly on a TV show. He was also preparing an album. He had to songwrite. He had to prepare for concerts and everything. But at that moment, he reckoned that he had a huge burnout. He was exhausted. And the reason he chose out this song is because, just like many people say how serving the military for Korean men is the last official rest, he really did rest serving in the military. He loved the lifestyle over there and he was able to recover as an individual serving the military. 되게 눈빛이 건강하십니다.
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1: Awesome. At the time, because this was like the peak of their career, he was concerned what will happen to the band. You know, when I'm serving in the military, like it's going to be so unproductive and there's going to be this huge absence. But later on, he found that it was all useless concern because he came back healthier and sound and they're right here performing as a stronger band right now. 많은 분들께서 지금 메인 댄서 얘기가 나오고 있어요.
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1: Serving the military, there are military festivals from time to time, and at this one event, he had to dance. And at the time, he ended up dancing and covering the dance, 101's Energetic.
0: 맞아요.
1: And this was beloved by the fans. You can find it online right now, so everyone, go type in 용훈 Energetic, and you'll be able to see him dancing. 행복해 보였고 멋있어 보였다고 얘기하십니다.
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1: So everybody, Wonhee, what's in store? They have a tour planned, everyone, outside of Korea tour. You can definitely check out the schedules right now via their official social media, so go ahead, follow their accounts and stay up to date with the tour plans. Also, they have many festivals ready, and very soon they're heading to Ulsan, which is his hometown. They have a gig over there too. He's saying from now on there will be more and more opportunities in which you can meet the members of Wonhee and their live gigs. 저도 진심으로 한번 놀러 가겠습니다.
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1: 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Many people really adore this song. 야행 song. Regulus by Wonhee will be the final track of the day. 다시 한번 와주셔서 너무 감사드립니다.
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0: 네, 알겠습니다.
1: We have to bring him back to the studio for a live performance, everyone. It was a wonderful, wonderful episode. The Archive, everybody, is a show made by producer Kang Min-ung, writer A-John, Johan Lee, your DJ. And of course, today we were blessed by this wonderful, wonderful special guest. That was Yongun of Wonhee, everybody. Once again, thank you for tuning in. 오늘 시청해주셔서 너무 감사드리고 저희 내일 4시에 다시 돌아오도록 하겠습니다. We'll be back at 4 PM KST tomorrow. 용훈님, 저희 마지막으로 빠이빠이 같이 할까요?
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2: 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Here it is.
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6: Welcome to Arirang News. This is Park Ki-un, and we start with the top headlines at this hour. Following a series of cyber attacks across the nation's financial institutions, President Lee Jae-myung has urged a thorough investigation into the matter. During Tuesday's cabinet meeting, President Lee cited public concerns over sophisticated hacking methods using AI and called for a transformation of the nation's security infrastructure to be able to deal with them. The president went on to stress the need to preemptively anticipate cyber attacks rather than handle data breaches and hacks after the damage has been done. He also asked the private sector to cooperate with government efforts to upgrade national security infrastructure. Lawmakers on Tuesday are using this year's government audit to test the Lee administration on some of its most consequential policy decisions, from the composition of the Supreme Court to major semiconductor investments and tensions with North Korea. The ruling Democratic Party said it would focus on people's livelihoods and government policies, while the opposition People Power Party said it would examine what it calls failures in areas including housing, security, fiscal policy, and government appointments. The sharpest confrontation came during the Legislation and Judiciary Committee's audit of the Supreme Court, where Chief Justice Joide faced questions over his refusal to renominate a candidate for the top court. Cho attended the hearing but did not take the witness oath or formally testify, citing judicial independence and his constitutional authority to nominate Supreme Court justices. The Financial Supervisory Service has pinpointed 19 IP addresses used for the last week's cyber attack on Korean financial institutions. According to Yonhap News Agency on Tuesday, those addresses are from 12 countries, including the United States, Japan, and Sweden. Based on the findings, the FSS has distributed the list of attacker IP addresses across the financial sector and asked institutions to complete their own security checks and address any weaknesses by Thursday. With 4 weeks until the U.S. midterm elections, control of Congress is at stake, but a power shift may bring limited change to Washington's trade and security policies towards its allies. Recent polling suggests a competitive race, with most surveys giving Democrats a lead among registered voters. However, control of the narrowly divided House will ultimately hinge on a handful of local districts where economic concerns outweigh global affairs. Winning either chamber would give Democrats control of committee hearings and leverage over federal spending. Yet while there's criticism over the administration's aggressive tariffs and transactional diplomacy, forcing a real change in foreign policy direction is an uphill battle, as overriding a presidential veto demands a two-thirds majority in both chambers. Jinju's annual Lantern Festival returned Saturday, drawing around 185,000 visitors on the first day. Running through October 18th, the Jinju Namgang Yudong Festival traces its origins back more than four centuries. During the Japanese invasions of Korea in the late 16th century, lanterns were used along the Namgang River to send military signals and help defend Jinjusong Fortress. Today, the tradition has become a major cultural festival, with lantern displays across the river serving as symbols of remembrance. This year, the Culture Ministry has selected the event as one of South Korea's new global festivals, with millions of visitors expected as Jinju looks to attract more overseas visitors and raise the festival's international profile. Moving to the weather forecast, Seoul saw its chilliest morning of the autumn so far today, with the morning low dropping to 10 degrees Celsius. However, afternoon highs reach seasonal norms, 22 degrees in Seoul and Daejeon, 24 in Gwangju. Starting tomorrow, daytime temperatures will trend upward and remain warmer than average, while the gap between daytime and nighttime temperatures is also expected to widen. Meanwhile, the fifth launch of the Nuri space rocket scheduled for tomorrow in Gwangju, Cheollanam-do province is expected to see mostly clear and pleasant autumn weather. The current temperatures are 20 degrees in Seoul, 20 in Gwangju, 21 degrees in Busan, and 18 degrees on Jeju-do Island. 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
1: Did you know that at Incheon International Airport, it's extremely rare for a passenger's luggage to miss its flight? The airport handles more than 65 million pieces of baggage every year, and only about 2 out of every 1 million bags fail to make it onto their scheduled flight. For comparison, the global average is about 69 bags per million. The secret to that incredible accuracy is hidden beneath the airport. Incheon Airport has a massive automated baggage handling system stretching roughly 184 kilometers in total. Once passengers check in their bags, they travel along conveyor belts, pass through security screening, and are automatically sorted according to their respective flights. And the system is remarkably efficient at making sure each bag gets exactly where it needs to go. When we get off a plane, we usually take it for granted that our luggage will appear safely at baggage claim. But making that happen requires incredibly precise technology. Not everything is automated, though. People are still needed to load the bags onto the aircraft. So Incheon Airport's impressive record comes from both advanced technology and the people working behind the scenes. At Incheon Airport, passengers may get lost, but their baggage rarely does. It's Tuesday, October 6, 2026, and I'm your host, SJ Lee, and welcome to the Culture Rink.

And kicking off our Tuesday's edition of the program, that was Kobugi with Piengi Airplane. Welcome, welcome, ladies and gentlemen. Hidden beneath Incheon International Airport is a massive baggage handling system. We got some pictures, I believe, that we're going to show all of our listeners out there, but still, 184 kilometers? That is ridiculous. Oh, we don't have the pictures. The huge world operates with this incredible precision. Using nothing more than barcode information, every bag moves through the system in an orderly and accurate way. Again, I mentioned that only about 2 bags out of every 1 million fail to make it onto their scheduled flight, and that figure applies to baggage checked onto departing flights from Incheon Airport. But the airport also says its transfer baggage handling accuracy is at 99.999% level, 3 9s at the end. So even has separate high-speed conveyor network just for transfer baggage, so urgent bags for tight connections can be sent to the gate much faster than through the regular conveyor system. Now, when people fly, especially when they have a connecting flight, one of their biggest worry is whether their baggage will actually arrive with them. But if you're transferring through Incheon Airport, seems like that's one thing you probably don't really have to worry about. Of course, that's unless the bag was loaded incorrectly at the airport you departed from, then that's a problem. I think Crash Override over in Michigan wrote to us and said that if you have, Bluetooth trackers help with peace of mind when tracking luggage. However, what if you track your, can't find your luggage and you track your bag and then it turns out it's in Japan? That's happened to someone that I know. So he was among the 2 out of 1 million bags where it gets lost. And so I found out that it was in Japan and they had to fly it over. And then, you know, they had to, you know, send it over to him and all that stuff. But that's the thing. I don't think I've ever worried. In fact, I was talking to my buddy who came to Korea not too long ago. He didn't come out for a really long time. And I said, what happened? He's like, my bag just didn't come out. And I thought it got lost. And I said, you know, there's highly unlikely the luggage is lost at Incheon International Airport. But of course, he eventually got it, and nothing big. It was just that there was a big, you know, crowd of people there. And so that's why it took us so long. But I wonder if any of you guys have ever lost your luggage. The closest that I ever lost something was not even at Incheon International Airport. It was at the Syracuse Airport. Back before when flights were cheap and affordable, I used to go from New York City to Syracuse, where I went to school, taking the plane. And I had put my laptop bag on top of the cart, and I guess it fell out. And this was around the time when security was really, really strict. And you have like a bag sitting around randomly in an airport, people think it's a bomb. And I found out later on, once I got to my dorm, that I lost my bag. And then I went back, a buddy of mine drove me back to the airport, and I went looking for my bag, and they said, yeah, we had this whole ordeal to see whether it was a bomb and everything like that. And I said, I'm sorry, it's just my laptop. And luckily I got my laptop and stuff like that. It's the only time. That's just my fault, not even the airport's fault. Anyways, guys, thanks very much for joining us on our show today. It's the Tuesday's edition of the Culture Inc. We got a fun show. Again, the question of the day sort of relates to what we're going to be talking about later in the program. But what is your go-to sick food? What do you like to eat when you're sick? Now, here in Korea, a lot of people eat porridge. I'm not a big fan of porridge in the first place, so I don't even ask for porridge. I don't even order porridge. But what is your go-to sick food? Share with us, and we'll share with all of our listeners after coffee break. We'll get a look into what's ahead in today's program, as well as all the messages coming from our listeners. 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
5: Yeah, welcome back, everyone. As we get things started here, let's give you guys a heads up in what's ahead in today's program. Now, the first hour, as always, we have Bomi back joining us in the studio live for Coffee Break. Today's tidbit, that for your latest random but informative tidbits. That's all coming up next, so stick around for that. In the second hour of the show, it is a Tuesday, which means Haeyoung is back joining us for Lifestyle Strategy Team. This is where we get a look at life in Korea. If you ever decide to start a family, and certainly an interesting topic that we'll talk about today, especially given what's going on right now with kids. Oh, kids. So many trips to the hospital. Sick stuff. What happens when a kid gets sick? That's what we'll talk about. Anyways, I hope you guys can tune in till the very end. Just a reminder for all of our listeners out there, this week for our request deadline, it is a day earlier than usual. 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Last but not least, Arirang Radio conducting our annual survey, this time the 2026 Arirang Radio Listener Survey with Gallup Korea to gauge our listeners for more opinions on Arirang Radio. This, however, is only for our domestic and foreign listeners who reside here in Korea. You have to be living here in Korea. And all you have to do is go to our Arirang Radio website. Left side of the page, there's a banner you can click on. And should take you about 10, 15 minutes of your time. Also, if you are on Jeju-do Island, you could potentially meet with one of our researchers out on the streets and conduct a one-on-one interview through that. And so again, it helps us a great deal in trying to improve our radio station, but also each of our shows individually. So if you haven't taken part in that, please take part in our listener survey. Again, the question of the day is, what is your go-to sick food? What do you like to eat when you are sick? Everyone's got that food, and it doesn't have to be, you know, the traditional. Again, I'm not a big fan of juk porridge. It doesn't taste like anything, and even ones that are supposed to be flavor, I'm like, bleh. Whatever, you know? So maybe I'll share with you guys what my go-to sick food is, but share with us, guys. I feel like every culture, every country has their own sick food, but really keen on finding out what those are. Anyway, send those in for the time being. Let's get through some of the messages coming from our listeners out there. We got Arif kicking things off, says, hello. I still feel tired due to the F1 race in Malaysia last Sunday. What a race. Did you race? Did you? I heard the Malaysian F1 Grand Prix is like one of the best ones to check out there. Did you watch it? Was what it is. Man, cool stuff, man. I just never got into F1. You know, there was an F1 in Korea for like 2 or 3 years and it completely failed. It was just way too far from the capital Seoul and people were not into F1 back then. Now everyone's like into F1. Claire Hardiker down under in Australia tuning in says, good evening, happy Tuesday. We got Kush over in India, I believe, says hello everyone. Claire Nagat over in California way says good evening. Benny over in the Philippines says hello. Aniga over in India says, the question of the day, on the day I'm sick, do you have a CCTV on me? No. I told her, it's the tiger that she... Pss, pss, pss, pss, pss. Are you sick? Oh, man, that's too bad. Everyone's getting sick these days. Huh. Well, I hope you feel better. And looking forward to seeing what your sick food is. Eugene over in Ukraine says, hello. Happy Friday to you as well. Annika says aeroplane. Crash Overwrite tuning in from Michigan. Good to see you. Let's see. Other messages coming in. We got Housey over in Brazil. Stacy G over in Atlanta, Georgia says good Tuesday, SJ and friends. Sukasa tuning in from Brazil says, hi, SJ. The Chargers took all my sanity. Oh, you know, the Jets aren't too far off. They're 1-3. So, I mean, what am I? You just keep looking forward to the next season. That's what you got to do. I'm not even watching football right now. Me, it's all baseball right now. Let's see other messages coming in from our listeners. We got the question of the day. Claire says, glad to be on time. Daylight saving started on Sunday. Oh, that's why. Interesting. Did it also start at the USS? Well, you got an hour more sleep. I used to love daylight savings. And then once it ends, it's just miserable. Steal an hour of sleep. Ugh, goodness. Let's see. Sukasa's sick food is interesting. Is that even considered a sick food? I'll share it with it all later on. Made It Up over in London says, hi, y'all. Hello, Hopung Man. Calling me Hopung Mans now. Is it Loa's birthday? No, it's not Loa's birthday. Loa's birthday is in March. But I think you're referring to the picture I posted up on my Instagram. I guess it was like her classmate in preschool, his birthday, and she just took over like it was her birthday. That's what she just grabbed him by the neck and then said, no, I'm blowing on the candle. It is not her birthday, no. Let's see, other messages coming in. We saw Aniga scrolling down. Ben Song over in Seattle smiling. Why are you smiling? What's going on here? What's going on? Does something happen? Something happened. What's going on here? Let's see. Sukasa says, I lost my backpack once because I forgot to put it back on after eating. I realized later and ran back to get it. Well, at least you didn't go too far, you know? At least you didn't go too far. That's what's up. I went all the way back to my dorm, and then I was just like, you know, where's my bag? Let's see. Other messages coming in. I think Arif was saying that he saw a SJ twin during Iris's show. It wasn't an SJ twin. That was me. I just had to ask Iris something, and then Iris sounded sick, and I was like, are you sick? She was sick. It seems like she was getting better, but man. Yeah, she didn't sound too good, and so, you know, I was going, what's going on here? You know, you all right? That was me. That was not a twin. Let's see other messages coming in, scrolling down. Oh, we got a lot of messages when it comes to the question of the day. I'm telling you, you started talking about food. We got all these answers coming in all the time. Scrolling down, man, so much messages. Every time I close my eyes, a voice in my head says, next week there's more Chargers, and I cry. Don't follow the Chargers. Simple as that. Anyways, thanks very much for those messages, guys. Again, the question of the day is, what is your go-to sick food? What do you like to eat when you are sick? Share with us. We're going to bring Pomi into the studio in just a bit. But first, this is Yena featuring Now I'm Young with Dime Girl, 보기 드문 여자.

0: The Culture Inc. We're not listed on the stock exchange, but the value of K-Culture to the moon.
1: Coffee break. Today's tidbit.
2: All right, it's time for our weekday's coffee break. Today's tip-in, and joining us in the studio is Pumi. Pumi, hello to you.
1: Happy Tuesday.
2: Happy Tuesday. Did you enjoy your three-day weekend?
1: Kind of. I didn't do anything.
2: That's the best weekend.
1: That is the best. Understandable. Understandable. And you?
2: I didn't do it. I don't think I did anything either.
1: That's the best weekend.
2: Watch some baseball or something like that. You know, just on television. That's it. Question of the day.
1: Okay.
2: What is your go-to sick food?
1: Something that you do not like.
2: What?
1: That much. Porridge. Chuk.
2: Really?
1: Yes.
2: What kind of chuk?
1: Plain one.
2: Ah!
1: I don't... Why? I don't want to add anything. I just want
2: my
1: to
2: mom,
1: have...
2: My mom used to yell at me all the time because she make me chuk.
1: Mm-hmm.
2: And then I just put so much... Like
1: kanjang,
2: soy sauce, and then some sesame. She's like, that's the point is you're not supposed to have all of that stuff. I was like, this tastes like nothing.
1: That's the point.
2: It tastes like glue. You know, they used to use that for glue back in the days, right?
1: Right.
2: I remember back in the days, long time ago, when my parents, they had to do the wallpapers again.
1: Mm.
2: They just make glue out of rice.
1: Yeah, maybe that's different kind of poor.
2: Yeah.
1: But that's still...
2: Not even jeonbok?
1: Jeonbok, abalone, not
2: no?
1: really. I just like plain chuk. I don't know why.
2: Cold? Cold chuk?
1: No. Warm
2: no,
1: one.
2: No jangjorim?
1: No jangjorim.
2: No...
1: Maybe a little bit of soy sauce, but nothing else.
2: Man.
1: I don't know why. I just like plain porridge a lot.
2: You know, for haesik, we'll send you to ponjuk.
1: That's so mean.
2: I mean
1: they do sell plain porridge there. They do. Stop laughing.
2: Speaking of which, I still have something to admit.
1: What?
2: Remember a long time ago when I was sick, you sent me a gift card for the chuk, right?
1: Yeah.
2: I still haven't used it.
1: Why? Because you didn't like chuk?
2: No, because it doesn't deliver. You can't use it for delivery. You have to go there.
1: You have to go and pick it up for yourself?
2: Yeah, you have to go there. How do you tell a sick person to go get chuk by yourself?
1: I didn't know that. I didn't know that.
2: That's why it's still there.
1: Sorry.
2: No,
1: maybe
2: that's okay.
1: You can use it for someone else.
2: Next time for your birthday.
1: Mean.
2: So for your birthday. Anyways,
1: that was funny.
2: What's our tidbit today?
1: So SJ, if you could travel back in time just for one day, would you do it?
2: Yes, I would.
1: To?
2: To like last year.
1: Oh,
2: and I'll just buy a bunch of SK Hynix stocks. I have to do it very carefully because I can't go even further because then my kids are not going to be born.
1: Oh,
2: It's going to change the future.
1: Everything, right.
2: So I can't do that.
1: Mm-hmm.
2: My kids are not worth, you know, I can't trade billions of dollars for my kids.
1: Aww,
2: as cheesy as it sounds.
1: So sweet.
2: So I will go last year where my kids are still around.
1: Okay.
2: Now, daddy's future might change.
1: That,
2: but anyways, why do you ask?
1: It's a realistic answer, but nice. So, well, for today's tidbit, you don't actually need a time machine.
2: Okay.
1: So this week, you can head to Suwon and get a little taste of Korea in 1795.
2: Oh, we're going really back.
1: Yes. The 63rd Suwon Hwaseong Festival is happening right now through October 11th, all around Suwon Hwaseong. And what makes this festival interesting is that the history is not happening on a stage somewhere. The actual fortress, palace, and historical sites become part of the show.
2: I mean, I live kind of close to Suwon, and I've been to the Hwaseong fortress around this time a couple of years ago with my kids, so I know.

0: at the segment where we send foreigners out to visit places. And I still remember his name, Boon Lee. He was the funniest guest we have ever had.
1: What was it about?
0: We sent Boon Lee to the Hwaseong Festival.
1: Yes.
0: To make him do the King Walk.
1: And?
0: We made him walk miles.
1: What?
0: Several miles. And it was, he was the funniest guest. Where's Boon Lee? I miss Boon Lee. Can we get Boon Lee back one day? So anyways, that's why I remember this so much. Okay. Because Boon Lee did this. Boon Lee, I miss you, man, wherever you are. But anyways, let's talk about this. Why 1795? What happened that year?
1: So that was the year King Cheongjo made a very special 8-day journey to Suwon with his mother, Lady Haegyeong, who was turning 60. So they were celebrating her Hwangap. So during those 8 days, there were royal celebrations, military exercises, special exams, and other major events. And here's a nice detail. This year's festival also lasts exactly 8 days, like we saw in the video.
0: Okay, so they're following the original 8-day journey, that's why.
1: Exactly.
0: Okay.
1: But instead of simply telling you what happened more than 200 years ago, the festival brings some of those moments back to life. And many of them happen in the actual places where the history actually took place. Mm. And one of the best examples starts tomorrow. It's called Yajo, and it takes place at Yeonmude. So Yajo was an actual military training exercise held at night. So during his visit in 1795, King Cheongjo personally led his royal guards called Changyong in a nighttime military drill.
0: Okay, and the king actually led the training himself.
1: He did.
0: Okay.
1: And more than 200 years later, that scene is being reimagined as a huge nighttime performance now. And there are horses, large-scale military choreography, fireworks, and powerful sound effects. But what makes it even more interesting is where you're watching it.
0: Why? What's special about the location?
1: So, Yeonmude was actually used as a military training ground during the Joseon Dynasty.
0: Okay.
1: So, imagine sitting there at night watching horses and soldiers move across the same area where military training actually took place hundreds of years ago. And they did not build a historical set for this show, so the historical site itself is the set. So, Yajo runs every night from October 7th through the 11th at 8 p.m.
0: Horses happen to be one of my favorite meats.
1: Stop it.
0: No, horses are majestic. It is beautiful, beautiful animal. Anything else that's happening?
1: So, and if horses, swords, soldiers, and fireworks sound a little too intense, there's another nighttime performance with a completely different mood. And it's called Seonyumong. And this one takes place on the water at Yongyeon Pond below Banghwa Surijeong Pavilion. And it is inspired by Seonyunori, an old tradition of enjoying music and poetry while boating on the water. And this one is more my speed.
0: Every time I hear like Mong, it seems like dream.
1: Right.
0: You know? So it's almost like a dreamy performance.
1: And also, there's one program that takes this whole idea even further. It's called Haenggung Yahwa. And for this one, you don't just sit in one place and watch. You actually walk through Hwaseong Haenggung Palace while the performance unfolds around you.
0: I'm telling you right now, I don't know if anyone's been to the Hwaseong Fortress, but it's quite a bit of a walk. It's an interesting walk.
1: It's a very big place.
0: It is, but it's enjoyable. So the audiences actually move through the palace.
1: Right. So it takes about an hour, and you move through different buildings and courtyards inside the actual palace. And all along the way, there's dance, traditional Korean music, media art, lighting, and immersive sound. So the story changes as you move from one space to another.
0: Okay, so we got some pictures to share with all of our listeners out there. It looks magical, by the way.
1: Very magical.
0: Beautiful. Can we get the pictures, please?
1: Right. That's the picture of Seonyumong. So
0: see, it seems very dreamy, right? Look at that.
1: Those people are actually on the boat.
0: Oh, they are on the
1: boat.
0: Oh, snap. That's the water.
1: Yeah, that's the water.
0: What?
1: Cool. So that's why it's called Seonyumong. It's very dreamy.
0: Okay. Mm. Okay, very nice, very nice.
1: And we have Haenggung Yahwa. That's performance that you can enjoy when you walk through the palace and
0: that's
1: everything.
0: That's so beautiful.
1: Yeah, it's pretty. The media art and all. And that's Yajo. Horse riding. Stop saying yum. No yum here. They're riding horses.
0: Like, oh, this is, wow. This is, again, trained people. Right? Trained people. And what about during the day? If you can't go there because, you know, you got kids and stuff like that, what can you do during the daytime?
1: So during the daytime, you can do more than just watch again. So starting today, there's a fortress building playground at Hengong Square. And think about this. Suwon Hwaseong was built in

0: in the late 1700s. So there was obviously no modern cranes or trucks. So how did they move all those heavy materials?
1: Aliens. It's like the pyramids.
0: No, it's not. Aliens.
1: No, it's a lot of manpower, maybe?
0: Yes, exactly. And this program lets visitors try activities inspired by that construction process. So you can carry stones, pile up soil, and pull ropes. So instead of someone explaining how difficult it was to build a fortress, you get a small taste of it yourself. Sounds like a workout for me. And this weekend, there's another part of 1795 coming back. A Joseon-era state exam.
1: Oh my goodness. So you're basically exams. Going to a festival to work.
0: Right.
1: And take an exam. So you can actually take an exam? What is this?
0: So it is called the 별시대. A 별시 was a special state examination. So during King Jeongjo's trip to Suwon in 1795, he actually held a 별시 to find talented people like you, SJ. So this weekend, selected participants get to experience a modern version on that exam at Hangung Square.
1: We got pictures, guys. Look at this. This
0: little kid. Are you going to take your exam?
1: That's
0: so cute. That's
1: like me in third grade, fourth grade. That kid looks like me when I was like in fourth grade.
0: Really?
1: But you know that kid's wearing two different. Oh, that's a cast. I'm sorry. I was like, that kid wore the wrong shoes. He wore the wrong shoes.
0: He's wearing a cast. He's so cute.
1: I apologize, little kid. I thought you brought wrong shoes.
0: And that's how like they overlook. And supervise.
1: We got one person who was obviously not dressed up correctly.
0: There's maybe this guy's
1: all these
0: an
1: kids.
0: Adult.
1: There's an adult there.
0: Right, right.
1: Not even dressed correctly.
0: Maybe
1: while the king is
0: the
1: walking
0: right
1: around.
0: Size.
1: How dare he?
0: Maybe they didn't have the right size for him. That's why.
1: He's not even dressed. He's probably like, what's going on here? I'm lost, though. What did I walk into?
0: So anyway, I think that's what makes this festival so interesting. So more than 230 years ago, King Jeongjo spent 8 days in Suwon. There were military drills, royal events, and even special exams. And now for 8 days in 2026, parts of the story are coming back to real life across the same city.
1: So it's just exactly like you said. I mean, you know, it's not going back a year like I did, but it's really like a little like time travel.
0: Time traveling, exactly. Exactly. So you can watch a military drill where soldiers was trained, walk through a real palace as a story unfolds around you, try building parts of a fortress, and even see a Joseon-era exam come back to life. So you're not just looking at history here. For a little while, you get to step inside it. And that's today's tidbit.
1: And just again, on a side note, guys, that area near the Suwon Hwaseong Fortress, there's a lot of really tasty restaurants. Like really good restaurants, like from Hanshik, even Italian food, tacos. They have really good tacos. Yes.
0: Okay.
1: So it's not too far away from where I live. So I've been there a few times with the kids. And there was a time when my son was really into like castles and stuff like that.
0: Okay, right.
1: Like fortresses.
0: Right.
1: So we went and every time we look at like Korea in 1795 and then have tacos afterwards.
0: That's funny. Maybe I should try taco there.
1: Great place food there. All right, Pomi, thank you so much for this. Have a wonderful rest of your night. We'll see you again tomorrow.
0: Thank you, SJ.
1: And sending her out of studio, this is Vix with Time Machine.

0: 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Arirang Radio.
1: Messages, messages coming from our listeners just before we get into the question of the day. Sukasa says, I need SJ narration in my daily life. He's picking up the mug and he drinks it. Turns out it was used as a ashtray. Dun, dun, dun. Tsukasa wakes up and watches the Chargers and they lose. SJ reads so well, matching the rhythm. I thought it was part of the video. I've done a lot of voice work for promotional videos. And so I can't help but, you know, not do it every time I see that, to be honest with you. John Hayes says, good luck with the BGM. I've been asking for BGM for months now. He's been asking for his own background music every time he sends his American Workers diary. I mean, I appreciate the diary, but, you know, like, what is it? Buddy Boy doesn't get his own background for his. I think the only time we've ever used a background was once. We used it once before, and that was because it was like, was it a poetry or it was something special that was sent in? I forget what it was. Anyways, you don't get your own background. Edward says, I've been to the Hwasong Fortress when I was like 21. And how old are you now? How old are you now? It's true. That's reading subtitles, not narration. It is true. But usually, like, the narration that they give you is what goes on the subtitle. Benny Osorotison said, hello. Happy Tuesday. Hope you guys had a great long weekend. Looking forward to Sayang segment. Oh, man, what a weekend in the NFL, including the game early on, the Saints honoring the 20th anniversary of their return to the Superdome. However, as the Falcons got the win. I haven't been watching the NFL, to be honest with you. Have a great Tuesday from the Benster again. Go Brewers for the sweep. That's right. That's right. Go Brewers. Question of the day, guys. What is your go-to sick food? What do you like to eat when you are sick? Benny said, for me, I would say chicken noodles and then hot tea. And I guess it will ease the cold suddenly. And also Filipino soup dishes. Really? Even in the Philippines? Chicken noodle? Chicken noodle soup. Chicken noodle soup. What's up with the chicken noodle soup? You know, like, it's weird because my mom swore I shouldn't be eating chicken while I have the cold or something like that. I was like, Ma, everyone eats, like, my American friends all be eating chicken noodle soup. She's like, don't eat it. Just have juk. And so I was never allowed to have chicken noodle soup when I was sick when I was a kid. Crash Override, usually some form of soup when I'm sick. Ache and Alka-Seltzer. Does Alka-Seltzer make you feel better? I never understood that. That's like such an American thing. But I will tell you this, Crash, since you mentioned Alka-Seltzer, this reminds me of something. So when I was in middle school and also in high school, I used to get in trouble a lot because I do stupid things and I probably shouldn't do it. And then, you know, I don't know why. My younger brother never gets in trouble, but I always do. I think they were trying to set an example on me. And so one day, I just realized that if you put Alka-Seltzer in your mouth, you start

foaming like crazy. And so I had a few in my pockets that I used to carry around just in case I needed it for emergency. And that emergency is, I got in trouble again, right? And so my dad is lecturing me, he's yelling at me and stuff like that. And so while he wasn't looking, I popped one of the Alka-Seltzer in my mouth and I started foaming and I started spazzing out, pretending I was spazzing out. My dad almost got a heart attack. My dad almost got a heart attack. And then he was like, I'm sorry, I'm sorry, I'm sorry, I'm sorry. My mom is running across and she goes, what you do, blah, blah, blah, blah. She says, I just, you know, I just yelled at him for something and I don't know what happened. I think he's having a seizure. You know, like he's coming out. And then there was a whole thing. And then she was about to call like 911. And I was like, don't. I'm okay. I just got scared. And so I did it the second time around and they found out it was Alka-Seltzer. I got in trouble even more. So the Alka-Seltzer stuff doesn't work anymore. And so I just remember that every time I see Alka-Seltzer. Anik over in India says, usual sick day food is porridge, but it makes me nauseous when I'm sick. I actually enjoy it on normal days, though, huh? When I'm unwell, I much rather have dal khichdi with a little ghee. Now I gotta find out what a dal khichdi is. Dal khichdi. Okay, what is this? Oh, that looks like porridge. Dal khichdi looks like porridge. Using dal, right? With rice, dal, and spices. It looks delicious. Oh my goodness, this actually looks really delicious. But it looks like porridge. It looks like porridge. What are you talking about? Claire Hartico says, spicy noodles, especially if it's ramen. Oh, that's a good one. That's a good one. I watched some like TV show with like a North Korean defector. And they were saying, this was a long time ago though. So it probably changed nowadays. But they said, long time ago in North Korea, you probably ate ramen twice, the instant ramen twice in a year. And those two times would be when you're sick. So North Koreans used to like to eat spicy ramen when they're sick. And you know what? My go-to sick food, especially when I have a cold, is yukgaejang. Yukgaejang is the spicy beef broth with a lot of green onions. And green onions is supposed to be really good for you when you have a cold too. A lot of garlic, spicy stuff. I don't know why, but that spicy broth really, really works well for me. And so I'm constantly eating yukgaejang when I'm sick. So spicy noodles, that's a very good pick there. Stacy G says, sopa de lima or Mexican chicken soup with avocado. So yummy. Man, that does sound like really good. She went from you didn't have just chicken noodle soup. You had the Mexican chicken soup with avocado. Man, that sounds really good, actually. Eugene says, maybe I'm forgetting something, but I think I prefer drinking hot tea when I'm sick. Hot tea is good, right? But in the Korean, I think, culture, usually they say don't drink any tea with caffeine, though. So you have to make sure it's non-caffeinated. And so in Korea, you usually have yuja-cha, which is yuzu, like honey yuzu tea, or I like ginseng, honey ginseng tea. And all of that stuff doesn't have any like tea leaves or anything like that. It's just basically ginseng put in honey and hot water. I like it. I prefer, the weird thing is I don't like ginseng in my, ginger. I don't like ginger in my food, but I like ginger tea. It's weird. And it's my go-to sick drink. Now, Sukasa sent me his answer and this cracked me up because I don't see how this is a sick food. Brazilian barbecue with fries and rice. Okay, I'm hungry now. Why? Because is Brazilian barbecue with fries? Are you supposed to be eating something that's supposed to be like easy on the digestion and stuff? You got like oily food. I'm not even sure you're supposed to be eating that stuff. What is going on? I love Brazilian barbecue, by the way. Howzy says spinach salad and natural orange juice. Spinach salad? When you're sick? Interesting. Is there like what kind of dressing? You can't just be eating spinach, right? Made It Up says chicken soup. It's pretty much a cure-all for every ailment known to mankind. Well. Edward over in Jeju, by the way, he's really turned Korean because his chicken soup is different. It's samgyetang. But he says 들깨 samgyetang, which is like the sesame
grounded up

sesame. I do not like turkey. I get stuck in my teeth all the time, and I'm not a big fan of that. And I can't eat samgyetang neither. Edward, by the way, also sent us a picture here. And this is Edward when he was 21 at the top of this. He says, pictures of me at the Suwon Fortress. 21 years old, Edward. You don't look 21, but 21 years old. Man, don't you wish you want to be 21? Oh, look at that, man. Get arrested or something like that? Oh, they're smiling. One guy's smiling. The other guy's smoking a cigarette. Why is that guy smoking a cigarette right now? Don't you know you shouldn't be smoking a cigarette outside? Is that your friend? Edward, that your friend? Smoking a cigarette at the fortress. How dare he? How dare he? I don't know why I catch these random stuff. I don't look at the main photo. I catch, like, weird stuff that pops out on the side. Where is it? Ginger tea is a go for me, too, when I'm six, says John Hayes. I ate kimchi bokkeumbap once, and I nearly died. Why? Because it's spicy? I didn't know it was spicy. Kimchi is a little spicy. I can't imagine having spicy food when I'm sick. So the thing with the spicy food and the soup is that it makes you sweat. And when you sweat, you know, we have this idea that you sweat out all of that stuff and you feel better. And so that's what it is. Oh, you're 38 now. Oh, man, you're younger than I am. Younger than I am. Enjoy your 30s, man. I don't have that many 30s. It's the way my mom is going to make kada with ginger, aloe vera, tea leaves, and other healthy stuff when she gets back home today. Oh, you got your mommy getting you all this. Is she gonna go and then spoon feed it for you? Like you told me on your request, is that what's going on? Send us a request, ladies and gentlemen. Deadline's earlier than usual, speaking of which. Anyways, we're going to slowly wrap up the first hour, but first, this is 82 Major with Like Fire.

0: Hey, get back to work. We still have more than an hour left at the Culture Inc.
1: Tsukasa says, SG, the rumors say Chorugi may come tomorrow for a heart attack. Do you have something to say about that? Why would Chorugi? Chorugi's not... What? I heard through the grapevine that Chorugi is no longer even in this country. He overstayed his visa. And he's gone. I don't know. I have not heard anything about that. Why would he be invited to heart attack, though? Weird. SJ, my next request might have too much TMI. Too much information. TMI means too much information, bro. I'll make a special read with your eye session. Do I need to go easy on that one? Oh, my goodness. So sometimes like, people write it like only for your eyes kind of stuff. And I... Like, Aniga wrote something like that, you know, only for your eyes on key, and I read it. So, there's a very good chance I may or may not read only for my eye messages. But yeah, send those in, guys. The deadline is a lot earlier, not a lot, but a day earlier than usual. So I hope you guys can send that in. Anyways, it is time to wrap up the first hour, but don't go anywhere because coming up next in the second hour, we got Haeyoung joining us for Lifestyle Strategy Team. So stick around for that. As we wrap up the first hour, let's take a listen to a song from With Kid Kadu Garden with Hold Me Like It's Forever, 영원처럼 안아줘.

What kind of clarity is filling your day today? We drink water every day, but have you ever wondered, the bottle of water in your hand, what kind of journey did it take to get to you? At the southern edge of Korea lies Jeju, an island holding one of nature's most honest, untouched secrets. Formed by volcanic activity 1.8 million years ago, layers of rugged basalt rock and countless tiny pathways carved by lava. Rainwater that falls on this island begins a remarkable journey, traveling deep underground for over 31 years. Like a vast natural filtration system, these layers of volcanic rock carefully remove impurities while enriching the water

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to Culture Inc. We're back. Yeah, yeah. Welcome back, everybody. You're tuning into the second hour of our Tuesday's edition of the Culture Inc. I'm your host, SJ Lee. Coming up next in the second hour of the program, we got Sam back joining us in the studio for Lifestyle Strategy Team. This is where we get a look into what life is like here in Korea if you ever decide to start a family. And so, again, a lot of things that you need to know. I'm sure, but there's things that I'm learning. So if you guys have any questions, too, Edward, who's been a dad only for like not even a year now. If you guys have any questions, feel free to send those in as well. I'd love to get you guys get involved with that. Just a reminder for all of our listeners out there, tomorrow is the deadline for our request. 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Should take you no longer than 10 to 15 minutes of your time. If you're out on Jeju-do Island, you can potentially meet with one of our researchers out on the streets and conduct a one-on-one interview through that. We do this every year. It helps us a great deal in trying to improve our radio station as a whole, but individually our show. So, again, if you haven't taken part in that, please do so. Let's get to some of the... Snap with a capital S-N-A-P. Guess who's back? Back again. Brother from another mother. Yangurum's back. Hi, SJ. It's been a while since I changed job. I was so busy. I missed a Culture Inc. What happened? I knew it. You got fired, didn't you? It's either you got fired or you left to another. He keeps changing. Did you go to another, like, major car company or something like that? Because are you stealing information and then selling it to other? I heard rumors. Where are you now, Yang? Are you still in Shanghai? Are you in Shanghai? Where were you at, man?

Man, we haven't heard from Yangurum in like almost a year. Jeez, when's the last time we've heard from you, man? We thought you went missing or something like that. Oh, good to see you. All right, he's alive, ladies and gentlemen. He's alive. Yangurum's back. Back listening to our show. That's good stuff. Let's see. Halsey said, next week I want to share the wines I've been trying and the little visits to the winery since there's a lot of photos. Do you mind sending it directly to you or to avoid printing too much stuff? Well, I prefer having it sent to however you send the request, and then Bumi puts it onto the script, and I like to look at it while I'm reading it or look at the photos while I'm talking about it. That helps out, because if you DM me and just send it to me, I might just get lost somewhere or I forget about it or something like that. But man, Brazilian wine. Again, I think we talked about this, but I've never tried Brazilian wine. I mean, I know Argentina makes really good wine. Chile makes really good wine too. But I mean, to be honest with you, I'm not a big fan of South American wines, but I heard Brazil's like the hidden gem, and it's interesting. What kind of grapes do you guys have? Is it like Cabernet Sauvignon, or what kind of grapes do they use? I'm actually curious as to this. Let's see, other messages coming in. Scrolling down, and what? Still an Xpeng? What's Xpeng? What is Xpeng? Is this a country? What country is that? What's Xpeng? Are you talking in like whatever country language that I've never heard before? Oh my god. Pomi, don't act like you know who Kurum is. You don't know who Yangurum is. Pomi acting like she knows Yangurum. He's too OG. He's OG. If you know who Yangurum is, that means you've been around for a long time, a little too long. Anyway, oh, they didn't know who. Okay, yeah, Yangurum. Bumi is our new writer. So you guys say hello. That's about all the messages coming in. We are gonna bring Seyoung into the studio, and I have a fun challenge with Seyoung today. By the way, I just thought about it as I was going to my bathroom break. But we'll talk about it in just a bit. But first, kicking off the second hour, this is IU with 가을 아침 Autumn Morning.

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10: 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And back joining us in the studio for Lifestyle Strategy Team is Haeyang. 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
11: Hi, SJ. How are you?
10: Good.
11: Good? Okay.
10: I have a challenge.
11: What kind of challenge?
10: I was just going out. I just went out to the, you know, outside just to go on a bathroom break.
11: Mm-hmm.
10: Right? And then, you know where, like...
11: Number one?
10: What's number one? That's P? Yes, I went to pee. You know where there's like a little table where if there's like gifts or anything that people
11: yes.
10: want to share, they put
11: yes,
10: it up
11: I
10: there?
11: Know.
10: So I found these mini clothespins.
11: Oh.
10: Right? Little mini clothespin. I don't know who
11: it's
10: they are.
11: It's for what?
10: It's for like pictures. I think this is yeah. for like Polaroid pictures
11: okay.
10: and stuff like
11: All
10: that.
11: Right.
10: All right. So every time someone laughs mm-hmm. on today's segment, we have to put one in our face.
11: No!
10: Either the ear.
11: We should not.
10: Either
11: because
10: the ear.
11: No, this segment
10: nose.
11: Is supposed to be funny.
10: No.
11: That means we're not, we can't laugh.
10: Like, oh!
11: Smile.
10: How that hurt.
11: You want to give up?
10: No.
11: Now?
10: No.
11: Oh,
10: every
11: no.
10: time you laugh, you get a clothespin.
11: My husband is watching.
10: Good. You know what, Pini? I was gonna do the face, but it's too fat. It doesn't close.
11: Can I try now?
10: It's not gonna work.
11: It's not gonna work.
10: And also, it's too small.
11: Too small.
10: So you have to either do the nose.
11: Maybe you.
10: Oh!
11: Why are you hurting yourself? What are you doing?
10: It hurts.
11: You okay?
10: Why does he keep doing that? Every time you laugh.
11: Dumb.
10: Every time you
11: he
10: laugh.
11: He said dumb.
10: Dumb. And?
11: Dumber. No, I was dumb and you were dumber.
10: Whatever. Whatever.
11: We made it official.
10: Whatever.
11: Like, I was dumb and you're the dumber.
10: So are you up for the challenge? We can't laugh. It
11: I
10: could
11: don't
10: be
11: want
10: funny.
11: To. No, I don't
10: you know,
11: want to
10: You know, you can't
11: that.
10: Laugh.
11: We can't.
10: You can't laugh.
11: But then the segment is not going to be...
10: It's still
11: going to
10: be fun because everyone yeah. else is going to be laughing. It doesn't matter if we laugh. Mm. What matters is our listeners have fun.
11: All right.
10: Are you up for it?
11: Yes.
10: All right.
11: I'm down.
10: Starting now. So, Haeyang.
11: So annoying.
10: It's that time of the year.
11: Yes.
10: Everybody's getting sick. Wait, did you get sick this year?
11: You're always sick.
10: I'm not always sick, but I'm sick more
11: like
10: often.
11: Like 90%.
10: It's not 90%. It's... it's because the kids always get sick, and so I get it too, and so I don't know what to. That's your hair.
11: My hair works.
10: No, whatever. You laughed again. So, how do Korean parents prepare for the flu season? Because it is flu
11: this.
10: Season right now.
11: Oh, it hurts! Ah!
10: Gosh, we're not gonna do this anymore.
11: Oh my god! Can you help me out, please?
10: It's off.
11: It's not. No.
10: Oh snap! It got caught. How did you get caught like
11: bleeding?
10: This?
11: No, is it it's bleeding?
10: Not.
11: No.
10: It's not.
11: Almost, right?
10: No, it's not. Oh, that looks like it's painful.
11: It's...
10: Bad idea.
11: Guys, look at this.
10: The metal part got in her ear like an earring. Do you have insurance?
11: It pierced my ear.
10: Do you have
11: right?
10: an insurance?
11: No.
10: Covered by Arirang?
11: Is it? What is this?
10: That's
11: my
10: your earring. Oh,
11: oh
10: my
11: oh,
10: goodness.
11: I was like...
10: Bad idea.
11: Oh.
10: Bad idea. First of all, she can't not laugh. But I got a kick out of it.
11: I'm gonna tell my husband.
10: I'll tell him myself.
11: That you've done something very terrible.
10: I'll tell him myself. So how do Korean parents...
11: Yes.
10: Have your kids been sick late,

0: No, okay, luckily
1: good.
0: not.
1: Okay, good. Mm. So when we're preparing for the flu season, yes. how do you prepare for it, especially when you got young kids?
0: Vaccine.
1: That's smart. Yes.
0: And try not to hang out with other kids,
1: which
0: is not possible.
1: Which is not possible.
0: Yes, we are definitely entering that season again.
1: Yeah.
0: Cold and flu are going around. And when you have young children, we really don't want to hear the words, okay, your child has the flu. Oh, no. And here in Korea, children between 6 months and 13 years old are eligible for free flu vaccinations under the National Immunization Program.
1: Yep.
0: And this year, because flu activity started earlier than usual, the vaccination schedule was brought forward. And my two kids actually got their flu shots last week.
1: Yep.
0: And my husband got his too, and I'm getting mine this week. Or maybe next week, I don't know. So we're trying to make sure the whole family is protected. Because when you have young kids at home, you really want everyone in the family to stay healthy.
1: Yep.
0: And as you know, when one child gets sick, it can quickly become a family-wide event.
1: I think
0: it still hurts.
1: It probably really does. It looks very painful, by the way. I feel really bad now, kind of. I never got vaccinated for flu. Until my kids were born.
0: Oh, I see.
1: And so I said, if I want to protect my kids, I should be vaccinated too. But the funny thing is, we still all got the flu last year, if you remember.
0: Uh-huh.
1: We all got the type A flu.
0: But even when you are vaccinated, you still can get
1: But it lowers the chances of
0: that's
1: it.
0: That's right.
1: And so that's why you want to do that. Mm-mm. But what makes this such a big deal for parents? What makes this such a big deal for parents when they get sick? Like, is it mainly because they have to stay home from daycare or like school?
0: Yeah. Of course, the first thing is always concern for the child. You hate seeing your child feeling miserable, having a fever, not eating, or just being completely exhausted. But then very quickly, another question comes up. Okay, so who's going to take care of them? The sick kids. And if a child has something contagious like the flu, 독감, hand, foot, and mouth disease, 수족구, or eye infection, they generally can't go to daycare or kindergarten. And even if it isn't a specific contagious disease, if they have a high fever, the daycare or kindergarten may call the parents and ask them to come pick them up.
1: Even if it's a slight fever, though.
0: Yes.
1: Not even a high fever.
0: 노화가 열이 나요.
1: Yeah.
0: You don't want to hear that. And so suddenly the child's schedule stops, but the parents' schedules don't necessarily stop. So especially for working parents, that's where things can get really difficult. Someone has to stay home with this child. And while both parents may still have work, meetings, recordings, deadlines, or other commitments. And during the COVID-19 pandemic, parents became especially familiar with strict rules about keeping sick children at home.
1: Yeah.
0: And even after the pandemic, if your child is sick, they stay home has become much more firmly established, I believe. So there's really no question about whether you should keep your child home. Of course, you should for other kids, classmates, and your own children as well. But the difficult part is figuring out how to make everything else work.
1: That's right.
0: Someone has to stay home and take care of the kid.
1: Oh, definitely so.
0: Yes.
1: Definitely so. And so, like, we at least in our house, you know, my wife works at home.
0: It's still here.
1: It's just on here. At least my wife can work at home. But everything freezes when, let's say, one of the kids is sick.
0: Right. And that's why when your child is sick, it can sometimes lead to tension between couples, parents too, because both parents are tired and stressed and emotions can run high.
1: Yep.
0: Often it's the mom who has to reschedule her work and work schedule and stay home with kids. So, yeah.
1: Because when the child is sick, they look for mom.
0: Right.
1: They don't look for daddy. Mm. They look for mom. And so, like, even
0: and
1: if you're...
0: And we can't trust the daddies.
1: Well, I mean...
0: I'm not, like, 100% sure that my husband can take care of kid.
1: When my kids are sick
0: kids.
1: I'm the one that takes them to the hospital.
0: Mm.
1: I just take them
0: you
1: to the hospital.
0: Do that.
1: Yeah, I mean that's. But then for some people it might be too much. But luckily, my kids, especially my daughter, loves going to the hospital.
0: Oh, why? Because they get give her candies.
1: They get candy afterwards. So she gets
0: or
1: really
0: vitamins.
1: Excited. Yeah, vitamin candy, right?
0: Yes.
1: She loves that stuff. And so she actually likes going to the hospital. But for other parents, it's a hassle because they're crying. They don't want to. And you know how crazy they get. My kids never cried at the hospital, but I hear them crying all the time, all the other kids.
0: Right.
1: And so it's stressful.
0: That's right. That's right.
1: And again, for working mothers like yourself,
0: yes,
1: I can imagine how difficult it can be. But what happens?

0: happens when you simply just can't stay home with your child, though?
1: I believe this is one of the hardest parts of being a working parent. When your child gets sick, you immediately start rearranging your entire day. You start asking yourself, can I take the day off? Can my husband stay home? Or can my parents help? And sometimes you have to explain the situation to your workplace and ask someone else to cover for you. And I've had many moments like that with my own work. I've had to contact like writers, 작가님도, or producers and explain that my child was sick and ask if someone could take over my schedule. And you feel bad because you know everyone else has their own work to do too, but you don't want your situation to create extra work for your colleagues. And taking a day off once or twice is one thing, but children get sick more often than we expect. So it's a very difficult situation to handle.
0: I feel like though broadcasting is one of those occupations where people would be happy to fill in for each other.
1: Right.
0: Because it's more exposure. Mm. Sometimes you go, ah, Se-young's sick. It's my time to shine.
1: Oh, SG is sick.
0: Yes.
1: It's my time.
0: Like that time I got sick and then Johan came in. Johan was like, oh man, 4 hours. Yeah. It's the 4 hours. And then I'm always like, hey, Johan.
1: It's doable. Johan, it's doable. 4 hours in a row.
0: And so next thing you know, I'm like, Johan, why don't you get sick? Because we promised each other to fill in for each other.
1: And he was like, I never get sick.
0: You never get sick. The guy's a healthy guy. I've never seen him get
1: 20
0: sick.
1: 20 years younger than you.
0: But
1: right?
0: Still, though. No, he's only a few years younger. But still, though, it is very hard because it changes everything.
1: Yes, that's right.
0: And so what can you do, though, right? Like, you just can't do anything about that.
1: You can ask your grandparents, I mean your own parents' help, but asking grandparents to take care of them isn't always an easy solution because, of course, you're incredibly grateful when your parents can help, but at the same time, you worry about passing that illness onto them, you know,
0: That's the other thing.
1: They're in their 60s or 70s.
0: Yeah,
1: right?
0: So my daughter is like super 깜짝지.
1: To your own mom.
0: My mom, grandma, right? 할머니.
1: Yes.
0: And so every time she's sick, she's coughing all over my mom. And my mom is turning 70 next year. Mm-hmm. And so we're always kind of concerned.
1: Yes.
0: But my mom has always got, she got a mask on and stuff like that in the house. She's like, don't worry, I got this. But again, when the kid is sick, they always seek out person that they feel most comfortable with. And it's usually one person or the other. And that's why you always said, why do I get sick all the time?
1: Yes.
0: Because Aaron always sleeps with me.
1: Oh, but I have to kiss too.
0: But you get sick too. You got sick too. Don't be complaining. Acting like she never got sick. She's been talking about how she got like all these.
1: I'm always healthy.
0: What are you talking about?
1: I'm ready to fill in for someone.
0: You felt like you were always sick. I'm not going to get sick anytime soon. You're not feeling it for me, that's for sure. Anyways, we'll continue to talk about what happens when kids get sick. It is a very, very stressful situation. But first, this is Tomorrow by Together with Love Sight. 널 보면 시간이 멈춰 어느 순간에도.

0: Hey! Stop looking at the clock! We still got more work at the Culture Inc.
1: Back in the studio with Taeyong, talking about what we do when kids are sick.
2: Yes.
1: Worse. And you know, it's a good point you make. Parents fight.
2: Right.
1: Argue when kids are sick.
2: Yes,
1: and I remember my grandparents.
2: Uh-huh.
1: Even my grandparents, who are no longer with us, used to say, the only times that my grandfather and my grandmother fought is when my dad or my uncles and aunt were sick. And so this goes into generations.
2: Yes,
1: it's a generational thing. So once the child gets sick, Sam, the next step is usually a trip to the pediatrician. But I heard things, getting into a pediatrician's office can be quite an experience here in Korea.
2: You know that, right?
1: Yes.
2: The pediatrician open run.
1: Yes.
2: It means parents literally rush to the pediatrician as soon as the clinic opens to get a place in line. And especially on Saturday mornings, and some of them open on Sundays as well, right? Popular pediatric clinics can get incredibly busy, guys. And some parents arrive before the clinic even opens and wait in the hallway, and others use mobile appointments or check-in services such as Dokdak, which let them, Dokdak, which let them register remotely and keep track of their place in line. And so you might be sitting at home or maybe at a cafe near the hospital, watching the numbers on your phone and thinking, okay, there are 52 people ahead of us. And then a little later, now 24, down to 12, 10, 5. And the moment your number gets close, you grab your child and head to the clinic, and it can almost feel like you're watching a countdown, and it's become a very familiar part of parenting life in Korea.
1: Yeah, and it's also good to go to like a nearby cafe or somewhere else, because there's so many kids that are sick in the area. What I usually do, the funny thing with Dokdak, I have it. We have to pay
2: yearly
1: fee in order to do this.
2: And it's worth it.
1: It's worth it. And also, it's not only for kids. You could use it for yourself too.
2: That's right.
1: Use it. But the only thing is they do... It opens at, let's say, 9 a.m. But the hospital also opens at 9 a.m.
2: Yes.
1: And so it's pointless to do the thing at 9 a.m. because
2: you

0: Now I got 30 minutes to
1: kill. Very clever.
0: Yeah, mm-hmm. And then I go to the cafe.
1: It can be a strategy.
0: Come by 8:59.
1: Uh-huh.
0: Boom, 9 a.m. calls.
1: And enjoy your Saturday morning.
0: I go there during the weekdays usually.
1: Weekdays. Yeah. Mm-hmm.
0: And it's simple as that, but it's open run though.
1: Right. That's right. That's right. And, you know, it's very competitive because it's part of a concern here in Korea there are fewer pediatricians and fewer pediatric clinics in some areas. So parents can have a hard time finding care when their children suddenly get sick. And the problem becomes even more stressful outside regular office hours. A child doesn't really care whether it's Tuesday at 2 p.m. or Saturday night. They can develop a fever whenever they want.
0: Oh, yeah.
1: So there have also been efforts to expand access to pediatric care outside regular hours. One example is Moonlight Children's Hospitals, which provide pediatric care at nights and on weekends as well. And these are especially helpful for families who need medical care but don't necessarily need to go to an emergency room. And having these kind of options can make a huge difference, because if your child suddenly develops a fever at night, or when your child has symptoms that are difficult to manage at home or seems to be in severe pain, you have somewhere to turn without necessarily having to go straight to the emergency room, which is really hard to get in these days.
0: So the
1: ever since COVID.
0: Yeah.
1: Right?
0: So the irony right now is you might be wondering, why isn't there a lot of pediatricians? Well, the thing is,
1: birth rate is low.
0: Yeah. Birth rate is low. There's not a lot of kids. And so there was a time where a lot of the pediatricians, they closed.
1: Right.
0: And so now there's only a few that's open and still, you know, many children. And so everyone's going to, I think there's like about, there's three pediatricians in our neighborhood and they're always all packed. So it's a matter of which one you like most. And then Anyang also created a children's hospital because there was a shortage of pediatricians. And Anyang is like a big, like it's a big family city.
1: But what I heard is, like, still compared to the States, it's very accessible.
0: Oh, yeah, yeah. Yes, oh, it's definitely. Right? Yeah, oh, yeah, definitely. I mean, you have to wait sometimes, but still, you get treated nonetheless, right? I mean, sometimes you have to, in the U.S., you have to wait hours. Mm. You don't have to wait hours for this one. But once you finally get home from the doctor, there's another challenge.
1: Yes.
0: Getting the kid to eat. Because when they're...
1: They refuse to eat when they're sick,
0: because their throat hurts, or like, you know, we say that 입맛 없다, right? You just don't have the appetite. So what do Korean parents usually give their children when they're sick?
1: Traditionally, one of the first things Korean parents think of is jjuk, or rice porridge. It's soft, easy to eat, and easy to make as well. And something many of us grew up eating when we weren't feeling very well. And parents also try to keep their children hydrated with water, barley tea, porita, or other drinks. For a cold, some families give children things like pear juice or pear and bellflower root juice. Pedoraji juice, lifesavers, and which are very familiar in Korea. And if a child has something like hand, foot, and mouth disease and their mouth hurts, parents may look for soft foods or cooler foods that are easier to eat. But honestly, sometimes none of that matters, because when kids are sick, like I said, they often don't want to eat anything at all.
0: No, they don't. And especially hot foods and stuff like that.
1: Yeah.
0: And when you got a picky eater like my daughter, it's even worse. But, you know, as a parent, one of the things that you learn is, like, you have to keep feeding them. You know, they need to get the nutrients. And so when they're not eating, and then that's when you start breaking protocols.
1: I know. You find yourself like, okay, just eat something, like anything. And this is where the rules about the food suddenly become very, very flexible, right? The food that you normally limit suddenly becomes completely acceptable. Like juice, sure. Cake, fine. Even like jelly or candies and snack that you normally wouldn't give them. You'll find yourself saying, okay, fine, you can have whatever you want. And at that point, you're not thinking about making the perfect healthy meal. You're just incredibly relieved if your child eats even a few bites and gets some fluids in it.
0: Even with that parent's fight, because you start going like, why are you feeding that? You know, but you know, he needs to eat.
1: Still, yes.
0: And all of that stuff, and everything becomes an argument, which is why, again, parents, going back to parents, you know, we're just very, you know, tense and sensitive when the kids are sick. But yeah,
1: when
0: definitely.
1: When they're sick, not like perfectly balanced meal is not the goal.
0: Yeah, and so that's why you hear,
1: helping your
0: 뭐라도
1: kid
0: 먹여야지.
1: Yes, anything.
0: Have to feed them whatever you can, right? Guys, we're going to continue to talk about what it's like here in Korea as a parent when your kids are sick. But first, let's take a listen.

0: John Hay says, good luck getting to see your doctor when you're sick in the U.S. I called once when I was sick, and they could come in for a month.
1: Oh.
0: They said I could come in a month. Oh, yeah. You know, he did share something.
1: Yes.
0: He had a really, really serious health condition.
1: Really?
0: And he found out.
1: So what did you do?
0: I mean, he went a month later, and they found out.
1: A
0: like,
1: month later?
0: Dude, this was serious. You could have died.
1: No.
0: No, but I heard with kids, too. It's crazy. So in the U.S., the idea is you only get serviced if you go to the emergency room.
1: Yes.
0: But everyone tries to go to the emergency room because of that. And so
1: and
0: emergency
1: isn't it
0: room.
1: Very expensive.
0: It's expensive.
1: Right.
0: If you don't have insurance. Mm. And I remember my brother had to go to the emergency room once and he got treated 8 hours later.
1: Oh.
0: At the emergency room.
1: He had to wait for 8 hours.
0: Yeah, we had to wait 8 hours.
1: No.
0: It was wild.
1: Oh, no, no.
0: Korea, you don't wait that long.
1: No.
0: So once you get home, I can imagine Korean parents having this whole collection of things to get ready for sick days, right?
1: Yes.
0: Well, what's a typical home pharmacy look like?
1: Well, if you have young children, sometimes your home looks like a mini pharmacy, including my house, too. At first, you have a thermometer.
0: Yes.
1: Then children's favorite medicine, maybe favorite patches, vitamins, probiotics, and all kinds of health products for kids, everything. And your house is full
0: of
1: those kind of products, right? And somehow the collection just keeps growing, and you finish one round of sickness and think, okay, we're prepared for next time. Then the next time comes and you realize you need something else. And in Korea, it's also relatively easy to get children's medicine because pharmacies are very accessible, and pharmacies near pediatric clinics often have a wide range of children's products.
0: Do you have
1: right?
0: the panda syrup?
1: Panda syrup, yes. All different kinds of panda syrup.
0: The red one, the blue one, the orange
1: one. Recently, they released the green one.
0: Yes.
1: Right?
0: Yes.
1: You have that one,
0: yes.
1: Right?
0: We have the colors of rainbows.
1: And the spray one, too.
0: You have the spray one.
1: Right?
0: We're using it right now, actually.
1: And pharmacists also tend to explain how and when to take the medicine, which can be really helpful for parents. But having some basic supplies at home is still important because children don't always get sick during convenient hours.
0: No.
1: And sometimes it's late at night, you're at home, and the first thing you do is reach for that thermometer. And if you've been a parent for a while, you probably know exactly where that it is and how to use it.
0: Deek.
1: Deek.
0: You have to press it twice first.
1: 3, 8.4.
0: Two or three times.
1: Oh, deek. No!
0: No, but it has the color.
1: Yes.
0: So you don't even, when you're
1: green,
0: doing this.
1: Orange and red.
0: Yes. And you never want to see it red.
1: Red. Oh, no.
0: That's the worst.
1: It's 39 something.
0: 39.
1: It becomes red, right?
0: Is that what it is? Yeah. 38's, I think, still like orange.
1: Orange, yes.
0: And then 39, once you pass 39 point something, it turns red.
1: Oh.
0: And that's like the dreaded red. And
1: oh, no.
0: We have two of those. Because we lost, we thought we lost the first one. We found it.
1: And then you found it later.
0: You have to have it. That's the thing.
1: That's right.
0: We can't wait until we find it. Like it's just something that you just always need.
1: It's like a must-have item for parents.
0: No, absolutely. And parents spend so much time taking care of the sick child. Like, what happens to the parent in all of this, though?
1: Oh, this is the part that parents don't always talk about. Eventually, the parent gets sick, too.
0: Yep.
1: And sometimes you simply catch whatever your child has, but sometimes it's not even about catching the illness. You just completely run out of energy.
0: Yeah.
1: That's why you're sick. Now
0: I'm,
1: I understand
0: I'm telling you right
1: you.
0: Now,
1: sorry.
0: Before, even with just Aaron.
1: Sorry for killing you, sicky.
0: I'm telling
1: SJ.
0: You, don't be making fun of me. Even with one child, I used to get sick maybe once or twice a year. But when
1: now
0: you have two kids. It's just
1: all year round, right?
0: It's a pyramid scheme. I'm telling you, it's like a pyramid scheme.
1: Yeah, because you know we're not just saying it. You're constantly checking on the child, getting up during the night, making sure they drink something, helping them take their medicine, and even when the child finally starts feeling better, the parent may be completely exhausted, and that's why we get sick eventually. And I think a lot of parents know this moment.
0: The best thing, the funny thing is, the pediatricians they also take in adults,
1: right?
0: And so when I go there, I also put my name in there too. And then I just go, oh, I'm next.
1: Can you check me too?
0: And they go, what's wrong? What do you mean, what's wrong? This is the problem.
1: Yes.
0: I caught whatever she has.
1: When your child is finally better, suddenly you start like cough, cough, and then, oh no, it's my turn. And it's almost like a relay race that you never wanted to enter.
0: No,
1: seriously. Sometimes by the time you realize you're exhausted, you've already been running on empty for days. So you should take care of yourself too.
0: No, you have to, but that's just the thing. It's hard to do
1: it's
0: that.
1: It's really hard to do that. It's
0: right?
1: almost impossible. I always fail.
0: It really is.
1: To look and after myself.
0: I think you were really sick not too long ago. I think a couple, last
1: I'm
0: month? Was
1: sick,
0: it last
1: mentally,
0: month?
1: Mentally.
0: You know that you're sick. For
1: oh,
0: real.
1: Physically, you mean? Yes.
0: Well, you were mentally sick even before the kids. Even before the kids, you were mentally sick. But
1: oh,
0: physically
1: no.
0: sick, uh-huh. I think you, it took, because I think it was when like everything happened all at the same time.
1: Yes.
0: I think your son was sick and
1: sick
0: your daughter,
1: and the daughter
0: was sick.
1: Sick. Uh-huh.
0: And then I think you got sick not because you caught whatever they
1: My
0: had.
1: My husband never got sick.
0: He never got
1: you
0: sick?
1: You know what that means?
0: Oh, he doesn't sleep with them.
1: Mm,
0: or
1: he does, but I don't know.
0: What's going on?
1: Maybe I'm the one who
0: you know what
1: are
0: it
1: in
0: is.
1: Charge of taking care of that
0: child. It's the alcohol.
1: Child. Oh.
0: It's the alcohol. It's sanitizing the body. Sometimes I'm telling you right now.
1: Oh, that's why he drinks beer.
0: The alcohol. Oh. The alcohol. I don't know if there's enough alcohol in beer. But maybe that's
1: But you drink wine too.
0: I don't drink as much anymore.
1: Okay.
0: I really don't. People
1: are
0: don't know.
1: Are you calling my husband alcoholic?
0: No. But it's maybe the beer.
1: Maybe it helps.
0: Maybe
1: yes,
0: it helps a little
1: maybe,
0: bit.
1: Maybe,
0: I don't know.
1: A little bit. Yeah.
0: I don't know why he doesn't get sick.
1: I don't know.
0: He really
1: either.
0: Has never gotten sick?
1: No.
0: What?
1: Barely, barely. Barely.
0: That's crazy.
1: Like once a year?
0: That
1: or
0: is
1: twice
0: crazy.
1: A year.
0: Either he's a really healthy guy mm-hmm. or he really doesn't take care of the kids.
1: I think there's a high possibility.
0: He's probably like
1: for the later
0: oh,
1: one.
0: Oh, the kids are sick.
1: One,
0: oh, and
1: one.
0: Then goes into the room. Bye.
1: And put his mask on.
0: No, you know what the funny thing is? When it was what? Only Aaron, mm. when we had only one child, mm-hmm. my wife, every time he gets sick, she mm. would tell me, use the other rooms.
1: Yes.
0: Sleep on your own. Use your own room. Mm-hmm. And she would isolate me.
1: Uh-huh.
0: And then now when there's two kids, uh-huh. there's no ISO time. I
1: oh,
0: have to help.
1: Yes, you have to. You have to. Now help. You have to. You have two kids. So I want to say that taking care of a sick child doesn't mean the parent has to completely disappear in the process. Because
0: no.
1: at the end of the day, the person taking care of everyone also needs to be taken care of.
0: Who takes care of us?
1: Oh, you have your mom.
0: She don't take care of me.
1: Mama.
0: Maybe.
1: You're living with your mom.
0: You know, when I get sick, you know what she says?
1: What?
0: Ego, ego.
1: Again?
0: Baram
1: again?
0: Baram
1: again?
0: You know,
1: again.
0: It's because you didn't listen or again. It's because you're drinking too much wine. I was like, Mom, I haven't drinking wine in so long.
1: Aww.
0: I don't even drink that much.
1: Hmm.
0: That, those days of being pampered is gone. Long gone.
1: Okay, maybe it's your wife.
0: Taeyong?
1: Yes.
0: It's gotta be fun.
1: I'll go home and take care of myself.
0: We're also gonna have fun this weekend.
1: This weekend.
0: We're gonna go camping
1: Friday
0: together. We're gonna go
1: Saturday.
0: Camping together. We're gonna have family time together.
1: Instagram live.
0: Oh my goodness. Please don't. Have a wonderful rest of your week. We'll see you again next week.
1: Bye.
0: And sending out of the studio, this is 옥상달빛 with Cheer Up 수고했어 오늘도.

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3: 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I hope you guys enjoyed the full 2 hours of our live show. And if you did, make sure to join us again tomorrow for our Wednesday's edition when Brooke joins us in the second hour for a K-Life orientation team. So hope to see you guys then. 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Until then, this has been SJ Lee with The Culture Inc.

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6: Welcome to Arirang News. This is Park Kyun, and we start with the top headlines at this hour. Following a series of cyber attacks across the nation's financial institutions, President Lee Jae-myung has urged a thorough investigation into the matter. During Tuesday's cabinet meeting, President Lee cited public concerns over sophisticated hacking methods using AI and called for a transformation of the nation's security infrastructure to be able to deal with them. The president went on to stress the need to preemptively anticipate cyber attacks rather than handle data breaches and hacks after the damage has been done. He also asked the private sector to cooperate with government efforts to upgrade national security infrastructure. President Lee Jae-myung will hold a summit with Egyptian President Abdel Fattah el-Sisi on Thursday. The Blue House announced on Tuesday that President el-Sisi will make a three-day state visit to Korea starting Wednesday at the invitation of the Korean leader. The summit will begin with an official welcoming ceremony followed by talks and signing of memorandums of understanding and a state lunch. The two leaders are expected to discuss expanding economic cooperation and people-to-people exchanges, as well as regional and global issues. They last met in Cairo in November last year during Lee's official visit to Egypt. South Korea's homegrown Nuri rocket was moved to a launch pad and raised into a vertical position Tuesday, a day before its scheduled fifth launch. The Korea Aerospace Administration, or CASA, said the launch team completed transporting the rocket to the launch pad at the Nara Space Center in Gohung, about 330 kilometers south of Seoul, at 7:30 a.m. after a 90-minute journey from the assembly complex. CASA will convene a launch management committee Wednesday to determine the final launch time after reviewing the rocket's technical readiness, weather conditions, and the possibility of collisions with existing space objects. With 4 weeks until the U.S. midterm elections, control of Congress is at stake, but a power shift may bring limited change to Washington's trade and security policies towards its allies. Recent polling suggests a competitive race, with most surveys giving Democrats a lead among registered voters. However, control of the narrowly divided House will ultimately hinge on a handful of local districts where economic concerns outweigh global affairs. Winning either chamber will give Democrats control of committee hearings and leverage over federal spending. Yet while there's criticism over the administration's aggressive tariffs and transactional diplomacy, forcing a real change in foreign policy direction is an uphill battle, as overriding a presidential veto demands a two-thirds majority in both chambers. For Seoul, advancing strategic goals like civil nuclear cooperation and nuclear-powered submarine plans will require navigating both an entrenched administration and a highly partisan congressional review process. Korea has secured most of its crude oil and naphtha supplies for November, easing concerns over a crisis triggered by the war in the Middle East. According to the Ministry of Trade, Industry and Resources briefing on Tuesday, October crude oil imports reached 100% of last year's average, while November volumes are being secured at over 90%, up about 20 percentage points from mid-September. For naphtha, which is a key petrochemical feedstock, the ministry has secured over 100% of October demand and is negotiating contracts to cover more than 90% for November. Global markets are also calming as rising regional exports and the G7's reserve release have pushed oil prices down for a second straight day. Now to the weather. The fifth launch of the Nuri rocket is scheduled for tomorrow, and in Gohung, Jeollabuk province, where the Nara Space Center is located, will have mostly clear skies. More importantly, the chances of strong winds and lightning will be low, so weather conditions shouldn't cause any major problems. Tomorrow we'll have another beautiful sunny day, but we'll also see big day-to-night temperature swings, so please do dress accordingly. Tomorrow, Seoul starts the day at 11 degrees Celsius. The current temperatures are 18 degrees in Seoul, 17 degrees in Gwangju, 19 degrees in Busan, and 16 degrees on Jeju-do Island. 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
4: You know, I heard that one surprisingly simple way to feel a little better about yourself is do something nice for someone else. How ironic is that, right? And honestly, it kind of makes sense. And when you help someone, even in a really small way, you get this little feeling of, hey, maybe I'm not such a bad person at all. And sometimes the person who gets the biggest smile out of helping someone might actually be you. And it doesn't have to be anything big either. You can share your time, help people with something you know, or just something nice to someone who might need to hear it. So maybe today, just say something nice to someone around you. Nothing deep, nothing complicated, just a little kindness. You never know, it might make your day, and it might make their days better too. It's the time for us. We'll begin. Radioness

Welcome back, all members of Woody family. We just had So Nice GMF 2026 version by C and Blue as our opening song today. Today is October 6th, Tuesday, and this is your host, Samuel Saul from Radiance. Now we're going to get back to reading the messages from the listeners. And first one is from Benny. He says, Happy Tuesday. And Claire says, Happy Tuesday. Looking forward to QQQ the K again. Well, I like the combination. Well, thank you so much for coming through. And Bo says, play a Friday song request. Already, man. We still have, like, how many more days left until Friday? Today is... What day is it today, by the way? Oh, Tuesday it is. So, Wednesday, Thursday... So, we only have two more days. All right. Well, thank you so much for making your request, Bo. Just like how Bo did. All you gotta do is submit a song request for Friday, everyone. And the next one is from Nick. It says, Happy Tuesday. And happy October, Sam and fam. Thanks for amazing week and shows and good playlist. Well, thank you so much for coming through. Well, I'm gonna clarify once more, everyone. Start making your song requests for both Play of Friday and Woody playlist because both are gonna be pre-recorded shows. And the next one is from... And then Kid says, what you laughing at since the beginning? Well, I just got reminded of the time when I was at the hospital. Matter of fact, I was in the hospital yesterday for 6 hours straight. And if you guys are curious, I'm going to tell you all about it during the third part of part one. So please let me know. And our next one is from Helsey. Sam, not going to lie, you not knowing what luthier is kind of got me surprised last week. Well, I still have no idea what that is. So apparently, according to Helsey, it's the guy who builds and take care of strings and instruments. So, well, thank you so much. I'm gonna look him up. And our next one is from Disobedient Spacewell says, Hi, Sam D. I'm currently enjoying a full English breakfast and a pint of beer here in a pub in Stockton-on-Tees, UK. Well, good for you, Disobedient. Enjoy the rest of your day. And our next one is from... Tsutsu says, Hey, Samuel, I want to go to Burna. What is this? What's a Burna? And... Kushi says, everyone, you know, Garba Festival, it's coming in 5 days. I am so looking forward to it. So, what is this Garba and Burna thing? Please let me know what those are. And Anika says, was it for vaccination? Nope. It wasn't for vaccination. You know how my back and my wrist has been hurting for the past 3 months or so? It reached a point I couldn't stand it anymore. I ended up visiting the hospital and I got poked 12 times total with this huge needle while the doctor was having a huge smile on his face. Like, I know it hurts, but don't you worry about a thing. It's gonna be in within the next couple of seconds. I was like, oh, are you serious? Please get that thing off my face. Not face, my body. And... after getting diagnosed with all those like weird names, I already shared one with you guys about my wrist, you know, that wrist tunnel syndrome. And and the issue that I had with my back had a name with it, but I forgot what that was. But here's a prescription that I got from the doctor. Of course, he gave me some prescription for the medicines, but at the same time, he gave me a word of advice from him. He was like, you really need to listen to me. I want you to do nothing. And I was like, what do you mean nothing? Shouldn't I be working out or something? Maybe do some deadlifts thing or whatever to build up some muscle? And he was like, no, don't do it. We x-rayed you earlier and I found out that you have no muscle in your body at all. So it's going to end up putting more pressure on your back. So no, don't work out. Don't even work out. Just maybe take about 10 minutes of walk every day. And I felt like such an old person yesterday while I was hearing that advice. Anyway, that's what happened to me yesterday. Sounds very miserable, right? Anyway, with that, since we have lows to cover, we're going to go through what's on today's schedule. Well, first hour is going to be filled at four of our regular segments. The first one is called Saw of the Day. The next one is going to be the Music Nerd. Third part is going to be our chit-chat session. And well, I don't have a question of the day ready, so please, everyone, try to make me laugh with whatever you guys have in mind. That's going to be the QOTD, or it's going to be a challenge for all of our listeners. And the last one for part one is going to be Che, and during that time, we're going to take a look at one of our listeners' current favorite thing through a picture or a video. And on to the second hour, the main segment for part two is... Tuesday, so of course we're going to have Q the K, but we're going to be joined by different faces. Tonight we're going to be joined by the members of QQQ, so do not go anywhere until the end. All right, before we move on,
I have to make an announcement. It's about the survey we are conducting, hosted by Gallup Korea. If you're either a domestic or foreign listener residing in Korea, you guys can take the online survey through our official website at www.arirangradio.com or through our official application. With that, we are going to take a short song break and be back with Song of the Day, beginning with 그게 참 우스워, translated That Is So Funny by 도유카, followed by 생채기 Scratch by 아이우에오. Enjoy!

0: Radioness.
1: Welcome back. The first song was 그게 참 무서워. That is so funny by 도유카. And the second song was 생채기, translates to scratch by A-I-U-E-O. Now let's move on to the first segment, Song of the Day, and listen to a song together. Now the song we're going to listen to today is going to be exceptionally hectic from the beginning to the end, in a good way, of course. That's a really great song, but it's also very skill-oriented, almost like a musical competition where you're constantly wondering who's the better musician. So, why did I want to play this song today, if you ask? Well, Korea had a very long weekend this week, right? I wanted to use this song to kind of capture that feeling of coming back to work after a long break and feeling completely overwhelmed. Hope you guys enjoy. We have Everybody's Boppin' by Karina Nebula. Enjoy!

0: Radioness. Now you know what I meant by sounding hectic from the beginning to the end. I'm talking about the song that we just heard, Everybody's Bopping by Karina Nebula. Hope you guys enjoyed. Well, let me tell you guys a bit more about their basic information during the next segment, Music Nerd. So, Karina Nebula is a first four-member jazz vocal group formed in Korea consisting of only female members. The group was formed around Mallu, often called the Queen of Scat, and brought together some of Korea's top jazz vocalists, including Park Da-won, Kim Min-hee, and Im Chae-hee. And they made their official debut back in 2023 through their first studio album called Good Match. If you enjoyed what we just heard, have a listen to that album as well. With that, we're gonna take a short song break and come back with the next part, beginning with 엄청나, translates to amazing, featuring Shane by Wotchu, followed by Girl in Seoul by Yu Myung-han Ai. Enjoy!
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Are you a fan of Korean culture? Stay in the loop with the freshest K-pop and the latest from Korea. This is your host, Samuel Hall, and you are listening to Radiance.

Welcome back. First song was 엄청나, translates to amazing, featuring Shane by What's, followed by Girl in Seoul by 유명한 아이. Now, we're going to go through the comments from the listeners. Welcome to the show, Sheila, Supermochi, and who else is here? And a couple other listeners. Thank you so much for coming through. Our first comment is from Supermochi. Ah, 깜짝 놀랐어요. I got surprised there a little bit. 미안해요. Oh, I'm so sorry, Sam. I thought you were twinning with the GIF today. What are you talking about? Well, you know what? It technically makes sense because this is what I'm literally feeling at the moment. We just had a long weekend, just got back inside the studio, and I'm trying to adjust myself to my normal routine from a long holiday. So yeah, inside my heart, this is what it literally looks like. Something's going on. Thank you so much for coming through. And what were you staring at? This is a second question from Supermochi. I was staring at an article related to my back pain. And Wendo says, inspires us to energetically clap hands like we do in church. Ha ha ha ha ha. Okay, what is this about? But thank you so much. You must have enjoyed the previous song a lot. The next one is from Elsie. I'm at work right now, gluing some stones, polishing all that stuff. It's actually very fun. Is that what you do for a living? Sounds very cool, Elsie. So what exactly do you do for a living? Gluing stones and polishing all that stuff? Putting that all together? I can't think of anything. Please, let me know how creative job you have, Elsie. I'd love to know. And the next one is from Adrian saying, hello to all the diet haters out there. Welcome, our Han too, and Versh. Welcome, welcome. And this one is from Wendo, QOTD. Oh, by the way, today's QOTD is not really a question. Whoever makes me laugh get the chance to choose the GI for tomorrow's episode. Wendo says, it's not that funny, but I tried an outdoor exercise bike and my mom kept laughing at me for looking too peaceful as if I was riding an actual bike during a vacation. LOLL. I think I can picture what was going on in your backyard, Wendo. That's very adorable. Thank you so much. Yeah, it was enough to make me giggle a bit. Now, let's see if this next one can top Wendo's comment. Wendo says, QOTD, what did the frog say to the bee? Okay, the answer is 개꿀, 개꿀? I'm supposed to laugh at this joke, right, Susan? You know what? I really want to laugh at this joke, so please let me know how this works. Why is the answer 개꿀, 개꿀? Now I get it. All right, well, thank you so much. This is a great job. So 개꿀, 개꿀 is the sound a frog makes. So 개꿀, 개꿀, combine that with the Korean word that means honey, 꿀, we got 개꿀, 개꿀. Interesting.

Now, the next one. Aneka says, Sam, if the fever medicine defeats me and I fall asleep, know that I'm somewhere under my blanket, unconscious, supporting you spiritually. Well, thank you so much. That's so adorable, Aneka. It's totally fine to fall asleep. You gotta take care of your health first, buddy. And the next one is from Adrian. This might be lame, but what's Anchovy's favorite food? Meep. SpongeBob first episode. Okay, what's the answer, Adrian? And the next one is from... No way. Super Emoji says, and I'm sorry for not doing my Korean drama homework. Wow, I need to start on Mousetrap soon. What do you mean soon? You gotta get back to, like, get watching it right now. You're not gonna regret it. Trust me, man. And the next one is from... Okay, this one comes from Kushi Thanky says, oh, thank you so much. She explained what Garba is for the rest of the listeners who might be unfamiliar with it. Garba is a 9-night festival. So it's a festival that lasts for 9 nights long. And I am a Gujarati. I love Garba, everyone. Family. So it's a festival for the family to gather for 3 days long, just dancing, flexing their dance skills, I guess. That's what that festival is about. Sounds very interesting. Thank you so much. You know, matter of fact, I'm going to look it up on the web right now. Garba it is. Garba festival in, wow. Sounds, I mean, it seems very fun. I would love to be a part of the festival one day. Thank you so much for telling us what it is. And the next one, okay, Super Mochis, I don't have anything to make you laugh, Sam. I need to restrain myself from laughing too, or else my stitches will be opened and I will be hospitalized again. I shouldn't be laughing at this comment, but Super Mochi, for some reason, is getting me to crack up a bit. Now, on to the next one. Verse, thank you so much. So, Garba is basically a traditional Indian festival dance. People form a circle and dance together to music during Navratri, celebrating the goddess Durga. And it lasts for 3 days. Hey, well, thank you so much, Verse. Now, I guess it's time for... Oh, wait, we got one more, Bosis. Man, Sam not having muscle is kind of like my mom, who still doesn't have muscles as much except around her shoulders and arms. Bo, you're not supposed to say such thing to your own mom. I mean, I can handle you making fun of me all the time, but not your mom, Bo. But thank you so much for trying, though. All right, time for me to choose a final winner, and today seems Wendo is the only person who made me laugh a bit. So, Wendo, congrats. Please recommend us a GIF for tomorrow's episode during the next song break. We're gonna begin with Noga Chigwea, translates to You're the Best by YS Block, followed by Doctor by Zero Base One. Enjoy.

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1: Welcome back. Previous songs were Noga Treguya, You're the Best by YS Block, and Doctor Doctor by Zero Base One. Alright, time for us to move on to the next segment. And during this time, we're going to take a look at one of our listeners' current favorite thing through a picture or a video. Today's message is from Wendo. Let's read it together, shall we? Ba-bam. It goes, hello, Sam and everyone. Today I'm sharing my TTK submission. Now, for the ones who might be unfamiliar with what a TTK is, it's a contest. It's a short abbreviation for Talk Talk Korea, and it's all about, well, people sharing their contests related to Korean culture. And this is what she did. Honestly, ever since I posted and submitted it, I didn't look back at it at all, as I got a bit embarrassed from being too emotional with it. But now that some time has passed and that Jad asked us to share, I'm happy and willing to do so. Well, thank you so much, Wendo, because you're like the only person who shared what they shared for TTK. I'm sure there's a couple other listeners who participated to this contest. I'm talking to you, Halsey, and Irina, too, if she's listening. And she continued, also, I thought the video that we were prepping with Halsey and Nekatsu would have been more fun to share here first, but here we are for now. In my life, there are three things that stayed in my mind from documentaries about Korea, which I've watched as a kid. Number one, the Suju, a Super Junior member who said he often brings a hair straightener in his bag. The second one is a little town in the countryside that I remember being called Larry, but I can't find it anywhere anymore. Number three, the hanboks. I'm simply the type who's a fan of dresses and gowns. Seeing the beautiful hanboks was impactful, and it became one of my dreams to try wearing a hanbok too one day. I couldn't fathom it all back then until it was actually possible to travel to Korea. First, it was a well-needed reset in life, and second, it was one dream fulfilled. That's why I chose to draw the experience as a mini-story. In the photo, it low-key looks like I'm either elated or mwahahahahaing like a villain. LOOL. Anyway, no matter what, it was really fun to participate. Let me give myself a pat on the back, especially for drawing the pelish. Thanks for sharing the contest with us and making us go through various memories. Thank you so much, Wendy, for sharing us the drawing for TTK. Here's what we got. It says, when I was a kid, I accepted that wearing a hanbok would remain an unattainable dream. I said, oh, it's beautiful. Until it actually became real. Well, thank you so much. And guys, this is not it. There's still one more picture we all need to see. And that is this picture. A beautiful picture of Wendo wearing hanbok, which has been a dream that she thought would be never achievable. Well, thank you so much. But you know what I'm thinking right now? I think you should put the picture inside the frame as well. It could have made the story a little more dramatic. But thank you so much. It's already beautiful as it is. Great job. I hope you get to win something out of that contest. With that, we're going to be waiting for our listeners' opinions during the next song break. We shall begin with 희망, 절망, 사랑, Hope, Despair, Love by Kim Si-won, followed by High Horse by Edmix. Enjoy!

Welcome back. Previous songs were 희망, 절망, 사랑, Hope, Despair, and Love by Kim Siwon and High Horse by NMIX. Now it's time for us to go through the reactions about when these materials, she said, hi, time for me to disappear. See you guys in a few minutes. Where do you think you're going? Come back here. You really have to hear these next comments. Bahar says, first off, welcome. She said, bye, OT fool. And Adrian says, Quabel. And Super Emoji says, wow. Before seeing the picture, your drawing really looks like something drawn by you, Wendo. And Kushi says, ooh, it's beautiful. And Tsutsu says, clap, clap, Wendy is so cool. We got a winner here. Well, after reading this comment, I got curious to see when the result is going to be announced. And turns out the result for this year's Talk Talk Korea will be announced sometime during November. So let's look forward to it. And matter of fact, I'm actually taking a look at a couple of winners from previous year. And I think you have a chance, Wendo. Quality-wise, I'm not sure about the quantity-wise because storyline wise most of them contains really long stories, so I can't be so sure about that. But quality wise I think yours is as good as most of the works who won Talk Talk Korea during 2025. I'm not sure if you're going to be placed in the first place or the second, or I'm pretty sure you're going to be somewhere in the range of third to fifth. So congratulations in advance, Wendy. I think you have a high chance of winning this thing. All right, with that, it's time for us to stream the last track. Before we do so, I want you guys to know just the heads of the second hour is going to be filled at Q the K, and tonight we're going to be joined by different faces. No, not the usual regular guests for Tuesday, but we're going to be joined by the members of QQQ. So do not go anywhere until the end. With that, the last track for part one is going to be Machinpyo Period by Woody and Pora. Enjoy!

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Don't forget to wash your hands after you've been outside or somewhere crowded. It's a must, of course, after using the bathroom and before eating. 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In the hot and humid summer, eat the food you cook as soon as you can. Don't eat anything that's been in contact with dirty water, smells bad, or if its color or shape has changed. It's better to use different knives and cutting boards for meat and vegetables. Afterwards, wash and dry them thoroughly. Stay at home if you have a fever or respiratory symptoms. Children under 5, seniors over 65, pregnant women, and people with chronic illnesses are highly recommended to go to the doctor when symptoms appear. If you experience any fever, respiratory symptoms, diarrhea, or vomiting after returning from overseas, write them down precisely on your health questionnaire and report it to a quarantine officer. Please abide by all the prevention measures to stay healthy and safe.

folks, it's time to kick off the second hour, and this segment is going to be Fill the Q, the K, joined by the members of QQQ. Tonight in the studio, we're going to be joined by KB, Chisong, and Nine, so do not go anywhere until the end. With that, we're going to take a short song break for now, beginning with Chum by Baby Monster, followed by Pajama featuring Woods by Roth Sandu. Enjoy!

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1: Okie dokie, welcome back to the show, everyone. It's time to kick off the second hour, and the segment is going to be Cue the K, the time where you get to test your K-pop knowledge or Korean culture knowledge through quizzes. And for this one, we're going to be joined by the members of QQQ.
2: Yo!
1: Okay, 오랜만이에요.
2: long time no see, my bro.
3: $800?
2: Yeah,
3: bro. $800 about.
1: They literally copy paste the stock chart on the blackboard today, guys. Anyway, 자 어느 분이 어느 분인지 간단하게 인사 좀 부탁드려요. Please say hi to the listeners. Tell us who's who.
4: Hello, my name is KB, sweet guy. Thank you.
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5: 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Cutie guy, nine.
4: Good, good, good.
1: Welcome,
4: That's
1: welcome.
4: Good. 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
1: I made my way back to the show in 5 days. My name is 지성, he said. 자, 어쨌거나, together, they go by the name of QQQ, and they're going to be in charge of solving the quizzes tonight. 자, 오늘 이제 QQQ 나와주셨는데, 이제 나와주신 이유가 이제 인터뷰는 아니지만, 네네. 요즘에 일어나고 있는 일들 좀 얘기해 보도록 하죠. 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
4: 네네.
1: What's the name of your debut single? 싱글 이름이 뭐였나요?
4: Only Thing이라는 앨범입니다.
1: He recently released a single album called Only Thing. So guys, have a listen to this song through your favorite streaming platform. And I believe you have a special news to share too. 뭔가 특별한 뉴스가 있으시다고.
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4: Congratulations.
6: Thank you.
1: All right. He's going to be a part of this upcoming musical called Sunny Ten. When is it going to begin? 언제 시작하나요?
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1: All right, 네. 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
1: 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For 3 months, everyone. That's a great news right there. So, if you get a chance to come through South Korea, make sure to go through his musical show as well. As what kind of character are you playing in the show? 어떤 캐릭터를 담당하시는 걸까요?
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1: 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How's life?
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1: All right. The most the recent thing that he was looking forward to the most was to come through this show. 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
7: 네.
1: So they already have experience with this segment. So no need to ask whether they're nervous or not. So let's explain how this thing works real quick. 자, 그렇다면 Q the K가 어떻게 진행되는 건지 설명 좀 부탁드리겠습니다.
2: 네.
1: Let's go. I'm going to begin actually. So we have two rounds during Q the K. In round one, there's going to be quizzes on pure Korean words as well as quizzes on K-pop songs. And during round two, they are going to listen to a K-pop song and try to write down the lyrics. 자, 네. 민 씨, let's go.
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3: 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Yeah! Let's go!
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1: So for Q to K, they're going to team up and try to solve the quiz together. There's going to be a total of 6 questions. And if they get more than three questions wrong, they're going to film a penalty video after tonight's show. Now, Jisung, let's go.
7: Q to K 퀴즈는 저희가 한 팀이 되어서 문제를 풀 거예요. 총 6문제고요. 그중 3문제를 틀리면 벌칙을 받아야 됩니다.
1: 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And if they hit the jackpot, we're going to listen to one of their songs as the final track of the day. 자, 잭팟 터뜨렸다. 다 맞췄다. 이러면 QQQ 노래 중에 뭘 좀 들어보면 좋을까요?
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1: 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Well, thank you so much. 그리고 이제 공지 하나가 더 있죠. 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
1: All right. 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
2: 설문조사 항목 중에 듣고 있는 방송을 선택하는 질문이 있는데요. 그때 꼭 라디오너스를 선택해 주시고 이어서 라디오너스를 듣거나 보는 이유를 묻는 질문이 나올 텐데요.
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1: That is right. While you guys are going through the questions, there's going to be a question asking you which is your favorite show. Make sure to choose our show, Radioness, over other shows. And right after that, there's going to be a follow-up question asking you the reason why you listen to Radioness. And just write whatever you feel like writing. It could be as simple as because I love the guest, or to be a little more specific, I would love to see the members of QQQ once more. That's going to be greatly helpful for not only to all the staff members of Radioness, but also to the members of QQQ as well. With that, we are going to take a short song break and come back to kick off Q the K. We have Uncool by QQQ. Enjoy!

0: Welcome back. Previous song was Uncool by QQQ. With that, before we begin, cue the K. Let's hear their team chant first. 자, 그렇다면 먼저 팀 구호부터 듣고 시작해 보도록 하죠.
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0: Let's go.
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2: 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QQQ 화이팅!
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0: Alright, with that, the first question is going to be very easy, actually. So what's going to happen is I'm going to translate some Korean lyrics into English and read them out loud so they can take a guess what the name of the song and name of the artist is. Are you ready?
2: I'm ready!
0: Yeah. 자, 첫 번째 질문은요, 이제 한글 가사를 영어로 읽어드릴 거예요.
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2: Yeah.
0: Let's go. 빠밤.
2: Let's go.
0: Just in case I am warning you.
2: Warning you.
0: Listen carefully.
2: 잘 들어.
0: It is dangerous.
2: 이건
0: so 이건... dangerous. Stop provoking me. This is a big problem. 얼쑤.
2: 얼쑤?
0: There's no 얼쑤, of course.
2: Okay.
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2: Yeah,
0: Listen carefully,
2: okay.
0: It's dangerous, so dangerous,
3: 아, 많이 봤는데,
0: 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This
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0: is a big problem.
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0: 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The answer is
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2: 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Thank you.
0: Congrats. The answer is Uterong Grow by EXO, and it was released in 2013. The lyrics capture an intense kind of love someone boldly stepping forward to protect the person they care about without holding back. With that, we're going to move on to the next one.
2: Okay.
0: Well, next one is going to be a bit tricky. What's going to happen is I'm going to play you guys a song, but there's going to be a part of the lyrics that has been covered up with a ding-dong-ding-dong sound, and your job is to figure out what word that is. 자, 이제 ding-dong-ding-dong이라는 소리 아래 가려진 단어가 뭔지 맞춰주시면 되겠습니다.
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2: Yeah, I'm ready.
0: Let's go입니다. Hit it!

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1: We are ready.
0: Alright, let's get the answer on a count of 3, 2, 1. The answer is
1: 하루야.
0: Yeah.
1: I'm so sorry. I'm so sorry. Yeah,
3: so easy.
1: It's so easy. PC yeah. lemon squeezy. Sorry.
3: 빛나지 못한 나의 별들아.
2: 아직 안 돼.
1: So sorry.
2: 아직 몰라.
1: Sorry, right, my bro.
0: This is a song by Bumjin released in 2021, and yeah. the words express the feeling of letting go of a past love and the memories that came with it without holding on to the pain while simply wishing that person well. How do you even know this song? 이 노래 어떻게 아세요, 근데?
1: Oh, so lovely song.
3: Algorithm.
1: It goes so yeah. lovely song.
0: Okay, we got to know yeah. this song through algorithm. Before we proceed with the third question,

0: is, I want to remind every single one of our listeners, everyone, we have a dream, and that dream is to make our special guest film a penalty video after tonight's episode. So we're going to do whatever it takes to make that happen. That means you guys are free to give them false hints, misleading hints, but not the answers through YouTube live chat. 자, 그렇다면 이제 다음 거 한번 넘어가 보도록 하겠습니다. Let's move on to the third one. This time, we have a K-pop mix quiz. What's going to happen is three songs are going to be played simultaneously, and you are to guess which songs are included in the mix. 자, 이제 믹스 퀴즈. 세 노래가 한 번에 재생이 될 거예요.
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1: Yeah, I'm ready.
0: Hit it!
2: We're ready.

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2: One of the listeners on YouTube says, I'm so sorry, but I love you, 다고친말. I think this person thinks this person heard this song in a mix. 믹스에서 이걸 들었다고 하네요.
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2: 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Okay.
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2: 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Come on, Halsey. You shouldn't be doing that. Delete your comment ASAP. 빨리 지워요. 이 코멘트 이런 거 쓰면 안 돼요. 어? 정답은 안 돼요.
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2: 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The possible rap.
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2: 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I'm gonna let you guys hear the mix one more time. Let's go. Oh my. Oh, 60-FJ2UI says yellow velvet. And Yippee's Gummy says red velvet. Guys, don't do that. Do not tell them the answer.
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2: 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It's gonna make it too easy for them. 너무 쉬워지면 안 되니까 여러분 정답 보내시면 안 돼, 안 돼, 안 돼요.
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2: 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And we're gonna move on to the next one. And this time we have guess the title round. Are you ready?
1: I'm ready.
2: Let's go.
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0: 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On the count of 3, 2, 1, the answer is
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0: Alright, thank you so much. Now moving on to the next one. We got a pure Korean word question. Are you ready?
3: I'm ready.
0: Let's go.
3: 내가
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3: Yeah.
0: Now this question is about a pure Korean word and it's a multiple choice question. What do you think the pure Korean word 난벌 mean? 순 우리말 난벌 무슨 뜻일까요? 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Clothing or shoes worn when going out. 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
0: 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I'm going to give you guys example for each options.
1: Okay.
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1: Keep.
0: Okay, they're going to keep the first option. 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
0: 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Adrian says, "See, I think number 3 makes perfect sense."
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0: 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Yeah. So 10 plus 11 minus 9.
2: Yeah.
0: Minus 9. 10 plus 11 minus 9 minus 9, and you got yourself the answer.
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0: No.
4: 아니
0: 10 plus 11 I said. Oh my god, I'm gonna give you guys 10 more, 5 more seconds to finish the answer. 5, 4, 3, 2, 1.
2: Okay.
0: The answer is
2: number 3.
1: Yeah. This is number.
4: 어렵다.
0: All right, with that, we're gonna take a short song break and we'll be right back for final quiz. We have Inza, a letter by Bom Jin, followed by We Are Up and Down by EXID. Enjoy!

0: Welcome back. That was Inside a Letter by Pumjin, followed by We Are the Up and Down by EXID. Now it's time for us to move on to the final quiz. And if they get this one right, we're going to end up tonight's show with... Congrats, you guys are this close to hitting the jackpot. So good luck with the final one. 자, 이제 마지막 곡 노래 듣고서 가사 받아 쓰는데요.
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1: Al겠습니다.
2: There's going to be a sound effect that sounds like and you're going to have to start writing down the lyrics that comes after the sound effect.
1: Okay.
2: Are you ready?
1: I'm ready.
0: Let's go. Hit it.

0: this, and it's a song that was released in 2026. It's not getting your. It's about not being locked inside the box created by the society and just enjoying your own life. 자, 그렇다면 이제 oh, Sam, lock the door until they give us the punishment video. Well, unfortunately, we're not going to be able to make them film one tonight because they have been killing it today. 오늘 너무 잘하고 계셔가지고 이거 네. 어쩔 수 없이 그 페널티는 못 보게 됐습니다.
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5: 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I missed the whole thing. Well, good for you. 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
3: 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The answer I have for you is yes. That's the correct answer.
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3: 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They got it right.
2: 이거
3: Since they hit the jackpot, we're gonna wrap up tonight's show with Only Thing, the first ever single album released by Jisung as our last track. 자, 마지막 노래로 Only Thing 듣고 마무리 지을 건데요. 여러분들 나와주셔서 오늘 정말 감사드리고요. 꼭 앞으로 미래 행복한 일들 같이 함께 있기를 바라고 다음번에 또 뵙겠습니다.
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3: Thank you so much to members of QQQ for coming through. With that, we're gonna stream the last track and call it a day. Once again, it's called Only Thing by Jisung. This has been your host, Samuel Saul, along with KB9 and Jisung. We shall say bye-bye for now together. 자, 빠빠이 같이 하실게요. On a count of 3, 2, 1.
0: Bye-bye! Bye-bye!

0: One
1: exclusive.
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0: Two.
3: Now check this out.
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0: Three.
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0: Go.
6: Welcome to Arirang News. This is Park Kyun, and we start with the top headlines at this hour. Following a series of cyber attacks across the nation's financial institutions, President Lee Jae-myung has urged a thorough investigation into the matter. During Tuesday's cabinet meeting, President Lee cited public concerns over sophisticated hacking methods using AI and called for a transformation of the nation's security infrastructure to be able to deal with them. The president went on to stress the need to preemptively anticipate cyber attacks rather than handle data breaches and hacks after the damage has been done.

0: He also asked the private sector to cooperate with government efforts to upgrade national security infrastructure. President Lee Jae-myung will hold a summit with Egyptian President Abdel Fattah el-Sisi on Thursday. The Blue House announced on Tuesday that President el-Sisi will make a three-day state visit to Korea starting Wednesday at the invitation of the Korean leader. The summit will begin with an official welcoming ceremony followed by talks, the signing of memorandums of understanding, and a state lunch. The two leaders are expected to discuss expanding economic cooperation and people-to-people exchanges, as well as regional and global issues. They last met in Cairo in November last year during Lee's official visit to Egypt. South Korea's homegrown Nuri rocket was moved to a launch pad and raised into a vertical position Tuesday, a day before its scheduled fifth launch. The Korea Aerospace Administration, or CASA, said the launch team completed transporting the rocket to the launch pad at the Naro Space Center in Kohung, about 330 kilometers south of Seoul, at 7:30 a.m. after a 90-minute journey from the assembly complex. CASA will convene a launch management committee Wednesday to determine the final launch time after reviewing the rocket's technical readiness, weather conditions, and the possibility of collisions with existing space objects. With 4 weeks until the U.S. midterm elections, control of Congress is at stake, but a power shift may bring limited change to Washington's trade and security policies towards its allies. Recent polling suggests a competitive race, with most surveys giving Democrats a lead among registered voters. However, control of the narrowly divided House will ultimately hinge on a handful of local districts where economic concerns outweigh global affairs. Winning either chamber will give Democrats control of committee hearings and leverage over federal spending. Yet while there's criticism over the administration's aggressive tariffs and transactional diplomacy, forcing a real change in foreign policy direction is an uphill battle, as overriding a presidential veto demands a two-thirds majority in both chambers. For Seoul, advancing strategic goals like civil nuclear cooperation and nuclear power submarine plans will require navigating both an entrenched administration and a highly partisan congressional review process. Korea has secured most of its crude oil and naphtha supplies for November, easing concerns over a crisis triggered by the war in the Middle East. According to the Ministry of Trade, Industry and Resources briefing on Tuesday, October crude oil imports reached 100% of last year's average, while November volumes are being secured at over 90%, up about 20 percentage points from mid-September. For naphtha, which is a key petrochemical feedstock, the ministry has secured over 100% of October demand and is negotiating contracts to cover more than 90% for November. Global markets are also calming as rising regional exports and G7's reserve release have pushed oil prices down for a second straight day. Now to the weather. The fifth launch of the Nuri rocket is scheduled for tomorrow, and in Kohung, Cheollanam Province, the skies will be mostly clear. More importantly, the chances of strong winds and lightning will be low, so weather conditions shouldn't cause any major problems. Tomorrow we'll have another beautiful sunny day, but we'll also see big day-to-night temperature swings, so please dress accordingly. Tomorrow's high will start today at 10 degrees Celsius, Chuncheon at 5, Daejeon at 10. The current temperatures are 16 degrees in Seoul, 17 in Gwangju, 17 degrees in Busan, and 14 degrees on Jeju-do Island. 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

In Jeju, some people run along the coast, while others practice yoga looking out at sea. And the island has always been a place where people use their bodies to work in the fields and the ocean. Now, new kinds of movement are becoming part of everyday life too. Instructors are teaching everything from yoga and running to ballet-inspired workouts, helping people pay closer attention to how their bodies move, balance, and use their strength. Maybe as different people and experiences come together, you're also discovering new ways to enjoy Jeju. Hello, everyone. 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

Hello, everybody. Happy Tuesday. And it is October 6th. And I'm your host, AK, what's up with the wonders of Jeju FM. And the first song, My Universe by BTS and Coldplay. Well, we are back after the

long weekend, and it is a Tuesday. And how was your Monday, by the way? Well, I actually woke up feeling a little down this morning, but somehow, you know, the whole day ended up like going in a completely unexpected direction because I unexpectedly had a, you know, lunch with a friend, and also unexpectedly went for a coffee with another friend, and then unexpectedly got a haircut. Basically, nothing went the way I thought it would today, but instead of trying to like control my day, I just went with it, you know, kind of like riding a wave and enjoying, you know, wherever it took me. And somehow my mood completely changed. By the time I came here, yeah, for the show, I was actually so excited to see you guys. I really missed you. And it's been a long weekend. So have you all been doing well? Hope you've been doing well. Because I'm back now. So let's now enjoy the next 2 hours together here on WOJ, Wonders of Jeju. All right, so we are going to start off with the first regular segment, Jeju Beat, where you get to learn what's happening on Jeju Island, and then moving on to 머린 고람 신야 Jeju Language Edition. And in the second part is Tuesday, so we're going to have a special segment, Humans of Jeju, where we invite a Jeju local individual into the studio and hear all about their life story. And so before we move on, I have a few reminders. First thing is on how you can tune into Arirang Radio. If you are here on Jeju Island, you can set your radios to 88.7 FM here in Jeju City. It is 88.1 in Seogwipo City and 101.9 in the Daejeong area, Jeju's global education city. 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And the last one, a survey with Gallup Korea. So we're doing a survey once again with Gallup Korea to hear your opinion about Arirang Radio. 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And thank you so much for your participation. And once again, happy Tuesday. All right. Here we are with Benny. Hello, AK Camfam. Happy Tuesday. And Sangmin, hello. Chris Marquez, 안녕하세요. 아름다운 달콤한 AK. Hello, beautiful, sweet AK. And K-Drama, good night day, sweet AK team, cam, fam. Happy Tuesday, gotcha, baby. Yes, let's go. And Jake, hello, happy Tuesday, pretty AK, cam, fam. Hello, hello, Jake. Rodolfo, good morning, night, beautiful AK. Happy Tuesday. Hope you enjoyed your time off. I did. Thank you very much. And how are you feeling today? Oh, I'm feeling much, much better. Yeah, actually, I wanted to be here and have some great time with you guys. Thank you so much for tuning in once again. And Peach, hello. Hi, AK, everybody. Happy Tuesday. Hello, hello, hello. Herzy Everino, hello. Yeah, Hawaii, AK. Pretty AK and double legitimate happy, happy Tuesday. Happy Tuesday. All right. And Lakeisha, hello, beautiful AKWG. I hope what a long, fun weekend. Yes, it was such a fun, long weekend for me. All right. Thank you so much once again for being with us tonight. Okay, so why don't we move on to our next song break right away and come right back with Jeju Beat. The first song, Easy by Sean, followed by Nice Guy by Boy Next Door.

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1: I guess the only thing we can do is play you a song.
2: What's been happening on Jeju today? Right now, let's take a closer look at today's stories from the island. Jeju Beat. With heat waves and droughts becoming more common, Jeju is changing the way it manages water. The island wants to reduce its heavy dependence on groundwater by using more rainwater and other water sources. One plan is to introduce underground dams that store water below the surface, while also expanding facilities that collect and reuse rainwater. Jeju is also improving water supplies for farms, including large storage tanks, and expanding the number of villages that can receive agricultural water from Seongup Reservoir. Rather than waiting for a drought to happen, Jeju plans to monitor water supplies year-round and use groundwater, rainwater, and reservoirs together to prepare for future shortages. Jeju is introducing itself as a future hub for satellite data at one of the world's largest space industry events. The island is taking part in the International Astronomical Congress in Antalya, Turkey, and where around 10,000 people from more than 100 countries are gathering to discuss the future of space technology. But Jeju's focus isn't simply on launching satellites. It wants to specialize in receiving satellite data, analyzing it, and turning that information into something useful for real industries. Several major space facilities are already being developed on the island, including satellite operation and navigation facilities. By connecting these with Jeju Island's location and radio environment, the province hopes to grow into an international hub where satellite information is received, analyzed, and put to use. An old pharmacy that sat empty for years in downtown Jeju has been given a new life as a space for young entrepreneurs and local creators. Called the Chisung Salon, the shared shop opened on Chisung Road on October 3rd and will run as a pilot project through December. Young entrepreneurs can sell their products there, see how customers respond, and test their ideas before opening a store of their own. The space also features products from local creators and cultural experiences connected to Jeju brands. For entrepreneurs, it's a chance to test the market with less risk. And for downtown Jeju, it could bring new visitors and activity back to a space that had been empty for a long time. Children in Jeju are getting a chance to become real film judges. As part of the Jeju French Film Festival, 80 elementary school students will watch 6 French short films at Jeju Library on October 17th. But instead of simply watching, they'll vote and choose the winner of the Children's Jury Award themselves. And they can also become young film critics by writing about what they thought and felt after watching the films. 11 outstanding reviews will receive awards from the French Embassy in Korea. It's a fun way for children to discover different cultures through film, while also learning to trust their own opinions and put those thoughts into words. Jeju City is stepping up fire safety checks.

utilized at the waste facilities ahead of winter. Through the end of November, officials will inspect 57 businesses that handle flammable waste, including recycling centers, construction waste facilities, and scrap yards. The move follows several recent fires at local waste businesses. Inspectors will check whether fire extinguisher and hydrants and sparklers are working properly. They'll also look at CCTV cameras and thermal sensors that can help detect fire early, as well as emergency contact systems. And minor problems will be corrected on site, while serious violations could lead to administrative action. And the goal is to reduce fire risks before the colder winter months arrive. All right, the wonders of Jeju's now together with the Jeju Special Self-Governing Province.

0: All right, we are back. So that was Ice Cream by Yeonjun, followed by In a Loop by Rise. All right, so like as usual, yeah, we've shared like 5 different news updates. And before we move on to another song break, I'd love to share one of the news updates. The first one, well, Jeju is now trying to use groundwater by using more rainwater and other water sources. So I really like this kind of news update, and like Lakeisha said something. Rain using like rainwater is good to use. Water is something we use every day, every single day, but we usually don't think about like where it comes from until there's a like shortage, right? And with hot summers and less predictable rain nowadays, I think, preparing before there's actually a problem is so important. So using rainwater is a very practical idea. And also like reservoirs and groundwater together just makes so sense, right? And this is exactly the kind of planning I really want to see more of from Jeju government. Yes, reuse and there's a product that's used with reused like plastics and so on and so on. I really like that idea. So like I said, I really want to see those kind of like planning or project to see more in the future. Okay, so that was a little short comment, and quickly moving on to our next song break, and then come right back with Jeju Language Edition. The first song, Cherish or My Love by Eyelid, followed by Hypnotized by XG.
1: You know what? Not even God can stop me.

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1: Alright, you're back. So we started our new, brand new October poem, 늦고슬 아직, 늦가을 아침, a late autumn morning. And now let's finally move on from the title to get into the poem. So today's line is 뱃살이 늦좀을 자는 생게. 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And it means the sunlight, 뱃살, sunlight, must be slipping in. So let's break it down. So 뱃살 in Jeju language means sunlight. 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So the whole line

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Yeah, the sunlight must be slipping in. So I really love this expression because the poet, treats the sunlight like a sleepy person. Cute, right? It's already morning, but the sunlight hasn't really appeared yet. So instead of like simply saying, "Oh, there's no sunlight yet," but the poem said, poem imagines that the sunlight is still in bed, sleeping late. It's such a cute way to describe a quiet late autumn morning. Sleepy sunlight, right? Sleepy sunlight. Anyways, that was a short phrase, but that was the lesson for today. 뱃살이 늦잠을 자는 생인 게, the sunlight must be slipping in. All right, so moving to our next song break and come back to wrap up our first hour. And the first song, 차가워 by Chen, followed by Game Boy by Rosie, and the last one, My Light by 도리.

All right, we're back, and we added a few more songs. The first one, 감당한데, October Sky by Bumkey, followed by 아무리 생각해도 난 너를 by 박정현 and Sweet Sorrow. All right, so that wraps up our first part, and see you guys soon in the second hour after we listen to this last song, 조조 할인 by 이문세 and 이적.

0: Mountains always tend to welcome us. However, hiking without preparation can increase the risk of an accident. What preparations would you need to make it safe? Learn your hiking trails and the weather in advance and wear lightweight backpacks and hiking boots if possible. Your backpack should have emergency food, lanterns, raincoats, and medical supplies in case of emergency. There is always a risk of hypothermia in the mountains due to high temperature change. So when climbing, it is always advisable to prepare extra clothes and warm water to avoid exhaustion. Hiking should start early in the morning and finish an hour or two before sunset. Even if you know the path, check your location and map. When it rains, do not hike up the valleys and watch out for falling rocks when passing a slope. Do not enter other trails except hiking trails. If you happen to go the wrong way, you should return quickly. In distress, avoid the valley and move along the ridge. Then call 119 and find a place to avoid the cold and the wind. If you are unable to connect with a rescue team, call loudly for help, raise a white cloth, or flash a lantern. Most mountain climbing accidents come from the carelessness of hikers. Knowing the safety and preparing them in advance can prevent accidents and enjoy your climbing.
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Every year around this time, people in Jeju would wait for the full moon. Families came together, made wishes, and when the Chuseok moon rose, they would hike up the autumn, lift a cup, and pretend to sip the moonlight. That's how Jeju folks enjoyed the magic of autumn nights. In the song called Odoldogi, by the late master singer of Jeju folk song, Lee Sonok, there's a line that goes, "Round and glowing, the moon is bright." Under the moonlight, people sang together and shared that moment. Now, the song Odoldogi plays for you. And with it, Jeju's autumn shines even brighter under the

Welcome back, and that was 우리는 선처럼 가만히 누워봐요, 요조. And I'm back, I'm your host AK, and we are back with the second part of WOJ. Have you been enjoying our first part? Well, so as we start off with this second hour, we are going to have the special segment, Humans of Jeju, like I mentioned in the beginning of the show. So today we are going to be joined by a special guest who runs Barrett Class Studio called Solve Studio. And I know there might be a lot of people who are unfamiliar with this term, Barrett Classes. Yeah, actually including myself, it simply like combines elements of like ballet, Pilates, and strength training. She also believes, like that really helps like improve your physical strength, but also helping people improve their mood and energy. So I know, yeah, there might be a lot of listeners who are very interested in those topic. So don't go anywhere. Stay tuned with us. So before we move on, I have a few reminders first. First thing is on how you can tune into Arirang Radio. If you are here on Jeju Island, you can set your radios to 88.7 FM here in Jeju City. It is 88.1 in Seogwipo City and 101.9 in the Daejeong area, Jeju's global education city. 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The handle is WOJ_Arirang. Okay, so moving on to the next one. We are now conducting a survey with Gallup Korea to hear your opinion about Arirang Radio. 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Alright, then now let's quickly move on to our next song break and come right back with Humans of Jeju. The song we're going to listen to is 하루에 한 번씩 by Connie.

0: Humans of Jeju. Alright, we're here with Humans of Jeju. Yeah, we're back now. And now I'm here with a beautiful lady right here. Hello.
1: Hello, hello.
0: So, first thing first, yes. There's lots of camera on. Mm-hmm. Maybe you can look at camera number 3 and say hello to our listeners. And please introduce yourself.
1: All right, here we go. Hello, everyone. My name is Minsoo. And I'm the founder and instructor of Solve Studio, which is a bar studio located in Sage. And recently, I'm spending most of my time teaching bar, meeting wonderful people through the movement, and building my life here in Jeju. I'm very excited to be here and sharing my story with you guys.
0: Hooray! Yeah. Welcome! Okay, thank you so much for coming once again.
1: Thank you.
0: Can I call you Minsoo?
1: Perfect.
0: Perfect. Mm-hmm. I love your name, by the way.
1: Thank you. It's actually a male name,
0: it's
1: you
0: neutral.
1: Know? It's neutral.
0: Yeah.
1: I've heard a lot of new girls get named Minsoo recently.
0: Really?
1: Which is very surprising for me.
0: That I didn't know.
1: I've never met other female Minsoo in my life yet, so.
0: Yet.
1: Yet.
0: Yet. Yet. Maybe a little younger generations.
1: Yes.
0: Yeah, mm-hmm. might have like Minsoo as,
1: exactly.
0: as their name.
1: Hopefully they think I'm cool, because... You know,
0: I love to meet people like who always like have this kind of neutral name.
1: Mm-hmm.
0: It's really attractive.
1: I
0: what do you think?
1: Honestly, when I was young, because I went to school in Korea up until elementary school, mm-hmm. you know, when you look at the math book, it always said Cheol-soo and Minsoo,
0: mm-hmm.
1: and they're both male. Youngi or Minsoo.
0: Yeah.
1: Young is a female and Minsoo is always a male.
0: Always a male.
1: So when I was young, it was actually one of my insecurities. But now that I'm older, I love saying like,
0: right?
1: Hi, my name is Minsoo. I know it's a kind of male name, but it also gives me like a character almost.
0: Yeah.
1: So I like it.
0: And also, if it's like a male name, if you're a mm-hmm. male figure, then it's probably, not an impactful, name
1: true.
0: For them to remember. But mm-hmm. if it's a girl, then wow.
1: Yeah.
0: Yeah, that's such a cool name. Okay, so Minsoo, welcome mm-hmm. back again. So you currently run Solve Studio?
1: Yes.
0: Is that correct?
1: Yes,
0: Solve Studio.
1: Mm-hmm.
0: Right? What kind of place is it? Yeah, tell us more about it.
1: All right, so for me, Solve is a small bar studio right now, but I think of much of a place, more than a place to exercise, actually. I want people to leave feeling better than when they came in, stronger, more energized, and be in a better mood, almost. So community is a very big thing for me in Solve, because I actually spent most of my years living abroad. I understand how meaningful it can be to find a place where you can feel welcomed and feel connected. We have both Korean and international members come in, and I love seeing people from different backgrounds and come together naturally through the movement, which is bar. So I would describe Solve as a warm, welcoming community built around the movement.
0: This is so interesting because why am mm-hmm. I the first one or maybe am I the last one?
1: Mm-hmm.
0: Who never really heard of bar?
1: Right. Yeah, it's pretty new actually.
0: Oh.
1: So let me tell you a little history about mm-hmm. bar. So it started in London actually. Mm-hmm. There was a ballerina. She hurt her back. And she started doing her little physical therapy. And she figured all these movements are really for male. Like, I'm a ballerina, I'm a dancer. I want it to be fun physical therapy.
0: Mm.
1: That's how she created this. So it's actually
0: bar
1: a
0: or how do you like pronounce?
1: So in English, it's a bar. So it's
0: bar.
1: Actually just a bar
0: okay.
1: workout.
0: Uh-huh.
1: But because it's spelled as B-A-R-R-E,
0: right.
1: it's actually a French word. So in Korean, a lot of people just call it pare,
0: uh-huh.
1: just as it sounds.
0: Yeah.
1: But in other countries, you usually call it like bar or the bar workout.
0: Mm-hmm. Interesting. I really want to, learn more about bar.
1: It's really cool.
0: Yeah,
1: it's
0: exercise.
1: Mm-hmm.
0: Okay, so maybe, there are so many listeners at the moment
1: mm-hmm.
0: yeah, who are really unfamiliar with this term. Maybe you can tell us like more about bar
1: itself. So bar is actually a full body workout inspired in elements of ballet, Pilates, strength training, and even yoga. But you don't really need any dance experience at all. We do use ballet bar to support and work with small precise movements as well as larger and more dynamic movements as well. It may look simple from the outside, but your muscles will start shake in, I would say, about 5 minutes into the workout. Coach, we do use a lot of inner muscles.
0: Really?
1: That we usually don't
0: That's
1: use.
0: That's what I need.
1: Yeah, we all need it.
0: Yeah.
1: We all need it. It's always so fun to see whenever we have, you know, those really big guys doing like high rocks or like CrossFit, doing like lifting. They would come in and thinking, oh, bar's so easy. It looks like we're just like moving in like movements. And you will see them sweating so much, shaking their body. They're like, how do you guys do
0: them.
1: This?
0: I
1: love seeing that as well. Yeah.
0: Okay. But is there a music like
1: absolutely. Oh. Absolutely. So a lot of is I also describe it as it's a stand up Pilates using bar, but there's a music component to it. So a lot of times we do use lots of music that has really cool beats to it.
0: Oh.
1: So it's easier to follow and it's fun. The time flies by.
0: Okay.
1: It's something that you've never experienced before.
0: Yeah,
1: you will have to come.
0: Actually during the song break, and she said like it's located in Sage. Oh,
1: yes.
0: It's really far. But, you know, as I get, like, you're, like, listening to your, you know, how you explain about the bar, I really want to really join in and try. Okay, so let's, like, start talking about when you first discovered, like, bar.
1: Okay.
0: And, what did you like, it, you know, about it?
1: So first, when I discovered bar was when I was in college in the U.S., because I went to school in the U.S. up until high school, I actually played a lot of sports, including like soccer. What else did I do? I did a lot of things like track and field, lacrosse. I don't know if you know all those things. I mean, you have to kind of play sports living abroad. There's nothing else to do. So anyway, so I never really had to go to the gym to work out.
0: Okay.
1: Up until when I went to college, it was a whole different story because, you know, when once you go to college, you start eating a lot of junk food. Mm. Also, plus, I mean, drinking as
0: you
1: well.
0: You did too? You don't really look like you had less junk
1: girl,
0: food.
1: Girl, Barl will do this to you.
0: Okay.
1: But when I was in college, I was like, I really got to do something for myself because I can feel myself not even gaining weight. When you're not doing a lot of movement or exercise, you get very moody and you get like low confidence as well. So I started going to the gym actually in the beginning and I was like, this is horrible. I hate running on the treadmill. What am I doing this for? You know, because I used to play soccer. I would run for the ball, but on the treadmill, I'm like, I hate this. So I started going to lots of group workout classes such as like CrossFit. What else did I do? I did a lot like Zumba, a lot of other things. And then when I first went to a bar studio, it was like a whole different world.
0: Oh my god,
1: it was very
0: whole different universe.
1: Oh,
0: like
1: so different. Exactly. Yeah.
0: This is so interesting.
1: Yeah. And then what else did I do? And then when I came back to Korea, actually, there was not very much of a bar studios in Korea when I first came back, which was in like 2020. And one of my friends actually started opening up a bar studio.
0: And then she in Seoul.
1: She actually learned everything about bar in the US and she came back to wanting to open up our studio. And then she reached out to me like, I think you'd really love teaching as well. Because she already knew I loved doing bar. I was like, yeah, let's try it out. And this is how I got here.
0: Apparently. Wow. And Jeju.
1: In Jeju. I never thought I would be living in Jeju ever in my life.
0: Okay, maybe we stop here and listen to a song first and then come back to like share how you, like what brought you like Jeju and to open, you know, that bar studio in Sage. Okay, so let's listen to a song now and come right back with the new fresh story. And if you have any questions, please drop them into the chat. Yeah, we're gonna get back to you after we listen to Everything by Treasure.

0: All right, we're back and those Everything by Treasure, and today we are joined by Minsu, who runs a Solve Studio. It's a like bar studio, right?
1: Mm-hmm.
0: Okay, so there's a question. Okay. Is there like an official organization to like obtain certification to teach this?
2: Yes, there are actually multiple organizations in Korea right now. There are actually a lot. So whenever whenever I get a question from other people asking me, oh, which organization should I pick? I always tell them, just go try all of them, all of your classes, and see which style fits you the best.
0: Mm.
2: Because for me, being a bar instructor, it really depends on the instructor's energy. So you really have to match with that instructor's energy because it's really not for...
0: Yeah, I totally agree with that.
2: Mm-hmm.
0: So, whenever I want to learn something, it's so important.
2: Yeah.
0: Now I realized, like, you know, the like connection and the spark,
2: you know,
0: between you and the instructor.
2: Yeah, for sure.
0: Yeah, for sure. Okay, that was a good advice. Okay, moving on to the next question, maybe after, like, after all that, like, I'd love to ask you, like, why you, you know, what brought you, like, Jeju to open the studio. But now you studied, I want to, like, learn more about your, like, major.
2: Okay.
0: Biology.
2: I know, boring.
0: You studied biology in the U.S. What kind of career did you, like, imagine for yourself at the time?
2: All right, so when I went to college in the U.S., at that time, I was studying, obviously, biology, and I wanted to become a doctor.
0: Wow.
2: It's kind of typical, though.
0: That's cool.
2: Yeah, it was fine, but I wanted to talk about this a little because it's funny, in my opinion. And I thought it's kind of crazy, but when I went to school in the U.S., majoring in biology, I was very interested in anatomy and autopsies and forensic pathology. I know, so spooky. But I was very interested in being a surgeon and, like, doctor. That's why I studied biology. But, you can never plan a life. I'm here now, so...
0: You never know.
2: You never know. You really never know.
0: And what happened after?
2: Okay, so I graduated with my degree. I wanted to work at a hospital. Everything was set up. And then I came back to Korea really quickly to just renew my visa and everything. And then I figured out my plane that I was in was the last plane without a mask. So Corona happened. COVID happened.
0: Changed everything.
2: Yes, it was 2019 going into 2020, I believe that's when it was.
0: Yeah, exactly.
2: So that's when it happened. And I mean, when I first came back, I was like, oh yeah, I'm going to go back in like a month or two. I didn't think it was that serious at that time. So I went to Seoul. I was working in like a lab, working on like genetic lab. Sounds, I know, boring. But and then I was planning on going back. And then, you know, the COVID got really long. I couldn't really go back. And I mean, that was the first time me being back in Seoul for after like being 15 years in the U.S. So I decided, I was like, you know what? I'm just going to enjoy my life in Seoul. I'm going to explore. Yeah. Even though we couldn't go too many places, I wanted to just see. And then I was exploring. I was meeting some few people. And then that's when I met my husband. And then we got married in Seoul. We got married last year. And then we
0: I know.
2: You can never plan a life, as I said.
0: But that gave you a lesson, right?
2: It did. It really did.
0: A big lesson. You never know.
2: You never know.
0: Like, you know, you know how universe will like take you.
2: Exactly. You know. Exactly.
0: Okay. Like, how did you then go from like biology, you know, to becoming a bar instructor?
2: So when I came back to Korea, I wanted to explore Seoul. That's when I started doing bar more often at my friend's studio. And then she offered me to become
0: that's
2: an instructor.
0: What happened.
2: That's what happened. Yeah. And I became an instructor. I did not think I was gonna make a career out of it for sure. And then it happened.
0: The simple question changed your life. Wow, that is so cool. Okay, but why Jeju then?
2: All right, why Jeju? That's actually a really fun question. So my husband and I, we both loved Jeju so much. Whenever we had a chance, we came down to Jeju to just explore, because he always felt like I didn't have enough time growing up in Korea. He's a bit older than me. He's 4 years older than me. So he feels like he's, you know, more of an adult. So he wanted to like show me around everything. So we would come down to Jeju often. And he actually proposed at Seongsan Iljubong. So Jeju was a very special place for us. And it was funny because every time when we came to Jeju, we always stayed near Sambang Mountain, Sambangsan. And at that time, we didn't really realize that area was called Sage. And then now that we moved to Sage, I'm like, wait, this is exactly, that's the convenience store we went last time when we came to visit.
0: Okay.
2: And that's when we figured it out. Yeah.
0: So you found a place which was located in Sage, but then once you got there, like you realized that, oh, that's actually close to Sambangsan Mountain.
2: Mm-hmm.
0: Wow. What a destiny, right?
2: Yeah, it was.
0: Wow.
2: We're very happy living in Sage now. I mean, it's a beautiful place.
0: Okay.
2: I highly recommend you to come and come try bar at the same time.
0: I'm pretty sure. Yeah. And how long has it been operated?
2: Like, the studio itself? So it's going to mark 6 months next month.
0: Yeah, it's a pretty
2: year.
0: Like new
2: it
0: studio.
2: It is pretty new, yeah. Because I moved down to Jeju last November, so almost a year. And then first when we came down, I was exploring around the island, obviously going to the beach and everything. And I must say, I got bored a little. I was like, I need to do something. And as you can tell, I'm very like energetic person.
0: Right,
2: I like
0: go
2: out and do something. So I was like, you know what? I'm going to open up a small studio right by my house. It's actually 5 minutes of a walk from my studio to my house. Very, very small. And I was like, yeah, let's just do it. It's going to be very small. And then a lot of people actually came and they loved the studio. And now we have a really big community, which I'm very happy about.
0: Wow, that's pretty amazing. It's been like 5 months since you like actually opened, you know, that studio. Now you say you have a big community.
2: Mm-hmm.
0: How did people know?
2: So at first, I

0: So, like, when did you start actually, like, doing bar then? Like, in the U.S. or in Korea?
1: So, in the U.S., I casually started going to bar studios to just get some workout done and everything. But I must say, I got more serious about it in Korea when I got offered with that, like, job position and the teacher instructor position.
0: Okay. So, like, once you start, like, teaching bar, did you find it a little different, like, from, you know, doing bar yourself?
1: Oh, yeah, of course. It was very different.
0: Really?
1: Because when I was doing bar for myself, I really just had to focus on my body and how I felt and how I'm doing through the mirror. But as now I'm teaching now, I have to think about so many different elements, like how is everyone feeling in the room? Is that person okay? How's her injury doing? Because last time she came, she said her back, she had a back injury before, so I would have to check everything. And I also had to make sure if everyone's following with the beat and if everyone's really into it, if everyone's following. So actually, there are a lot of different elements that I have to think about.
0: Yeah, but I think actually your major really helps you to explain like what's wrong, you know, with your body and then so on and so on, right? Okay. So is there like anything new that you like, you know, discovered or you're teaching, you know, other people?
1: Okay, so I think I have to say, when I was in school, like as you said, yeah, my study definitely helps teaching, instructing people into bar. But the more I teach, everyone's body is so different. I think that's why bar is a really great workout. The more you do bar, you get to know about your body more. And you get to feel how your body feels. So every time when I'm instructing, I always tell people, is this how you feel? Not like, are you making this movement? It's more that are you feeling how you're supposed to feel? And if they get that, they feel more confident and they tell me more about how they felt throughout the class, which definitely helps me instructing the class and building the class plan as well.
0: Okay. And also, I was very, like, you know, inspired by what you believe, because you believe exercise can change not only body, but also a person's mood and energy.
1: Oh, absolutely. Yes. When you find the right workout for you, it will change your life. For sure.
0: Please change my life.
1: I'm inviting you to come.
0: Okay. Fun is the most important part for my life, but I haven't really found the exercise.
1: Right.
0: That really fits me.
1: I feel like one of the things that is amazing about bar is that it's a group workout. So, I mean, obviously, when you do bar by yourself, you might not be able to finish all the

0: So, I mean, obviously, when you do bar by yourself, you might not be able to finish all the. And me instructing at, guys, we can do it. Let's do it together. We're going to finish it together. That definitely helps people and motivate people to finish all the way through, which is great as well.
1: Wow.

0: tired, or like, hi, like, good morning. And after the class, they would feel so much energized, and they become so much talkative, talking to each other, talking to me. They're like smiling. And one of my favorite lines that I love to hear from our members is that I wish I could come every day.
1: Mm-hmm. Oh my God.
0: We actually do have some members come in every single day. Wow. They're amazing. Like the dedication.
1: You're an amazing speaker.
0: Like, thank you. You know,
1: we attract, like, drag all this, like, people, like, who were not interested in, but now, wow.
0: Everyone should try bar.
1: Okay.
0: At least once.
1: Okay. All right. So maybe you can also, mm-hmm. like, stop at the moment, mm-hmm. and take a listen to a song first. And like I said before, if you have any questions, yeah, please, yeah, feel free to drop them. All right. We'll be back soon after we listen to Low Key in Love by Hyori Su.
0: Oh. Yes. Willing.

0: All right. Oh my God, I was talking a lot about bar with her during the song. We're sorry about that. Okay, so that was Low Key in Love by Hyori Su, and today we are joined by Minsu Cho. Okay, so yeah, since we don't have any more questions yet, so we are moving to our next question. So when you created like Solf Studio, what kind of space did you really want it to be beyond simply a place to exercise?
1: So when I first created Solve, I didn't want it to be, of course, just simple people coming to exercise for an hour and leave. I wanted movement, music, and community and lifestyle to come together in one space. So the name Solve sounds like the word solve. Solve, right? So I don't believe exercise magically solves everything, of course, but sometimes, many times actually, movement can help us work through things without even talking about them. So you can come in after a stressful day, move your body, listen to good music, connect with good people, and leave feeling a little clearer than and more like yourself. I also wanted

0: itself to be a place where Korean and international members could feel equally welcomed and naturally connect with one another. So our phrase, like our slogan, is "Move strong and think soft." And I think that captures the kind of space I want Self to be, a place where people can become physically stronger while feeling a little lighter and softer inside. For sure. Yes.
1: Okay. Mm-hmm. But one more question.
0: Yes.
1: Because, like in your class, there might be international people and there might be like Korean people. Together.
0: Mm-hmm.
1: So how do you like instruct them, like in Korean or English?
0: I use both, like Korean and English.
1: Oh.
0: So I'd cue in Korean and English, going back and forth.
1: Isn't that hard for you? Like
0: it was hard in the beginning because I wasn't used to it. When I used to teach in Seoul, I only taught in Korean.
1: Mm.
0: But now that I'm in Jeju, I didn't expect to get international people.
1: Yeah,
0: but once they started coming in, I was like, well, I know how to speak English,
1: right.
0: But I think instructing bar in English is a lot different. Yeah, it was very different because I had to have like a structure and I have things that I want to say.
1: Mm.
0: So I really had to actually practice for a while.
1: Mm. And also like there's like maybe special terms for
0: exactly
1: each movement.
0: Exactly.
1: I guess.
0: Mm-hmm. So, but after doing it 2 or 3 times, it became more natural.
1: Mm.
0: And I actually love teaching in both languages more than just teaching in one language now, which is really good. So I actually found like my special skill in bar in Jeju.
1: Yeah. I've got the skill.
0: Community.
1: Guys, come on. Follow me. In K-drama, we have a question.
0: Mm-hmm.
1: So are there any haenyeo that attend classes?
0: Yes.
1: Really?
0: We had one haenyeo come in. I don't know if you guys know about this Gecko radio station.
1: Oh, yeah, Mark.
0: Yes, Mark. Mark's wife.
1: Jung-yun? Really? Jung-yun,
0: yes.
1: Jung-yun's like regular report here.
0: Really?
1: Yeah.
0: Jung-yun and Mark came to Seoul once, and they tried it out, and they talked about Seoul at their Gecko Radio.
1: Oh, they try everything, actually.
0: And I love them. I also went to her comedy show as well. She's great. She's amazing.
1: Yeah, she's great. I love her so much. Okay, yeah, here we go. JY, attended, her class.
0: Mm-hmm.
1: Okay, so have you had any, like, memory experiences, while running your studio and teaching bar in Sage?
0: So one of the most memorable and unexpected parts of running Seoul has been connecting with the international community in this area, I said before. So before opening, I knew there were many families connected to international school nearby, but I didn't expect Seoul to become such a natural meeting point for Korean and international members. But it's so funny because whenever I have both our international and Korean members come in, they're like, oh, you're my daughter's teacher, or you're my son's teacher. They know each other from the school. So in the beginning,
1: it's a small world.
0: It's so small.
1: Yeah.
0: I mean, in that area as well. So in the beginning, they felt very awkward with each other. I could see it. And then I'm like, you know what? We're not doing this. We're not going to keep this awkward. No.
1: Sure.
0: And then it became a lot more natural. And now they love meeting each other at the studio. And
1: they're more comfortable.
0: Exactly.
1: Yeah.
0: And they more talk more about their kids and everything.
1: Mm-hmm. Okay. Interesting. Okay. And lastly, it's going to be our last question.
0: Mm-hmm.
1: So what did you like to do through Seoul Studio in the future? It's been only like six months, right? But what kind of life would you like to build in Jeju? Maybe apart from like bar or
0: So in the future, I mean, obviously I would want Seoul to grow, but beyond that, I first want to settle down in Jeju more. I mean, it's been a year and explore more. And I love Sage, but I still want to travel around and live in different areas of Jeju as well. And I also would love to build it's talking about Seoul again, but I would love to build a space where people come into Sage to enjoy Seoul, to experience Seoul and explore Sage and find how beautiful this place it is. And I don't know if you never went to Sage, have you?
1: I've been there a lot.
0: It's actually very fun area because we have so many international restaurants as well.
1: Yeah,
0: I think
1: sure.
0: you also had last guest. I don't know if it was last, but Bao
1: Jeju
0: Club.
1: Yeah.
0: amazing food.
1: I was
0: food.
1: About to mention that.
0: Absolutely amazing food. And there are like two different Spanish restaurants in there as well, which is very surprising as well. Yeah.
1: I've actually heard also Italian restaurant.
0: Murungsa on the table.
1: Yeah, something like that.
0: Best place.
1: Oh, best place.
0: They have the
1: place.
0: Best gnocchi.
1: Okay.
0: Best.
1: It's so international, actually.
0: Yeah.
1: Sake becomes. And also there's a like bakery, vegan bakery.
0: Yep, flexible bakery.
1: Flexible bakery.
0: And if you guys ever come to Sake, you guys have to try this brunch place called Merrickville. Merrickville.
1: Oh.
0: It's Australian brunch place. The best. I actually went today.
1: Okay.
0: I'm gonna go tomorrow as well.
1: Okay, maybe I really must visit her once and ask, you know, all those like restaurants she knows and visit all of that. Oh my god, thank you so much. And it seems like you've been enjoying Jeju, yeah, as well as your work life and, you know, just, you know, life in Jeju itself. And thank you so much for coming today once again.
0: Thank you for inviting me.
1: Yeah, I hope to see you again soon.
0: Yes, for sure.
1: All right, so that was Min Soo Cho, yeah, who runs Solve, yeah, Bar Studio in Sage in Jeju. Hope you guys enjoyed, and now let's move on to our next song break, and we'll be back soon. And yeah, let's say goodbye together.
0: Bye.
1: Okay, so the last song, 이럴 때마다 상상해 by 이수현.

All right, that was 푸른 산호초 by 이수현. All right, so that wraps up our show, and see you guys tomorrow. Hope you guys enjoy, and yeah, let me show off with this last song, Soon by Sam Kim. This has been your host, AK, signing off on your vibe. Love and peace. Bye.

0: It's
1: here it is.
0: Two.
2: Now check this out.
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0: Three.
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5: Welcome to Jeju Newsline. This is Park Ki-un, and we start with the top headlines in Jeju. The ceremonial flame for the 107th National Sports Festival has been lit, marking another step toward the opening of the nationwide sporting event in Jeju. Jeju Province says the flame was kindled on October 3rd at Manisan Mountain on Kangwa Island, following a traditional heavenly ritual and a ceremonial dance by seven maidens. The torch relay began on Chujado Island on October 4th and will continue through Pyeongdo, Gapado, Marado, and

0: Udo. On Pyeongdo, the flame will be carried through a combination of drone delivery and runners, while sea relays are planned for Gapado and Marado. A separate flame will be lit at Jeju Stone Park on October 13th and combined with the Manisan flame. From October 14th, around 900 runners will carry the torch across 115 relay sections throughout Jeju. Jeju Province will issue NFT-based digital tickets for spectators attending the 107th National Sports Festival, which runs from October 16 to 22. Visitors who verify their attendance will also be eligible to receive up to 20,000 won per person in Tamnajeon, Jeju's local currency. The initiative is designed to connect sports spectatorship with spending at local businesses and tourism across the island, helping to boost the regional economy. Spectators can apply for the NFT digital ticket through the festival's official website. Once issued, the ticket can be viewed through the Naver Pay wallet. Jeju hopes the program will encourage more visitors to explore the island and spend in local communities during the event. Jeju Province is taking part in the world's largest international space event to promote its vision for the space industry and showcase the capabilities of local space companies. Jeju is participating in the 77th International Astronautical Congress, or IAC, 2026, held in Antalya, Turkey, from October 5th to 9th. The province is jointly operating the Korea Pavilion, led by the Korea Aerospace Administration. Organized annually by the International Astronautical Federation, the IAC is a major global conference and exhibition for the space sector. Around 10,000 participants from more than 100 countries are expected to attend, including government space agencies, private companies, researchers, and industry experts. Jeju plans to use the event to strengthen its international presence and promote its growing space industry. Jeju will bring pet culture and business together under one roof with the 2026 Jeju Pet Culture and Industry Festival. The three-day event will run from November 6 to 8 around Halla Gymnasium at the Jeju Sports Complex. Jeju Province says the festival is designed to promote responsible pet ownership while also supporting the growth of the island's pet-related industries. A key feature of the event is that the cultural festival and industry expo will be held together rather than as separate programs. Visitors can expect a wide range of activities, including talks by pet experts and hands-on programs that people can enjoy with their pets. The 9th Jeju Flatfish Festival will be held from October 9th to 11th, celebrating one of the island's best-known farmed seafood products. The three-day event will take place around the headquarters of the Jeju Fish Farming Cooperative. Organized by the cooperative and supported by Jeju Province and the National Federation of Fisheries Cooperatives, the festival attracted around 30,000 residents and tourists last year. Visitors will be able to sample and purchase a variety of dishes made with Jeju flatfish, also known as flounder. The festival will also feature performances and hands-on activities for families. Organizers hope the event will introduce more people to the taste and quality of Jeju-grown flatfish. Moving to the weather forecast, Seoul saw its chilliest morning of the autumn so far today, while Jeju started warm at 18 degrees Celsius. The clear, deep blue autumn skies are expected to continue for the time being. Starting tomorrow, daytime temperatures will trend upward and remain warmer than average, while the gap between daytime and nighttime temperatures is also expected to widen. The current temperatures are 18 degrees in Jeju City and 18 degrees in Seogwipo City. 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

0: Earthquakes typically cause serious damages as they can occur anytime without any forewarning. To avoid confusion and prevent risky decision-making, make sure to familiarize yourself with the following tips to be ready. If you are indoors, then find cover under a table to protect your body from any falling or flying objects. If there isn't a place to hide under, use a cushion to protect your head. Once the shaking stops, shut off all electricity and gas and open the door to secure an exit. To evacuate the building, use stairs instead of an elevator. But if you are already inside an elevator when an earthquake hits, then push all the elevator buttons and exit on the floor where the door opens. If you are in a theater or a stadium, stay seated while protecting your body with a bag or anything else that can provide a cover until the shaking stops. Then, evacuate according to the directions provided. If you are inside a subway train, then hold on to a strap or pole to prevent falling, and once the train stops, evacuate according to the instructions. If you are driving, turn on the emergency lights, park your car on the side, and exit with the key inside. Get to a large open area like a sports field or a park and cover your head with a bag or your hands. A tsunami may occur if an earthquake occurs close to shore, so move to higher ground, away from the coastline. If you are in the mountains, evacuate to a safe location while avoiding landslides. To be better prepared for earthquakes, equip your home with emergency food, supplies, flashlights, and fire extinguishers. Do not forget to arrange with your family the meeting location and contact method in the event of an emergency.
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2: It's. Here it is.
0: Two.
1: Now check this out.
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0: Three.
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0: Go.
5: Sing, sing, sing, tiny tunes. Do you remember listening to a lullaby in your mother's arms before falling asleep as a child? Wrapped in a warm embrace, you may have felt your eyes slowly growing heavier and heavier. But people are not the only ones who have a special place to sleep. Birds rest in trees, mice curl up inside their little holes, and children find comfort in their mother's arms. These peaceful bedtime scenes are captured in a traditional Korean children's song called 새는 새는. The song has only two short lines. The birds sleep in the trees. The mice sleep in their holes. And children like us fall asleep in our mother's arms. The lyrics are simple, but when they are sung again and again, the song begins to sound like a gentle lullaby whispered to a child until they drift off to sleep. In some regions, the song was also called 엄마 품, meaning mother's arms. In other versions, children sang about sleeping in their grandmother's arms, so the song was sometimes called 할매 품, or grandmother's arms. Now, can you imagine a child slowly falling asleep as these tender words are repeated? Let's listen to the traditional Korean children's song, 새는 새는.

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The time is 2 a.m.

Hi, Crunchers! I'm your DJ Jihee, and this is Culture Crunch. There's a line from the K-drama Can This Love Be Translated? Do you know how many languages there are in the world? As many as there are people. It means we all have our own language, so even when we speak the same words, we can still misunderstand each other. Sometimes understanding someone close to us can be even harder than understanding a foreign language. So for the next hour, I hope you and I can truly connect, not just through words, but heart to heart. Let's begin with our first song. Here's 어머님께 To My Mother by G.O.D.

0: This is Unspoken Korea, a deep dive match where we unpack Korean culture, the familiar yet hard to explain stories. And today, joining us is Void's Kevin. Hello, Kevin.
1: Hello. Hello, everyone.
0: Hi. How has your week been?
1: It's been good.
0: Yeah?
1: I think.
0: Busy?
1: Honestly, I'm like shooting blanks right now. I don't remember what I did the past week.
0: Uh-huh.
1: I think it was fine.
0: Yeah. That's good.
1: Could have slept a little more.
0: Oh, that's good. You seem a lot healthier. Compared to like a few weeks ago, you know, getting healthy.
1: Yeah, I was better. Down. Mm. Yeah, I think I'm doing better. Yeah.
0: That's good. You look better, and I love your sweater too.
1: Thank you. Yeah. It's very cozy.
0: Yeah, it looks really cozy. Yeah,
1: the weather is getting a little chillier, right?
0: It is, definitely. Yeah, it's time for sweaters now.
1: Sweater weather.
0: Yeah. Nice and cozy. Don't get cold, guys. Stay warm.
1: Oh yeah, everyone's getting sick.
0: Yeah.
1: Please be careful.
0: Especially during this time of the year. Yeah, mm-hmm. You can easily get sick, so do stay warm.
1: Yeah, bring out the sweaters.
0: Yeah, your cozy sweater. All right, well, Kevin, this may be a random question, but what's your mom like? I've seen her at your concert.
1: Oh yeah, I heard you guys met.
0: Yeah, we met. She's beautiful, by the way. I know that.
1: Thanks.
0: But how she is she?
1: Oh, how is my mom?
0: Yeah.
1: She's the best.
0: Yeah.
1: The best. Yeah, I'm not getting paid to say this, I swear. No, but like really, yeah, she's the best.
0: Uh-huh.
1: Yeah, she's very, very loving, full of love.
0: Mm.
1: Yes, very beautiful.
0: Yeah.
1: And very, the kindest person, very thoughtful.
0: Yeah.
1: I feel I'm very lucky.
0: Yeah, yeah.
1: I'm the luckiest. Yeah, I feel like everyone, like a lot of people say this, but I genuinely think that, so.
0: Yeah, I mean, she does really seem like a warm, very friendly person as well.
1: She is, yeah.
0: Yeah, and she was like smiling a lot too. Like she has a really nice smile
1: she
0: as
1: does.
0: Well.
1: Yeah.
0: So like when you were growing up in the US, did you ever notice that your mom was, I guess, different from your friends' moms in certain ways?
1: Oh, yeah. I mean, obviously I'm biased because like she's my mom, but I always thought like, no, of course, like everyone around me, you know, I'm sure like, you know, they have like, all, you know, moms are lovely, but but of course, I don't want to brag too much about mom, but yeah, I think I always felt very lucky and very privileged and blessed growing up. So yeah, she, and also like, because the area I grew up in, I was like low key, like one of the only Koreans or like even like Asian Americans.
0: Yeah.
1: So I think going to my friends' houses and seeing like the family dynamic or like the mom like kid dynamic, like it is different for sure.
0: Mm.
1: Yeah, like, and there's like the whole like stereotype or like, I don't know, memes or whatever you call it nowadays about like Asian moms and blah blah blah. I think like the word tiger mom used to be like a trendy thing.
0: Yeah, I was gonna bring that up. Yeah.
1: Yeah. My mom was not like that though.
0: Really?
1: She was like low key the opposite. Yeah. I feel like a lot of people have this idea that Asian moms are like super like practice the piano for 10
0: exactly.
1: hours a day and like
0: you
1: know, but or like study until like you can't study anymore like or like you have to go to Ivy League, but yeah my mom was not like that. She was very chill, surprisingly, for like Korean mom. She like always like very respected like my, like even as a kid, like my autonomy in a way and my thoughts and feelings. And Of course she said what needed to be said, but and yeah, she would still push me, of course, and that's all necessary, and I think that's really important.
0: Yeah.
1: But yeah.
0: Okay. Not a typical Asian tiger mom.
1: I wouldn't definitely say not the typical Asian tiger mom.
0: Okay. Yeah, but I can feel that from her. Like I've only seen her once, but still I can feel that chilled sort of vibe from her. Yeah. Okay. All right.
1: She's chill.
0: Yeah. Well, you probably guessed from that question. In fact, today's topic is K-moms.
1: K-moms.
0: Yeah. Not just any Asian mom, but K-mom. So let's start with a few classic K-mom traits then.
1: Oh,
0: here we go.
1: Okay.
0: Yeah. So the first trait I would say is the never-ending eat something, Loop. No matter how much you've already eaten, you're already full, but they would just say, eat, eat, eat. You seem hungry, eat more, eat this and that. And second of all, there's the amazing lost item radar that activates the second you say, Mom, where's my stuff? And they just end up finding everything for you. And the third one is the universal diagnosis whenever you're sick. Oh, it's because you're always on your phone, they would say. And number four, the supernatural ability to wake you up more reliably than your alarm. Yeah. And finally, just take this with you, followed by enough side dishes to fill a moving truck.
1: Oh, boy.
0: Yeah, all of these. Well, Kevin, which one makes you think, wow, that's totally my mom? That's very relatable.
1: Okay, number one. I see number four. The supernatural ability to wake up more reliably than my alarm.
0: Ah.
1: Yeah, I think growing up.
0: Oh, yes.
1: Yeah, especially on, like, mornings. Like, let's say, like, there's, like, a field trip at school or, like, I don't know, something.
0: Yeah.
1: Some event or whatever. She would always be up before me.
0: Uh-huh.
1: I would always feel bad because it's like really early in the morning.
0: Uh-huh.
1: And she would always make sure I get like I have everything I need, that I eat something healthy before I go and everything, you know,
0: yeah.
1: Make sure that I don't wake up late. And yeah, it's just that the maternal instinct, you know? And
0: yeah, those days. I mean, it seems like your day, but it's also your mom's day, you know, in the sense that she's the one who's preparing
1: right,
0: for you to have that day, special day, you know?
1: Yeah. And then also, the lost item radar. That reminds me of something.
0: Oh, okay.
1: Yeah, so, no, most of the time, she's very good at finding stuff.
0: Uh-huh.
1: And, like, if I can't find something, she'll, like, have that, like, she'll, like, kind of know, like, where I tend to put things or, like, you know, like, where it could have been lost. But there's other times also that I kind of remind me, it's kind of funny, but like growing up, there were times, let's say for instance, like I would like be playing on my like gaming devices too much, play too much. I didn't play that many video games, but sometimes I would get like caught playing at night and But, and then like she would like confiscate it.
0: Oh, okay.
1: And she would hide it so I can't find it.
0: Okay.
1: And I would always try to find it like whenever she's not home.
0: Okay.
1: Go through her closet and stuff. But, yeah, bad Kevin, but she...
0: But you never found it yourself?
1: No comment.
0: Okay.
1: No, but there were times where I genuinely actually couldn't find it.
0: Uh-huh.
1: But the thing is, she couldn't find it either sometimes, because she would hide it too well.
0: Okay.
1: Yeah, and then I would be like, oh my gosh, Mom, like, my DS, like...
0: You lost it. Maybe
1: my Pokemon, yeah.
0: Maybe she pretended she couldn't find it.
1: My whole life is a lie. I never considered that. Poor innocent Kevin. Oh my gosh.
0: Yeah.
1: I'm going to ask her now. I'm going to confront her.
0: Please ask her and let
1: me
0: know too.
1: My whole life is a lie. Yeah.
0: All right. So all these traits, I'm sure all of you, if you grew up under a Korean mom, could relate to them. And I wonder what our crunchers think and what some of their mother's traits in your own country is like. All right, so what is it about K-moms that even has our crunchers sending us their dilemmas? Let's get into our first story first then.
1: Hi, I'm Mateo from Italy, and I've been living in Korea for 5 years. I'm getting married to my Korean girlfriend, so lately we've been looking for a place to live. But apartment hunting has been harder than I expected. If we love a place, it's way too expensive. And if the price is right, it's too far from work. Then one day, we were having dinner with my girlfriend's mother, and the topic of her future home came up.
0: One of my friends is a realtor. I'll ask her for you.
1: Oh, that's okay. It's going to be our home, so we'll look for one ourselves. I thought that was the end of it. But the next morning, my girlfriend called me.
0: Mateo, my mom found a place. She wants us to go see this Saturday.
1: What? I thought we were going to look ourselves.
0: I know, but she took the time to find it for us. Let's at least go take a look.
1: Less than a day after we talked about it, her mom had already found a place and booked the viewing. I really appreciate her trying to help us, but we already told her we wanted to do this ourselves, so going along with it feels a little uncomfortable. At the same time, saying no feels awkward too. What should I do? What to do? Hmm. What to do?
0: Yeah. Oh, what a dilemma. I can so feel her. Yeah. Him. Mateo. Yeah. Anyhow, let's reveal our first topic right away. So our first topic is, what if your girlfriend or boyfriend's mom finds your future home and even books a viewing for you? Option A, this is what moms are for. Take the help. Option B, thanks, but that's far enough. We'll find our own home. Hmm. Well, Crunchers, which side are you on? Send us A or B through our YouTube or Instagram comments. And Kevin, what would you do? What would you choose?
1: I think I'm going to go with A.
0: Okay.
1: Because, I mean, of course, like, I think the same as Mateo. Like, it's like, I appreciate the help and the gesture. And, I mean, it's like two things, twofold. Like, number one, like, if, like, the mom went through that much effort. I'm not gonna say, I don't want to say no and like hurt her feelings, right? Like that'll just make it more awkward in the future.
0: Yeah.
1: And number two, like I said, like who knows? You know, like moms have good sense and like good instinct. Yeah, they tend to be a lot better than guys for sure. I admit. So yeah, I think it's important to trust that. And if you don't like it, you know, it's you can just say no. You know, it's not, you don't have to like you don't have to go with it. So. Might as well give it a chance. And yeah, I think it's good to cultivate that kind of vibe.
0: Okay.
1: Don't make it too awkward.
0: All right. And just accepting the help because it comes from a good cause.
1: Yeah.
0: Yeah, it's for you. All right. Makes sense. I understand. But like for many different reasons, I would choose B.
1: Interesting.
0: Yeah, I would say thank you, but that's far enough. We'll find our own home. This is our matter.
1: My gosh, you're going to make her cry.
0: No, but it's not just about the home, you know? If we allow her to like find the home, then she would want to help out with some other things. You need to buy this furniture, that furniture for your house, you know? I mean, thank you for not saving our time by looking it in for us, but looking at them for us. But it's our matter. We're adults, you know. We just want to deal with our own issues ourselves. And if we continue relying on our mother, then we might lose that ability to make decisions on our own as well, you know.
1: The autonomy.
0: Yeah. That whole dynamic will make you a very childlike adult in a way, I feel like in the long run, you know. So you have to make mistakes, choose things for yourself, and really get yourself, throw yourself out there, and
1: that's
0: do
1: valid.
0: Things for yourself.
1: Yeah,
0: that's what I think.
1: Very, very adult, chihi.
0: But like, and you have to say it in a really nice way too. Not to hurt them too much.
1: How would you say
0: it? I would say, oh, thank you so much for your effort and everything. but like...
1: look at this acting right here.
0: You know what? You could save that time and energy to do like what you have to do, as in like spend it on yourself. We're immature enough. You know, we're adults. We can do it ourselves. So trust us and we'll show you what we found, and like you can check then for us, that sort of, you know. Yeah, we don't want you to like, yeah, it's tiring if you go find it yourself, so we'll do the hard work.
1: All
0: that
1: right.
0: Sort of.
1: well said.
0: Yeah, not too bad, right?
1: Yeah, I see your point. Yeah. I don't know, I feel like especially if you're getting like married, right? That's a big deal. You're marrying, it's not just you and like your partner, right?
0: Yeah.
1: You know what they say. It's your family marrying into that family.
0: Yeah, exactly.
1: So, I don't know. I agree with your point, actually.
0: Interesting. Well,
1: it's just
0: hard.
1: I don't know how like
0: how to set that boundary.
1: No, but I'm really seeing your point. I'm thinking about it.
0: Because
1: like, you have to set the boundary with like your in-laws in advance. so that they don't like infiltrate every other part of your life. Exactly. Yeah.
0: That's what it is. But interestingly, it seems like our crunchers are leaning towards A a little more because the current score is 67.
1: 6-7
0: versus 33. Okay, interesting. I wonder if that number will change.
1: Dilemma.
0: A big dilemma right there. All right, so you chose A, right?
1: Mm-hmm.
0: Uh-huh.
1: No, but I'm also in dilemma right now, yeah.
0: Oh.
1: Yeah.
0: You might change your thought, huh?
1: Yeah, because...
0: Yeah.
1: Like you said, like, you give them some autonomy over this, and all of a sudden it could be like, oh, my mother-in-law's like... trying to like be part of everything else I do, you know? And also now that I think about it, if I were like getting married and like looking for a home, I feel like I would want to do that process with like my like the marriage partner, right?
0: Yeah.
1: It's like with like a fiance. Yeah. So
0: exactly.
1: Like, I feel like that'd be fun. And like it's also like we're planning our future together. And if you have like a third party, it might make it uncomfortable and like there's gonna be like different opinions and clashing and like
0: yeah
1: low-key maybe I should have picked B.
0: And you know what, also I want the whole process, if we do want to receive help from our mother, then I want to be the one asking for help, not making it making them like think it's their responsibility and role and they have control over, you know.
1: That's also a good point. Yeah.
0: I mean, if we're really busy and we don't know much, we could ask kindly, oh, like, we're new to this and I'm sure you know better through experience, knowledge. So can you help us, you know, look around for a good house?
1: Yeah, that actually sounds the most realistic, honestly. Yeah.
0: Not just, like, receive help.
1: Yeah, because they've definitely accumulated that like knowledge and like wisdom through like trial and error over the years, right? Yeah. So,
0: I mean, they'll feel respected, and at the same time, you could be like keeping that boundary, you know?
1: Right,
0: not giving the whole control to them.
1: Very persuasive right now.
0: Well, Emily Kevin twin is saying, I will take help where I can. It's hard finding a home because of money. True. Mainly because I'm broke. Oh, no.
1: Relatable. Ellie.zip says, you said we'll do it ourselves and she booked it anyway. That's the problem.
0: Yeah, I agree.
1: Oh, yeah. I didn't even like think about that.
0: Yeah, there was that part.
1: But that's such like a mom thing to do, you know?
0: Yeah.
1: It's like, you can refuse all you want, but at the end of the day, it's like mom or like grandma or whoever, it's like they want to help regardless, and that feeling gets ahead of them, you know?
0: Yeah.
1: I feel like I've experienced that a lot.
0: Right,
1: it's like, and it's like, it's always so difficult to navigate that because it's like, you know, in the back of your mind and in your heart that they're doing it with like pure intentions, with like out of the kindness and love in their hearts. But at the same time, it's like, I said no for a reason. And it's like, but
0: yeah, it's always so hard.
1: Yeah.
0: But like in that case, you have to still let them know that, oh, you know what? I want to do this on my own. I have my boundaries. It's not like I hate you or anything. And you need them to understand. And you have to put yourself, like you can't always sacrifice for their intentions. And if they're hurt, if they're like upset, then that's their responsibility to like, you know, take care of.
1: Okay, but what if, what if, of a hypothetical,
0: okay,
1: you and your fiance are getting into like, or like doing it yourselves, and then you're trying to set that boundary, and you keep telling your like, your mother-in-law, like, oh no, like we want to do this ourselves, or like, we'll like, ask you if we need help, but they keep like, what's it called? Crossing that boundary, like keep just like trying to help or like put themselves in there. What would you do?
0: I would say, 어머님, I told you I'm okay.
1: Oh, that's scary.
0: Yeah, like I said it nicely first time, second time, third time, fourth time. Like, can you not hear me? I don't want to be mean.
1: Spicy. So
0: yeah,
1: you wouldn't give in.
0: No.
1: So honest. I respect that.
0: I mean, we would want to receive help in some other areas. Mm-hmm. You know, if we want to receive help in those areas, we will accept it, like, you know, well, like very willingly. But in areas when we want to deal with ourselves, then I want them to respect us.
1: Mm-hmm.
0: Yeah.
1: And if they don't respect you, then you're just going to be like, goodbye.
0: Yeah.
1: Get out of my life.
0: Well, not goodbye. We'll try to solve it out. But yeah, not it won't be easy.
1: Who would fight with Chihi though? Chihi is an angel. Yeah.
0: Oh gosh.
1: Sometimes she can be scary, but like, yeah.
0: Yeah, I'm not mean, okay? I'm nice. Oh, interestingly, wow. I think the numbers are changing a little bit.
1: You're convincing
0: Ooh,
1: people.
0: Oh, yeah, I am. I am. Yeah. I definitely am.
1: Yeah, including me.
0: Yeah, including you too.
1: Honestly, I think I changed my answer.
0: Really?
1: Yeah.
0: Oh, yay. It's been long since I like persuaded you to change your answer.
1: You can have a cookie.
0: Yay, cookie earned today. All right, so we saw what our crunchers thought. Please send us in more comments as well, too, though. All right, well, the final score right now is, in fact, 57 to 43. Oh, okay, so it's like half-half almost now, mm-hmm. A to B. I'm happy that I convinced many of you. All right, well, we have another story waiting for us on K-Moms. And so stick around and we'll be back after our music break. Here is 어떻게 이별까지 사랑하겠어 널 사랑하는 거지? How can I love the heartbreak? You're the one I love by Ang Mu. Stay tuned.

0: Now we're back with Kevin. This is Unspoken Korea, and today we're talking all about K-moms. Earlier, we had the mom who says, "Don't worry, mom will take care of it all." Now this time, we have a different kind of K-mom. Never mind, just take it all. What could the dilemma be? Let's hear our next story then.
1: Hi, I'm Emily from Australia, and I've been living in Korea for 3 years. I've been dating my Korean boyfriend for 2 years. Recently, his mom invited me over for dinner. She saw how much I was enjoying the food and kept offering me more.
0: Emily, eat up! Let me know if you want more.
1: After dinner, just as I was about to leave, she started pulling out food containers and packing them full of side dishes.
0: Emily, I packed some of the side dishes you liked. Take these home and eat them.
1: All of these?
0: This is nothing. Take them home and make sure you eat properly, okay?
1: But when I looked inside the containers, there are also some side dishes I don't really eat. I don't really eat this, though.
0: Just take it. My mom packed it for you.
1: If I take everything, I'll probably end up throwing some of it away. But she made the food herself, so I'd feel bad refusing it. Crunchers, what would you do?
0: Wow, this actually reminds me of my mom. Yeah, she's always asking me, like, do you want to bring these side dishes, those side dishes? These are good, try it out. And I'll be like,

0: needed something or I wanted to get something from home, like I could just like drive up on a weekend.
1: Oh, okay.
0: Which I would actually do like kind of often.
1: Yeah.
0: Yeah, because I like my house, but yeah, I don't think that was really the case. Mm. And also, my parents know my personality, that I'm the type that doesn't like having a lot of stuff.
1: Oh, okay.
0: Yeah. So it's like, and they know and respected that, which I'm really grateful for.
1: Yeah.
0: So it's like, I'll just get exactly what I need. Like, honestly, yeah, because especially my mom.
1: Yeah.
0: Yeah. Not really the dads, but like my mom and grandma would. Fun fact, yeah, I also grew up with my grandma. Mm. But they would like throw in something, you know, extra, like, oh, like take this. Like,
1: yeah.
0: They would like pack like a nice, like, I don't know, like, they would always add like bonus things that I think about it. Yeah. Like, oh, you might need this, or you don't ever know, you might need this.
1: Yeah.
0: So that was definitely a thing. But it wasn't like a crazy mountain of like side dishes or anything like that.
1: All right.
0: Yeah.
1: Okay. Yeah. Mm-hmm. I mean, but I guess they always do end up giving you stuff.
0: Yeah. Now that I think about it, that's very true.
1: Yeah, it is true. I mean, as for me, my parents recently, very recently moved to the countryside. Mm. And although they don't farm, they do have like a little place where they grow corns, a bit of corns.
0: Oh, like mini garden.
1: Yeah, mini garden.
0: That's
1: yeah,
0: cute.
1: Mini garden. Mm-hmm. And with like cherry tomatoes, you know, things like that. Mm-hmm. And they would tell me to bring them because, take them because mm-hmm. they're good. Yeah, so I guess I do always end up coming back home with more stuff than I actually went there with.
0: Like, have like a handful of cherry tomatoes.
1: Yeah, cherry tomatoes, corns, and some side dishes too. All right, so here's our topic number two then. Topic number two is, what if your boyfriend's or girlfriend's mom packs you a huge amount of side dishes? A, she made them herself. How can I say no? Take everything. B, I'm never going to finish all that. Thank her, but say no. Kevin, which would you choose?
0: Oh, man. Okay, I'm going to also go with A again.
1: Uh-huh. Okay.
0: Because...
1: Okay.
0: I'm number one, I'm like bad at saying no.
1: Okay.
0: Like, especially like in these situations.
1: Mm.
0: Like, it's like... It's a mom. Mm. It's a mom's love, you know? Like, how can you refuse and break her poor little heart?
1: Yeah.
0: Yeah. But, and like, I know like she put like so much effort into it. It's like, I feel like food is love, so.
1: But like, they're not your mom and your girlfriend's like friend's mom, let's say. Would it be harder for you to say no compared to your
0: Yeah,
1: mom?
0: I think.
1: Okay.
0: Because it's like, it's a relationship where it's more like, it's more personal, right?
1: Okay.
0: Yeah, it's not like some stranger, so.
1: Yeah.
0: Yeah, and like, I'd imagine like if it's like your girlfriend or something, then you'd want to make a good impression, you
1: know?
0: Oh,
1: right,
0: like,
1: right.
0: If you say no, it's like, it's a deal with this guy.
1: Oh, yeah. You're right. Oh, my gosh.
0: Yeah, so considering all those variables, I don't think I could say no. And if anything, if it's like stuff I don't like.
1: Yeah.
0: I definitely can't throw it away, but I just have to like find people to share it with, I don't know, or like. I don't know. I'm sure I could figure something out.
1: All right.
0: How about you, Chi?
1: Well, I'll have to be the villain here.
0: Uh-oh.
1: And choose B. But it's not because I don't like their side dishes. It comes from experience. Like, if I take too much from them, I know that I won't be able to finish them, you know? And I don't want them to go wasted. So because I know that, I want them to just keep the food for themselves and just eat it. And whenever we come visit, we can eat it all together instead of me taking it all.
0: Wow, look at you. Trying to just package everything so perfectly.
1: And plus, I would say I'll come visit more often so that I can eat
0: all this
1: here.
0: All this lip service.
1: Yes.
0: Yeah, I don't want your cherry tomatoes and your little mini corn. But we could have it when I'm here next time. Which is like never.
1: Oh, no. Yeah, that's how I would say it. Or like I can make good excuses saying like, oh, my fridge right now is too small to pack all of this.
0: Oh, it's full. My refrigerator is so full. I would love to take it, but I genuinely have no space.
1: Yes. I'll let you know if we get a bigger fridge.
0: What if she buys you a bigger fridge just so you can store all the side dishes? Then you don't have
1: an
0: excuse anymore.
1: Then I'll take everything.
0: Okay.

0: There we go.
1: Then I'll say, okay, there's Zoom. No excuses. Okay.
0: Yeah, no more of your excuses.
1: No more excuses. But like, I mean, you can be grateful. I get it. But if you know that you're not the type to finish everything.
0: No, that's very true though.
1: Yeah. Like you don't want to be mean, but like that's the truth.
0: Or you could just say like you're allergic or like or like you're like on some diet and like this is forbidden.
1: Yeah, you could say that, I guess.
0: Unless that side dish shares similar ingredients to a different side dish that you like.
1: Oh.
0: Maybe it's just like the sauce that you don't like. I don't know. But you can figure it out.
1: Yeah.
0: I feel you're good at these things. You're good at thinking of like
1: excuses.
0: Polite excuses.
1: Yeah.
0: That won't hurt the other person. I don't think I'm that good at that, so I have no choice but to take it.
1: Or like I would adjust the amount. Like I can't take all of this, but I do really like it and really enjoyed it. So I'll take this much because I know that I can finish this much.
0: I really don't like cherry tomatoes.
1: Really?
0: Yeah.
1: Okay.
0: So don't tell your parents. But like instead of like the handful, you can just ask them to cut one into like four different pieces. And then take like a quarter of a little cherry tomato.
1: Oh my goodness. Like, they'll think, what is this?
0: I don't even know what I'm saying anymore.
1: Oh my gosh. Well, I mean, if she did make it herself, then it is really hard to say no. But taking food you know that you won't eat may just lead to food waste. And that might make you feel even worse. What if they ask you later? Oh, did you enjoy that? Did you finish it? Do you want more? And you know that you just threw it away.
0: It sounds a little too real. I feel like you've experienced this before.
1: And then you're like, oh, I still have it. And they're like, what? You still have it? You have to quickly finish it. And I'm like, okay, I will.
0: And they're like, you have to send pictures. Or you have to send video proof.
1: Oh my gosh, of you eating it.
0: Yeah, you have to send them a mukbang.
1: That's a little too much.
0: Yeah, it's okay. You can just edit and then you can just, I feel like, what I like have some like mukbang on my feet and like there's always comments like, oh, they're spitting the food out. Like they're cutting that part out.
1: Yeah.
0: There you go.
1: Oh, okay.
0: I just gave you a $1 billion idea.
1: That's a good tip.
0: No, don't do that. Don't spit out your food. Just finish it.
1: Yeah, don't do that. Although sometimes they do that like on drama shoots and like movies. You have to continuously eat it for that scene. But anyhow, that's some other story. But I wonder what our crunchers think. Let's read a few of their comments. Kevin Park Bestie is saying, taking the side dishes because I love food and can't say no to free food.
0: That's the mindset. It's a good mindset. Dear Meowria says, since the partner also insists we take it, despite knowing we don't like it, I'll make him eat what I don't like and take what I enjoy.
1: Ah, okay.
0: That's a win-win.
1: Yeah. Like being selective, I guess. Now, Brianna Wiseman is saying, food is some people's love language. Just accept it and be gracious.
0: Gracious. Grace.
1: Yeah.
0: Come on now, Sheehy. Okay. Where's your graciousness?
1: Yeah. I changed my mind.
0: Okay. Tom Tom Life says, why take food you know you won't eat?
1: Oh.
0: That's just future food waste.
1: Well, thank you. Thank you for agreeing with me.
0: Oh, you changed your mind
1: me.
0: Back already?
1: No, I don't. I won't change my mind. But exactly. That's my point. If you know it's going to become a waste, then why take it? Like, you can just make them eat it and share it with some other people instead of... But at the same time, I know, like, it comes from a good heart, good place, than just saying yes and throwing it later. I guess it would make the person feel better at least, although the food could be a waste.
0: That's true.
1: Oh, all right. Well, we have some extra situations. Yeah. So what if she made it, I guess, you know what? All these make me change my mind.
0: No, but think about it. Like you say no. You politely refuse, you know, as you were originally going to do.
1: Mm-hmm.
0: And then you walk back into the driveway, about to get into the car, going back to your house. And then you see through a little, like, little window.
1: Mm-hmm.
0: You see the mom, like, sitting in the kitchen with all the food she made. She's just sitting there crying, like, I made all this, and they refused my offer.
1: Oh. Well, it's gonna hurt.
0: Okay. Oh, whoa.
1: It's gonna hurt.
0: So scary.
1: But, like, it's not your responsibility to deal with their emotions.
0: Wow. Cold-blooded Jihee. Saying, spitting straight facts.
1: Yeah, that's the fact.
0: It is what it is.
1: No, because, like, once, twice, you could do it. But I'm always thinking of it in the long term. Mm. It's not gonna happen. If it happens all the time, and you becoming, like, the person who's responsible for all the emotions they feel because you want to try and set your boundaries, then that's gonna, like, eat you away, too.
0: Oh, I just thought of a different solution.
1: What?
0: You can just take it.
1: Yeah. And share it with other people.
0: Yeah, or like you can, like, I don't know, give it to someone in need.
1: That's an idea. Yeah, that's an idea.
0: Like, feel like, yeah, there's like no reason for food to go to waste. There's always someone who like needs it, so.
1: Okay.
0: Yeah.
1: All right. Yeah, I guess you could do that. But what if it becomes a regular thing? Like whenever you visit their home, your girlfriend, boyfriend's home, and they're always ready to give you like new type of side dishes.
0: Okay, honestly, though, yeah, knowing my personality, that wouldn't be easy.
1: Right?
0: Because yeah, I'm like bad at refusing those things. But also, I don't like having like
1: stuff,
0: like I said earlier. Yeah. That's with food too. Like, I'm like really not the type to like, I don't like cook that often. And like, yeah, I don't really like utilize my refrigerator unless it's for like drinks or like, I don't know, like protein shakes or whatever. Yeah. So I'm the type, even if there is like food in the fridge, I'm not really the type to like go like get it.
1: Grab
0: like,
1: it and eat it, yeah.
0: Actually, that's not even true. I actually enjoy leftovers, but I don't know. If it's like a whole bunch of like different array of stuff, then like, I have like analysis, like decision paralysis, and I don't like having too much stuff. So honestly, I don't really know what I would do. I need to.
1: Yeah, like they become, that's like their joy, source of joy. It becomes their source of joy. Like packing new food for you every time.
0: But imagine like you refuse. And then you have to like see them in the future. You have to keep seeing them, right? Imagine how awkward that would be.
1: But I guess it's something that you have to overcome, you know, if you're going to keep seeing them.
0: Yeah.
1: Like you can't always feel uncomfortable visiting them. That's also something, you know, you can't always carry. Yeah.
0: People dynamics, everyone. Relationship dynamics.
1: And I guess it's even more difficult because it's, you know, family.
0: Yeah. Partner. Especially the closer you guys are, like the more sensitive it is. And
1: Yeah. You know what? Like, I remember I used to live alone when I was in university, college, and graduate school. And back then, I was younger than what I am right now. And my mom used to bring me, like, side dishes with this. And, well, she was my mom, not my, like, boyfriend's mom or anything. So I could say stuff more bluntly. But
0: I said no.
1: But then I liked receiving side dishes. But I realized some of them always get wasted. And, like, I'm throwing them away. And then that's when I told my mom, you know what? I really love your food. You know I do. But can you just, like, make the portion smaller? Yeah, I would ask her for that. And later, she just became a little lazy herself, too. And then she wouldn't give me more food.
0: Maybe you don't know this, but you broke her heart that day.
1: Maybe I did.
0: And she lost all motivation and will to cook you more side dishes. And from that day forth.
1: Oh, no. Well, I'm sorry. I will take this opportunity to apologize to you. But now that I'm a little older, I ask her for food. Like when I really like this. Like, oh, do you have some of this kimchi or do you have some of these side dishes I can take?
0: Mm.
1: Yeah. And she's happy to give me some food.
0: That's
1: cute. See, so you have to overcome all these awkwardness and like all these things that you are scared of saying because you don't want to hurt the other person. You have to face it one day and then you can form a healthy relationship in the end, I guess.
0: And you're right. You do have to know when to say no.
1: Yeah.
0: Yeah. It's not just for you, but for the sake of the other party too.
1: Exactly.
0: Like, if it's just like a gray area, it's like very like up in the air, then that does no good for anyone.
1: Exactly.
0: I guess it's just part of maturing and adulting.
1: Yeah, definitely is. All right, well, so that was our second story. And for this one, it's pretty similar to our topic one. Our crunchers voted a little more, leaned a little more towards option A than option B, just like first our first topic. Mm-hmm. So today we talked all about K-moms always trying to take care of you no matter what, whether it's helping you find a home or sending you off with more food than you can carry. So Kevin, which situation was the toughest one for you today?
0: I think the first one was pretty difficult.
1: Yeah?
0: Yeah.
1: And the house one?
0: Yeah, and I realized halfway in, like, I was like, oh, I think my mind's changed.
1: Uh-huh.
0: So, but yeah, you know, important lessons today. No one to say no. Also, you know, it's a relationship thing. It's a people thing. So keep it polite.
1: Yeah.
0: But also, boundaries are important, you know. So gotta learn how to balance that. It's all part of life and growing up. So hopefully our countries can, hopefully they took away something from today.
1: Yeah.
0: And they can apply that to their own lives and make sure don't get too awkward with the in-laws.
1: Yeah, I mean, you have to keep seeing them. So be wise and, like, try to understand more. But at the same time, do keep your boundaries so that you don't become pushed over too much. Yeah, you don't want all that burden to yourself, whatever it is, right? Mm-hmm. All right. So I hope our story, our discussion, helped you make your own decisions today. So Kevin and I today on Culture Crunch had another heated debate on K-moms. As you listened, I'm sure you were able to relate to some of our talks. Some, I guess you had different ideas. But here on Culture Crunch, as you know, we're always looking for everyday dilemmas that go beyond borders. The kinds of things people everywhere have probably struggled with at some point. So if you think this story is something that is quite universal, whether it be about relationships, families, or whatnot, then do send them in to our Culture Crunch email, all right? Well, we'll have to say goodbye with our final song then. Oh, it's one of my favorite songs too. I might cry.
0: It is
1: a sad song. Here we go. It's 가족 사진, Family Portrait by Kim Jin-ho. Shall we say goodbye together?
0: All right, let's say bye.
1: Keep crunching.

0: One.
1: Exclusive.
2: It's. Here it is.
0: Two.
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0: Three.
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0: Go.
6: What kind of clarity is filling your day today? We drink water every day, but have you ever wondered, the bottle of water in your hand, what kind of journey did it take to get to you? At the southern edge of Korea lies Jeju, an island holding one of nature's most honest, untouched secrets. Formed by volcanic activity 1.8 million years ago, layers of rugged basalt rock and countless tiny pathways carved by lava. Rainwater that falls on this island begins a remarkable journey, traveling deep underground for over 31 years. Like a vast natural filtration system, these layers of volcanic rock carefully remove impurities while enriching the water with essential minerals like vanadium and silica. From 420 meters below the surface, untouched by human hands, this pristine water is brought up, then passes through rigorous quality checks and global standard management systems before reaching you. That is why, within just 3 months of its launch, it became Korea's number one bottled water, and why people around the world trust Jeju Samdasu. 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A cleaner tomorrow for Jeju. 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
1: 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It's better to use different knives and cutting boards for meat and vegetables. 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Please abide by all the prevention measures to stay healthy and safe.

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Get up, turn up the volume, because this is DJ Isak, and I hope that you're ready, because K-Poppin' with DJ Isak starts now.

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1: Welcome to K-Pop in here on Arirang Radio. I'm your host, Isak. We are 6 days into October, and it really is starting to feel like October. The lows for us have dropped below 10 degrees Celsius. I woke up today with it being a nice chilly 9 degrees Celsius, which is chef's kiss in my personal opinion. And I actually wore a jacket out today on top of a long sleeve. Oh! I'm so happy. We had Togyum and Seungwan on the track with Feel Me to start us off for today. Hi. How's everybody doing? You good? For a lot of Korea, today is kind of back to work. Some people are off this entire week. The reason is because yesterday was a extension of the holiday. So it was a 3-day weekend. And then this Friday is also a holiday, which means that you have to send in your song requests for Algorithm Music. We need them like by today. So send those in. I know like it's like feels like such short notice, but we need your Algorithm Musics. Coffee and kimchi are going to be the two keywords. And the Pouch of Fate is really like totally cool because this Friday is Hunger Day. And I was kind of, I was this close to asking PD님 if we would like, if we should have like a set hunger word in there somewhere. But like, yeah, the Pouch of Fate did for us. You guys saw me literally pull it out. I did not know that we were going to get a hunger word. So yeah, that's like totally cool. I'm really excited for that. So we're going to do it. We're going to do it. It's going to be a lot of fun. Coffee and kimchi are the two keywords. And then BAP's coffee shop. Oh, I love that song. Oh, it's my favorite song. That's going to be our song and artist of the hour. So get ready for that as well. We have our domestic survey out at the moment. So for any of our listeners who are domestic, especially foreigners, if you just moved to Korea to be a part of the exchange program, or if you just started teaching or whatever it may be, you can still participate with the domestic survey. So go to our homepage or the application, but downloading it for free. If you're on Jeju Island, it is in person. We have correspondents there. So yeah, you can go check it out. Today is Taenamo Soup Day, and we have Taehyun and Junhyuk joining us in the studio. I'm very excited to see what stories our listeners have brought for us for today. And we are going to say hi to our K-pop and fam. So Michael's dropping by. Michael hasn't been feeling too good recently. Walking again somewhat, my right knee feels like pudding. Had another x-ray on Friday. Hip is doing better than it was. Good. I'm glad. I'm glad that you're feeling better. And I hope that you are back on your feet in no time. Aaron's dropping by, Nia's dropping by, and I'm wearing Nia's favorite color. Yay! I am so happy. Yeah, I love wearing this sweatshirt. You guys can't see it, but I have Tom. Can you guys see? Tom's on my sweatshirt. Yeah, so I have Tom underneath my overalls for today. Hero, I felt in a purple mood today, so yeah, I dressed all purple. Jenga's dropping by just in time. It's 85 degrees Fahrenheit for you, and Aaron is tired as always. Yeah, aren't we all? Life is just yeah. Jenga got a new book. I got a new book via blind book date type thing called Labeled Paranoia Romance, Cozy Fantasy, and Autumn Adult Fiction by The Seller. Oh, we'll report back when I have time to read it. Yes, please. I'll do. And Jenga says, yes, love that we have BAP in there. Yes, we do. And Aaron says, I used a hunger artist and song this week, so happy early hunger day. Yes, I am so excited. I also was kind of focusing on the hunger aspect of things as well. So I'm also going to be giving you guys a song that has to do with hunger. So I'm very excited about that as well. And yeah. Yesterday, Mepsi's interview, obviously, if you guys were live streaming us, it didn't go out, but the video of them, we did tape. And so that interview has gone up. So if you guys like to check that out, you can go check that out. Thursday, Sogak's joining us back in the studio. I'm very excited to have her back in the studio. And

And Diva X is going to help us continue on with this like girl group vibe that we have been going on. So we have more girl groups joining us in the first hour on next Monday. Diva X is joining us in the studio. So listen to K-Pop and My Show is between 12 to 2 p.m. KST every day. The rerun is 3 to 5 a.m. on Jeju-do Island. It is 88.7 megahertz in Jeju City. Seogwipo is 80.1. Daejeon-gyeong is 101.9. 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You can also email us if you need to k-pop-in@naver.com, or slip into our DMs, K-pop and underbar Arirang. Young Posse and Kyoki are featuring on the track with Haze. Then we have Alba on the track with Pinocchio는 거짓말을 싫어해. Pinocchio, and we'll see you guys back after this with more of the show.

In the first hour of K-Pop, and Monday through Friday, we get a chance to look at some of the happen headlines coming out of South Korea. And the teaser has been brought to our attention. Aaron even sent me this in hopes that we would have at least one of the members here. I wish we could. Baby Monster is teasing some new music, and it looks like we have a date for you guys as well. So we are going to be gushing over what this comeback could mean. Also, we have a new film that has been announced, and the cast is pretty big. Cha Seung-won, who is a veteran actor, also Nam Hee-ran as well, Park Hyung-sik too, is confirmed to be in this film, and just the lineup in itself is already enough for me to be like, ooh. So I'm going to be giving you all the details on that and more coming up next.

All right. So we had Kimari on the track with Blue Heroine, Parange Heroin, as the track that we just listened to. We're still in the first hour. And the talk about quote-unquote world tours has jumped up into the chat with Baby Monster's announcement. You know what? With the way that... Because I know a lot of our K-pop and fam, when you look back at like some of Super K-pop's older videos, like Blackpink was there, and you know some of the YG artists did come to the studio in a brief era. So how it worked back in that era, it was a different time, obviously, but also Sam's writer at the time apparently had worked somewhere else before she was working on Sam's show, and the YG manager that she was in contact with kind of owed her a favor, so that's how they were able to get them on the show, and it was only a one-time ordeal that was done. So, yeah, like the company itself is notorious for not even picking up calls. Like even for myself, when I've had like Tomi on the show and stuff like that, the only reason why he was able to join me in the studio was because he overranked the label. And so that's how he was able to join us in the studio, even though he's still a part of SM. So, yeah, when it comes to the major labels, they just... We aren't important enough. But I mean, these days, yeah, you know, you'll never know. But we can always try for at least one of the members. But yeah, that was, Sam K getting Minji was, she was out of YG at the time, from what I know, when she was on the show. But yeah, so Baby Monster is making a comeback. They have announced a teaser for the 23rd. At 1 p.m. KST, we're going to be getting some more music from them. And the teaser is, it looks like an eclipse. So ooh, is it going to be having to deal with something like that? We're going to have to wait and see. So the 23rd, right before Halloween hits, we get some new music from the ladies. And I'm excited to see what kind of concept they're bringing us. So a new film, we have Cha Seung-won, Nam Hee-ran, Park Hyung-sik, Baek Yoon-sik, and Jang Yul, and a lot of other amazing actors that are going to be all in one place to be a part of the film called Family Force. The Korean title is Family Force. It's a family force. Literal title. It's three generations of Marine Corps family who take on a terrorist threat. It's a comedy, but also there's going to be a little bit of action in there. Hyung-sik has really established himself as an actor, so I'm very excited to see how he's going to take this on. Cha Seung-won is always... been known for his acting as well. So I think that this is, going to be a lot of fun. So stay tuned. Stay tuned. And yes, with the talk of world tours, like quote unquote world tours, I have to agree. I mean, I'm not even in the States right now, but when I give you guys these updates, it's just like, that's it? That's all they're going to? And you guys call this a tour? I don't know. Yeah. Isaac always says, never say never, but there is like the fine print unless they are part of huge companies and are no longer rookies, which is true, which is true. I mean, we try. It's just that a lot of times they just don't pick up the phone. I mean, we try. Never say never. I mean, there's nothing against us trying, you know what I mean? So, yeah, we have some more music for you guys. Shiny's on the track with Lovesick, Baby Monsters after that with Drip. And we'll see you guys back after this and more of the show.

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It's time for the ultimate battle of the day. It is BB time, balance battle time, and we are looking at some of the most ridiculously hard questions in the first hour of K-pop, and only on Monday through Fridays in the first hour. So make sure that you're staying tuned. So we are asking you a question for today. So every time you hold somebody's hand, whether it's to shake their hand in a hello, in a greeting, if you're holding hands with a significant other, your best friend, it doesn't matter, family member, every time you hold somebody's hand, you see their most embarrassing moment. Or every time you make eye contact with somebody, you see the percentage of how much they dislike you. So hold hands to see their most embarrassing moment, or to make eye contact and see the percentile of how much that person dislikes you. Oh, very hard indeed. Chayana is going to help us try to figure this out with Dime Girl, 보기 드문 여자.

All right, so Tana was trying to help us figure this out. What would you rather? Would you rather see someone's embarrassing moment every time you hold their hand, even if it's just like to shake hands when you meet somebody? Or would you rather see the percentage of how much they dislike you every time you make eye contact with them? And Erin says, I'm going to go with the percentage. I assume I have to be with them physically and I can avoid eye contact. Their embarrassing moments are theirs to know. Crash also agrees that they want to go with number two. Jenga's like, wait, like for the first time or like all the time? I don't really care to either. So I guess I'll pick the embarrassing moment just because I can wear gloves like Elsa or something to avoid holding hands with people forever. Yeah, you can tap them on the shoulder and be like, I have germ phobia. Like, I can't touch hands. Yeah. Hi, nice to meet you. Yeah, that could work. Dizong's wife, Real, is saying percentage will hurt too much. I'll go with the most embarrassing moment. I'll probably forget it anyways later on. Michael says, I'm going to go with the percentage. I already embarrassed myself enough as it is. Not a fun time. Aww. Griffin's dropping by as well. Percent. That way I can either avoid or maybe improve it. Embarrassing moments. I can't see fake ones in a movie without reacting, so that would be hard to hide. Uh-huh. Adrian's also dropping by to say hi. Doesn't even count if you're not looking at their eyes, but they're looking otherwise. So I'm going to be picking the percentile. I think I'm going to go with percentile too, even though Jenga's idea of wearing gloves like Elsa was actually pretty genius. I think that's actually a pretty great idea. You know, there's a horror drama that has this. Whenever she touches somebody, she sees stuff. And so she wears gloves. Hill Haunting was, I think, the drama that it's from. I really love that detail. But yeah, I think I'm going to go with the percentile too. Because I'm with Griffin on the fact that I don't think I would be able to not react to those people's embarrassing moments. Like, I feel that the cringiness is going to be like, oh, and then like, I'll be embarrassed with them. Because, yeah, I'm like Griffin. Every time I watch a movie, I'm like, ah. Like, horror movies, I'm just like, yes. But, like, when I see a movie and it's, like, an embarrassing movie, I'm like, oh. Yeah. I'll just become a little bit more thick-skinned when it comes to the percentile, you know. Because Korean people are savage as it is, so. Just be a little bit more savage to deal with it. All right, well, what we're going to do

is jump into some more music. We continue on with 2012 as we look at the top rankings this week. We are in Tuesday, so stay tuned to find out which artists were there. In the meantime, though, we got some Ghost 9 for you with Moonlight, and our On This Day is coming up next.

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1: Welcome to our On This Day, where we get a chance to venture back into the week we are currently in, which is technically the first official week of October, and we are looking at the songs that were popular 14 years ago. So kids who were born in 2012 are 14 now. So we are looking at some of the songs that were popular in the first official week of October. So we left you guys off at number 25 yesterday. We got a chance to listen to some Kara. At number 24, they were a hot debut at number 24, Lady Killer by Kabi and Day. I was looking at my feed and Konji, who has joined us in the studio quite a lot over the spans of her career, from Kabi and Day, tied the knot recently over the weekend. So congratulations to her. And to be talking about when her team was in the Hot 24, debuting at the 24 spot with their track of Lady Killer. Oh, how time has passed. Baekhyun had just made her debut with Rindore, or Sad Song, and that was at number 23. It was off to a great start when it jumped into the debut of the charts, and it was still there. Dowon also had another track from I'm a Singer. He did a cover of Cho Sung-won's track of Ashinayo at number 22. FT Islands 좋겠어, I Wish, found itself at number 21 from their Five Treasure Box album. Urban Zagapa had their track of 니가 싫어, I Hate You, at number 20. And at number 19, Isingtar had his track of Amateur. That was at number 19. So we're going to be looking at the top 18 continuing on with tomorrow, but we are going to jump into a few tracks. Now, I have to say that it was a little hard for me to choose which songs to listen to because like there was so many great songs in this era. But I'd have to say that we have to do a FT Island because 좋겠어, I Wish, was like the track of this era. And these days, when we get a chance to see a concert before a comeback, it's kind of a given that the artist will give us a sneak peek at the performance of the new song that's going to be dropping. But back then, it wasn't like this. FT Island was able to surprise their fans in their concert with their track of 좋겠어 for the very first time. And it was able to make headlines because the fans were very, very pleasantly surprised with that. So we're going to start off with that. And because Konji got married over the weekend and we love a good Kabi and Day track, we're going to be jumping into Lady Killer and more of the shows coming up next.

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2: All right, fam. So we continue on with looking back at 14 years ago, which was 2012, which, yeah, even Jig is like, stop. I know. But a lot of great hits come out from this era and especially this time of the year. So stay tuned for the chart for the remainder of the week. We're going to be counting up to the number one spot as the day continues. So stay tuned for that. But in the meantime, Peg Ion had made her hot debut after making a splash on an audition program. And her track of Dirinore, or a sad song, is going to take us out of hour one. And our Tenamusup is coming up in hour two. See you then.

Sing, sing, sing, tiny tunes. Do you remember listening to a lullaby in your mother's arms before falling asleep as a child? Wrapped in a warm embrace, you may have felt your eyes slowly growing heavier and heavier. But people are not the only ones who have a special place to sleep. Birds rest in trees, mice curl up inside their little holes, and children find comfort in their mother's arms. These peaceful bedtime scenes are captured in a traditional Korean children's song called 새는 새는. The song has only two short lines. The birds sleep in the trees. The mice sleep in their holes. And children like us fall asleep in our mother's arms. The lyrics are simple, but when they are sung again and again, the song begins to sound like a gentle lullaby whispered to a child until they drift off to sleep. In some regions, the song was also called 엄마 품, meaning mother's arms. In other versions, children sang about sleeping in their grandmother's arms, so the song was sometimes called 할매 품, or grandmother's arms. Now, can you imagine a child slowly falling asleep as these tender words are repeated? Let's listen to the traditional Korean children's song, 새는 새는.

'Tis the top of the second hour here on K-Pop, and I'm your host, Dee Sock, and we are jumping into our second hour on a Tuesday, and that means that we are getting ready for our Tainamo Soup, so get ready for that as well. The boys are going to be joining us in the studio today to find out which stories we have from our listeners. In the meantime, I do have to tell our K-Pop and fam, our domestic survey is up and running, and for those of you on Jeju-do Island, you can do this in person. If not, go to our homepage, arirangradio.com, or to our application and fill out the survey. It really does help if you guys send your ideals. So what we're going to do is jump into some more music. Lucia asked once then to be on the track of Tagapejo in A Rush, and our Tainamo Soup is coming up next.

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2: 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For everybody who is domestic, they are going to be going to Everland at 6 o'clock and they're going to be doing a busking there. So if you can head over, please do. The public transportation to Everland is actually pretty nice. So even for the foreigners, it's not that hard to get there.
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2: So Zone asking, so the school uniforms are for today's busking. 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
2: 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So yeah, in the past 24 hours, our lows have gone down really low. So the weather has definitely changed. It is definitely autumn.
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2: 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And it's because you're wearing a school uniform. 두 분은 학교 다닐 때 교복 입으셨죠?
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2: Okay, so yeah, they both wore school uniforms when they went to school, and he says that Taeyong says that in his school they weren't as strict with how they wore their uniforms as long as they wore them. So he wore his tie, his jacket, and like his shirt, but that was like kind of about it as well. Okay, so we have our Dandelion Soup for today, and Taeyong and Junhyuk are going to tell us how to be a part of our Dandelion Soup. So please take it away.
0: Yeah, part one, Dandelion Soup. 어디에 물어보기도 애매한 사연, 결정하기 힘들 때 밸런스업에 사연 보내주시면 저희가 대신 정해드립니다. We answer your heart to ask and answer questions. Part 2, Anonymous Soup. 다소 진지한 고민, 위로와 공감이 필요한 사연 보내주시면 진심을 담아 소개, 공감, 위로, 노래로 처방까지 해드립니다. We read the anonymous listener's stories without healing song choices. Part 3, Prescription Soup. 사연자에게 전하는 응원의 메시지와 힘내는 맞춤 처방곡. Our song choices 12 with The Three of the Day.
4: 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We need your participation. After hearing the story of the day, we'll tell you what songs we chose for the story. You have to vote for whose song matches the story the best. That song gets played as the last song of the day.
2: Right, and we have been doing this anonymously for the past couple of weeks. 이제는 익명으로 가기로 했죠?
0: 네.
2: So we don't, they don't tell you which song they choose. I just tell you which songs have been chosen, and then you have to just vote based off of what you think is more. And then afterwards, they tell us.
4: 익명 사연에 맞는 뭔가 이렇게 익명 처방곡.
2: Yes.
0: 점점 저희의 어떤 손길이 묻어나는 게 너무 마음에 드네요.
2: 네. So yeah. He

0: Taylor really loves the fact that like the segment is constantly changing with their ideas, and we love this too. So if you guys have any more ideas, you guys can add this as well. So we are going to be jumping into our first story for today. Taylor is going to give us a little bit of an update on that. 우리 벨렛숲 첫 사연은 뭘까요?
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1: 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I've been dating my boyfriend for about 5 months. The other day I happened to see what he had me save as in phone. And his phone. And guess what? Just my full name, Kim Min-young. 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Just Kim Min-young. 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I pretended not to notice at the time. But should I bring it up? If so, how? For reference, my boyfriend's name is Hok Jun, and I have him saved as my love, Juni.
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0: 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He's actually had this. So the members actually sat down this one time, and then they all got onto the topic of how everybody was saved it. So him and only another member were the only ones that actually changed the names of the members, like, you know, had them a little bit more of like casual names. And the rest of the members, not just one or two, like the rest of the members all yeah. just had like TNX and then like, you know, their full name. And so Taylor over there is like.
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0: Okay. So he says that he did do trainee time for, you know, in other places before, and so this is just to kind of organize things. But he says that when it comes to like a dating couple, like this should not continue on because this is obviously something that is going to make you upset. 근데 저는 그거는 좀 있는 것 같아요. 요즘은 특히 저만 해도 핸드폰에 처음 저장할 때가 끝이지. 나중에 가서 그거를 다시 바꿔놓기가 요즘은 이제 그런 어플 위주로 이제 연락을 하다 보니까 본인들이 계속 바꾸잖아요.
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0: 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So he did change his, but I kind of understand where they could be coming from. So these days, especially in Korea, we use chatting applications more than text. So once you save somebody's name in their phone, you rarely go back and change it, because like they always end up using a platform where the person changes their profile. So you don't really have to. But yeah, it goes whole time on here. 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
0: Have him open his phone until your like phone number and then just change it to whatever you want it to be. I think it's actually a really cute story though. 준혁, what's your story?
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0: 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Taeyeon is kind of envious that you guys actually get a chance to meet up every couple of months because like that's really hard to do. He said that his friends have been trying to do that and they do, but he's rarely been able to go because he's normally had schedule. There was times that he wasn't able to go as well. Junyoung, what about you?
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0: 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Whereas he himself has kind of felt this, especially with his hometown friends as well, because he's known them forever. But like he himself doesn't like to gossip about people or you know like trash talk or whatever. And so you know he wants to be able to meet. With people to kind of challenge him on, you know, topics and stuff like that. And so he's found that there will be a group of friends that you could meet in social areas that will challenge you, where you can have those kinds of conversations. But when it comes to like high school friends, it's for him too. He's like, when I meet my friends like that, like I go back in time and I say that, you know, I've noticed as I've gotten older, like a lot of the guys that I meet up with, if like managers who used to like be managers for me and stuff like that, they will bring up that they will try to meet up with their friends from that era and literally just kind of like rewind the clock and be that high school kid again or that college kid again and be silly and dumb and, you know, talk that way. And it's kind of like you separating yourself for a while and kind of going back to do that. So I feel that's another way you can approach yeah. this. 그러니까 진짜 좀 도움이 될 만한 친구분들이 이제 회사라든지 이렇게 좀 맞죠. 사회에 나와서 네. 만나시는 분들로 해서 이렇게 이루어지고요. 고등학교 때 친구들은 참여만 안 하시고 그냥 그거를 좀 즐기는 때가 오시긴 할 것 같아요.
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0: Okay, so yeah, he was saying that. So Junior was definitely saying that, you know, you are gonna trying to keep these friends is actually not a bad idea, especially because, you know, as you live life, you will learn that these type of friendships are really, really important in life. And Taewon also agrees, but he also says that right now he feels that our listener is starting to really change. And, you know, like you knew them as a high schooler and then like, you know, life changes and your life experiences change you. And he feels that you're kind of at a crossroad with your friends at the moment. So don't go out every time they meet. You know what I mean? Like, you don't think about this too deeply. Like, you can just, like, you know, skim on, like, think about this really carefree, you know, like, not going out for, like, one or two of the get-togethers is not the end of the world. You don't have to cut them cold turkey. You can just kind of, you know, pull back a little bit and de-stress and, like, kind of recoup and then go back and see how things work. You don't have to, like, throw in the towel now just because of the whole situation. Mm. So what we're going to do is jump into a song break, and then we have our anonymous soup for today to find out what is going on and what the main story is. This story is it's not upsetting, but it is unfortunate. 이거는 화가 나는 사연은 아니고요. 좀 안타까운 사연이기는 한 것 같아요. 네. So we have a story for our listeners, so stay tuned for that. But in the meantime, we have a TNX track. It's by you, and our anonymous soup is coming up next.

0: It's time for our anonymous soup, and the title for today is Breaking Up Because They Love Me is a Lie, right? Yeah. So this is not me, but my friend is having trouble with her boyfriend. They are both 25, and the boyfriend's family is going through a rough patch. He hasn't returned to school to take care of his sick parents and two younger siblings, and even though they've been dating for only 9 months, it's been harder for them to go on dates, and it's just really rough.
1: When life gets this overwhelming, even dating can start to feel like a luxury. I can understand where he's coming from.
2: With the cost of living rising so much these days, housing costs, the income gap, the job market, a lot of young people are even giving up on dating and marriage altogether. It sounds like they might be going through something like that. That's really unfortunate.
0: Right, so my friend keeps saying, now we're still young, we can make better decisions now and save for a better future together, where he's pushing her away with, I don't have time or the resources to make you happy, we should end things now.
1: I get why you're upset. She's telling him she's willing to go through the hard times with him. So why is he deciding on his own that they should break up? It feels unfair to push away someone who is willing to struggle alongside you. Is his pride really more important than their relationship?
2: Maybe it's less about pride and more about guilt. When she says, it's okay, I can handle it, that might actually feel like even more pressure to him. Maybe he can't take he can't shake the guilt that he's holding her back.
0: Well, I don't think the way he keeps picking fights with her is a way to make her dislike him more. I don't know. It's just, I think my friend knows this too, and he's just being stubborn and she's being stubborn to let him go.
1: I understand his situation, but if he really loves and cares about her, maybe he could put his pride aside, stop blaming himself so much, and find the courage to try. She's telling him she's okay with it. I'd be such a shame for them to break up when it's not because they stop loving each other.
2: Exactly. It's sad that they are thinking about breaking up because of money. They still seem to care about each other a lot. The financial pressure is real. But if both of them are willing to face it together, it'll be a shame to give up on the relationship.
0: So, should you break up with somebody just because you love them, or do you hold on? What is the right answer? Aigo. Okay, so Taeyun, what's going on with our listener?
3: 아픈 부모님과 동생 두 명을 부양하느라 복학도 못하고 일만 하는 남자가 여자친구에게 미안함과 죄책감을 느껴 일부러 시비를 걸며 헤어지자고 자꾸 밀어내는 상황입니다. 여자는 돈이 없어도 젊으니까 같이 고생하며 이겨내자고 남자를 붙잡고 있는데 남자는 자격지심과 미안함 때문에 마음을 닫고 있다는 사연이었습니다. Our listener's friend is dating a guy who hasn't been able to go back to school because he's working to support his sick parents and two younger siblings. He feels guilty toward his girlfriend, so he deliberately picks fights and keeps pushing her away, saying they should break up. She wants to stay with him and get through the hard times together, but he's closed himself off because of his insecurity and guilt.
0: 정말 사랑해서 헤어지자는 거네.
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0: So he is, it's not an it's you, it's me situation. He really is trying to say, I love you and we cannot be together.
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0: So yeah, we can understand both situations because it's a very frustrating situation. So I'm not gonna tell you who chose these songs, but this is the prescription soup for today. So our 처방 soup for today, the songs are BTS's Fake Love.
3: Oh,
0: that's a hard song to beat. And then Kim Kwang-seok's track of 사랑했지만 or Love Has Gone. Wow.
3: Mm.
0: Wow. Ah. So you need to vote in the chat. So we don't know who chose what, but it's between Kim Kwang-seok and BTS. That's a hard choose. 진짜 어렵다 오늘.
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0: It's a hard one.
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0: 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So he's like, he feels that both of them are very mature for their age in the way that they are thinking, and he says that he really, really hopes that the guy can kind of come around because he understands both situations, but if he could stop feeling bad about the situation at hand, if the girl is willing to do so, like just kind of trying to beat this together would be kind of the best way because he feels that you guys are in a really good relationship. 준혁 씨, what about

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0: 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So I was saying that what if the guy, what if the friend, our listener's friend's boyfriend was one of their friends and like, you know, said the situation from the guy's perspective, what would you do? And Tan says, just the fact that he asked me. So if my friend genuinely asked me, like, you know, should I'm doing the right thing, right? He would be like, no. And he would probably say something. So Chunhyuk, what about you?
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3: 같아요.
0: choice for you or even tell you which road to go down. It's your situation. He can never say, like, for somebody to go through exact same situation, can't tell them how much they're going to feel or not feel in the situation. So he's never going to try either. So he would probably, even if it's his friend, just be like, you have to do what you have to do because there is no right or wrong in the situation. It's kind of what you can handle and what you cannot. Adam Nim says, 헤어지는 게 어쩌면 낫겠다라고 얘기를 하시기도 하고요. 님 was saying that 누굴 탓할 수도 없는 상황도 아니고 이제 오늘은 진짜 양쪽 입장이 진짜 너무나 공감이 가는 입장이기 때문에 사실 여자친구분도 너무 성숙한
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0: 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So yeah, like Taeyeon was saying earlier, the both girl and guy in the relationship are way more mature. The girl is being extremely mature when she is saying that she will be able to take all of this on. But the guy is also being very responsible as well because, like Junhyuk was saying, we cannot be in their shoes. We can never be in their shoes, in the situation they are in. And there is going to be not only a physical, but a mental toll that is going to take. And he is taking the precautions now because he loves the girl that he is dating
2: 네.
0: because he wants to, you know. And Haslinda says, love conquers all does not necessarily work for all situations.
2: 그렇죠.
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1: Yeah. So, Taeyeon was saying that just in case somebody misunderstood what he said earlier, like if his friend made the decision, came to him and like, I made this decision, then of course he's going to try to uplift his friend as much as possible. But in the case of like, if his friend genuinely came to him for advice, he would give him the advice, whether that be good or bad or whatever it may be, he would give his honest opinion.
0: 네, 그리고 이거는 이제 사람마다의 개인차가 있고 그 무게감이 다르기 때문에 저는 이분의 모든 상황을 제가 준혁이가 얘기한 것처럼 알지 못해요. 그리고 감히 이렇다 판단하고 싶지도 않아요.
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1: Okay, so yeah, he says that it's definitely the case of not love conquers all, but it can, especially in the situation where right now we feel that like the boyfriend is kind of making the decision on his own to kind of, oh, this is the best for everybody. But if the girl is willing enough to, you know, have an open conversation for them to sit down and find a better ideal in this situation and find a middle ground is also open as well. So the voting is in. BTS's Fake Love is sitting at 12% at the moment, and Kim Kwang-suk 사랑했지만 is at 88%. 지금 BTS 노래는 12%고요.
0: 네.
1: 김광석 노래는 88%예요. So if you wanted to vote for the opposite, you can. We do not know who chose what, but we're going to take a song break and come back and find out some more. So if you guys have any other messages, continue to send those in. Depth is on the track, and Uyun is featured on it with La La Land.

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4: It is our Taenamu Soup Day, and our story for today is pretty hard one. 오늘의 이야기가 좀 어려워요. 네. So we have a listener who has friends who are 25, and the boyfriend has a lot of problems going on at the moment. His family's sick. 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He can't even go to school because of it. And he wants to break up with the girlfriend. The girlfriend doesn't want to. 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But yeah, 우리 청취자분들도 근데 정말 그분은 지금 누구를 만날 상태는 아닌 것 같기도.
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4: 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So yeah, our listener is in a situation where our listener sent the story of her couple friend. So I'm not sure if she's friends with both of the couple or just one of them from there. But I feel that the best thing right now is just to kind of be there for them, like. Just like, you know, if they feel a little down, like buy them a few drinks or, you know, like go out or watch a movie or, you know, keep them preoccupied. Because like Junhyuk and Taehyun were saying earlier, we can't put ourselves into this situation. So we can't tell you like, oh, this is how, you know, it has to go. Because both of them are being very responsible about their situation in general.
5: 네. 아, 근데 저는 그건 있어요.
4: What happened?
5: 이 남성분, 여성분 둘 다 저는 멋있다 생각을 해요. 동정보다. 그분이 처한 상황에서 최선을 다하고 있다는 게 너무 멋있다고 생각을 하고요. 그러니까 그 과정에서 관계돼 있는 이성의 관계잖아요. 그 관계에 있어서 두 분이 어떤 선택을 하든 이 사연자분께서는 그냥 옆에서 응원해주고 지켜봐 주시는 게 가장 좋은 처신이라고 생각을 해요. 그러니까 너무 동정보단 오히려 저는 멋있다고 생각을 하고 있습니다.
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4: So yeah, he feels that you are making the decision because you love them, and he hopes that the decision is a little bit more on the positive side, but he can't say anything for you. We do need to do the countdown though, so. 네. Kim Kwang-suk's track was in a pretty big lead before the song break, so let's see if that has changed during the final countdown. So 10, 9, 8, 7, 6, 5, 4, 3, 2, 1. It seems that BTS's fake love comes in at 15%, where Kim Kwang-suk's 사랑했지만 came in at 85%.
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4: 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So he felt that it was like the perfect lyrics for this and he when he sent it, he was like normally he gives us like an explanation of why he sent the song. This one was just straight away that. 자, BTS 노래는 네. 어떤 이유로 선곡?
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4: 네. Okay, so he was looking at the summary when he tells us what the story is about, and he didn't get a chance to really read what the story was. And when he was like, as soon as he was like reading the story and we were talking about it, he was like, I kind of hope that my song doesn't get chosen today, because he felt that his song choice was a little too on the lighter side for today. But for our listener, you can't really do much for them, just kind of be a good friend. 친구로서 그냥 좋은 친구 옆에 있어주는 친구 얘기 들어주는 친구이면 충분할 거예요.
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4: Okay, so yeah, tell your friend, tell the guy to listen to a lot of Kim Kwang-suk's tracks because it might help him. We need to say goodbye for today, and as we do so, we have the track of 사랑했지만 Love Has Gone. 오늘 버스킹 화이팅 하시고요.
5: 감사합니다.
4: We will see you next week.
5: Bye bye.
4: Bye bye.
0: Bye bye.

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We drink water every day, but have you ever wondered, the bottle of water in your hand, what kind of journey did it take to get to you? At the southern edge of Korea lies Jeju, an island holding

0: one of nature's most honest, untouched secrets. Formed by volcanic activity 1.8 million years ago, layers of rugged basalt rock and countless tiny pathways carved by lava. Rainwater that falls on this island begins a remarkable journey, traveling deep underground for over 31 years. Like a vast natural filtration system, these layers of volcanic rock carefully remove impurities while enriching the water with essential minerals like vanadium and silica. From 420 meters below the surface, untouched by human hands, this pristine water is brought up, then passes through rigorous quality checks and global standard management systems before reaching you. That is why, within just 3 months of its launch, it became Korea's number one bottled water, and why people around the world trust Jeju Samdasu. More than just water to quench your thirst, it is 31 years of patience, a story shaped by nature itself. In every sip of Jeju Samdasu, you'll find a journey, pure, deep, and extraordinary. This spring, why not refresh both body and mind with a glass of clean, clear Samdasu and experience the vitality of Jeju? Enriching Jeju, bringing happiness to its people. A cleaner tomorrow for Jeju. Created by JPDC.
1: A place where nature is alive, where travelers arrive with excitement, where you can hear the breath of Jeju's hangar and dolphins dance in the sea. Jeju, a treasure island for the world. From the stories of Jeju and its unique language to the latest news, from Jeju to the world. Who knows, maybe one day you'll find your way to the magical island of Jeju. For those who dream of Jeju, stories and songs like little gems from the people who live here every day. Every night, 10 p.m. to midnight, please join us. Wonders of Jeju. I'm your host, AK.
2: Tsunamis occur when various circumstances, such as when an earthquake occurs on the seabed, when a submarine volcano erupts, or when there's sudden crystal movements like fault motions. A 30 centimeters high tsunami makes it hard for an adult to walk. When the height reaches 1 meter, buildings may collapse, so we must evacuate quickly when there's a warning. There are signs before a tsunami, ocean water floods out suddenly, or floods in with roaring sounds like a train. When you feel the ground shaking at a beach, it means there could be a hail within the next few minutes. Evacuate to a shelter or somewhere high as soon as possible. If you don't have time, evacuate to somewhere higher than the third floor of a strong concrete building. Or go to a hill that is taller than 10 meters. It's important to evacuate to somewhere high, not far. Tsunamis become bigger and stronger at coasts, so it is safer for fishing boats to stay away from the port and wait out in the sea until the warning is lifted. Any boats that are fishing near a coast should move to the waters with depth if they have time. Every tsunami wave comes in a long term. It takes 5 to 10 minutes until the next wave hits. High waves keep hitting the land for a long time. Never be relieved even when it seems to be over. Remember to stay somewhere safe until tsunami alert is lifted. A tsunami sweeps everything away in a blink of an eye. Everyone should be thoroughly prepared for it. That is the only way to save precious lives.
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4: Did you know that at Incheon International Airport, it's extremely rare for a passenger's luggage to miss its flight? The airport handles more than 65 million pieces of baggage every year, and only about 2 out of every 1 million bags fail to make it onto their scheduled flight. For comparison, the global average is about 69 bags per million. The secret to that incredible accuracy is hidden beneath the airport. Incheon Airport has a massive automated baggage handling system stretching roughly 184 kilometers in total. Once passengers check in their bags, they travel along conveyor belts, pass through security screening, and are automatically sorted according to their respective flights. And the system is remarkably efficient at making sure each bag gets exactly where it needs to go. When we get off a plane, we usually take it for granted that our luggage will appear safely at baggage claim. But making that happen requires incredibly precise technology. Not everything is automated, though. People are still needed to load the bags onto the aircraft. So Incheon Airport's impressive record comes from both advanced technology and the people working behind the scenes. At Incheon Airport, passengers may get lost, but their baggage rarely does. It's Tuesday, October 6, 2026, and I'm your host, SJ Lee, and welcome to the Culture Rink.

And kicking off our Tuesday's edition of the program, that was Kobugi with Piengi Airplane. Welcome, welcome, ladies and gentlemen. Hidden beneath Incheon International Airport is a massive baggage handling system. We got some pictures, I believe, that we're going to show all of our listeners out there, but still, 184 kilometers? That is ridiculous. Oh, we don't have the pictures. The huge world operates with this incredible precision. Using nothing more than barcode information, every bag moves through the system in an orderly and accurate way. Again, I mentioned that only about 2 bags out of every 1 million fail to make it onto their scheduled flight, and that figure applies to baggage checked onto departing flights from Incheon Airport. But the airport also says its transfer baggage handling accuracy is at 99.999% level, 3 9s at the end. So even has separate high-speed conveyor network just for transfer baggage, so urgent bags for tight connections can be sent to the gate much faster than through the regular conveyor system. Now, when people fly, especially when they have a connecting flight, one of their biggest worry is whether their baggage will actually arrive with them. But if you're transferring through Incheon Airport, seems like that's one thing you probably don't really have to worry about. Of course, that's unless the bag was loaded incorrectly at the airport you departed from, then that's a problem. I think Crash Override over in Michigan wrote to us and said that if you have, Bluetooth trackers help with peace of mind when tracking luggage. However, what if you track your, can't find your luggage and you track your bag and then it turns out it's in Japan? That's happened to someone that I know. So he was among the 2 out of 1 million bags where it gets lost. And so I found out that it was in Japan and they had to fly it over. And then, you know, they had to, you know, send it over to him and all that stuff. But that's the thing. I don't think I've ever worried. In fact, I was talking to my buddy who came to Korea not too long ago. He didn't come out for a really long time. And I said, what happened? He's like, my bag just didn't come out. And I thought it got lost. And I said, you know, there's highly unlikely the luggage is lost at Incheon International Airport. But of course, he eventually got it and nothing big. It was just that there was a big, you know, crowd of people there. And so that's why it took us so long. But I wonder if any of you guys have ever lost your luggage. The closest that I ever lost something was not even at Incheon International Airport. It was at the Syracuse Airport. Back before when flights were cheap and affordable, I used to go from New York City to Syracuse, where I went to school, taking the plane. And I had put my laptop bag on top of the cart, and I guess it fell out. And this was around the time when security was really, really strict. And you have like a bag sitting around randomly in an airport. People think it's a bomb. And I found out later on, once I got to my dorm, that I lost my bag. And then I went back, a buddy of mine drove me back to the airport, and I went looking for my bag, and they said, yeah, we had this whole ordeal to see whether it was a bomb and everything like that. And I said, I'm sorry, it's just my laptop. And luckily I got my laptop and stuff like that. It's the only time. That's just my fault, not even the airport's fault. Anyways, guys, thanks very much for joining us on our show today. It's the Tuesday's edition of the Culture Inc. We got a fun show. Again, the question of the day sort of relates to what we're going to be talking about later in the program. But what is your go-to sick food? What do you like to eat when you're sick? Now, here in Korea, a lot of people eat porridge. I'm not a big fan of porridge in the first place, so I don't even ask for porridge. I don't even order porridge. But what is your go-to sick food? Share with us, and we'll share with all of our listeners after coffee break. We'll get a look into what's ahead in today's program, as well as all the messages coming from our listeners. But first, this is ATEEZ with Yagan Biheng Turbulence.

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7: Yeah, welcome back, everyone. As we get things started here, let's give you guys a heads up in what's ahead in today's program. Now, the first hour, as always, we have Bomi back joining us in the studio live for Coffee Break. Today's tidbit, that for your latest random but informative tidbits. That's all coming up next, so stick around for that. In the second hour of this show, it is a Tuesday, which means Haeyoung is back joining us for Lifestyle Strategy Team. This is where we get a look at life in Korea. If you ever decide to start a family, and certainly an interesting topic that we'll talk about today, especially given what's going on right now with kids. Oh, kids. So many trips to the hospital. Sick stuff. What happens when a kid gets sick? That's what we're talking about. Anyways, I hope you guys can tune in till the very end. Just a reminder for all of our listeners out there, this week for our request deadline, it is a day earlier than usual. And while it's usually a Thursday before the shows end, because we have an unusual schedule this week, if you guys could send us your request by tomorrow before the shows end, tomorrow's Wednesday show before the show ends. Please send those in. 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

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This, however, is only for our domestic and foreign listeners who reside here in Korea. 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And all you have to do is go to our Arirang Radio website. Left side of the page, there's a banner you can click on. And it should take you about 10-15 minutes of your time. Also, if you are on Jeju-do Island, you could potentially meet with one of our researchers out on the streets and conduct a one-on-one interview through that. And so again, it helps us a great deal in trying to improve our radio station, but also our, each of our shows individually. So if you haven't taken part in that, please take part in our listener survey. Again, the question of the day is, what is your go-to sick food? What do you like to eat when you are sick? Everyone's got that food, and it doesn't have to be, you know, the traditional. Again, I'm not a big fan of chuk porridge. It doesn't taste like anything, and even ones that are supposed to be flavor, I'm like, yeah, whatever, you know? So maybe I'll share with you guys what my go-to sick food is, but share with us, guys. I feel like every culture, every country has their own sick food, really keen on finding out what those are. Anyway, send those in for the time being. Let's get through some of the messages coming from our listeners out there. We got Arif kicking things off, says, hello. I still feel tired due to the F1 race in Malaysia last Sunday. What a race. Did you race? Did you? I heard the Malaysian F1 Grand Prix is like one of the best ones to check out there. Did you watch it? Was what it is, man. Cool stuff, man. I just never got into F1. You know, there was an F1 in Korea for like 2 or 3 years, and it completely failed. It was just way too far from the capital Seoul, and people were not into F1 back then. Now everyone's like into F1. Claire Hardiker down under in Australia tuning in says, good evening, happy Tuesday. We got Kush over in India, I believe, says hello everyone. Claire Nagat over in California says good evening. Benny over in the Philippines says hello. Aniga over in India says, the question of the day, on the day I'm sick, do you have a CCTV on me? No. I told her, it's the tiger that she... Pss, pss, pss, pss, pss. Are you sick? Oh, man, that's too bad. Everyone's getting sick these days. Huh. Well, I hope you feel better. And looking forward to seeing what your sick food is. Eugene over in Ukraine says, hello. Happy Friday. Happy Friday to you as well. Aniga says, aeroplane. Crash Overwrite tuning in from Michigan. Good to see you. Let's see. Other messages coming in. We got Halsey over in Brazil. Stacy G over in Atlanta, Georgia says, good Tuesday, SJ and friends. Sukasa tuning in from Brazil says, hi, SJ. The Chargers took all my sanity. Oh, yeah, the Jets aren't too far off. They're 1-3. So, I mean, what am I doing? Just keep looking forward to the next season. That's what you got to do. I'm not even watching football right now. Me, it's all baseball right now. Let's see other messages coming in from our listeners. We got the question of the day. Claire says, glad to be on time. Daylight saving started on Sunday. Oh, that's why. Interesting. Did it also start at the USS? Well, you got an hour more sleep. I used to love daylight savings. And then once it ends, it's just miserable. Steal an hour of sleep. Ugh, goodness. Let's see. Sukasa's sick food is interesting. Is that even considered a sick food? I'll share it with it all later on. Made It Up over in London says, hi, y'all. Hello, Hopang Man. You're calling me Hopang Mans now. Is it Loa's birthday? No, it's not Loa's birthday. Loa's birthday is in March. But I think you're referring to the picture I posted up on my Instagram. I guess it was like her classmate in preschool. His birthday, and she just took over like it was her birthday. That's what she just grabbed him by the neck and then said, no, I'm blowing on the candle. It is not her birthday, no. Let's see, other messages coming in. We saw Aniga scrolling down. Ben Song over in Seattle smiling. Why are you smiling? What's going on here? What's going on? Did something happen? Something happened. What's going on here? Let's see. Sukasa says, I lost my backpack once because I forgot to put it back on after eating. I realized later and ran back to get it. Well, at least you didn't go too far, you know? At least you didn't go too far. That's what's up. I went all the way back to my dorm, and then I was just like, you know,
Where's my bag? Let's see, other messages coming in. I think Arif was saying that he saw a SJ twin during Iris's show. It wasn't an SJ twin, that was me. I just had to ask Iris something, and then Iris sounded sick, and I was like, are you sick? She was sick. It seems like she was getting better, but man, yeah, she didn't sound too good. And so, you know, I was wondering what's going on here. You know, you all right? You all right? That was me. That was not a twin. Let's see other messages coming in. Scrolling down. Oh, we got a lot of messages when it comes to the question of the day. I'm telling you. You started talking about food. We got all these answers coming in all the time. The scrolling down, man, so much messages. Every time I close my eyes, a voice in my head says, next week there's more Chargers, and I cry. Don't follow the Chargers. Simple as that. Anyways, thanks very much for those messages, guys. Again, the question of the day is, what is your go-to sick food? What do you like to eat when you are sick? Share with us. We're going to bring Pomi into the studio in just a bit. But first, this is Yena featuring Now I'm Young with Dime Girl, 보기 드문 여자.

0: The Culture Inc. We're not listed on the stock exchange, but the value of K-Culture to the moon.
1: Coffee break. Today's tidbit.
2: All right, it's time for our weekday's coffee break. Today's tidbit, and joining us in the studio is Pumi. Pumi, hello to you.
1: Happy Tuesday.
2: Happy Tuesday. Did you enjoy your three-day weekend?
1: Kind of. I didn't do anything.
2: That's the best weekend.
1: That is the best. Understandable. Understandable. And you?
2: I didn't do it. I don't think I did anything either.
1: That's the best
2: weekend. Watch some baseball or something like that. You know, just on television. That's it. Question of the day.
1: Okay.
2: What is your go-to sick food?
1: Something that you do not like.
2: What?
1: That much. Porridge. Chook.
2: Really?
1: Yes.
2: What kind of chook?
1: Plain one.
2: Ah!
1: I don't want to add anything. I just want
2: My mom used to yell at me all the time because she make me chook.
1: Mm-hmm.
2: And then I just put so much like
1: kanjang,
2: soy sauce, and then some sesame. She's like, that's the point is you're not supposed to have all of that stuff. I was like, this tastes like nothing.
1: And that's the point.
2: It tastes like glue. You know they used to use that for glue back in the days, right?
1: Right.
2: I remember back in the days, long time ago, when my parents, they had to do the wallpapers again.
1: Mm.
2: They just make glue out of rice.
1: Yeah, maybe that's different kind of poor.
2: Yeah.
1: But that's still...
2: Not even jeonbok?
1: Jeonbok, abalone, really. I just like plain jjuk. I don't know why.
2: Cold? Cold juke?
1: No. Warm
2: no, no,
1: one,
2: no, jangjorim?
1: No jangjorim.
2: No.
1: Maybe a little bit of soy sauce, but nothing else.
2: Man.
1: I don't know why. I just like plain porridge a lot.
2: You know, for haesik, we'll send you to ponjuk.
1: That's so mean.
2: I mean,
1: they do sell plain porridge there. They do. Stop laughing.
2: Speaking of which, I still have something to admit.
1: What?
2: Remember a long time ago when I was sick, you sent me a gift card for the jjuk, right?
1: Yeah.
2: I still haven't used it.
1: Why? Because you didn't like jjuk?
2: No, because it doesn't deliver. You can't use it for delivery. You have to go there.
1: You have to go and pick it up for yourself?
2: Yeah, you have to go there. How do you tell a sick person to go get jjuk by yourself?
1: I didn't know that. I didn't know that.
2: That's why it's still there.
1: Sorry.
2: No,
1: maybe
2: that's
1: you
2: okay.
1: can use it for someone else.
2: Next time for your birthday.
1: Mean.
2: So for your birthday. Anyways,
1: that was funny.
2: What's our tidbit today?
1: So SJ, if you could travel back in time just for one day, would you do it?
2: Yes, I would.
1: To
2: like last year.
1: Oh.
2: And I'll just buy a bunch of SK Hynix stocks. I have to do it very carefully because I can't go even further because then my kids are not going to be born.
1: Oh,
2: It's going to change the future.
1: Everything, right.
2: So I can't do that. Mm-hmm. My kids are not worth, you know, I can't trade billions of dollars for my kids.
1: Aww,
2: as cheesy as it sounds.
1: So sweet.
2: So I will go last year when my kids are still around.
1: Okay.
2: Now, daddy's future might change. But anyways, why do you ask?
1: It's a realistic answer, but nice. So, well, for today's tidbit, you don't actually need a time machine.
2: Okay.
1: So this week, you can head to Suwon and get a little taste of Korea in 1795.
2: Oh, we're going really back.
1: Yes. The 63rd Suwon Hwaseong Festival is happening right now through October 11th, all around Suwon Hwaseong. And what makes this festival interesting is that the history is not happening on a stage somewhere. The actual fortress, palace, and historical sites become part of the show.
2: I mean, I live kind of close to Suwon, and I've been to the Hwaseong fortress around this time a couple of years ago with my kids, so I know very much about this. But there's a video?
1: Yes, that's a promotional video.
2: Promotional video, right?
1: Look at that. This is a short video.
2: 2026, 1795. Suwon Hwaseong Festival.
1: It's all about King Jeongjong.
2: Well, he was the one that made the fortress, right?
1: Right, exactly.
2: 8-day World Heritage Festival. Suwon's history meets the world.
1: That's common racing.
2: King Jeongjong's Royal Parade. UNESCO World Heritage. Suwon, Hwaseong area. Dung.
1: Cool voice actor.
2: You know, a couple of years ago, actually, we had this segment on Korea Now.
1: Okay.
2: Our old show.
1: On this one?
2: Yes, and we had the segment where we send foreigners out to visit places. And I still remember his name, Boon Lee. He was the funniest guest we have ever had.
1: What was it about?
2: We sent Boon Lee to the Hwasong Festival.
1: Yes.
2: To make him do the king walk.
1: And?
2: We made him walk miles.
1: What?
2: Several miles. And he was the funniest guest. Where's Boon Lee? I miss Boon Lee. Can we get Boon Lee back one day? So anyways, that's why I remember this so much. Okay. Because Boon Lee did this. Boon Lee, I miss you, man, wherever you are. But anyways, let's talk about this. Why 1795? What happened that year?
1: So that was the year King Cheongjo made a very special 8-day journey to Suwon with his mother, Lady Haegyeong, who was turning 60. So they were celebrating her Hwangap. So during those 8 days, there were royal celebrations, military exercises, special exams, and other major events. And here's a nice detail. This year's festival also lasts exactly 8 days, like we saw in the video.
2: Okay, so they're following the original 8-day journey, that's why.
1: Exactly.
2: Okay.
1: But instead of simply telling you what happened more than 200 years ago, the festival brings some of those moments back to life. And many of them happen in the actual places where the history actually took place. And one of the best examples starts tomorrow. It's called Yajo, and it takes place at Yeonmude. So Yajo was an actual military training exercise held at night. So during his visit in 1794,

0: 1905, King Jeongjo personally led his royal guards called Jang Yongyeong in a nighttime military drill.
1: Okay, and the king actually led the training himself.
0: He did.
1: Okay.
0: And more than 200 years later, that scene is being reimagined as a huge nighttime performance now. And there are horses, large-scale military choreography, fireworks, and powerful sound effects. But what makes it even more interesting is where you're watching it.
2: Why? What's special about the location?
0: And so, Yeonmude was actually used as a military training ground during the Joseon Dynasty.
1: Okay.
0: So, imagine sitting there at night watching horses and soldiers move across the same area where military training actually took place hundreds of years ago. And they did not build a historical set for this show, so the historical site itself is the set. So, Yajo runs every night from October 7th through the 11th at 8 p.m.
1: Horses happen to be one of my favorite meats.
0: Stop it.
1: No, horses are majestic. It is beautiful, beautiful animal. Anything else that's happening?
0: So, and if horses, swords, soldiers, and fireworks sound a little too intense, there's another nighttime performance with a completely different mood. And it's called Sonyumong. And this one takes place on the water at Yongyeon Pond below Banghwa Surijeong Pavilion. And it is inspired by Sonyunori, an old tradition of enjoying music and poetry while boating on the water. And this one is more my speed.
1: Every time I hear like Mong, it seems like dream.
0: Right.
1: You know? So it's almost like a dreamy performance. Here.
0: And also there's one program that takes this whole idea even further. It's called Haenggung Yahwa. And for this one, you don't just sit in one place and watch. You actually walk through Hwasong Haenggung Palace while the performance unfolds around you.
1: I'm telling you right now, I don't know if anyone's been to the Hwasong Fortress, but it's quite a bit of a walk. It's an interesting walk.
0: It's a very big place.
1: It is, but it's enjoyable. So the audiences actually move through the palace.
0: Right. So it takes about an hour, and you move through different buildings and courtyards inside the actual palace. And along the way, there's dance, traditional Korean music, media art, lighting, and immersive sound. So the story changes as you move from one space to another.
1: Okay, so we got some pictures to share with all of our listeners out there. It looks magical, by the way.
0: Very magical.
1: Beautiful. Can we get the pictures, please?
0: Right. That's the picture of Sonyumong. So
1: see, it seems very dreamy, right? Look at that.
0: Those people are actually on the boat.
1: Oh, they are on a boat.
0: Look at that.
1: Oh, snap. That's the water.
0: Yeah, that's the water.
1: What?
0: Cool.
1: What?
0: So that's why it's called Sonyumong. It's very dreamy.
1: Okay. Mm. Okay. Very nice. Very nice.
0: And we have Haenggung Yahwa. That's performance that you can enjoy when you walk through the palace and
1: that's
0: everything.
1: That's so beautiful.
0: Yeah. It's pretty. The media art and all. And that's Yajo. Yum. Horse riding. Stop saying yum. No yum here. They're riding horses. Like,
1: this is, again, trained people.
0: Right?
1: Trained people. And what about during the day? If you can't go there because, you know, you got kids and stuff like that, what can you do during the daytime?
0: So during the daytime, you can do more than just watch again. So starting today, there's a fortress building playground at Haenggung Square. And think about this. Suwon Hwasong was built in the late 1700s. Mm-hmm. So there was obviously no modern cranes or trucks. So how did they move all those heavy materials?
1: Aliens. It's like the pyramids.
0: You know, it's not aliens.
1: No, it's a lot of manpower, maybe?
0: Yes, exactly. And this program lets visitors try activities inspired by that construction process. So you can carry stones, pile up soil, and pull ropes. So instead of someone explaining how difficult it was to build a fortress, you get a small taste of it yourself. Sounds like a workout for me. And this weekend, there's another part of 1795 coming back, a Joseon-era state exam.
1: Oh my goodness. So you're basically going to a festival to work.
0: Right.
1: And take an exam. So you can actually take an exam? What is this?
0: So it is called the 별시대. A 별시 was a special state examination. So during King Jeongjo's trip to Suwon in 1795, he actually held a 별시 to find talented people like you, SJ. So this weekend, selected participants get to experience a modern version on that exam at Haenggung Square.
1: We got pictures, guys. Look at this. This little
0: kid. Are you going to take your exam?
1: That's like me in third grade, fourth grade. That kid looks like me when I was like in fourth grade.
0: Really?
1: But you know that kid's
0: he's
1: wearing two different. Oh, that's a cast. I'm sorry. I was like, that kid wore the wrong shoes. He wore the wrong shoes.
0: He's wearing

0: so interesting. So more than 230 years ago, King Cheng fans and even special exams. And now for 8 days in 2026, parts of the story are coming back to real life across the same city.
1: So it's just exactly like you said. I mean, you know, it's not going back a year like I did, but it's really like a little like time travel.
0: Time traveling, exactly. So you can watch a military drill where soldiers once trained, walk through a real palace as a story unfolds around you, try building parts of a fortress, and even see a Joseon era exam come back to life. So you're not just looking at history here. For a little while, you get to step inside it. And that's today's tidbit.
1: And just again, for on a side note, guys, that area near the Suwon Hwaseong Fortress, there's a lot of really tasty restaurants.
0: Like really good restaurants.
1: Like from Hanshik, even Italian food. Tacos. They have really good tacos.
0: So
1: yes.
0: Okay.
1: So it's not too far away from where I live. So I've been there a few times with the kids. And there was a time when my son was really into like castles and stuff like that.
0: Okay, right.
1: Like fortresses.
0: Right.
1: So we went, and every time we look at like Korea in 1795 and then have tacos afterwards.
0: That's funny. Maybe I should try taco there.
1: Great place food there. All right, Pumi, thank you so much for this. Have a wonderful rest of your night. We'll see you again tomorrow.
0: Thank you, SJ.
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0: 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Arirang Radio.
1: Messages coming from our listeners just before we get into the question of the day. Sukasa says, I need SJ narration in my daily life. He's picking up the mug and he drinks it. Turns out.

out, it was used as a ashtray. Dun dun dun. Tsukasa wakes up and watches the Chargers, and they lose. That should read so well, matching the rhythm. I thought it was part of the video. I've done a lot of voice work for promotional videos, and so I can't help but, you know, not do it every time I see that, to be honest with you. John Hayes says, good luck with the BGM. I've been asking for BGM for months now. He's been asking for his own background music every time he sends his American Workers diary. I mean, I appreciate the diary, but, you know, like, what is it? Buddy Boy doesn't get his own background for his. I think the only time we've ever used a background was once. We used it once before, and that was because it was like, was it a poetry or it was something special that was sent in? I forget what it was. Anyways, you don't get your own background. Edward says, I've been to the Hwasong Fortress when I was like 21. And how old are you now? How old are you now? It's true. That's reading subtitles, not narration. It is true. But usually, like, the narration that they give you is what goes on the subtitle. Benny also wrote us and said, hello. Happy Tuesday. Hope you guys had a great long weekend. Looking forward to Sayang segment. Oh, man, what a weekend in the NFL, including the game earlier on, the Saints honoring the 20th anniversary of their return to the Superdome. However, as the Falcons got the win. I haven't been watching the NFL, to be honest with you. Have a great Tuesday from the bench again. Go Brewers for the sweep. That's right. That's right. Go Brewers. Question of the day, guys. What is your go-to sick food? What do you like to eat when you are sick? Benny said, for me, I would say chicken noodles and then hot tea. And I guess it will ease the cold suddenly. And also Filipino soup dishes. Really? Even in the Philippines? Chicken noodle? Chicken noodle soup. Chicken noodle soup. What's up with the chicken noodle soup? You know what, like, it's weird because my mom swore I shouldn't be eating chicken while I have the cold or something like that. I was like, Ma, everyone eats, like, my American friends all be eating chicken noodle soup. She's like, don't eat it. Just have juk. And so I was never allowed to have chicken noodle soup when I was sick when I was a kid. Crash Override, usually some form of soup when I'm sick. And Alka-Seltzer. Does Alka-Seltzer make you feel better? I never understood that. That's like such an American thing. But I will tell you this, Crash, since you mentioned Alka-Seltzer, this reminds me of something. So when I was in middle school and also in high school, I used to get in trouble a lot because I do stupid things and I probably shouldn't do it. And then, you know, I don't know why. My younger brother never gets in trouble, but I always do. I think they were trying to set an example on me. And so one day, I just realized that if you put Alka-Seltzer in your mouth, you start foaming like crazy. And so I had a few in my pockets that I used to carry around just in case I needed it for emergency. And that emergency is, I got in trouble again, right? And so my dad is lecturing me, he's yelling at me and stuff like that. And so while he wasn't looking, I popped one of the Alka-Seltzer in my mouth and I started foaming and I started spazzing out, pretending I was spazzing out. My dad almost got a heart attack. My dad almost got a heart attack, and then he was like, I'm sorry, I'm sorry, I'm sorry, I'm sorry. My mom is running across, and she goes, what'd you do, blah, blah, blah, blah. She says, I just yelled at him for something, and I don't know what happened. I think he's having a seizure. You know, like, he's coming out. And then there was a whole thing, and then she was about to call, like, 911, and I was like, don't, I'm okay, I just got scared. And so I did it the second time around, and they found out it was Alka-Seltzer. I got in trouble even more. So the Alka-Seltzer stuff doesn't work anymore. And so I just remember that every time I see Alka-Seltzer. Anik over in India says, usual sick day food is porridge, but it makes me nauseous when I'm sick. I actually enjoy it on normal days, though, huh? When I'm unwell, I much rather have dal khichdi with a little ghee. I gotta find out what a dal khichdi is. Dal khichdi. Okay, what is this? Oh, that looks like porridge. Dal khichdi looks like porridge. Using dal, right? With rice, dal, and spices. It looks delicious. Oh my goodness, this actually looks really delicious. But it looks like porridge. It looks like porridge. What are you talking about? Claire Hartico says, spicy noodles, especially if it's ramen. Oh, that's a good one. That's a good one. I watched some, like, TV show with, like, a North Korean defector.
And they were saying this was a long time ago, though. So it probably changed nowadays. But they said long time ago in North Korea, you probably ate ramyeon twice, the instant ramyeon twice in a year. And those two times would be when you're sick. So North Koreans used to like to eat spicy ramyeon when they're sick. And you know what? My go-to sick food, especially when I have a cold, is yukgaejang. Yukgaejang is the spicy beef broth with a lot of green onions. And green onions is supposed to be really good for you when you have a cold too. A lot of garlic, spicy stuff. I don't know why, but that spicy broth really, really works well for me. And so I'm constantly eating yukgaejang when I'm sick. So spicy noodles, that's a very good pick there. Stacy G says sopa de lima or Mexican chicken soup with avocados, so yummy. Man, that does sound like really good. She went from just you didn't have just chicken noodle soup. You had the Mexican chicken soup with avocado. Man, that sounds really good, actually. Eugene says maybe I'm forgetting something, but I think I prefer drinking hot tea when I'm sick. Hot tea is good, right? But in the Korean, I think culture, usually they say don't eat, drink any tea with caffeine though. So you have to make sure it's non-caffeinated. And so in Korea, you usually have yujacha, which is yuzu, like honey yuzu tea, or I like ginseng, honey ginseng tea. And all of that stuff doesn't have any like tea leaves or anything like that. It's just basically ginseng put in honey and hot water. I like it. I prefer the weird thing is I don't like ginseng in my what is it? Ginger, not ginseng, sorry, ginger, ginger. I don't like ginger in my food, but I like ginger tea. It's weird. And it's my go-to sick drink. Now, Sukasa sent me his answer, and this cracked me up because I don't see how this is a sick food. Brazilian barbecue with fries and rice. Okay, I'm hungry now. Why? Why? Because is Brazilian barbecue with fries? Are you supposed to be eating something that's supposed to be like easy on the digestion and stuff? You got like oily food. I'm not even sure you're supposed to be eating that stuff. What is going on? I love Brazilian barbecue, by the way. How's he says spinach salad and natural orange juice. Spinach salad when you're sick? Interesting. Is there like what kind of dressing? You can't just be eating spinach, right? Made It Up says chicken soup. It's pretty much a cure-all for every ailment known to mankind. Edward over in Jeju, by the way, he's really turned Korean because his chicken soup is different. Samgyetang. But he says 들깨 삼계탕, which is like the sesame, grounded up sesame. I do not like 들깨. It's just I get stuck in my teeth all the time, and I'm not a big fan of that. And I can't eat samgyetang either. Edward, by the way, also sent us a picture here. And this is Edward when he was 21 at the top of this. He says, pictures of me at the Suwon Fortress. 21 years old, Edward. You don't look 21, but 21 years old. Man, don't you wish you want to be 21? Oh, look at that, man. Get arrested or something like that? Oh, they're smiling. One guy's smiling, the other guy's smoking a cigarette. Why is that guy smoking a cigarette right now? Don't you know you shouldn't be smoking a cigarette outside? Is that your friend? Edward, that your friend? Smoking a cigarette at the fortress. How dare he? How dare he? I don't know why I catch these random stuff. I don't look at the main photo. I catch like weird stuff that pops out on the side. Where is it? Ginger tea is a go for me too when I'm sick, says John Hayes. I ate kimchi bokkeumbap once and I nearly died. Why? Because it's spicy? I didn't know it was spicy. Kimchi is a little spicy. I can't imagine having spicy food when I'm sick. So the thing with the spicy food and the soup is that it makes you sweat. And when you sweat, we have this idea that you sweat out all of that stuff and you feel better. And so that's what it is. Oh, you're 38 now. Oh, man, you're younger than I am. Younger than I am. Enjoy your 30s, man. I don't have that many 30s. It's the way my mom is going to make kada with ginger, aloe vera, tea leaves, and other healthy stuff when she gets back home today. Oh, you got your mommy getting you all this. Is she gonna go ah and then spoon feed it for you? Like you told me on your request. Is that what's going on? Send us a request, ladies and gentlemen. Deadline's earlier than usual, speaking of which. Anyways, we're gonna slowly wrap up the first hour, but first, this is 82 Major with Like Fire.

0: back to work. We still have more than an hour left at the Culture Inc.
1: Tsukasa says, SG, the rumors say Chorugi may come tomorrow for a heart attack. Do you have something to say about that? Why would Chorugi? Chorugi's not... What? I heard through the grapevine that Chorugi is not no longer even in this country. He overstayed his visa, and he's gone. I don't know. I have not heard anything about that. Why would he be invited to heart attack, though? Weird. SG, my next request might have too much TMI. Too much information. TMI means too much information, bro. I'll make a special read with your eye session. Do I need to go easy on that one? Oh, my goodness. So sometimes like, people write it like only for your eyes kind of stuff. And I, like Attica wrote something like that, you know, only for your eyes on key. And I read it. So there's a very good chance I may or may not read only for my eye messages. But yeah, send those in, guys. The deadline is a lot earlier, not a lot, but day earlier than usual. So I hope you guys can send that in. Anyways, it is time to wrap up the first hour, but don't go anywhere because coming up next in the second hour, we got Seyoung joining us for Lifestyle Strategy Team. So stick around for that. As we wrap up the first hour, let's take a listen to a song from with Kid Kadu Garden with Hold Me Like It's Forever, 영원처럼 안아줘.

Sing, sing, sing, tiny tunes. Do you remember listening to a lullaby in your mother's arms before falling asleep as a child? Wrapped in a warm embrace, you may have felt your eyes slowly growing heavier and heavier. But people are not the only ones who have a special place to sleep. Birds rest in trees, mice curl up inside their little holes, and children find comfort in their mother's arms. These peaceful bedtime scenes are captured in a traditional Korean children's song called 새는 새는. The song has only two short lines. The birds sleep in the trees. The mice sleep in their holes. And children like us fall asleep in our mother's arms. The lyrics are simple, but when they are sung again and again, the song begins to sound like a gentle lullaby whispered to a child until they drift off to sleep. In some regions, the song was also called 엄마 품, meaning mother's arms. In other versions, children sang about sleeping in their grandmother's arms, so the song was sometimes called 할매 품, or grandmother's arms. Now, can you imagine a child slowly falling asleep as these tender words are repeated? Let's listen to the traditional Korean children's song, 새는 새는.

to Culture Inc. We're back. Yeah, welcome back, everybody. You're tuning into the second hour of our Tuesday's edition of the Culture Inc. I'm your host, SJ Lee. Coming up next in the second hour of the program, we got Sam back joining us in the studio for Lifestyle Strategy Team. This is where we get a look into what life is like here in Korea if you ever decide to start a family. And

who's been a dad only for like not even a year now. If you guys have any questions, get you guys get involved with that. Just a reminder for all of our listeners out there, tomorrow is the deadline for our request. 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Should take you no longer than 10 to 15 minutes of your time. If you're out on Jeju-do Island, you can potentially meet with one of our researchers out on the streets and conduct a one-on-one interview through that. We do this every year. It helps us a great deal in trying to improve our radio station as a whole, but individually our show. So, again, if you haven't taken part in that, please do so. Let's get to some of the... Snap. Snap with a capital S-N-A-P. Guess who's back? Back again. Brother from another mother. Yangurum's back. Hi, SJ. It's been a while since I changed job. I was so busy. I missed the Culture Inc. What happened? I knew it. You got fired, didn't you? It's either you got fired or you left to another. He keeps changing. Did you go to another, like, major car company or something like that? Because are you stealing information and then selling it to other? I heard rumors. I heard, where are you now, Yango? Are you still in Shanghai? Are you in Shanghai? Where are you at, man? Man, we haven't heard from Yangurum in like almost a year. Jeez, when's the last time we've heard from you, man? We thought you went missing or something like that. Oh, good to see you. All right, he's alive, ladies and gentlemen. He's alive. Yangurum's back. Back listening to our show. That's good stuff. Let's see. Halsey said, next week I want to share the wines I've been trying and the little visits to the winery since there's a lot of photos. Do you mind sending it directly to you or to avoid printing too much stuff? Well, I prefer having it sent to however you send the request, and then Pumi puts it onto the script, and I like to look at it while I'm reading it. Or look at the photos while I'm talking about it. That helps out, because if you DM me and just send it to me, I might just get lost somewhere or I forget about it or something like that. But man, Brazilian wine. Again, I think we talked about this, but I've never tried Brazilian wine. I mean, I know Argentina makes really good wine. Chile makes really good wine too. But I mean, to be honest with you, I'm not a big fan of South American wines, but I heard Brazil's like the hidden gem, and it's interesting. What kind of grapes do you guys have? Is it like Cabernet Sauvignon, or what kind of grapes do they use? I'm actually curious as to this. Let's see, other messages coming in. Scrolling down, and what? Still an Xpeng? What's Xpeng? What is Xpeng? Is this a country? What country is that? What's Xpeng? Are you talking in like whatever country language that I've never heard before? Oh my goodness. Pomi, don't act like you know who Gurum is. You don't know who Yangurum is. Pomi acting like she knows Yangurum. He's too OG. He's OG. If you know who Yangurum is, that means you've been around for a long time, a little too long. Anyways. Oh, they didn't know who. Okay. Yeah, Yangurum. Pomi is our new writer. So you guys say hello. That's about all the messages coming in. We are going to bring Seyoung into the studio, and I have a fun challenge with Seyoung today, by the way. I just thought about it as I was going to my bathroom break, but we'll talk about it in just a bit. But first, kicking off the second hour, this is IU with 가을 아침.

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10: 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And back joining us in the studio for Lifestyle Strategy Team is Haeyang. Haeyang, hello to you.
11: Hi, SJ. How are you?
10: Good.
11: Good? Okay.
10: I have a challenge.
11: What kind of challenge?
10: I was just going out. I just went out to the, you know, outside just to go on a bathroom break, right? And then, you know where, like...
11: Number one?
10: What's number one? That's pee? Yes, I went to pee. You know where there's like a little table where if there's like gifts or anything that people want to share, they put it up there?
11: Yes, I
10: know. So I found these mini clothespins, right? Little mini clothespin. I don't know who they are.
11: It's for what?
10: It's for like pictures. I think this is for like Polaroid pictures and stuff like that.
11: Right.
10: All right. So every time someone laughs on today's segment, we have to put one in our face.
11: No!
10: Either the ear.
11: We should not.
10: Either the ear.
11: No, this segment
10: nose.
11: Is supposed to be funny.
10: No.
11: That means we're not, we can't laugh.
10: Like, oh!
11: Smile.
10: Oh, that hurt.
11: You want to give up?
10: No.
11: Now?
10: No. Every time you laugh, you get a clothespin.
11: My husband is watching.
10: Good. You know what, Pini? I was gonna do the face, but it's too fat. It doesn't close.
11: I try now?
10: It's not gonna work.
11: It's not gonna
10: work. And also,
11: it's
10: too small.
11: Too small.
10: So you have to either do the nose.
11: Maybe you.
10: Oh!
11: Why are you hurting yourself? What are you doing?
10: It hurts.
11: You okay?
10: Why does it keep doing that? Every time you laugh.
11: Dumb.
10: Every time you
11: he
10: laugh.
11: He said dumb.
10: Dumb. And?
11: Dumber. No, I was dumb and you were dumber.
10: Whatever. Whatever.
11: We made it official.
10: Whatever.
11: Like, I was dumb and you're the dumber.
10: So are you up for the challenge? We can't laugh. It
11: I
10: could
11: don't
10: be
11: want
10: funny.
11: To. No, I don't
10: you
11: want to
10: You know,
11: do
10: you can't
11: that.
10: Laugh.
11: We can't.
10: You can't laugh.
11: But then the segment is not going to be...
10: It's still going to be fun because everyone else is going to be laughing. It doesn't matter if we laugh. Mm. What matters is our listeners have fun.
11: All right.
10: Are you up for it?
11: Yes.
10: All right.
11: I'm down.
10: Starting now. So, Haeyang.
11: So annoying.
10: It's that time of the year.
11: Yes.
10: Everybody's getting sick. Wait, did you get sick this year?
11: You're always sick.
10: I'm not always sick, but I'm sick more
11: like
10: often.
11: Like 90%.
10: It's not 90%. It's because the kids always get sick, and so I get it too. And so I don't know what to... That's your hair.
11: My hair works?
10: No, whatever. You laughed again. So how do Korean parents prepare for the flu season? Because it is flu season right now.
11: Oh, it hurts!
10: Gosh, we're not going to do this anymore.
11: Oh my God. Can you help me out, please?
10: It's off.
11: It's not... No.
10: Oh, snap. It got caught. How did you get caught like
11: bleeding?
10: This?
11: No, is it
10: it's
11: bleeding?
10: Not.
11: No.
10: It's not.
11: Almost, right?
10: No, it's not. Ooh. Oh, that looks like it's painful. Bad idea.
11: Guys, look at this.
10: The metal part got in her ear like an earring. Do you have insurance?
11: It pierced my ear.
10: Do you have
11: right?
10: an insurance?
11: No.
10: Covered by Arirang?
11: Is it? What is this?
10: That's
11: my
10: your earring. Oh, my goodness.
11: I was like...
10: Bad idea. Bad idea. First of all, she can't not laugh. But I got a kick out of it.
11: I'm going to tell my husband.
10: I'll tell him myself.
11: That you've done something very terrible.
10: I'll tell him myself. So how do Korean parents...
11: Yes.
10: Have your kids been sick lately?
11: No.
10: Okay,
11: luckily
10: good.
11: Not.
10: Okay, good. Mm. So when we're preparing for the flu season, how do you prepare for it, especially when you got young kids?
11: Vaccine.
10: That's smart. Yes.
11: And try not to hang out with other kids.
10: Which
11: is not possible.
10: Which
11: is not possible.
10: Though.
11: Yes. We are definitely entering that season again.
10: Yeah.
11: Cold and flu are going around. And when you have young children, we really don't want to hear the words, okay, your child has the flu. Oh, no. And here in Korea, children between 6 months and 13 years old are eligible for free flu vaccinations under the National Immunization Program.
10: Yep.
11: And this year, because flu activity started earlier than usual, the vaccination schedule was brought forward. And my two kids actually got their flu shots last week.
10: Yep.
11: And my husband got his two, and I'm getting mine this week or maybe next week, I don't know. So we're trying to make sure the whole family is protected, because when you have young kids at home, you really want everyone in the family to stay healthy.
10: Yep.
11: And as you know, when one child gets sick, it can quickly become a family-wide event.
10: I think
11: it still hurts.
10: It probably really does. Actually, it looks very painful, by the way. I feel really bad now, kind of. I never got vaccinated for flu until my kids were born.
11: Oh, I see.
10: And so I said, if I want to protect my kids, I should be vaccinated too. But the funny thing is, we still all got the flu last year, if you remember. We all got the type A flu.
11: But even when you are vaccinated, you still can get
10: But it lowers the chances of
11: that's
10: it.
11: Right.
10: And so that's why you want to do that. Mm-mm. But what makes this such a big deal for parents? What makes this such a big deal for parents when they get sick? Like, is it mainly because they have to stay home from daycare or like school?
11: Of course, the first thing is always concern for the child. You hate seeing your child feeling miserable, having a fever, not eating, or just being completely exhausted. But then very quickly, another question comes up. Okay, so who's going to take care of them? The sick kids. And if a child has something contagious like the flu, 독감, hand, foot, and mouth disease, 수족구, or eye infection, they generally can't go to daycare or kindergarten

0: And even if it isn't a specific contagious disease, if they have a high fever, the daycare or kindergarten may call the parents and ask them to come pick them up.
1: Even if it's a slight fever, though.
0: Yes.
1: Not even a high fever.
0: You don't want to hear that. And so suddenly the child's schedule stops, but the parents' schedules don't necessarily stop. So especially for working parents, that's their that's where things can get really difficult. Someone has to stay home with this child. And while both parents may still have work, meetings, recordings, deadlines, or other commitments. And during the COVID-19 pandemic, parents became especially familiar with strict rules about keeping sick children at home.
1: Yeah.
0: And even after the pandemic, if your child is sick, they stay home has become much more firmly established, I believe. So there's really no question about whether you should keep your child home. Of course, you should for other kids, classmates, and your own children as well. But the difficult part is figuring out how to make everything else work.
1: That's right.
0: Someone has to stay home and take care of
1: the kid. Oh, definitely so. Yes. Definitely so. And so, like, we, at least in our house, you know, my wife works at home.
0: It's still here.
1: It's just under here. At least my wife can work at home. But everything freezes when, let's say, one of the kids is sick.
0: Right. And that's why when your child is sick, it can sometimes lead to tension between couples, parents too, because both parents are tired and stressed and emotions can run high.
1: Yep.
0: Often it's the mom who has to reschedule her work and work schedule and stay home with kids. So, yeah.
1: Because when the child is sick, they look for mom.
0: Right.
1: They don't look for daddy. Mm. They look for mom. And so, like, even
0: and
1: if you're...
0: And we can't trust the daddies.
1: Well, I mean...
0: I'm not, like, 100% sure that my husband can take care of kid.
1: When my kids are sick,
0: kids.
1: I'm the one that takes them to the hospital. I just take them
0: you
1: to the hospital.
0: You can do that.
1: Yeah, I mean, that's... But then for some people, it might be too much. But luckily, my kids, especially my daughter, loves going to the hospital.
0: Oh, why? Because they get give her candies.
1: They get candy afterwards. So she gets
0: or
1: really
0: vitamins.
1: Excited. Yeah, vitamin candy, right?
0: Yes.
1: She loves that stuff. And so she actually likes going to the hospital. But for other... parents, it's a hassle because they're crying. They don't want to. And you know how crazy they get. My kids never cried at the hospital, but I hear them crying all the time, all the other kids.
0: Right.
1: And so it's stressful.
0: That's right. That's right.
1: And again, for working mothers like yourself.
0: Yes.
1: I can imagine how difficult it can be. But what happens when you simply just can't stay home with your child, though?
0: I believe this is one of the hardest parts of being a working parent. When your child gets sick, you immediately start rearranging your entire day. You start asking yourself, can I take the day off? Can my husband stay home? Or can my parents help? And sometimes you have to explain the situation to your workplace and ask someone else to cover for you. And I've had many moments like that with my own work. I've had to contact like writers, 작가님들, or producers and explain that my child was sick and ask if someone could take over my schedule. And you feel bad because you know everyone else has their own work to do too, but you don't want your situation to create extra work for your colleagues. And taking a day off once or twice is one thing, but children get sick more often than we expect. So it's a very difficult situation to handle.
1: I feel like though broadcasting is one of those occupations where people would be happy to fill in for each other.
0: Right.
1: Because it's more exposed. Sometimes you go, ah, Se-young's sick. It's my time to shine.
0: Oh, SJ's sick.
1: Yes.
0: It's my time.
1: Like that time I got sick and then Johan came in. Johan was like, oh man, 4 hours. Yeah. It's the 4 hours. And then I'm always like, hey, Johan.
0: It's doable. Johan, it's doable. 4 hours in a row.
1: And so, next thing you know, I'm like, Johan, why don't you get sick? Because we promised each other to fill in for each other.
0: And he was like, I never get sick.
1: You never get sick. The guy's a healthy guy. I've never seen him get
0: 20
1: sick.
0: 20 years younger than you.
1: But still, though. No, he's only a few years younger. But still, though, it is very hard because it changes everything.
0: Yes, that's right.
1: And so what can you do, though, right? Like, you just can't do anything
0: you
1: about that.
0: You can ask your grandparents. I mean your own parents' help. But asking grandparents to take care of them isn't always an easy solution because, of course, you're incredibly grateful when your parents can help. But at the same time, you worry about passing that illness on to them.
1: Yeah.
0: You know,
1: That's the other thing.
0: They're in their 60s or 70s.
1: Yeah, so my daughter is like super 깜짝지.
0: Oh, you know, to your own mom.
1: My mom. Grandma, right?
0: Yes.
1: And so every time she's sick, she's coughing all over my mom. And my mom is turning 70 next year. And so we're always kind of concerned.
0: Yes.
1: But my mom has always got, she got mask on and stuff like that in the house. She's like, don't worry, I got this. But again, when the kid is sick, they always seek out person that they feel most comfortable with. And it's usually one person or the other. And that's why even, that's why you always said, why do I get sick all the time?
0: Yes.
1: Because Aaron always sleeps with me.
0: Oh, but I have to kiss too.
1: But you get sick too. You got sick too. Don't be complaining. Acting like she never got sick. She's talking about how she got like all
0: I'm
1: these.
0: I'm always healthy.
1: What are you talking
0: and ready
1: about?
0: To fill in for someone.
1: You felt like you were always sick. I'm not going to get sick anytime soon. You're not filling in for me, that's for sure. Anyways, we'll continue to talk about what happens when kids get sick. It is a very, very stressful situation. But first, this is Tomorrow by Together with Love Sight. 널 보면 시간이 멈춰 어느 순간에도.

0: looking at the clock. We still got more work at the Culture Inc.
1: Back in the studio with Taeyong, talking about what we do when kids are sick.
2: Yes.
1: Worse. And you know, it's a good point you make. Parents fight.
2: Right.
1: Argue when kids are sick.
2: Yes,
1: and I remember my grandparents.
2: Uh-huh.
1: Even my grandparents, who are no longer with us, used to say, the only times that my grandfather and my grandmother fought is when my dad or my uncles and aunt were sick. And so this goes into generations.
2: Yes,
1: it's a generational thing. So once the child gets sick, Sam, the next step is usually a trip to the pediatrician. But I heard things, getting into a pediatrician's office can be quite an experience here in Korea.
2: You know that, right?
1: Yes.
2: There is even a term for it, like pediatrician open run.
1: Yes.
2: 소아과 open run. It means parents literally rush to the pediatrician as soon as the clinic opens to get a place in line. And especially on Saturday mornings, and some of them open on Sundays as well, right? Popular pediatric clinics can get incredibly busy, guys. And some parents arrive before the clinic even opens and waits in the hallway, and others use mobile appointments or check-in services such as Dokdak, which let them, Dokdak, which let them register remotely and keep track of their place in line. And so you might be sitting at home or maybe at a cafe near the hospital watching the numbers on your phone and thinking, okay, there are 52 people ahead of us, and then a little later, now 24, down to 12, 10, 5. And the moment your number gets close, you grab your child and head to the clinic, and it can almost feel like you're watching a countdown, and it's become a very familiar part of parenting life in Korea.
1: Yeah, and it's also good to go to like a nearby cafe or somewhere else, because there's so many kids that are sick in the area. What I usually do, the funny thing with Dokdak, I have it. We have to pay
2: yearly
1: fee in order to do this.
2: And it's worth it.
1: It's worth it. And also, it's not only for kids. You could use it for yourself too.
2: That's,
1: so
2: that's
1: I use it. But the only thing is they do... It opens at, let's say, 9 a.m. But the hospital also opens at 9 a.m.
2: Yes.
1: And so it's pointless to do the thing at 9 a.m. because there's parents there.
2: You have to go in person.
1: Yes.
2: So and wait in line.
1: I found out that the pediatrician that we go to opens up at 8:30 in the morning. Right? And so it doesn't matter if it's not at 9 a.m. I go there.
2: By 8:30?
1: By 8:30. And then there's... room one or two. There's two doctors.
2: Right.
1: Always the first doctor is the most popular. I don't know
2: why. That's right. They're wonjangnim.
1: Yeah, but they're the same. They're the same.
2: So more experienced.
1: I go to number two. I go to the second doctor where there's less people. And our kids are always number one. And so now I got 30 minutes to
2: kill. Very clever.
1: Yeah, and then I go to the cafe.
2: It can be a strategy.
1: Come by 8:59.
2: Uh-huh.
1: Boom, 9 a.m. calls.
2: And enjoy your Saturday morning.
1: I go there during the weekdays usually.
2: Weekdays,
1: And it's simple as that, but it's open run though.
2: Right, that's right, that's right. And, you know, it's very competitive because it's... part of a concern here in Korea
1: because
2: there are fewer pediatricians and fewer pediatric clinics in some areas. So parents can have a hard time finding care when their children suddenly get sick. And, and the problem becomes even more stressful outside regular office hours. A child doesn't really care whether it's Tuesday at 2 p.m. or Saturday night. They can develop a fever whenever they want.
1: Oh, yeah.
2: So there have also been efforts to expand access to pediatric care outside regular hours. One example is Moonlight Children's Hospitals, which provide pediatric care at nights and on weekends as well. And these are especially helpful for families who need medical care but don't necessarily need to go to an emergency room. And having these kind of options can make a huge difference, because if your child suddenly develops a fever at night, or when your child has symptoms that are difficult to manage at home or seems to be in severe pain, you have somewhere to turn without necessarily having to go straight to the emergency room, which is really hard to get in these days.
1: So the
2: ever since COVID.
1: Yeah.
2: Right?
1: So the irony right now is you might be wondering, why isn't there a lot of pediatricians? Well, the thing
2: is, birth rate is low.
1: Yeah. Birth rate is low. There's not a lot of kids. And so there was a time where a lot of the pediatricians, they closed.
2: Right.
1: And so now there's only a few that's open and still, you know, many children. And so everyone's going to, I think there's like about there's three pediatricians in our neighborhood,
2: and
1: they're always all packed. So it's a matter of which one you like most. And then Anyang also created a children's hospital because there was a shortage of pediatricians. And Anyang is like a big, like it's a big family city.
2: But what I heard is like still compared to the States, it's very accessible.
1: Oh, yeah, yeah. Yes, oh, it's definitely. Right? Yeah, oh, yeah, definitely. I mean, you have to wait sometimes, but still, you get treated nonetheless, right? I mean, sometimes you have to, in the U.S., you have to wait hours. You don't have to wait hours for this one. But once you finally get home from the doctor, there's another challenge.
2: Yes.
1: Getting the kid to eat.
2: Because
1: when they're...
2: They refuse to eat when they're sick,
1: because their throat hurts, or like, you know, we say that 입맛 없다, like, just don't have the appetite. So what do Korean parents usually give their children when they're sick?
2: Traditionally, one of the first things Korean parents think of is jjuk, or rice porridge. It's soft, easy to eat, and easy to make as well. And something many of us grew up eating when we weren't feeling very well. And parents also try to keep their children hydrated with water, barley tea, porita, or other drinks. For a cold, some families give children things like pear juice or pear and bellflower root juice, pedoraji juice, lifesavers, and which are very familiar in Korea. And if a child has something like hand, foot, and mouth disease and their mouth hurts, parents may look for soft foods or cooler foods that are easier to eat. But honestly, sometimes none of that matters because when kids are sick, like I said, they often don't want to eat anything at all.
1: No, they don't. And especially hot foods and stuff like that.
2: Yeah.
1: And when you got a picky eater like my daughter, it's even worse. But, you know, as a parent, one of the things that you learn is, like, you have to keep feeding them. You know, they need to get the nutrients. And so when they're not eating, and then that's when you start breaking protocols.
2: I know. You find yourself like, okay, just eat something, like anything. And this is where the rules about the food suddenly become very, very flexible, right? The food that you normally limit suddenly becomes completely acceptable. Like juice, sure, cake, fine. Even like jelly or candies and snack that you normally wouldn't give them. You'll find yourself saying, okay, fine, you can have whatever you want. And at that point, you're not thinking about making the perfect healthy meal. You're just incredibly relieved if your child eats even a few bites and gets some fluids in it.
1: Even with that parent's fight, because you start going like, why are you feeding that? You know, but you know, he needs to eat. And all of that stuff, and everything becomes an argument, which is why, again, parents, going back to parents, you know, we're just very, you know, tense and sensitive when the kids are sick. But yeah,
2: they're
1: definitely.
2: When they're sick, not like perfectly balanced meal is not the goal.
1: Yeah, and so that's why you hear,
2: helping your
1: 뭐라도
2: kid
1: 먹여야지.
2: Yes, anything.
1: Have to feed them whatever you can, right? Guys, we're going to continue to talk about what it's like here in Korea as a parent when your kids are sick. But first, let's take a listen to Chung Jae-hyung with Running.

0: John Hayes says, good luck getting to see your doctor when you're sick in the U.S. I called once when I was sick, and they could come in for a month.
1: Oh.
0: They said I could come in for a month. Oh, yeah. You know, he did share something.
1: Yes.
0: He had a really, really serious health condition.
1: Really?
0: And he found
1: out. So what did you do?
0: I mean, he went a month later, and they found out.
1: A month later?
0: Dude, this was serious. You could have died.
1: No, no.
0: No, but I heard with kids, too. Mm. It's crazy. So in the U.S., the idea is you only get serviced if you go to the emergency room.
1: Yes.
0: But everyone tries to go to the emergency room because of that. And so
1: and
0: emergency
1: isn't it
0: room.
1: Very expensive.
0: It's expensive.
1: Right.
0: If you don't have insurance. Mm. And I remember my brother had to go to the emergency room once and he got treated 8 hours later.
1: Oh.
0: At the emergency room.
1: He had to wait for 8 hours.
0: Yeah, we had to wait 8 hours.
1: No.
0: It was wild.
1: Oh, no, no.
0: Korea, you don't wait that long.
1: No.
0: So once you get home, I can imagine Korean parents having this whole collection of things to get ready for sick days, right?
1: Yes.
0: Well, what's a typical home pharmacy look like?
1: Well, if you have young children, sometimes your home looks like a mini pharmacy, including my house, too. At first, you have a thermometer.
0: Yes.
1: Then children's fever medicine, maybe fever patches, vitamins, probiotics, and all kinds of health products for kids, everything. And your house is full
0: of
1: those kind of products,
0: right?
1: And somehow the collection just keeps growing, and you finish one round of sickness and think, okay, we're prepared for next time. Then the next time comes and you realize you need something else. And in Korea, it's also relatively easy to get children's medicine because pharmacies are very accessible, and pharmacies near pediatric clinics often have a wide range of children's products,
0: right?
1: Do you
0: have the panda syrup?
1: Panda syrup, yes. All different kinds of panda syrup.
0: The red one, the blue one, the
1: yellow, orange one. Recently, they released the green one.
0: Yes.
1: Right?
0: Yes.
1: You have that one,
0: yes.
1: Right?
0: We have the colors of rainbows.
1: And the spray one, too.
0: We have the spray one.
1: Right?
0: We're using it right now, actually.
1: And pharmacists also tend to explain how and when to take the medicine, which can be really helpful for parents. But having some basic supplies at home is still important because children don't always get sick during convenient hours.
0: No.
1: And sometimes it's late at night, you're at home, and the first thing you do is reach for that thermometer. And if you've been a parent for a while, you probably know exactly where that it is and how to use it.
0: Deek.
1: Deek.
0: You have to press it twice first.
1: 3, 8.4.
0: Two or three times.
1: Oh, deek. No!
0: No, but it has the color.
1: Yes.
0: So you don't even... When you're
1: green,
0: doing this...
1: orange, and red.
0: Yes. And you never want to see it red.
1: Red. Oh, no.
0: That's the worst.
1: It's 39 something.
0: 39.
1: It becomes red, right?
0: Is that what it is? Yeah. 38's, I think, still like orange.
1: Orange, yes.
0: And then 39, once you pass 39 point something, it turns red.
1: Oh.
0: And that's like the dreaded red. And we have two of those. Because we thought we lost the first one. We found
1: it. And then you found it later.
0: You have to have it. That's the thing.
1: That's right.
0: We can't wait until we find it. Like, it's just something
1: that
0: you just always need.
1: It's like a must-have item for

0: parents.
1: No, absolutely. And parents spend so much time taking care of the sick child. Like, what happens to the parent in all of this, though?
0: Oh, this is the part that parents don't always talk about. Eventually, the parent gets sick, too.
1: Yep.
0: And sometimes you simply catch whatever your child has, but sometimes it's not even about catching the illness. You just completely run out of energy.
1: Yeah.
0: That's why you're sick. Now I understand.
1: I'm telling you right
0: you.
1: Now,
0: sorry.
1: Before, even with just Aaron.
0: Sorry for killing you, sicky.
1: I'm telling
0: SJ.
1: You, don't be making fun of me. Even with one child, I used to get sick maybe once or twice a year. But when
0: now
1: you have two kids. It's just
0: all year round, right?
1: It's a pyramid scheme. I'm telling you, it's like a pyramid scheme.
0: Yeah, because you know we're not just saying it. You're constantly checking on the child, getting up during the night, making sure they drink something, helping them take their medicine, and even when the child finally starts feeling better, the parent may be completely exhausted, and that's why we get sick eventually. And I think a lot of parents know this moment.
1: The funny thing is the pediatricians, they also take in adults.
0: Right.
1: And so when I go there, I also put my name in there too. And then I just go, oh, I'm next.
0: Can you check me too?
1: And they go, what's wrong? What do you mean, what's wrong? This is the problem.
0: Yes.
1: I caught whatever she has.
0: When your child is finally better, suddenly you start like, cough, cough, and then, oh no, it's my turn. And it's almost like a relay race that you never wanted to enter.
1: No, seriously.
0: And sometimes by the time you realize you're exhausted, you've already been running on empty for days. So you should take care of yourself too.
1: No, you have to, but that's just the thing. It's hard to do that.
0: It's really hard to do that. It's almost impossible. No, I always fail.
1: It really is.
0: To look after myself.
1: I think you were really sick not too long ago. I think a couple last
0: I'm
1: month was
0: sick.
1: It last
0: mentally,
1: month you know
0: sick.
1: That you're sick for
0: oh
1: real.
0: Physically you mean yes
1: well you were mentally sick even before
0: mentally.
1: The kids even before the kids you were mentally sick but
0: oh,
1: physically
0: no.
1: sick I think you it took because I think it was when like everything happened all at the same time
0: yes
1: I think your son was sick and
0: sick
1: your daughter,
0: and the daughter
1: was sick,
0: sick.
1: And then I think you got sick not because you caught whatever they
0: my
1: had
0: husband never gets sick
1: he
0: and
1: never gets
0: you
1: sick?
0: Know what that means
1: oh he doesn't sleep with them
0: he does, but I don't know.
1: What's going on?
0: Maybe I'm the one who
1: you know what
0: are
1: it
0: in
1: is.
0: Charge of taking care of that child.
1: It's the alcohol.
0: Oh.
1: It's the alcohol. It's sanitizing the body. Sometimes I'm telling you right now.
0: Oh, that's why he drinks beer.
1: The alcohol.
0: Oh.
1: The alcohol. I don't know if there's enough alcohol in beer. But maybe that's
0: But you drink wine too.
1: I don't drink as much anymore.
0: Okay.
1: I really don't. People
0: are
1: don't
0: you
1: know.
0: Calling my husband alcoholic?
1: No. But it's maybe the beer.
0: Maybe it helps.
1: Maybe
0: yes,
1: it helps a little
0: maybe,
1: bit.
0: Maybe,
1: I don't know.
0: A little bit. Yeah.
1: I don't know why he doesn't get sick.
0: I don't know.
1: He really
0: either.
1: Has never gotten sick?
0: No.
1: What?
0: Barely.
1: That's crazy.
0: Like once a year?
1: That is crazy.
0: Twice a year.
1: Either he's a really healthy guy or he really doesn't take care of the kids.
0: I think there's a high possibility.
1: He's probably like,
0: the later one.
1: Oh, the kids are sick. And then goes into the room. Bye.
0: And put his mask on.
1: No, you know what the funny thing is? When it was only Aaron, when we had only one child, my wife, every time he gets sick, she would tell me, use the other rooms.
0: Yes.
1: Sleep on your own. Use your own room. And she would isolate me. And then now when there's two kids, there's no ISO time. I have to help.
0: Yes, you have to. You have to. Now
1: help.
0: You have to. You have two kids. So I want to say that taking care of a sick child doesn't mean the parent has to completely disappear in the process. Because at the end of the day, the person taking care of everyone also needs to be taken care of.
1: Who takes care of us?
0: Oh, you have your mom.
1: She don't take care of me.
0: Mama.
1: Maybe.
0: You're living with your mom.
1: You know, when I get sick, you know what she says?
0: What?
1: Ego.
0: Again?
1: You know, it's because you didn't listen or again. It's because you're drinking too much wine. I was like, Ma, I haven't drinking wine in so long.
0: Aww.
1: I don't even drink that much. Those days of being pampered is gone. Long gone.
0: Okay, maybe it's your wife.
1: Seung.
0: Yes.
1: It's going to be fun.
0: I'll go home and take care of myself.
1: We're also going to have fun this weekend.
0: We're going to
1: go camping together. We're going to go camping together. We're going to have family time
0: Instagram
1: together.
0: Instagram live.
1: Oh my goodness. Please don't. Have a wonderful rest of your week. We'll see you again next week.
0: Bye.
1: And sending out of the studio, this is 옥상달빛 with Cheer Up 수고했어 오늘도.

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5: And that music means one thing. 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I hope you guys enjoyed the full 2 hours of our live show. 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Until then, this has been SJ Lee with The Culture Inc.

0: What kind of clarity is filling your day today? We drink water every day, but have you ever wondered, the bottle of water in your hand, what kind of journey did it take to get to you? At the southern edge of Korea lies Jeju, an island holding one of nature's most honest, untouched secrets. Formed by volcanic activity 1.8 million years ago, layers of rugged basalt rock and countless tiny pathways carved by lava. Rainwater that falls on this island begins a remarkable journey, traveling deep underground for over 31 years. Like a vast natural filtration system, these layers of volcanic rock carefully remove impurities while enriching the water with essential minerals like vanadium and silica. From 420 meters below the surface, untouched by human hands, this pristine water is brought up, then passes through rigorous quality checks and global standard management systems before reaching you. 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

Good morning, everyone. Thanks for tuning in to Good Morning Seoul, a news magazine show designed to bring you all the news and trend updates to get you up to speed and out the door. It is October 7th, a Wednesday, and I'm your host, Lena Kwan. And here's a look at your local weather update. The skies will be nationwide with a big gap between daytime and nighttime temperatures. Morning lows will range from 3 to 14 degrees Celsius, while afternoon highs will reach 21 to 25 degrees. With temperatures fluctuating sharply throughout the day, be sure to take extra care of your health. Fine dust levels are expected to stay at good levels nationwide. We're starting off at 13 degrees Celsius in Seoul, 10 degrees in Gwangju, and 12 degrees

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You can also tune in to the Global Gwangju Network at 98.7 MHz in Gwangju Metropolitan City and 93.7 in Yeosu City. Now, a closer look at what you should expect on our live program this morning. We get started with Adam momentarily joining us for keyword news. We'll cover some of the major headlines first thing this morning, starting with financial authorities issuing a consumer alert. It is in response to the recent hacking incidents, particularly starting with the financial institutions. We found cybersecurity breaches in different sectors as well. What does this mean? It means that there will be a month-long special response to prevent any sort of secondary harm. We'll begin there, work our way into landmine tensions with North Korea. The Nuri launch scheduled for later today. The plan is to carry a record 15 satellites. That's coming up in just a few hours' time for us. We'll also talk about the defense ministry tying things in, talking about the reduction and eventual abolition of supplementary military service so that military exemption remains a hot potato issue. And of course, in the United States, we're less than a month out until the U.S. midterm elections. Where is the campaigning happening? Where are the endorsements coming from? We'll get details for the American midterms. And for Social Media Minute this morning, we're joined by Hannah Chung, filling in for Yerika to talk about a few things that's creating some buzz on social media. We begin with the 100th Hunger Day and Pokemon celebration. How do they go hand in hand? Wedding vows under a palace ginkgo tree. It's designed to be a more affordable but still a very stylish and unique way to tie yourself to your forever love. What does the wedding vows entail? Where does it take place? We'll go over it with Hannah, as well as great inflation in Korea.

Korea and the United States. The pursuit of higher education is a good thing, but what if too many A's are being given out? What does that say? The World Deconstruct with David Tizard. We go into the heart of Canadian politics. The separatist party, PQ, returning to power in Quebec, the factors behind its election victory, and, of course, its grand plan for Quebec's future. Niall joins us in our second hour to answer this. Why have long puffer jackets faded in Korea in the past few years? It's so early to talk about puffer jackets. It's not that cold yet, but I guess it's cold enough for Niall. But it's a shifting trend because we usually stock up earlier fall, getting ready for winter, and these puffer jackets are far and few between. Is it because it's less trendy or affordability? Maybe it's both. Give us your two cents by visiting our official YouTube channel, Arirang Radio. All Things K is where you can find us. Our Gallup Korea survey is still going on, so if you haven't had the chance already to fill out this survey, be sure to find it on our official website. That's arirangradio.com. Click on the banner on the left side of the player. It should be a quick survey. We thank you for your participation in advance. Now let's get a closer look at this morning's headlines.

0: Financial authorities issue a consumer alert and launch a month-long special response to prevent secondary harm from a recent series of hacking attacks. President Lee Jae-myung called for stronger cybersecurity measures to detect and prevent AI-powered attacks in advance. North Korea again denies responsibility for a recent landmine blast in DMZ, rejecting Seoul's findings that North Korea's planted mines caused the explosion. South Korea is reviewing additional measures in response, including possible diplomatic action. Pyongyang has warned of powerful counteraction if South Korea violates its territory. South Korea's homegrown Nuri rocket is set to launch into space today, carrying a record 15 satellites. The fifth launch will deploy 5 microsatellites and 10 CubeSats into orbit, marking Nuri's first attempt to sequentially deploy multiple primary satellites. The Defense Ministry says it will pursue a reduction and eventual abolition of supplementary military service, including the special system for athletes and artists. The move comes amid renewed controversy over military service benefits following the Asian Games, as Korea faces a declining pool of military personnel. With the November 3rd U.S. midterm elections approaching, President Donald Trump is stepping up his campaign appearances in key races, saying he expects a big surprise and claiming Republicans are turning the tide. Former President Barack Obama is also hitting the campaign trail in battleground states.
1: Curious about Korea? Then Arirang Radio.

0: And now it's time for us to discuss more of these headlines in simple keywords with Adam joining us via Zoom. Good morning, Adam.
1: Well, good morning, Lena, and a happy hump day to you.
0: Happy
1: Wednesday.
0: Everything
1: is okay.
0: Decent. How about yourself?
1: It's okay. It's World Cotton Day today, interestingly.
0: What does that mean?
1: Raise awareness of
0: does that mean?
1: Cotton?
0: Appreciate cotton? As we get started with our first keyword, I'm going to do a deep dive. I don't know what that means.
1: It just popped up. I didn't read the details, but I thought it was interesting. So it's World Cotton Day. And rightly so, I'm wearing a Supima cotton t-shirt right now. So
0: thank you.
1: Just a bit of TMI for the day.
0: Plug-in. Oh, here we go. World Cotton Day, celebrated globally every year on October 7th today, to highlight the vital role of cotton in economic development, international trade. So it's light, it's durable, it's affordable, it's warm. I guess it checks off all the important boxes.
1: It's interesting. Cotton gets its own day worldwide, which is...
0: If you've ever had your favorite pair of cotton t-shirts, it makes sense, right?
1: Yeah, I have many.
0: Okay.
1: And I think I should diversify as well.
0: Or stick to what we love. I'm all for that. All right, yeah. Adam, let's get started. Of course, we have some updates on how financial authorities are trying to deal with the cybersecurity breaches, namely at important financial institutions in South Korea. We begin there, our first pick of the day.
1: Hacking incident.
0: So financial authorities have announced a one-month special response period to prevent secondary damage from recent personal data leaks in the financial sector. They also issued a consumer alert and held an emergency meeting with financial institutions. So it looks like they're going to take a special period to ensure that there's not further damage. What's the latest?
1: Yeah, so there hasn't been any mass reports of damage to, personal data being leaked as of yet. But of course, the government is taking precautions. So during the period, financial firms must operate dedicated hotlines for data leak cases and immediately report suspected secondary damage. They will strengthen monitoring through fraud detection systems and rapidly share suspicious information through an AI platform involving financial firms, telecom companies, and law enforcement. Authorities say no secondary damage, such as customer funds being stolen, has been confirmed so far, but they warn that scammers could combine leaked personal information to pose as legitimate loan consultants or offer fake compensation for data leaks. Consumers are advised not to trust callers simply because they know details such as income or loan limits. Requests for money transfers, upfront loan payments, or app installations from anyone claiming to be a financial authority or financial firm should be treated as scams. Authorities say consumers should confirm any data leak directly through the financial company's official website or customer service number. Victims can also use the Financial Transaction Safety Blocking Service to prevent fraudulent loans, remote account openings, and other transactions using stolen identities. The service is available through banks and other financial institutions, as well as banking apps. Financial authorities say they will raise the consumer alert level if secondary damage is confirmed.
0: All right, it seems that the president is calling for stronger cybersecurity measures. What did the president have to say?
1: Right, so he called for stronger cybersecurity measures to detect and block attacks before they happen. He ordered authorities to quickly investigate the incidents and deploy resources to limit damage. He also called for preventive security checks across private companies and critical national systems. And he also urged faster deployment and adoption of AI-based cybersecurity tools.
0: All right, the latest on, a pretty, I think, significant financial security breach. It's not just limited to the financial institutions. Mm. And so we'll have to wait and see what further investigations and whether further preventive measures are sufficient. Now, turning our attention to our second key word, North Korea again denying responsibility for that recent landmine blast in the DMZ, our second key word of the day.
1: Landmine tensions.
0: So North Korea has rejected South Korea's claim that it deliberately planted two mines inside the DMZ. This came after Seoul concluded that last month's explosion was caused by North Korean mines and has begun clearing mines from the area. Run us through Pyongyang's comments.
1: Yeah, so its foreign ministry accused Seoul of fabricating the incident to obstruct North Korea's border fortification work. It dismissed the findings as a staged incident and rejected Seoul's efforts to hold Pyongyang responsible. It said South Korea could remove mines south of the MDL if they wanted, but warned of an immediate and powerful response if its forces crossed even 1 millimeter into North Korean territory. Now, Pyongyang also said it would not accept responsibility for similar incidents in South Korea in the future. The foreign ministry again rejected inter-Korean talks over the border issue. It said North Korea would defend its territory through force rather than negotiations. Now, analysts say the relatively restrained statement and conditional nature of the threat suggests Pyongyang is trying to avoid further escalation. Experts also said its warning was conditional on South Korean forces crossing the border, suggesting an effort to avoid further escalation.
0: All right, as we've been, mentioning leading up to this moment, today is D-Day, our third keyword of the day.
1: Nuri launch.
0: So Korea's homegrown Nuri space rocket is set for its fifth flight today, carrying a record 15 satellites. The mission will be Nuri's first to deploy multiple main payload satellites in a single launch. What can we expect, Adam?
1: Yeah, so five microsatellites will be placed into orbit at an altitude of about 570 kilometers, followed by 10 CubeSats. The mission is more complex than previous launches because the five main satellites must be separated one by one and inserted into orbit with greater precision. Nuri was moved to the second launch pad and erected yesterday. Final checks will cover fuel and electrical systems, weather, the launch window, and possible collisions with space objects. Now, once the launch time is confirmed, fuel and liquid oxygen loading will begin about 4 hours before liftoff. Satellite deployment will start about 13 and a half minutes after launch. The five main satellites will be released one at a time at intervals of about 35 to 40 seconds. The rocket's upper stage will rotate between deployments to reduce the risk of collisions. The 10 CubeSats will then be released in pairs at 10-second intervals. The entire flight is expected to last about 19 minutes and 45 seconds. The mission will be considered successful if the five main satellites reach their target orbit within 15 kilometers of the planned altitude. That requires more precise orbital insertion than in previous Nuri launches. The Korea Aerospace Administration plans to announce the results about 90 minutes after liftoff. The launch is also seen as another step toward private sector-led space development. Hanwha Aerospace is overseeing Nuri's production and has expanded its role in launch preparations and operations.
0: All right, with that, we turn our attention to our fourth keyword of the day.
1: Military exemption.
0: All right, hot potato issue once again in the spotlight. The defense ministry says it plans to gradually reduce and ultimately abolish the alternative military service, including exemptions for artists and athletes. The issue resurfaced after comments by members of Korea's Asian Games gold medal winning football team sparked yet another controversy over military exemptions. They were a little bit too enthusiastic. They did issue an apology, but considering the stakes, I think the discussion restarted itself. Tell us the details.
1: Yeah, they did kind of offer an apology, but the damage had already been done by that point, and their comments and behavior were all over social media. If you watch the match, then probably your algorithm would also have picked up on that as well. So it keeps popping up on your main social media platforms. Yeah, so the plan is expected to be included in the government's new basic defense reform plan. Defense Ministry spokesperson Chung Bin-na said the government will consider fairness among those subject to military service, the shrinking pool of eligible recruits, and public opinion. A controversy was sparked when Yang Min-hyuk said after the victory that he had played with military exemption as his main goal. Park Song-soo posted a photo wearing a military discharge cap, while Captain Lee Gi-hyuk also mentioned that the gold medal meant he would not have to serve. The Defence Ministry expressed regret over the remarks and stressed that military service should be respected as a duty shared by society. The government has already been reviewing ways to reduce the number of people assigned to alternative service as the pool of active duty personnel declines. The Military Manpower Administration says the new defence reform plan is expected to include a phased reduction and eventual abolition of the supplementary service system. Now, for artists, the government is also considering reducing the number of competitions that qualify for exemptions and tightening eligibility standards. The Military Manpower Administration is conducting a policy study on the art and sports exemption system, with results expected as early as next month. Now, under the current system, Olympic medalists, Asian Games gold medalists, and winners of designated arts competitions can serve as art or sports personnel instead of completing regular military service. It's being considered as they're serving their country in an alternative way and raising the stature of the country. Now, the system was first introduced in 1973, so it's existed for 53 years now. So there are calls of saying that it is a bit outdated at this point, but there are, of course, opposing views saying, well, they're serving their country in another light, and they're, as I said, raising the stature of Korea, so maybe the exemption should remain. So it's sparking a very big debate at the moment.
0: And it could be clearly argued from both sides. I can't argue against Korea's soft power, but how far it's come, I mean, is there still a need for what it was designed for, essentially, when Korea's stature has come a long way since the 70s? But it's also about, I think, an athlete and artist's prime. I mean, when are they expected to perform at their best? And it's usually in their younger years, with the exception of extraordinary few, again. But we're also dealing with a demographic cliff, less and less people who can serve in the military. So those are the tug of war points, if you will. Mm-hmm. We could do a whole segment on it, not today, but for another day.
1: Sure.
0: All right, now turning our attention to the United States, this is our final keyword of the day.
1: Midterm campaigning.
0: Former U.S. President Barack Obama is stepping up as his involvement in the midterm elections with less than a month to go. He is set to campaign in Detroit later this month with Democratic Senate candidate Abdul Al-Sayed. What's the latest?
1: Right, so El-Sayed, a progressive Democrat, is in a close race with Republican former Congressman Mike Rogers. Michigan is a key battleground for Democrats as they seek to gain 4 seats and take control of the Senate. The party also needs to defend the open Michigan seat being vacated by Democratic Senator Gary Peters. Now, Obama's appearance is seen as significant because he has largely stayed out of internal Democratic debates and has been selective about campaign appearances. President Donald Trump is also expected to campaign in Michigan, putting both the current and former presidents on the campaign trail in the state. Trump has said he plans to visit about 35 locations ahead of the midterms, and Obama has also recorded 24 campaign ads for Democratic Senate and gubernatorial candidates. He is expected to attend a fundraising event in Washington this week, with more campaign appearances likely before Election Day. He does remain highly popular among Democrats nearly a decade after leaving office. His growing involvement could play an important role in mobilizing Democratic voters in the final weeks of the campaign.
0: Of course, President Trump says a midterm surprise is coming and expressed confidence that Republicans will prevail in November. So it seems that both sides of the political aisle are adamant about their endorsements. Run us through his comments.
1: Right. So in a Truth Social post, Trump said his rally crowds and enthusiasm were unbelievable and claimed Republicans were turning races around across the country. He also accused the media of hiding the shift and criticized Democrats for failing to anticipate it. At the same time, Trump's intense campaign schedule reflects the difficult environment facing Republicans. Public frustration over the economy, prices, and foreign conflicts has helped Democrats gain ground ahead of the elections, and Trump has been campaigning across multiple states to support Republican candidates and is set to visit Texas on Wednesday. All 435 House seats and 35 Senate seats are up for election. Democrats are widely seen as having a strong chance of retaking the House, while the Senate remains highly competitive despite a more favorable map for Republicans.
0: All right. So on November 3rd, Americans will choose members of Congress, which is, yes, as you already said, made up of two parts, House of Representatives and the Senate. Many seats up for grabs. It is called the midterms because it comes at a midway point for the president. It is a test of faith in his administration.
1: Yeah, so it'll definitely be a litmus test indeed of how the administration is performing and the support in the US. So, about a month to go, not that long.
2: Yeah.
0: Adam, thank you so much for today's coverage. Have a happy Wednesday and happy International Cotton Day. World Cotton Day? Okay.
1: Happy World Cotton Day to you. Have a good one. I'll see you tomorrow.
0: See you tomorrow. We have Hannah Chung joining us next for Social Media Minute.
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0: The way we consume and share news today, it is largely rooted in social media outlets. The reason why it's crucial to look at what's being discussed online for a daily social media minute, we have Hannah Chung joining us via Zoom. Good morning, Hannah.
1: Good morning, Lima.
0: Welcome back to the program.
1: I know, it's kind of weird to see you like on Zoom after seeing you in person.
0: You get used to it, I promise, but it kind of feels like a meeting, doesn't it? Not so much a broadcast.
1: Definitely.
0: Let's just have a conversation. All right, Hannah, Hunger Day is coming up this Friday. It's always a welcome day off for most office workers, but I hear this year is a little bit more special than usual. Get our listeners caught up.
1: Mm-hmm. So this year marks 100 years since Hunger Day was first established. In 1926, a group of Korean language scholars, they designated a day to celebrate the Korean alphabet. And that became the holiday observed today. It's important not to get it confused because the alphabet itself is way much older. But to mark the centennial, a number of global brands have launched campaigns built around hunger.
0: And the celebrations aren't just coming from schools and museums this year. There's a pretty big collaboration. I'm having a hard time putting it side by side, but a Pokemon is getting involved, which I have to say is not a usual collaboration on Hunger Day specifically. So how does that work?
1: So the mobile game Pokemon Go, it's running a Hunger Day event that's available only in Korea. So I know a lot of fans are really excited for this one. It began on Tuesday morning and it runs until 8 p.m. on Friday. During the event, players who use the items Incense and Lure models will encounter Pokemon whose Korean names begin with the syllables Han, Ge, and Nal, which together spell Hunger Night, the Korean name for Hunger Day. Those three are Hanbaite, known in English as Gabite, Gligar or Gligar, and Narsengma or Rapidash. A second group has names beginning with Ka, Na, Ta, and Ra, the first syllables people learn in Korean. These include Gadi or Growlithe, Naong or Meowth, and Raichu. So many difference in the names. The featured Pokemon are also more likely to appear in rare alternate colors. Players who complete a collection challenge receive Yunon, a Pokemon that comes in forms shaped like letters of the English alphabet. The reward is the H form.
0: Okay, so it is relevant and actually incredibly cute. And the fact that people are excited about it, I think it puts a spotlight on, rightfully, the day it's marking, Hunger Day. So it's a really clever way to bring the alphabet into the game. I imagine Korean players had plenty to say about it.
1: Personally, I've never played Pokemon Go before, so I don't really know how it works. But
0: you go catch Pokemon.
1: I saw a lot of comments on Instagram and on Naver where the response online has been really positive. And players begin listing Pokemon whose names start with the next syllables, which are Ma, Ba, Sa, and A. Mm. And I even saw one commenter say that the developers had clearly studied Korean a lot for this.
0: And rightfully so, considering the day that we are marking in the occasion. It's not only game companies getting into the spirit, though. Yes, Pokemon Go is getting a lot of attention because I think it is still very popular, but a few other global brands are putting hunger front and center this week as well.
1: Mm-hmm. So the Italian coffee brand Illy will hold a coffee truck pop-up in front of AK Plaza in Seongsu on Hunger Night to mark the release of a Hunger Day limited edition. The set includes magnets printed with Korean words chosen by the brand, such as 사랑, meaning love, 행복, meaning happiness, and 나눔, meaning sharing. Illy describes it as the first culture project of its kind the brand has carried out anywhere in the world. So very unique. Mongblang is hosting a pop-up with a writing theme at Lotte Department Store Avenue in Jamsil, where it's showing a new Seoul City Edition pen. The pen nib is reportedly engraved with Geunjeongjeon, the main throne hall of Gyeongbokgung Palace.
0: And of course, Korean companies aren't going to sit this one out. Some of them have come up with ideas you can actually eat.
1: Yep. So I actually bought one of these, but Lotte Well Food partnered with the National Hunger Museum on a special edition of its ABC chocolates. The chocolates, which are normally shaped like the English letters, now come in 44 shapes, including Korean consonants and vowels, so buyers can spell out words. The packaging uses letters from Saminpilji, Korea's first world geography textbook written entirely in Hangul by the American missionary Homer Hulbert. Nongshim has turned its Anseong Tangmyeon noodles into a word game. On its Hangul Day multipacks, the Anseong part of the name is replaced with its two initial consonants, and customers fill in their own words and share photos on social media. Examples include Unsu Tangmyeon, which roughly translates to lucky noodles, and Yangshim Tangmyeon, which translates to conscious noodles.
0: I can just see it being used for all kinds of social and political causes. But I mean, I guess the fun is to move around and get creative using the Korean alphabet.
1: Right.
0: All right, on to our second story this morning. Speaking of Korean traditions, last Friday a couple got married somewhere you normally wouldn't usually expect to see a wedding, the grounds of Gyeongbokgung Palace. So what made this such big news, Hannah?
1: So it was the first outdoor wedding at the National Palace Museum of Korea, which is located inside of Gyeongbokgung. The ceremony, it took place on October 2nd under the large ginkgo tree in front of the museum. It's part of a new program by the Korean Heritage Service called Gogyeol, which is short for a Korean phrase meaning get married at the palace museum. But also as a word of its own, Gogyeol also means noble or pure.
0: All right, so what a setting for the very first ceremony, I must say. And we're streaming the images of who might just be the lucky few. And I understand the first couple has a fitting connection to Korean culture.
1: So the bride is Mai, a YouTuber from Estonia who married her Korean husband. Her channel, Kimchi Gwisin Mai, introduces hanbok and traditional Korean culture to viewers around the world, and she was actually the first foreigner selected in the Miss Chunhyang pageant. Homin, head of the Korea Heritage Service, and Tanel Sep, Estonia's ambassador to Korea, delivered congratulatory speeches, and even First Lady Kim Hae-kyung visited before the ceremony to congratulate the couple.
0: So it sounds like an incredibly lovely way to launch the program, right? I mean, they do have a strong following as well, and it's meaningful, but this wasn't a one-time event. In fact, I believe it'll be extended to more couples. They'll be saying their vows under that same tree this autumn.
1: So basically, 28 couples in total. Ceremonies are held on the weekends and public holidays until November 8th, twice a day, at 11 a.m. and 3 p.m. The couples, they were selected through an open call in April that drew 293 applications, a ratio of roughly 10 to 1. Those selected include multicultural families, international couples, soldiers, firefighters, police officers, and young couples, and especially people working in heritage and the arts.
0: It just sounds so meaningful. For those who are lucky enough to get a limited amount of spots, a wedding at a palace sounds like it would come with a very big bill, but it's probably not designed for that, right? So, what does it actually cost the couples?
1: So the venue itself is free. The museum's also providing its annex decorated with tanchong, the traditional painted pattern seen on palace buildings, as a free reception hall for guests.
0: It's incredibly generous, but I think it had a I think number of different purposes. One, to ensure that people pay attention to palaces in a different light, but also allow young couples to have a meaningful venue at an affordable cost or free. All right. So, especially when you think about how expensive weddings have become in general, this is really important. What is the government hoping to achieve through this program?
1: So there's basically two main goals. The first is to reduce the cost of weddings for young people. I don't know if you've seen like how much the wedding halls cost these days, but they're crazy.
0: You want to hear about my
1: So
0: wedding bill, Hannah? I can give you a whole segment. It is expensive, but I think most couples I go into thinking it's, once in your life. You normally go with that aim. You also want to treat your colleagues and friends and family members to a memorable night so your budget increases, not to mention sitimae, which is a big talking point. That's, the whole shebang around the photographs being taken, the dress.

0: moving from wedding vows to report cards. There is no segue. New data suggests that top grades at Korean universities have become surprisingly common. It does beg the question, why? What changed? Are students more diligent today than they were when I was in school? Or is, has grading system become more lax? Is it GPT? We'll try to answer some.
1: So on Tuesday, Seo Bom-soo, a People Power Party lawmaker on the National Assembly's Education Committee, released data he obtained from the Ministry of Education. It shows that more than half of graduates from four-year universities finished with an average score of 90 or higher out of 100, which generally corresponds to an A. The analysis covered about 1.57 million graduates from around 200 universities between 2021 and 2025. The share of graduates averaging 90 or above rose every year from 44% in 2021 to 53.4% last year, passing the halfway mark in 2023.
0: All right, more than half is a lot of A's. What's happening at the very top and the very bottom of the scale?
1: The share of graduates averaging 95 or above nearly doubled from 9.9% to 18.1%. Graduates averaging below 70 now account for only about 0.2% or 2 in every 1,000. The trend's stronger at top universities. At 10 major schools, including Seoul National, Yonsei, and Korea University, 72.3% of graduates averaged 90 or above last year, and 34.7% averaged 95 or above. There's also a regional gap. 60% of graduates from universities in Seoul averaged 90 or above, compared with 39.8% in North Gyeongsang Province.
0: Okay, so if you just look at the surface numbers, more good grades and more students performing at their highest level sounds like great news. So why is this being viewed as a problem?
1: So when most students receive these top grades, grades become less useful for telling students apart, which matters for employers and graduate schools. Seo said leaving grading entirely to individual universities allowed grade inflation to spread nationwide. He's calling on the Ministry of Education to issue grading guidelines and require universities to disclose their grade distributions so they can be compared.
0: So it seems like Korea isn't the only place having this conversation. Some well-known universities overseas are dealing with the same exact issue, and they're taking things, I suppose, in a different approach.
1: In the United States, two universities have taken opposite approaches. In May, Harvard's faculty voted 458 to 201 to cap A grades in undergraduate courses at 20% of each class, plus four students, starting in fall of 2027. In the school year that ended in 2025, about 60% of Harvard grades were A's, not including A minus, compared with 24% in 2005. Most students oppose the cap. Supporters argue that an A should once again signal exceptional work. And two Harvard economists noted that grades had become so high that just two A minuses could keep a student from graduating summa cum laude, the top honor.
0: So that's a big change for Harvard students. And the other university, as you mentioned, went in another direction.
1: In August, the University of Michigan announced that starting in fall of 2027, first semester students in its College of Literature, Science, and the Arts will receive pass or no credit on their official transcripts instead of letter grades, and those results will not count toward their GPA. Professors will still assign letter grades and feedback, and the university will keep them internally for purposes such as scholarships and awards. The aim is to encourage new students to take challenging or unfamiliar courses without worrying too much about their GPA.
0: So two schools, one problem, and two very different approaches to a solution. Is there a one-size-fits-all? Absolutely not. But what we understand is that grade inflation is, well, plenty in different parts of the world at some of the most prestigious schools. So one wants grades to mean more. The other wants new students to worry less about them.
1: Right. Harvard's making A's harder to earn, while Michigan's removing letter grades from the transcript for first semester students. Both decisions reflect a broader debate over what grades should measure.
0: Absolutely. The fundamental question at hand. But it also means, as you're graduating, does it mean more if an A is harder to get at Harvard as opposed to pass or no credit? And what does that mean as you try to transition?

0: transition to grad school, as you mentioned, or the workforce. It's not an easy answer, but we'll leave talk on meritocracy there for another day. Hannah, thank you so much. Have a great Wednesday. We'll speak to you again soon.
1: Thank you, Lena.
0: We have David Tizar joining us next for The World Deconstructed. 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

0: And now it's time to get a macro perspective on what else is happening around us in the world. To take us into Canadian politics, we're joined by David Tizard via Zoom. Good morning, David.
1: Good morning, Lena. Wonderful to see you. And yes, today we'll be talking about Canadian politics, but more specifically, a very special part of Canadian politics, where they speak en français and they sometimes talk, as French people are often want to do, about independence and revolution and social change, and because they're doing that as well at the moment, aren't they? Still, we're talking about elections in Quebec, and we're talking about how the separatist Parti Québécois took power again in that part of the country.
0: Because naturally, we'll be talking about the midterms in the U.S. leading up to the November 3rd election in our headlines day to day. But we just don't get enough time to talk about Quebec specifically on Good Morning Seoul, do we? So let's. And frankly, we need backgrounders too, because I can't remember the last time we paid attention to Quebec specifically.
1: Absolutely. And you'll probably note that I do rather well at never really speaking about America.
0: I realize that, unless it's absolutely necessary or you find a good, I guess, connection.
1: Yeah. Normally football. Okay, so Quebec. Quebec is a province of Canada, I'm sure most people know, but it's out there on the East Coast. It has a very strong, distinct national identity, largely because it's overwhelmingly French-speaking. And because of that, it has a separate historical, political tradition. Now, Parti Québécois, the PQ, they're the classic Quebec Sovereignty Party. Their long-term objectives of this political party is for Quebec to leave Canada and become an independent country. Mm. Now, the PQ, Parti Québécois, the PQ, they've governed Quebec several times in the past, and they've held referendums in the past. Now, in 1980, there was an independence referendum in Quebec, and independence was defeated, getting only 40% of the vote to 60% asking it to stay. More recently, 1995, it was the independence referendum. The winning vote to stay in Canada was 50.6.
0: You're kidding.
1: Independence lost to 49.4. This was all done. So, I mean, that's really close. That's Brexit close. That's a sliding doors moment about some people who got out of bed that day and decided to vote this way instead of that way. What kind of world would we be looking at now? Nevertheless, that was all done generally by the PQ. They are the party that do this. Now, in the recent election, the PQ have just won 28% of the votes in there. Now, that doesn't really sound a lot. They got 28% of the votes, but they're going to have some power now.
0: I think there is a magic number in each, I guess, political systems.
1: You're asking me, how does that work, David? How do they get 28% of the vote, and how do they
0: What
1: win?
0: Does that even mean, right? Because does that mean, is it significant enough that they will have leverage over laws that get passed and decisions made, namely their separatist view to steer away from Canada?
1: Yeah. And the interesting thing is, and please remember to ask me, is that they didn't use their separatist views to win power this time. So Quebec has five major parties, and this is what makes the result slightly deceptive. And I could see all of that confusion on your face as you thought back to weddings in palaces, right? You don't need anything close to 50% to win, because Quebec's electoral system is first past the post. You win individual constituencies, right? And there are five serious parties competing. Two of them are sovereignist parties, PQ and Quebec Solidaire, and three of them are federalist parties. They want to remain within Canada. So you've got all of these big, major five parties, and they're serious parties. It's not like one and two and then three small ones. Big five parties going. So Parti Québécois, they win, even though 68% of people voted for someone other than them. Huh. Because everything has been divided so much amongst all of these parties, they have led the polls and they have got the most seats.
0: And although you said you steer clear from talking about the United States, because a Trump factor is important in the election, maybe we can bring it in. We understand that trade talks have fallen apart for the U.S. and many of its allies, including but not limited to Canada. They're not so chummy anymore. In fact, they're hitting harder on each other on tariffs. And I wonder if that has something to do with the results of this election.
1: Absolutely. So the ruling party in Quebec until now was the Coalition Avenir Quebec, the CAQ. And they were trying to essentially frighten people away from this independence party. Their argument was essentially they've been saying that we're living through an unstable period. The situation is very dangerous. There's a trade war with President Trump. Canada is under pressure. The world is on fire. They're rioting in France, and there's wars here, there, and everywhere. Now is not the time for Quebec to start talking about independence. Mm. Now is the time we need to stay together and protect our interests. And, you know, that's a pretty rational electoral argument. And initially, it worked. And so the CAQ premier, Christine Frechette, she presented herself as someone that was going to work with the Canadian Prime Minister, Mark Carney. She was going to do this to protect Quebec. And that was the thing. And that was working until Parti Quebec did something that they hadn't really done previously. They said, well, I'll tell you what then. If that's your argument, that we're not allowed to rule because we're only interested in independence, and that's very disruptive at a time when there's a gentleman in the White House, then we're going to do something interesting. They said, and this was their electoral pledge, if we form a government, we won't hold an independence referendum until after Donald Trump leaves office in January 2029.
0: That's very specific.
1: It's very specific, but their whole argument was the ruling party's argument that now's not the time. You guys, we should be in charge because we're controlling stuff. So the PQ said, well, if we come in, we'll still control stuff. We'll keep things stable. Okay. We'll still do a referendum, but we won't do it in this environment. We'll govern Quebec. We'll deal with the economy. We'll deal with healthcare. We'll deal with education. And then towards the end of our mandate, once we've done all our jobs, then we'll ask Quebecers whether they want independence. And so they didn't abandon separatism. They just postponed the separatism question. And so that allowed people who liked the PQ, who liked the party, but weren't really interested in the independence. That was something that they're like, I'm Canadian. I don't really want to leave this. That allowed them to vote for this party because they knew if they came in, their first mandate would be managing the economy, managing the healthcare, managing trade tariffs, etc.
0: And how does Mark Carney fit into all of this? Of course, the Prime Minister can, I guess, show his endorsement. Where does Ottawa fit into this context?
1: Yeah, Mark Carney absolutely showed his endorsement. He was there with the leader of the CAQ. He was trying to stand beside Christine Frechette. They were there together at major announcements. And the CAQ leader, previously in charge of Quebec, was emphasizing how close she was working with the federal government. Now, Mark Carney himself, he's got a certain reputation in circles. I mean, this is a man that comes from investment banking. He's not necessarily a man of the people, despite his speeches. He comes from big business and government. And so that alignment there, it kind of harmed their reputation amongst some people who want more focus on this healthcare, who want more focus on this education, rather than the big business. The CAQ, who were in power, they started basing their campaign around fear. Trump became central to its argument. Their whole idea was, this gentleman is unstable, is dangerous, and so you need a stable government. And that necessarily wasn't an absurd argument. Many political parties around the world use him either to use him in support to win elections or use the fear of him to win elections. That's a really interesting idea, just how influential this figure is in other parties' politics. Everybody uses him to some degree. But the associations with Carney and things like this means that argument didn't work. And the PQ, the Parti Québécois, they have power. And so they've won, not suddenly because Quebec decided they want to leave Canada. It won because it spent 3 years building a lead. It won because it said, we won't do a referendum until 2029. And it watched all the opposition's fear-based campaign collapse.
0: All right. Now that PQ is back in power, what changes, David?
1: we're going to have to wait and see, because a lot of the time that's what people vote for. People vote for change. They want change in their prices at the petrol pumps and at the service station. Yeah, I was going to say, Kimbop always comes to my mind.
0: I've really gone native.
1: Yes, I'm outraged by the price of my tuna Kimbop at the moment, guys. It's 6,500 won, and that's quite unacceptable for me. But people do vote for change. Now, the PQ has said that they're gonna try to protect the English-speaking minority in the country, but basically their mandate is make people's lives better. And once they've done that, then comes what all French-speaking people want eventually.
0: Independence.
1: The independence and the revolution and that kind of thing. So all change in Quebec, and 2029 is the date, it seems.
0: David, thank you so much for joining us this morning and walking us through the heart of Quebec's politics. We'll speak to you again tomorrow.
1: Oui, c'est ça.
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0: And that brings us to the end of the first hour of our program. Now, don't go anywhere, as we do have part two coming right up. The question of the day. I guess it's chillier outside, so we should talk about this. The changing trends of outerwear. Why have long puffer jackets faded in Korea in the past few years? You can give us your 2 cents by visiting our official YouTube live stream, Arirang Radio, All Things K. We have listeners from all across the world. Have you ever sported the long puffer jacket? Do you see it as sort of a quintessentially Korean thing, or have you liked it too? And of course, add the details. What kind of climate do you live under? And is it changing? Vibe leads us into our second hour. Funny, puffer jacket, and then autumn. 가을 타나 봐, fall in, fall.

0: Typhoons cause immense damages to properties and human life with torrential rains and strong winds. First, track the movement of the typhoon through weather reports. Be sure to clear the drains around your home and secure anything that can become a flying hazard. Identify nearby areas that can be easily flooded or susceptible to mudslides and avoid those areas. Typhoons may cause a blackout or cut off water supply, so major public facilities such as hospitals must check on other power supply. Strong winds may shatter windows, so secure the outside of windows with wooden boards or tape and have first aid kit ready. Campers in mountain valleys must evacuate. Those in coastal areas, safely tie up boats to the dock and remove any fishing equipment. When a typhoon is nearing your area, residents in low ground and commonly flooded areas should prepare to evacuate. Residents living in valleys, riverside areas, and coastal areas should evacuate immediately. Children and the elderly should stay indoors, and everyone should prepare flashlights and emergency food. Once a typhoon hits, use safe streets instead of flooded streets. In particular, avoid underground areas and areas near manholes. Avoid driving on flooded roads and do not park your vehicle in underground lots. Stay away from streetlights, traffic lights, and high-tension wires. If you see a mudslide or electricity poles and danger of falling down, contact relevant authorities immediately to prevent further damage. Do not cross a stream if the water is deeper than your knees. With the right preparation, we can protect ourselves from a typhoon.
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6: Welcome back to the second hour of Good Morning Seoul. I'm your host, Lena Kwan, and here's a look at what you should expect next. It is a Wednesday morning, which means we have Professor Song Se-ryeon joining us for Legal Perspective. He's filling in for Professor Yi this morning as we talk about Korea abolishing the prosecution service after almost eight decades. It doesn't mean that the prosecution has no power. Separation of powers, I think that's the aim. What does that division of power exactly imply when they try to separate investigations and prosecution? What does that mean in a day-to-day practice? What are the intended benefits? Coordination? Does transition require a little bit of wiggle room to work with? Some of the concerns and the comments being made on the changes made to Korea's prosecution system. That's coming up on Legal Perspective momentarily, Professor Song Se-ryeon at Kyunghee University. We're also joined by a new face on Good Morning Seoul, Park Ha-yeol, filling in for Cheska on Business Unplugged. We have a few stories to go over in detail, and this is a collaboration that really caught our attention. Naver and Netflix, Netflix and Naver. When brand collaboration becomes a business strategy, it's not the first, it's not novel, but this certainly garners our attention because they're giants. Meanwhile, Kia Motors moving up to number two in the UK auto market. I guess it's one of the more important European markets to be on the lookout for. So we'll talk about which model is most popular and the big question of why. Turning solar waste into a new business opportunity. I guess this is a more sustainable future. So we'll take a closer look at those stories and more with Ha-yeol joining us momentarily. Niall also.

joins us for question unboxing at this hour as we get ready for winter season. Why have long puffer jackets faded in Korea's fashion scene? Is it the warmer condition perhaps overall, or is it just out of fashion? We'll be waiting for you as you give us your two cents on the topic. And otherwise, if you have questions or comments on the topic, drop by our official YouTube live stream, Arirang Radio, All Things K. Our Gallup Korea survey is still up and about until the end of this month. So if you haven't already told us ways to improve Arirang Radio and its programs, you still have a chance to chime in. 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There's a banner on the left side of the player. It'll be a short Gallup Korea survey, so please and thank you for your participation. Legal Perspective with Professor Song Se-ryeon is coming up soon, but first, let's get one more look at this morning's headlines.

0: Financial authorities issue a consumer alert and launch a month-long special response to prevent secondary harm from a recent series of hacking attacks. President Lee Jae-myung called for stronger cybersecurity measures to detect and prevent AI-powered attacks in advance. North Korea again denies responsibility for a recent landmine blast in the DMZ, rejecting Seoul's findings that North Korean plant and mines caused the explosion. South Korea is reviewing additional measures in response, including possible diplomatic action. Pyongyang has warned of powerful counteraction if South Korea violates its territory. South Korea's homegrown Nuri rocket is set to launch into space today, carrying a record 15 satellites. The fifth launch will deploy 5 microsatellites and 10 CubeSats into orbit, marking Nuri's first attempt to sequentially deploy multiple primary satellites. Supreme Court Chief Justice Choi-dae says he will make every effort to restore the court to its full complement of justices during a parliamentary audit. Today's audits are set to focus on several contentious issues, including the DMZ landmine blast and a shortage of ballots in the June local elections. U.S. President Donald Trump steps up his campaign appearance in key races, saying he expects a big midterm election surprise and claiming Republicans are turning the tide. Former President Barack Obama is also hitting the campaign trail in battleground states. The 31st Busan International Film Festival kicks off with 316 films from 59 countries set to be showcased at venues across the port city. This year's festival has been officially recognized as an A-list film festival, further raising its profile on the global stage.
1: News and information in and out of Korea.
2: Arirang Radio.

0: Korea has now abolished the prosecution service after 78 years, separating investigative and prosecutorial powers and establishing two new bodies. As Korea enters its new era, questions remain over how the separation will work in practice and whether it can deliver a fairer and more effective system without creating new gaps or inefficiencies. On today's Legal Perspective, we're joined by Professor Song Se-ryon at Kyung University to help us better understand the sweeping reform. Good morning, Professor Song.
1: Good morning.
0: Joining us from a different part of the world.
1: No, I'm in Korea.
0: You're in Korea. Welcome back.
1: Thank you.
0: First of all, maybe we can begin with the obvious question, which is why? Why was such a sweeping reform considered necessary? Because it had been talked about for years, from what I understand. And what problems in the previous prosecution system was it designed to address?
1: Well, you mentioned the 78 years. If you look back, it

0: It started when the Korean government, fresh from outside the oppression of the Japanese rule, started the new nation. And there was a widespread suspicion and, in fact, a hatred towards the police force, which under Japanese rule, Ilbon Sunsa, was the object of fear. So that's one of the reasons why the police force was subject to something to be checked. There are other reasons: the political expediency at times, having a concentrated power of investigation, and the indictment in one body was expedient politically. But there were practical reasons as well, having the need to establish the justice system, the safety of the everyday lives. The new nation, Korea, decided to put that responsibility to a brightest and the best of the society. But that creates a problem, which is the prosecutor's office had a enormously powerful function and powerful power that sometimes is misused. So this problem of separating the power of the role of investigation and indictment has been on the homework list for a decades, actually. So this is not new this year. As I started it back in 2021, major legislation passed at 22, at first chipping away from the prosecutor's office the all-encompassing power, and kind of distributing the power to the police in terms of investigative powers. So I think, simply put, if you kind of imagine that Korea now wants to have a very specialized and expertise agency in indictment, like the prosecutor's office once did, but also wants an agency like FBI, like the US has, some agency that has a very, very expertise function and the capacity to do it. So those are the reasons historically, and also in terms of having a check and balance system in the justice system, it just made sense. The issue I think we're talking about is how fast we do it, to what degree that we build a very effective system of check and balances, and also at the same time having a very, very capable system of carrying out the justice system in Korea.
1: Ideally, we will want that transition to be smooth and not rushed. That's one of the criticisms being raised, but we'll get to that in just a moment. I think we should cover all bases. First and foremost, a division of powers. At the heart of this reform is separation of, as you mentioned, investigation and prosecution. What does that mean actually in practice, Professor Song? What powers does each side now have, and where are the new boundaries?
0: Yes, whereas prosecutor's office had a all-encompassing power, which means that they can investigate what they need to investigate or want to investigate. At this point, the separation means the investigation is exclusively the domain of police. So police investigate and the prosecutors indict. So those are the clean kind of conceptual framework. And practically, what that means is that the police investigates the matter and they send the result to the prosecutor's office. But of course, there are some back and forth, because the justice system, from the investigation to the courts, and having a sentence at the end, or a result at the end, is a kind of a organic system where there has to be a very smooth transition between the investigation, and that is applied to the trial, the criminal trial. So prosecutor's office has the power to direct the direction of the investigation, and if they see that there are some things to be investigated further, they can direct the police or request the police to come back with the result within a month. But that request is not a polite request, but that's just something that they would want the result.
1: The Serious Crime Investigation Agency will handle major investigations, while the Public Prosecution Office focuses on indictments and trials. What are the intended benefits of separating those two very functions?
0: Well, like I said, I think Korea at this point needs or want to have a very specialized agencies, like the FBI in the U.S. Korea needs a on the police force level an expertise, and with the numbers that we have as police officers, I think we can build the effective system of expertise in many, many different areas. So that's one of the things that we can expect. But as I mentioned earlier, again, the check and balance system is also very valuable. Sometimes, if it used to be, one of the drawback is that if the prosecutor sets a goal or has some kind of mental fixation on the particular crimes and particular charges on a suspect, there's a kind of a tendency to try to make the investigation come out in that direction. So that is something that as a victim's point of view, they're getting the short change and the short end of the bargain, where they're just investigated in one direction and one direction only.
1: But I mean, police are also subject to human mistakes, which we got clearly enough headlines for the missing woman case in Jeju, and a police officer using his leverage to help out what seems to be his son, who is well, he's indicted as a criminal. So I suppose the checks and balances could also be argued. And again, the question of were the gaps filled before the transition was made? Could we have established an FBI level bureau first before we made the transitions? I guess I'm just asking some of the questions that are being raised by critics. Some critics worry that separating investigation and prosecution could create coordination gaps and ultimately slow down criminal cases, the backlog. How significant is that risk? Is that already happening? What is your take on the matter, Professor Song?
0: I think that that risk is present in all levels of government, all levels of organization, actually. I mean, even yesterday we saw the check and balance system kind of getting a little bit weird between the president and the chief justice in terms of selecting the justice of the high court. Now, check and balance system, as you mentioned, between the police and the prosecutor's function is important. But inside even when one agency's, even in the police or the prosecutor's office, they always have a internal affairs department. So I think that that kind of system should be present and work organically to protect and also preserve the fairness and the human rights aspect of it in up and down the chain and in between the agencies and organs as well.
1: First, going beyond coordination, what are some of the biggest challenges during this transition? Could ordinary citizens experience delays or maybe even confusion as cases move through the new system?
0: That's very much kind of crux of the problem or the concerns at this point. Yes, the direction is the same.

0: separation, but how separated?
1: Yeah.
0: How the handover is handled. As I mentioned, if when the prosecution wants or needs a supplemental investigation, they can request the police and expect the result back in 1 month. That's how the law is designed. But 1 month could be unusually a long time. And what if it doesn't end with one request? It comes back, and the prosecution now wants some other directions. Something goes back to the police for supplemental investigation and comes back in another month. So this ping pong effect could become a very big problem for the area or the function or justice system where in time or the time element or time is of essence feature is very much needed in many situations. So that could contribute to a breakdown of the whole system, and that could lead to another form of turf fight between the police and the prosecutors. And those we could say that is details that we need to look into, and the devil is at this point is always in the details. So I think that that's what a lot of people worry about, how the clean separation is even possible, or if it is possible, or if we design it that way, how the handoff and the cooperation will take place.
1: And as we work out those details, what safeguards or additional reforms will be needed to make this new system work as designed, as intended?
0: I think we need to look at the result of the this design periodically and very closely. For example, every year we need to look at how long a typical trial takes and what kind of complaints we get from the litigants and the victims, whether the statistics that we have goes up or down in terms of ensuring the safeties. I think there should be a lot of research into whether the design that we put in place is working and what kind of the additional measures are needed. I think that the early on, the people's concern is that, well, we want the specialized agencies like the FBI. We keep kind of pointing to that direction. But are we there? If we're not there, what kind of trainings do we need? What kind of personnel we need in place? And in order to do that, how fast should we move in terms of implementing that law into practice? So those are big concerns, and these kind of recognition that there are devils in the details or the design of flaws, and recognizing that the problem is not just having a one sweeping legislation, but getting into details and smaller and lower level of law to address those questions and concerns and problems that come up is a big safety guard at this point.
1: And it seems that's in the job of media outlets like ours and experts like you to continuously check in and see what kind of progress and what kind of shortfalls the new reform has brought about. And so it feels like this is a beginning of a new chapter, but just the beginning. Professor Song, we thank you so much for your insights as always. Welcome back to Seoul. We'll speak to you again soon.
0: My pleasure. Thank you.
1: We spoke to Professor Song Se-ryon at Kyunghee University. Up next, we turn to the newsroom for some updates on Jeju-do Island.

This is our Jeju news for the day. The ceremonial flame for the 107th National Sports Festival has been lit, marking another step toward the opening of the nationwide sporting event in Jeju. Jeju Province says the flame was kindled on October 3rd at Manisan Mountain on Kanghwa Island, following a traditional heavenly ritual and a ceremonial dance by

Seven Maidens. The torch relay began on Chujado Island on October 4th and will continue through Piangdo, Kapado, Marado, and Udo. Jeju Province will issue NFT-based digital tickets for spectators attending the 107th National Sports Festival, which runs from October 16th to 22nd. Visitors who verify their attendance will also be eligible to receive up to 20,000 won per person in Tamnajeon, Jeju's local currency. The initiative is designed to connect sports spectatorship with spending at local businesses and tourism across the island, helping to boost the regional economy. Me.

0: Jeju Province is taking part in the world's largest international space event to promote its vision for the space industry and showcase the capabilities of local space companies. Jeju is participating in the 77th International Astronautical Congress, or IAC 2026, held in Antalya, Turkey, from October 5th to 9th. The province is jointly operating the Korea Pavilion, led by the Korea Aerospace Administration.
1: I'm in London.
2: I'm in Australia.
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0: It's time for Business Unplugged, but perhaps a new, slightly familiar face if you're a regular on Arirang TV. We're joined by Park Ha-yeol in the studio. Good morning, Ha-yeol.
1: Good morning, everyone.
0: Welcome, welcome.
1: Thank you so much.
0: I understand that you've worn many hats in your career, but business is something that you're very much interested in.
1: I really love it these days.
0: Okay. So we've picked the right guy. So we're really excited, Ha-yeol. Let's jump in, if you don't mind. Our first story is about an unusual partnership between two companies that seem to operate in completely different worlds, but just a sheer amount of power and leverage they have. This is a collaboration worth looking at. Naver and Netflix have teamed up, and their collaboration is now being highlighted as a successful marketing case. Locally, it's being called Nenet Partnership.
1: Yes.
0: I guess that grabs our attention.
1: So Nenet combines the names Naver and Netflix. The partnership began in November 2024, when Netflix was added as a digital content benefit to Naver Plus membership. Members could earn shopping rewards from Naver while getting access to Netflix's ad-supported standard plan at no extra cost. Since then, the two companies have also connected Netflix content with Naver's search, maps, and reservation services.
0: So it's just really easy and seamless for the user if you're watching a Netflix series and you just want to make the connection a few clicks away, I suppose. So they're doing more than simply bundling two services. They're connecting them in ways people can really use it every day.
1: Exactly. So that's what makes this collaboration interesting. Okay. Naver has a huge ecosystem of shopping, payments, search, and other everyday services, while Netflix brings strong content and global entertainment power. They are combining different strengths to create something more valuable for consumers.
0: And apparently consumers responded pretty well to this change. I mean, that's important, right? You merge the two worlds. If it's not beneficial, if it's not user-friendly, people don't have a positive reaction. So what kind of impact did this partnership have?
1: Right. So according to Naver, the average number of new Naver Plus membership subscribers per day in December 2024 was about 1.5 times higher than in November when the partnership began. Naver also reported that average spending among new subscribers increased by more than 30%. So it didn't just attract attention, it also appears to have boosted customer engagement and spending.
0: So that's really significant, but the idea of two very different brands working together is not completely new. Brand collaboration of this caliber, we've seen before.
1: No, not at all, right? Yeah, we've seen before. A classic example is Nike and Apple in 2006. They launched Nike Plus iPod, connecting Nike running shoes with Apple's iPod. It brought together Nike's strengths in sports and Apple's technology and music ecosystem. That's the basic idea of a successful brand collaboration, combining different strengths to create something neither company could easily offer alone.
0: It is the age of collaboration because, I mean, these companies are so massive in scale.
1: Right.
0: Why wouldn't you want to utilize what's already out there as opposed to building something from the ground up? So Naver and Netflix are following a really similar strategy to what Nike and Apple did all the way back in 2006, but on, I guess, a bigger digital scale.
1: Right. They're not just selling a product together. They are creating an experience. So, for example, they've used Netflix shows like Squid Game 2 and Culinary Class Wars 2 in interactive events while linking the content to Naver's services. And that gives consumers something to engage with rather than just bring two logos side by side.
0: Because that wouldn't work. Consumers are really smart, too. So if it's not beneficial, why would we have a reaction? And this is especially important today when consumers, again, have so many decisions to make. If it's curated in the right direction, then it's easier. So is this why companies are looking maybe beyond traditional advertising?
1: I think so. Traditional advertising simply tells people to buy a product, while a collaboration gives them a reason to engage with a brand. Naver gains stronger entertainment content, while Netflix gets access to Naver's massive user base and commerce ecosystem. So both can reach consumers more naturally.
0: Okay, so collaboration is no longer just about creating limited edition product, which was, I guess, a good way to get us interested. But even that has a top cap. If everything is limited edition, it doesn't feel special anymore. Now, it can actually be part of company's growth strategy.
1: Right, exactly. So the bigger takeaway here is that successful collaborations are about combining technology, content, and consumer behavior to create new experiences. And when those experiences encourage people to sign up, spend more, or stay engaged, collaboration becomes a real business strategy, not just a marketing campaign.
0: All right, so it's a pretty good example of the right kind of partnership and how it can excel companies that are already doing so well, because they always need new momentum, and right. this is a collaboration. All right, on to our second story. Our next story concerns Kia Motors, one of the biggest, of course, automakers in Korea. They're making some serious progress in the UK, which is important because European, I think, representation is important. They're moving up to second place in the new car sales in the UK specifically. That's just behind Volkswagen. So what's driving this growth higher?
1: Yeah, so Kia has been having a really strong year in the UK. From January through August, Kia sold about 76,850 vehicles there, up 2.3% from the same period last year. That put Kia in second place ahead of major European brands like BMW and Audi. And what's especially interesting is that Kia was the only Asian automaker in the UK's top five.
0: That's actually really impressive, right? Because it's a European market and it's European
1: Asian, right?
0: Again, especially because UK is home to some really well-known automotive brands themselves. So Kia is coming in one of Europe's major automakers and performing exceptionally well. How well?
1: So the UK is the second largest car market in Europe after Germany. So more than 1.38 million vehicles were sold there from January through August, accounting for about 15% of the European auto market. So moving up to second place gives Kia some pretty strong visibility in Europe.
0: And this isn't really a one-year success story either. It's a long time coming. Kia has been steadily increasing its sales in the UK.
1: That's right. So Kia first passed the 100,000 unit mark in 2022, with sales rising from about 100,000 that year to roughly 108,000 in 2023, 112,000 in 2024, and 113,000 last year. So Kia has now exceeded 100,000 newer sales for four consecutive years. So if the momentum continues, 2026 could be its fifth straight year above that milestone and potentially its best year ever in the UK.
0: It's so interesting because just a few decades ago, I feel like American pop culture, I know we're talking about the UK, but you know, pop culture is driven by America, right? And
1: exactly.
0: So they used to make fun of Hyundai and Kia cars. Like,
1: I
0: it was the affordable and not so strong. It couldn't compete against Toyota and Lexus, but that's just so not true anymore. So what's the one model that's really pulling the weight for those numbers higher, particularly in the British auto market?
1: That would be the Sportage. So more than 30,000 were sold in the UK from January through August, making it the second best-selling model overall, just behind the Ford Puma. The Sportage alone accounted for about 40% of Kia's total UK sales during that period.
0: Okay, so that's a really significant number. 40% from just one model is, I think, a standout number. What makes the Sportage so popular with British consumers? In case our listeners don't know, that's their main SUV.
1: Yeah, that's a very good point. So one factor is that it fits well into the growing SUV market.
0: Okay.
1: The Sportage has been praised for its practical interior, driving performance, and competitive pricing. It was also named the best family SUV at the UK's What Car Awards for four consecutive years. So Kia isn't competing only on price. It's building a reputation around product quality and value.
0: I think that's the biggest shift that we're seeing that is so important, because it's about branding. What kind of trust do consumers have? What kind of image is conjured up when you say Kia car, Hyundai car? And I think that has shifted narratively in the last few decades, and that's really important. And Sportage is doing really well, apparently, in the UK and at home. I think it's one of the more bulletproof models in the South Korean market, too. All right, so that seems to reflect an important change the way, again, Korean automakers are viewed overseas. And we just talked about the importance of branding, right? So it's no longer just offering a really affordable car.
1: Right. So Korean automakers like Kia and Hyundai have spent years building their brands globally. And now they are competing more directly with established European brands. Kia is even ahead of BMW and Audi in total UK sales this year so far, which shows how much the competitive landscape has changed.
0: It's also worth looking at what kind of warranty they offer, because when Kia and Hyundai export overseas to American European markets, the warranty is out of control. It's like until you want to sell the car.
1: Right.
0: That helps. So if Kia can maintain this momentum through the end of this year, Haier, what could this mean for the company?
1: Well, it could be significant because the UK is an important part of Kia's European business and a highly competitive market. If Kia achieves its fifth straight year above 100,000 sales and sets a newer sales record, that would strengthen its position as a mainstream global automaker. Mm. Ultimately, it shows that Korean car makers are becoming increasingly competitive in major developed markets, not just emerging markets.
0: All right, now from the global auto market, moving on to industry where Korea is also looking at a much bigger international opportunity, renewables. But this time, the story isn't about producing more solar power. It's about what happens to solar panels when they reach the end of their life. I mean, when it comes to sustainability, I think that's a big question too. Yes, building this creates solar energy that is more sustainable. It's a renewable, but what happens with the solar panels?
1: Right.
0: I think we raise the same questions about EVs too. Yeah, when we're driving it, there's no emission, but what if I'm done with the car and we need to get rid of it? So that cycle is really important. Two Korean companies are teaming up to turn old solar panels into a source of valuable materials. So Haier, what exactly are they trying to build here?
1: So two companies, Korea Jink and Hanwha Solutions Q-Cells, have signed an agreement to build a recycling system for end-of-life solar panels. Mm. They will work together across Korea and global markets to collect and transport used panels, develop automated equipment to take them apart, and recover valuable materials such as aluminum, glass, copper, and silver.
0: So we're talking more than simply taking old panels to a recycling center. They're right. Actually recovering or extracting materials that still have economic value and using it.
1: Exactly. So solar panels may reach the end of their useful life, but many of the materials inside them still have the value. Mm. So Q-Cell says solar modules are made up of about 75 to 85% glass and aluminum, and up to 98% of their components can potentially be recycled. Mm. So instead of treating old panels as waste, companies can turn them into a source of secondary raw materials.
0: And this is where Korea Zinc comes in, because recovering metals is already part of what the company does.
1: Right, so Korea Zinc has experience recovering valuable metals from industrial and electronic waste. It has also been expanding its urban mining business, which means recovering resources from discarded products instead of extracting them from the ground. Mm. So solar panel recycling is a natural extension of that expertise.
0: I like the term urban mining, mm-hmm. but haven't these two companies already worked together on recycling before?
1: Yeah, actually they have.
0: Huh.
1: This partnership expands an existing relationship. Korea Zinc has already been processing some waste from Q-Cell solar panel manufacturing and recovering valuable materials from it. Mm. So this new agreement takes things one step further, from manufacturing waste to panels that have reached the end of their useful life.
0: Okay, so that sounds like a much bigger opportunity, especially as solar power becomes more widespread and it becomes one of the more eyed renewable options. So the more panels we

0: back into the system, and that's the healthy cycle.
1: Exactly. So, and a circular economy isn't just an environmental concept anymore. Right. It can also become a business model.
0: True.
1: For Korea Jing, recovering valuable metals can create a new source of revenue and strengthen its supply chain. And for Qcells, recycling can help manage its products from manufacturing through the end of their life cycle.
0: So in a way, these companies are trying to turn what could become a waste problem into a resource opportunity. And I think that's the more sustainable way, as opposed to what we got in the past, which is greenwashing. And that doesn't help. I think we need more realistic numbers for companies to benefit off of going green.
1: Mm-hmm, that's right. And this could become increasingly important as renewable energy grows. The transition to clean energy doesn't end when we install more solar panels or batteries. We also have to think about the materials behind those technologies, where they come from, how secure the supply is, and what happens when they reach the end of their life. So this partnership shows how recycling can become part of a company's long-term growth and supply chain strategy.
0: All right, so it's a good reminder that the clean energy transition doesn't end with producing more renewable energy anymore. We got that. We have the technology for it. We're making it increasingly affordable, but what do we do with the technology when it's time to discard them? Hi, Yuri, thank you so much for joining us. It's a pleasure. I'll see you again next week.
1: Oh, thank you so much, Tay. It was very informative time for me as well.
0: See you next week.
1: Thank you so much.
0: Hi, Yuri's here 2 weeks in a row, so let's look forward to another Business Unplugged with him. Niall also joins us in the studio next for a question unboxing as we unpack this. Why have long puffer jackets faded in Korea in the past few years? Is it no longer fashionable, or is it because it's a little bit warmer to wear the long padded jackets? We're joined by Niall in the studio next.
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0: a question, maybe just about everything important, a smart and sharp question, just strike up a more engaging conversation. Niall joins us in the studio to talk about the long puffer jackets. I suppose it's the season. Good morning, Niall.
1: Good morning. I mean, you might be wondering, why are we talking about this already? It's not, I mean, it's gotten chillier, but I promise you, it's relevant because, you know, 경량 padding in Korea. I have a difficult time translating these lingos into English because padding just doesn't
0: puffer
1: translate.
0: Jacket?
1: Puffer jacket, goose down. But 경량 padding, 경량 padding is the lighter version of it, usually shorter, and it tends to be thinner, but they're actually increasing in sales. I guess that's the new thing. And the secondhand market has been burgeoning with the overflow of these long padding or long puffer jackets.
0: Man, I've missed my chance. If it's over flooding, then mine's not gonna
1: sell. One's gonna buy it.
0: But mine's special. It has like a Taegeuk mark on it.
1: That one is not special.
0: It's not?
1: It's not.
0: I tried. All right, recently the listings for these full length puffer jackets have spiked. How much of an increase are we really seeing?
1: So on various platforms, right? One is Carrot, which is very famous. The listings for long puffer jackets increased 121% year on year last month. So yes, getting ready for the fall, maybe purchasing new lighter ones. And listings for these lightweight padding also rose only by 46%. So that goes to show which is more preferred these days. And searches for long puffer jackets has increased 27%, and for lightweight, 105% has increased.
0: Okay.
1: And another secondhand platform, Punjang, lightweight padding searches were about 4.3 times higher than the longer ones. So yes, the increase in these listings suggests that people are clearing out their coats that they no longer wear.
0: I mean, listeners, let us know, depending on where you're tuning in from, maybe you live in a colder part of North America or a different part of Asia where it does get the cold seasons, would you ever sport the long puffer jacket? Or do you think that is culturally irrelevant to where you're tuning? Like, how cold does it have to be for you to wear

0: a long puffer jacket.
1: I feel like it really was. I mean, there, of course, people, individuals wear a longer puffer jackets in other parts of the world as well. But at one point in Korea, you would walk out and it was like a flash mob where everyone just decided to wear
0: It's
1: the
0: like we had the
1: same.
0: national uniform.
1: You know, I had visitors come in, actually from Alaska, and she asked, "Are these government issued?"
0: Could you imagine?
1: It was like
0: Here's
1: a
0: one
1: big.
0: for you, one for. Actually, that would have been great because at one point, I think parents were saying it's a little bit too expensive for my children because
1: But
0: they
1: you
0: wanted
1: know
0: one every
1: what?
0: year.
1: This isn't government issued, but back in 2017, and ahead of the 2018 Pyeongchang Winter Olympics, they
0: That's when I
1: released.
0: bought my first.
1: Yes, so this was when it really peaked.
0: Because
1: The
0: everyone
1: Olymp.
0: was going to Pyeongchang?
1: No, because the Olympics, they released an official long puffer jacket, and it was around 149,000
0: This is
1: Korean
0: exactly what
1: won.
0: I got.
1: Yep, and that was actually really relatively cheap compared to some of the other longer jackets, and huge crowds lined up to buy them, and it kind of fermented further cemented the
0: Now it's
1: style.
0: fermented after like 10
1: That's
0: years.
1: right, as kind of a Korean winter staple, and it was very cold, particularly 2017-18. I remember being very cold, and you know, once it starts catching on, middle school, high school, mom, but she has this
0: Single
1: jacket.
0: breaker.
1: Yes, and they become more and more expensive each year. But so it became almost like a uniform
0: Yeah.
1: among the younger generation. At one point, a survey found that 4 out of 10 Koreans owned a long padded jacket, but I thought it was more than
0: I thought it
1: four
0: was
1: out of
0: more too,
1: 10.
0: because if you go out in the streets anywhere or after
1: The
0: school,
1: subway.
0: everyone was wearing, and it's tricky because if you take public transportation, once you get on the subway or a bus, it's warm. So what do you do with virtually what looks like a long padded sleeping bag?
1: But you know, as soon as you exited, it's almost like you are thankful. You're thankful for that heat
0: I
1: that
0: mean, but
1: was
0: it's
1: in the
0: kind of like the Katy
1: subway.
0: Perry song, like you're hot, then you're cold, you're hot, then you're
1: Yes.
0: cold.
1: But yeah, that's why. Because it was so cold during those winters, and it was basically like walking around in a sleeping bag. It was cozy. And I think even foreigners living in Korea adapted to this and embraced these long puffer jackets.
0: And at one point, I think because if you follow K celebrities on drama sets, for example, for long extended times where it is actually really chilly because they go to different parts of the country where maybe it's windier or colder and they're wearing sometimes seasonally off items to, well, play a certain character. And so they needed something like this, a puffer jacket.
1: They're all
0: So
1: wearing that black long puffer jacket with
0: sometimes
1: the
0: it's a team uniform.
1: shaking heat patches. Yes,
0: The
1: it's
0: shaking heat patches,
1: yes.
0: the heat warmers, hand
1: Yes,
0: warmers.
1: hand warmers.
0: Lacking words this morning, but I understand there's a
1: Yeah.
0: lot to translate here. But I guess what we're trying to not literally translate here, but culturally, is that it was the fashion of the time at one point, and now it's not. There were many who assumed this would last even longer due to their function during winter, but it seems that the very thing that made them necessary slowly fading, the cold.
1: Ah, yes. It has become warmer, if you guys noticed. I personally haven't noticed too much because it
0: She's
1: negative
0: a
1: five,
0: baby.
1: negative five, negative 20, it's the same to
0: She's a
1: me.
0: big,
1: It's
0: big baby.
1: all cold. But you know, at one point, the Korean outdoor market had grown to around 6 trillion Korean won, and it encouraged brands to compete heavily. There were long puffer jackets everywhere in every brand stores. And fashion platform Bujinsa described Korea as a potential home of the long, and it was a home of the long puffer jackets.
0: We're known for so many things, but
1: Right,
0: puffer
1: home of the
0: jackets.
1: puffer jackets.
0: Okay.
1: But one fashion critic back then, this was back in 2023, argued that it's still too early to call long puffer jackets a permanent Korean
0: But
1: staple.
0: this is a fashion person, right?
1: Right, and they're saying,
0: They probably
1: hey,
0: hated it.
1: it's a cycle,
0: Okay.
1: right? And actually, the Korean Meteorological Administration shows that winter temperatures are also becoming consistently less cold.
0: Ha.
1: So, winter of 2025, 2026 averaged 1.1 degrees Celsius nationwide. That's about 0.6 degrees Celsius above the usual.
0: Okay.
1: And so, it's not that Korean winters have suddenly become warm, but as we know, global warming, these cold spells still come and go every once in a while. But the overall trend, yes, it is getting warmer.
0: So now, lightweight padded jackets, as you said, are flying off the shelf because they're lighter, easier to maneuver in, easier to take off and fold, and more fashionable. So other than the weather, what are some other factors that played into this trend?
1: I think it's important to note how much they are the newer ones. We talked about the secondhand platforms, but the number of customers who purchased lightweight padded jackets on SSF Shop increased 101% year on year as well. So yes, same as the secondhand market, everyone is buying these. And yes, they're bulky, like you said. If we go into a subway, for example, what do you do? Do you take off half of it? It's heavy. It's mainly useful during really cold weeks. And what people are looking for now is the lightweight padding that kind of, it's easier to move around and you can wear it from fall all the way through winter. And wearable in its own layered undercoats and jackets as well. But it's with a similar, with a warmer than average temperatures expected again for this year. Demand for lightweight outerwear is expected to continue growing, but another part of it is the economic pressure. But lightweight padding is generally more affordable, so
0: it uses less material,
1: less, maybe even half, but the heavy branded padding would be about 500,000 to maybe 800,000, and lightweight puffer jackets roughly around 200,000 to 300,000 Korean won. And yes, as the fashion person mentioned, yes, fashion cycles. And we got kind of tired of the everything covering from our neck down to our ankles. And
0: there, that's not a fashion statement.
1: It's not.
0: It was trendy, but you're hiding everything. So
1: basically.
0: But maybe we like that, that we didn't have to try so hard underneath the giant sleeping bag.
1: And there's a rise of gorp core.
0: What is that?
1: You know what? When I first saw this word, I thought, oh, this has to be a misspelled word that went from like golf core. But no, gorp core basically is, you know, the outdoorsy fashion these days, which, you know, you look like, oh, I just came back from hiking, which is trending, actually plays into the shorter, lightweight padded jackets. So younger consumers kind of like this combination of the wider leg pants with a lot of pockets and the fitted thinner, lighter tops. So that's part of the fashion movement.
0: I feel like this is what all of our cameramen have been wearing for forever.
1: Right. But
0: because we have so many tools and things that they need to hold on to.
1: Yeah.
0: It's been in forever.
1: Yeah. And if you're working in the studio, for sure, sometimes when it gets cold, it's easier to just keep, you know, wear
0: a lightweight padding.
1: That's right. And you know what? Brands are adjusting very quickly. All those brands had the ankle length, full length, the long padded jackets. Yeah, for example, Dachswoman is redesigning its own, redesigning the long down coats to make them lighter and maintaining the length, but, you know, the warmth. The key is lighter. And Kolon Sport, which, of course, they were known for their long coats as well. They reduced its inventory of heavy outerwear and increased the lightweight and short padded jackets. North Face, New Balance also increased the lightweight padding production by more than double compared to the previous year. So we can see they are moving.
0: Moving fast, right? And now lightweight padded jackets have also evolved in the past few years. I remember it became really cropped.
1: Yep.
0: And then slightly longer.
1: Yep.
0: And then really long, and
1: now
0: longer. Oh, we're going to make our way back down to the ankle, aren't we? That's kind of funny. Now, what kind of changes do we see in the newer versions?
1: You know, consumers are actually noticing that today's lightweight jackets look much thicker than what we used to know as the lightweight, because oftentimes people would wear them as inner jackets, sometimes vests. And the outer French outdoor brand Salomon, for example, have released lightweight brown jacket with a volume somewhere between kind of the traditional lightweight padding and a puffer jacket. So found a good middle ground, good for active wear as well as whatever temperature from fall to winter. Lightweight padded jackets were traditionally focused on the function, as you said. Yeah, this is something that a lot of engineers, people working in broadcasting or even outside wore a lot.
0: Yeah, it was just practical, light, and I think really safe.
1: Right. And people wore it sometimes as a second layer of of a coat. I definitely did this. But it's kind of supposed to be the hidden insulating layer. So if you're just wearing that, maybe it didn't feel complete. But now they're actually adding more insulation and volume. So practically speaking, it's better heating while keeping the jackets relatively lightweight, better technology. Mm-hmm. And what we see is trend and changing colors. Back maybe, I don't know, 5-6 years ago, as we said, it was either black. And if you're special, you had a white one with the Korean flag on it, but or gray at times. But now we're seeing vibrant colors, bright, sometimes patterns. I've seen orange and kind of green, faded green, and other shades, but they have decorative pockets, even patterns. So it's all evolving. And it's a huge part of global warming, I guess, this trend of wanting lighter jackets, but maybe also a cycle of fashion. It's together. Winter clothing is trickier to pin down when it comes to, I guess, fashion itself, because if it becomes extremely cold, even the fashion people do have to bend a little bit. Yeah. But we're supposed to hope for restoration in all seasons and the normal temperatures. But maybe if it does go back, and fingers crossed, the severe winter will bring the long paddings back into.
0: So Korea. Will you hold on to your long puffer jacket?
1: I am. I have been, but I haven't worn it in over 5 years.
0: Oh, that's a lie. I feel like I've seen you with it.
1: The long one? No. I have the short one. You've seen me with a short one.
0: Okay.
1: I'm keeping it in my closet.
0: Okay. Fingers crossed that it comes back.
1: Fingers crossed for the world to be recovering from global warming.
0: Colder in the winter seasons, right?
1: I have to hope for that, yeah.
0: Niall, thank you so much for joining us and taking us down fashion memory lane. I'll speak to you again tomorrow.
1: Bye-bye.
0: That brings us to the end of this edition of Good Morning Seoul. Our last track, Daybreak, featuring Haze, takes us out with Marianne de Jana. Doesn't make sense. Have a wonderful Wednesday, everyone. We'll see you tomorrow.

Sing, sing, sing, tiny tunes. Do you remember listening to a lullaby in your mother's arms before falling asleep as a child? Wrapped in a warm embrace, you may have felt your eyes slowly growing heavier and heavier. But people are not the only ones who have a special place to sleep. Birds rest in trees, mice curl up inside their little holes, and children find comfort in their mother's arms. These peaceful bedtime scenes are captured in a traditional Korean children's song called 새는 새는. The song has only two short lines. The birds sleep in the trees. The mice sleep in their holes. And children like us fall asleep in our mother's arms. The lyrics are simple, but when they are sung again and again, the song begins to sound like a gentle lullaby whispered to a child until they drift off to sleep. In some regions, the song was also called 엄마 품, meaning mother's arms. In other versions, children sang about sleeping in their grandmother's arms, so the song was sometimes called 할매 품, or grandmother's arms. Now, can you imagine a child slowly falling asleep as these tender words are repeated? Let's listen to the traditional Korean children's song, 새는 새는.

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October 7th, 2026, and I'm your host, Peter Bint. Wow, today you can see in the studio is a very special day, and it's a happy one. Can you tell my voice sounds a little bit more excited than usual right now, as this coming Saturday, October 10th, 10-10 in fact, marks the 10th anniversary of Hashtag Daily K. How crazy is that? So we've put together as a team a special time to celebrate a little early with all of you while we've got the live stream coming at you from inside the studio. The Daily K 10th anniversary special. Let's celebrate together. Woohoo! Boo, boo, boo, boo. The reason I've been able to stay in this hot seat until now is thanks to all of you, the listeners out there. So thank you from the bottom of my heart and also the bottom of my wallet. These Ungwong bongs, or cheering sticks for K-pop. You can't see it clearly there. There you go. Daily K Arirang Radio Ship Junyeon. I've made these out of my own pocket. 10 lucky winners are going to claim the prizes just by participating in today's show, starting off with what we cannot skip today, the hashtag. So we'll give these away to a few of our hashtag guessers. Get on board on the live stream, YouTube, Arirang Radio, all things K. The very first word that came to mind for me looking back on the past 10 years in the hot seat, what is the word that means a set purpose or point aimed at achieving something? You are trying to get there. We're going to get to the guesses in English and Korean after our first